Laredo, sunny and 96. Wind north at 7 miles an hour. Monroe, partly sunny and 95. Wind east at 5 miles an hour. Natchitoches, partly sunny and 101. Wind northwest at 5 miles an hour. Marshall, partly sunny and 95. Wind north at 3 miles an hour. And at Longview, partly sunny and 98 degrees. Wind northeast at 8 miles an hour. Elsewhere across the four-state area, over at Dallas, cloudy and 97. Oklahoma City, mostly sunny and 101. Little Rock, partly sunny and 101. Jackson, Mississippi, mostly sunny and 85. Baton Rouge, a thunderstorm and 76. And at Houston, mostly sunny and 100 degrees. For the most current information, check us out on the web at www.weather.gov/SHT. Now let's check on your local forecast. Extreme heat warning in effect until 9 p.m. Central Daylight Time this evening. Heat advisory in effect until 8 p.m. Central Daylight Time Saturday. Tonight, partly cloudy. A slight chance of showers and thunderstorms this evening. Lows in the mid-70s. Southwest winds around 5 miles per hour. Chance of rain 20%. Saturday, partly cloudy. A slight chance of showers and thunderstorms in the afternoon. Hot with highs around 101. Northwest winds around 5 miles per hour. Chance of rain 20%. Heat index values up to 107 in the afternoon. Saturday night, partly cloudy in the evening, then mostly cloudy with a slight chance of showers after midnight. Lows in the mid-70s. East winds around 5 miles per hour, becoming north around 5 miles per hour after midnight. Chance of rain 20%. Sunday, partly cloudy. Hot with highs around 100. East winds around 5 miles per hour, becoming south in the afternoon. Heat index values up to 107 in the afternoon. Sunday night, partly cloudy. Lows in the upper 70s. South winds around 5 miles per hour. Monday, partly cloudy. Hot with highs in the upper 90s. Monday night, mostly clear. Lows in the upper 70s. Tuesday, mostly sunny. Hot with highs around 100. Tuesday night, a slight chance of thunderstorms in the evening. Mostly clear with a slight chance of showers. Lows in the upper 70s. Chance of rain 20%. Wednesday, partly cloudy with a slight chance of showers and thunderstorms. Hot with highs around 100. Chance of rain 20%. Heat index values up to 105 in the afternoon. Wednesday night, partly cloudy. A slight chance of showers and thunderstorms in the evening. Lows in the upper 70s. Chance of rain 20%. Thursday, mostly sunny with a slight chance of showers. A slight chance of thunderstorms in the afternoon. Hot with highs in the upper 90s. Chance of rain 20%. Heat index values up to 105 in the afternoon. Thursday night, mostly clear. A slight chance of showers and thunderstorms in the evening. Lows in the mid-70s. Chance of rain 20%. Friday, mostly sunny. A slight chance of showers in the morning. Hot with highs in the upper 90s. Chance of rain 20%. Heat index values up to 105 in the afternoon. The National Weather Service has issued severe thunderstorm watch number 611, effective until 9 p.m. Central Daylight Time. This watch includes the following parishes in Louisiana: Bienville, DeSoto, Red River and Sabine, and Panola, Texas. Remember, a severe thunderstorm watch means that conditions are favorable for the development of severe weather, including large hail and damaging winds, in and close to the watch area. While severe weather may not be imminent, persons should remain alert for rapidly changing weather conditions and listen for latest

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Stay tuned to NOAA Weather Radio, commercial radio and television outlets, or internet sources for the latest severe weather information. Repeating, severe thunderstorm watch number 611 has been issued until 9 p.m. Central Daylight Time for the following parishes in Louisiana: Bienville, DeSoto, Red River and Sabine, and Panola, Texas. Heat advisory in effect from 9 p.m. this evening to 8 p.m. Central Daylight Time Saturday. Extreme heat warning remains in effect until 9 p.m. Central Daylight Time this evening. What? For the extreme heat warning, dangerously hot conditions with heat index values up to 113. For the heat advisory, heat index values up to 112 expected. Where? Portions of south central and southwest Arkansas, north central and northwest Louisiana, and east and northeast Texas. When? For the extreme heat warning, until 9 p.m. Central Daylight Time this evening. For the heat advisory, from 9 p.m. this evening to 8 p.m. Central Daylight Time Saturday. Impacts: heat-related illnesses increase significantly during extreme heat and high humidity events. Hot temperatures and high humidity may cause heat illnesses. Drink plenty of fluids, stay in an air-conditioned room, stay out of the sun, and check up on relatives and neighbors. Do not leave young children and pets in unattended vehicles. Car interiors will reach lethal temperatures in a matter of minutes. To reduce risk during outdoor work, the Occupational Safety and Health Administration recommends scheduling frequent rest breaks in shaded or air-conditioned environments. Anyone overcome by heat should be moved to a cool and shaded location. Heat stroke is an emergency. 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Take extra precautions when outside. Wear lightweight and loose-fitting clothing. 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Take action when you see symptoms of heat exhaustion and heat stroke. 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Be sure to follow us on Facebook. Here's a look at local weather conditions as of 6 p.m. At the top of the hour, skies were partly sunny in Shreveport. The temperature was 99 degrees at the regional airport. The dew point was 66, making the relative humidity 34%, producing a heat index of 102. Winds were north at 6 miles an hour. The pressure was 29.94 inches and falling. In Bossier City, at Barksdale Air Force Base, skies were partly sunny, with a temperature of 100 degrees. The dew point was 64, making the relative humidity 30%, producing a heat index of 103. Winds were west at 5 miles an hour. The pressure was 29.93 inches and steady. And in downtown Shreveport, skies were partly sunny. The temperature was 98 degrees. And winds were northwest at 8 miles an hour. Once again in Shreveport, it was 99 degrees with partly sunny skies at 6 p.m. You're listening to your weather radio, station WXJ97, broadcasting in Shreveport on 162.4 MHz. Be sure to follow us on Facebook. Here's a look at local weather conditions as of 7 p.m. At the top of the hour, skies were partly sunny in Shreveport. The temperature was 97 degrees at the regional airport. The dew point was 64, making the relative humidity 34%, producing a heat index of 99. Winds were north at 7 miles an hour. The pressure was 29.94 inches and steady. In Bossier City, at Barksdale Air Force Base, skies were mostly sunny, with a temperature of 98 degrees. The dew point was 65, making the relative humidity 33%, producing a heat index of 101. Winds were northwest at 6 miles an hour. The pressure was 29.92 inches and falling. And in downtown Shreveport, skies were mostly sunny. The temperature was 96 degrees. And winds were northwest at 6 miles an hour. Once again in Shreveport, it was 97 degrees with partly sunny skies at 7 p.m.
around the local area at 7 p.m. in Texarkana, sunny and 96. Wind calm. El Dorado, partly cloudy and 98. Wind calm. Monroe, cloudy and 88. Wind southeast at 6 miles an hour. Natchitoches, mostly cloudy and 97. Wind west at 10 miles an hour. Marshall, mostly sunny and 95. Wind north at 5 miles an hour. And at Longview, partly sunny and 99 degrees. Wind east at 7 miles an hour. Elsewhere across the four-state area, over at Dallas, partly sunny and 97. Oklahoma City, mostly sunny and 100. Little Rock, mostly cloudy and 97. Jackson, Mississippi, partly cloudy and 83. Baton Rouge, a thunderstorm and 76. And at Houston, mostly sunny and 99 degrees. For the most current information, check us out on the web at www.weather.gov/SHP. Now let's check on your local forecast. Extreme heat warning in effect until 9 p.m. Central Daylight Time this evening. Heat advisory in effect until 8 p.m. Central Daylight Time Saturday. Tonight, partly cloudy. A slight chance of showers and thunderstorms this evening. Lows in the mid-70s. Southwest winds around 5 miles per hour. Chance of rain 20%. Saturday, partly cloudy. A slight chance of showers and thunderstorms in the afternoon. Hot with highs around 101. Northwest winds around 5 miles per hour. Chance of rain 20%. Heat index values up to 107 in the afternoon. Saturday night, partly cloudy in the evening, then mostly cloudy with a slight chance of showers after midnight. Lows in the mid-70s. East winds around 5 miles per hour, becoming north around 5 miles per hour after midnight. Chance of rain 20%. Sunday, partly cloudy. Hot with highs around 100. East winds around 5 miles per hour, becoming south in the afternoon. Heat index values up to 107 in the afternoon. Sunday night, partly cloudy. Lows in the upper 70s. South winds around 5 miles per hour. Monday, partly cloudy. Hot with highs in the upper 90s. Monday night, mostly clear. Lows in the upper 70s. Tuesday, mostly sunny. Hot with highs around 100. Tuesday night, a slight chance of thunderstorms in the evening. Mostly clear with a slight chance of showers. Lows in the upper 70s. Chance of rain 20%. Wednesday, partly cloudy with a slight chance of showers and thunderstorms. Hot with highs around 100. Chance of rain 20%. Heat index values up to 105 in the afternoon. Wednesday night, partly cloudy. A slight chance of showers and thunderstorms in the evening. Lows in the upper 70s. Chance of rain 20%. Thursday, mostly sunny with a slight chance of showers. A slight chance of thunderstorms in the afternoon. Hot with highs in the upper 90s. Chance of rain 20%. Heat index values up to 105 in the afternoon. Thursday night, mostly clear. A slight chance of showers and thunderstorms in the evening. Lows in the mid-70s. Chance of rain 20%. Friday, mostly sunny. A slight chance of showers in the morning. Hot with highs in the upper 90s. Chance of rain 20%. Heat index values up to 105 in the afternoon. The National Weather Service has issued severe thunderstorm watch number 611, effective until 9 p.m. Central Daylight Time. This watch includes the following parishes in Louisiana: Bienville, DeSoto, Red River and Sabine, and Panola, Texas. Remember, a severe thunderstorm watch means that conditions are favorable for the development of severe weather, including large hail and damaging winds, in and close to the watch area.

remains in effect until 9 p.m. Central Daylight Time this evening. What, for the extreme heat warning, dangerously hot conditions with heat index values up to 113. For the heat advisory, heat index values up to 112 expected. Where, portions of south central and southwest Arkansas, north central and northwest Louisiana, and east and northeast Texas. When, for the extreme heat warning, until 9 p.m. Central Daylight Time this evening. For the heat advisory, from 9 p.m. this evening to 8 p.m. Central Daylight Time Saturday. Impacts, heat-related illnesses increase significantly during extreme heat and high humidity events. Hot temperatures and high humidity may cause heat illnesses. Drink plenty of fluids, stay in an air-conditioned room, stay out of the sun, and check up on relatives and neighbors. Do not leave young children and pets in unattended vehicles. Car interiors will reach lethal temperatures in a matter of minutes. To reduce risk during outdoor work, the Occupational Safety and Health Administration recommends scheduling frequent rest breaks in shaded or air-conditioned environments. Anyone overcome by heat should be moved to a cool and shaded location. 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Take extra precautions when outside. Wear lightweight and loose-fitting clothing. 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Take action when you see symptoms of heat exhaustion and heat stroke. 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Be sure to follow us on Facebook. Here's a look at local weather conditions as of 7 p.m. At the top of the hour, skies were partly sunny in Shreveport. The temperature was 97 degrees at the regional airport. The dew point was 64, making the relative humidity 34%, producing a heat index of 99. Winds were north at 7 miles an hour. The pressure was 29.94 inches and steady. In Bossier City, at Barksdale Air Force Base, skies were mostly sunny, with a temperature of 98 degrees. The dew point was 65, making the relative humidity 33%, producing a heat index of 101. Winds were northwest at 6 miles an hour. The pressure was 29.92 inches and falling. And in downtown Shreveport, skies were mostly sunny. The temperature was 96 degrees. And winds were northwest at 6 miles an hour. Once again in Shreveport, it was 97 degrees with partly sunny skies at 7 p.m. Around the local area at 7 p.m., in Texarkana, sunny and 96. Wind calm. El Dorado, partly cloudy and 98. Wind calm. Monroe, cloudy and 88. Wind southeast at 6 miles an hour. Natchitoches, mostly cloudy and 97. Wind west at 10 miles an hour. Marshall, mostly sunny and 95. Wind north at 5 miles an hour. And at Longview, partly sunny and 99 degrees. Wind east at 7 miles an hour. Elsewhere across the four-state area, over at Dallas, partly sunny and 97. Oklahoma City, mostly sunny and 100. Little Rock, mostly cloudy and 97. Jackson, Mississippi, partly cloudy and 83. Baton Rouge, a thunderstorm and 76. And at Houston, mostly sunny and 99 degrees. For the most current information, check us out on the web at www.weather.gov/SHP. Now let's check on your local forecast. Extreme heat warning in effect until 9 p.m. Central Daylight Time this evening. Heat advisory in effect until 8 p.m. Central Daylight Time Saturday. Tonight, partly cloudy. A slight chance of showers and thunderstorms this evening. Lows in the mid-70s. Southwest winds around 5 miles per hour. Chance of rain 20%. Saturday, partly cloudy. A slight chance of showers and thunderstorms in the afternoon. Hot with highs around 101.

Northwest winds around 5 miles per hour. Chance of rain 20%. Heat index values up to 107 in the afternoon. Saturday night, partly cloudy in the evening, then mostly cloudy with a slight chance of showers after midnight. Lows in the mid-70s. East winds around 5 miles per hour, becoming north around 5 miles per hour after midnight. Chance of rain 20%. Sunday, partly cloudy. Hot with highs around 100. East winds around 5 miles per hour, becoming south in the afternoon. Heat index values up to 107 in the afternoon. Sunday night, partly cloudy. Lows in the upper 70s. South winds around 5 miles per hour. Monday, partly cloudy. Hot with highs in the upper 90s. Monday night, mostly clear. Lows in the upper 70s. Tuesday, mostly sunny. Hot with highs around 100. Tuesday night, a slight chance of thunderstorms in the evening. Mostly clear with a slight chance of showers. Lows in the upper 70s. Chance of rain 20%. Wednesday, partly cloudy with a slight chance of showers and thunderstorms. Hot with highs around 100. Chance of rain 20%. Heat index values up to 105 in the afternoon. Wednesday night, partly cloudy. A slight chance of showers and thunderstorms in the evening. Lows in the upper 70s. Chance of rain 20%. Thursday, mostly sunny with a slight chance of showers. A slight chance of thunderstorms in the afternoon. Hot with highs in the upper 90s. Chance of rain 20%. Heat index values up to 105 in the afternoon. Thursday night, mostly clear. A slight chance of showers and thunderstorms in the evening. Lows in the mid-70s. Chance of rain 20%. Friday, mostly sunny. A slight chance of showers in the morning. Hot with highs in the upper 90s. Chance of rain 20%. Heat index values up to 105 in the afternoon. The National Weather Service has issued severe thunderstorm watch number 611, effective until 9 p.m. Central Daylight Time. This watch includes the following parishes in Louisiana: Bienville, DeSoto, Red River and Sabine, and Panola, Texas. Remember, a severe thunderstorm watch means that conditions are favorable for the development of severe weather, including large hail and damaging winds, in and close to the watch area. While severe weather may not be imminent, persons should remain alert for rapidly changing weather conditions and listen for later statements and possible warnings. Stay tuned to NOAA Weather Radio, commercial radio and television outlets, or internet sources for the latest severe weather information. Repeating, severe thunderstorm watch number 611 has been issued until 9 p.m. Central Daylight Time for the following parishes in Louisiana: Bienville, DeSoto, Red River and Sabine, and Panola, Texas. Heat advisory in effect from 9 p.m. this evening to 8 p.m. Central Daylight Time Saturday. Extreme heat warning remains in effect until 9 p.m. Central Daylight Time this evening. What? For the extreme heat warning, dangerously hot conditions with heat index values up to 113. For the heat advisory, heat index values up to 112 expected. Where? Portions of south central and southwest Arkansas, north central and northwest Louisiana, and east and northeast Texas. When? For the extreme heat warning, until 9 p.m. Central Daylight Time this evening. For the heat advisory, from 9 p.m. this evening to 8 p.m. Central Daylight Time Saturday. Impacts: heat-related illnesses increase significantly during extreme heat and high humidity events. Hot temperatures and high humidity may cause heat illnesses. 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
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Be sure to follow us on Facebook. Here's a look at local weather conditions as of 7 p.m. At the top of the hour, skies were partly sunny in Shreveport. The temperature was 97 degrees at the regional airport. The dew point was 64, making the relative humidity 34%, producing a heat index of 99. Winds were north at 7 miles an hour. The pressure was 29.94 inches and steady. In Bossier City, at Barksdale Air Force Base, skies were mostly sunny, with a temperature of 98 degrees. The dew point was 65, making the relative humidity 33%, producing a heat index of 101. Winds were northwest at 6 miles an hour. The pressure was 29.92 inches and falling. And in downtown Shreveport, skies were mostly sunny. The temperature was 96 degrees. And winds were northwest at 6 miles an hour. Once again in Shreveport, it was 97 degrees with partly sunny skies at 7 p.m. Around the local area at 7 p.m., in Texarkana, sunny and 96. Wind calm. El Dorado, partly cloudy and 98. Wind calm. Monroe, cloudy and 88. Wind southeast at 6 miles an hour. Natchitoches, mostly cloudy and 97. Wind west at 10 miles an hour. Marshall, mostly sunny and 95. Wind north at 5 miles an hour. And at Longview, partly sunny and 99 degrees. Wind east at 7 miles an hour. Elsewhere across the four-state area, over at Dallas, partly sunny and 97. Oklahoma City, mostly sunny and 100. Little Rock, mostly cloudy and 97. Jackson, Mississippi, partly cloudy and 83. Baton Rouge, a thunderstorm and 76. And at Houston, mostly sunny and 99 degrees. For the most current information, check us out on the web at www.weather.gov/SHP. Now let's check on your local forecast. Extreme heat warning in effect until 9 p.m. Central Daylight Time this evening. Heat advisory in effect until 8 p.m. Central Daylight Time Saturday. Tonight, partly cloudy. A slight chance of showers and thunderstorms this evening. Lows in the mid-70s. Southwest winds around 5 miles per hour. Chance of rain 20%. Saturday, partly cloudy. A slight chance of showers and thunderstorms. A slight chance of showers and thunderstorms in the afternoon. Hot with highs around 101. Northwest winds around 5 miles per hour. Chance of rain 20%. Heat index values up to 107 in the afternoon. Saturday night, partly cloudy in the evening, then mostly cloudy with a slight chance of showers after midnight. Lows in the mid-70s. East winds around 5 miles per hour, becoming north around 5 miles per hour after midnight. Chance of rain 20%. Sunday, partly cloudy. Hot with highs around 100. East winds around 5 miles per hour, becoming south in the afternoon. Heat index values up to 107 in the afternoon. Sunday night, partly cloudy. Lows in the upper 70s. South winds around 5 miles per hour. Monday, partly cloudy. Hot with highs in the upper 90s. Monday night, mostly clear. Lows in the upper 70s. Tuesday, mostly sunny.
hot with highs around 100. Tuesday night,

Tuesday, mostly sunny. Hot with highs around 100. Tuesday night, a slight chance of thunderstorms in the evening. Mostly clear with a slight chance of showers. Lows in the upper 70s. Chance of rain 20%. Wednesday, partly cloudy with a slight chance of showers and thunderstorms. Hot with highs around 100. Chance of rain 20%. Heat index values up to 105 in the afternoon. Wednesday night, partly cloudy. A slight chance of showers and thunderstorms in the evening. Lows in the upper 70s. Chance of rain 20%. Thursday, mostly sunny with a slight chance of showers. A slight chance of thunderstorms in the afternoon. Hot with highs in the upper 90s. Chance of rain 20%. Heat index values up to 105 in the afternoon. Thursday night, mostly clear. A slight chance of showers and thunderstorms in the evening. Lows in the mid-70s. Chance of rain 20%. Friday, mostly sunny. A slight chance of showers in the morning. Hot with highs in the upper 90s. Chance of rain 20%. Heat index values up to 105 in the afternoon. The National Weather Service has issued severe thunderstorm watch number 611, effective until 9 p.m. Central Daylight Time. This watch includes the following parishes in Louisiana: Bienville, DeSoto, Red River and Sabine, and Panola, Texas. Remember, a severe thunderstorm watch means that conditions are favorable for the development of severe weather, including large hail and damaging winds, in and close to the watch area. While severe weather may not be imminent, persons should remain alert for rapidly changing weather conditions and listen for later statements and possible warnings. Stay tuned to NOAA Weather Radio, commercial radio and television outlets, or internet sources for the latest severe weather information. Repeating, severe thunderstorm watch number 611 has been issued until 9 p.m. Central Daylight Time for the following parishes in Louisiana: Bienville, DeSoto, Red River and Sabine, and Panola, Texas. Heat advisory in effect from 9 p.m. this evening to 8 p.m. Central Daylight Time Saturday. Extreme heat warning remains in effect until 9 p.m. Central Daylight Time this evening. What? For the extreme heat warning, dangerously hot conditions with heat index values up to 113. For the heat advisory, heat index values up to 112 expected. Where? Portions of south central and southwest Arkansas, north central and northwest Louisiana, and east and northeast Texas. When? For the extreme heat warning, until 9 p.m. Central Daylight Time this evening. For the heat advisory, from 9 p.m. this evening to 8 p.m. Central Daylight Time Saturday. Impacts: heat-related illnesses increase significantly during extreme heat and high humidity events. Hot temperatures and high humidity may cause heat illnesses. Drink plenty of fluids, stay in an air-conditioned room, stay out of the sun, and check up on relatives and neighbors. Do not leave young children and pets in unattended vehicles. Car interiors will reach lethal temperatures in a matter of minutes. To reduce risk during outdoor work, the Occupational Safety and Health Administration recommends scheduling frequent rest breaks in shaded or air-conditioned environments. Anyone overcome by heat should be moved to a cool and shaded location. 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Call 911. Take extra precautions when outside. Wear lightweight and loose-fitting clothing. 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Take action when you see symptoms of heat exhaustion and heat stroke. 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Be sure to follow us on Facebook. Here's a look at local weather conditions as of 8 p.m. At the top of the hour, skies were mostly cloudy in Shreveport. The temperature was 93 degrees at the regional airport. The dew point was 64, making the relative humidity 38%. Winds were north at 5 miles an hour.
The pressure was 29.95 inches and rising. In Bossier City, at Barksdale Air Force Base, skies were mostly cloudy, with a temperature of 93 degrees. The dew point was 65, making the relative humidity 39%. Winds were northwest at 3 miles an hour. The pressure was 29.94 inches and rising. And in downtown Shreveport, skies were mostly cloudy. The temperature was 89 degrees. And winds were calm. Once again in Shreveport, it was 93 degrees with mostly cloudy skies at 8 p.m. Around the local area at 8 p.m., in Texarkana, clear and 88. Wind calm. El Dorado, partly cloudy and 89. Wind calm. Monroe, cloudy and 85. Wind variable at 5 miles an hour. Natchitoches, mostly cloudy and 89. Wind southeast at 9 miles an hour, gusting to 17 miles an hour. Marshall, partly cloudy and 87. Wind calm. And at Longview, partly cloudy and 94 degrees. Wind calm. Elsewhere across the four-state area, over at Dallas, mostly cloudy and 94. Oklahoma City, partly cloudy and 94. Little Rock, mostly cloudy and 93. Jackson, Mississippi, cloudy and 79. Baton Rouge, cloudy and 74. And at Houston, partly cloudy and 94 degrees. For the most current information, check us out on the web at www.weather.gov/sht. Now let's check on your local forecast. Extreme heat warning in effect until 9 p.m. Central Daylight Time this evening. Heat advisory in effect until 8 p.m. Central Daylight Time Saturday. Tonight, partly cloudy. A slight chance of showers and thunderstorms this evening. Lows in the mid-70s. Southwest winds around 5 miles per hour. Chance of rain 20%. Saturday, partly cloudy. A slight chance of showers and thunderstorms in the afternoon. Hot with highs around 101. Northwest winds around 5 miles per hour. Chance of rain 20%. Heat index values up to 107 in the afternoon. Saturday night, partly cloudy in the evening, then mostly cloudy with a slight chance of showers after midnight. Lows in the mid-70s. Eastwards around 5 miles per hour, becoming north around 5 miles per hour after midnight. Chance of rain 20%. Sunday, partly cloudy. Hot with highs around 100. East winds around 5 miles per hour, becoming south in the afternoon. Heat index values up to 107 in the afternoon. Sunday night, partly cloudy. Lows in the upper 70s. South winds around 5 miles per hour. Monday, partly cloudy. Hot with highs in the upper 90s. Monday night, mostly clear. Lows in the upper 70s. Tuesday, mostly sunny. Hot with highs around 100. Tuesday night, a slight chance of thunderstorms in the evening. Mostly clear with a slight chance of showers. Lows in the upper 70s. Chance of rain 20%. Wednesday, partly cloudy with a slight chance of showers and thunderstorms. Hot with highs around 100. Chance of rain 20%. Heat index values up to 105 in the afternoon. Wednesday night, partly cloudy. A slight chance of showers and thunderstorms in the evening. Lows in the upper 70s. Chance of rain 20%. Thursday, mostly sunny with a slight chance of showers. A slight chance of thunderstorms in the afternoon. Hot with highs in the upper 90s. Chance of rain 20%. Heat index values up to 105 in the afternoon. Thursday night, mostly clear. A slight chance of showers and thunderstorms in the evening. Lows in the mid-70s. Chance of rain 20%. Friday, mostly sunny. A slight chance of showers in the morning. Hot with highs in the upper 90s.

While severe weather may not be imminent, persons should remain alert for rapidly changing weather conditions and listen for later statements and possible warnings. Stay tuned to NOAA Weather Radio, commercial radio and television outlets, or internet sources for the latest severe weather information. Repeating, severe thunderstorm watch number 611 has been issued until 9 p.m. Central Daylight Time for the following parishes in Louisiana: Bienville, DeSoto, Red River and Sabine, and Panola, Texas. Heat advisory in effect from 9 p.m. this evening to 8 p.m. Central Daylight Time Saturday. Extreme heat warning remains in effect until 9 p.m. Central Daylight Time this evening. What? For the extreme heat warning, dangerously hot conditions with heat index values up to 113. For the heat advisory, heat index values up to 112 expected. Where? Portions of south central and southwest Arkansas, north central and northwest Louisiana, and east and northeast Texas. When? For the extreme heat warning, until 9 p.m. Central Daylight Time this evening. For the heat advisory, from 9 p.m. this evening to 8 p.m. Central Daylight Time Saturday. Impacts: heat-related illnesses increase significantly during extreme heat and high humidity events. Hot temperatures and high humidity may cause heat illnesses. Drink plenty of fluids, stay in an air-conditioned room, stay out of the sun, and check up on relatives and neighbors. Do not leave young children and pets in unattended vehicles. Car interiors will reach lethal temperatures in a matter of minutes. To reduce risk during outdoor work, the Occupational Safety and Health Administration recommends scheduling frequent rest breaks in shaded or air-conditioned environments. Anyone overcome by heat should be moved to a cool and shaded location. Heat stroke is an emergency. 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Take extra precautions when outside. Wear lightweight and loose-fitting clothing. Try to limit strenuous activities to early morning or evening. Take action when you see symptoms of heat. Severe thunderstorm watch number 611 has been canceled for the following parishes in Louisiana: Bienville, DeSoto, Red River and Sabine, and Panola, Texas. Repeating, the severe thunderstorm watch number 611 has been canceled for the following parishes in Louisiana: Bienville, DeSoto, Red River and Sabine, and Panola, Texas. Heat advisory in effect from 9 p.m. this evening to 8 p.m. Central Daylight Time Saturday. Extreme heat warning remains in effect until 9 p.m. Central Daylight Time this evening. What? For the extreme heat warning, dangerously hot conditions with heat index values up to 113. For the heat advisory, heat index values up to 112 expected. Where? Portions of south central and southwest Arkansas, north central and northwest Louisiana, and east and northeast Texas. When? For the extreme heat warning, until 9 p.m. Central Daylight Time this evening. For the heat advisory, from 9 p.m. this evening to 8 p.m. Central Daylight Time Saturday. Impacts: heat-related illnesses increase significantly during extreme heat and high humidity events. Hot temperatures and high humidity may cause heat illnesses. 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Do not leave young children and pets in unattended vehicles. Car interiors will reach lethal temperatures in a matter of minutes. To reduce risk during outdoor work, the Occupational Safety and Health Administration recommends scheduling frequent rest breaks in shaded or air-conditioned environments. 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Take extra precautions when outside. Wear lightweight and loose-fitting clothing. Try to limit strenuous activities to early morning or evening. Take action when you see symptoms of heat exhaustion and heat stroke. 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Be sure to follow us on Facebook. Here's a look at local weather conditions as of 8 p.m. At the top of the hour, skies were mostly cloudy in Shreveport. The temperature

temperature was 93 degrees at the regional airport. The dew point was 64, making the relative humidity 38%. Winds were north at 5 miles an hour. The pressure was 29.95 inches and rising. In Bossier City, at Barksdale Air Force Base, skies were mostly cloudy, with a temperature of 93 degrees. The dew point was 65, making the relative humidity 39%. Winds were northwest at 3 miles an hour. The pressure was 29.94 inches and rising. And in downtown Shreveport, skies were mostly cloudy. The temperature was 89 degrees. And winds were calm. Once again in Shreveport, it was 93 degrees with mostly cloudy skies at 8 p.m. Around the local area at 8 p.m., in Texarkana, clear and 88. Wind calm. El Dorado, partly cloudy and 89. Wind calm. Monroe, cloudy and 85. Wind variable at 5 miles an hour. Natchitoches, mostly cloudy and 89. Wind southeast at 9 miles an hour, gusting to 17 miles an hour. Marshall, partly cloudy and 87. Wind calm. And at Longview, partly cloudy and 94 degrees. Wind calm. Elsewhere across the four-state area, over at Dallas, mostly cloudy and 94. Oklahoma City, partly cloudy and 94. Little Rock, mostly cloudy and 93. Jackson, Mississippi, cloudy and 79. Baton Rouge, cloudy and 74. And at Houston, partly cloudy and 94 degrees. For the most current information, check us out on the web at www.weather.gov/SHP. Now let's check on your local forecast. Extreme heat warning in effect until 9 p.m. Central Daylight Time this evening. Heat advisory in effect until 8 p.m. Central Daylight Time Saturday. Tonight, partly cloudy. A slight chance of showers and thunderstorms this evening. Lows in the mid-70s. Southwest winds around 5 miles per hour. Chance of rain 20%. Saturday, partly cloudy. A slight chance of showers and thunderstorms in the afternoon. Hot with highs around 101. Northwest winds around 5 miles per hour. Chance of rain 20%. Heat index values up to 107 in the afternoon. Saturday night, partly cloudy in the evening, then mostly cloudy with a slight chance of showers after midnight. Lows in the mid-70s. East winds around 5 miles per hour, becoming north around 5 miles per hour after midnight. Chance of rain 20%. Sunday, partly cloudy. Hot with highs around 100. East winds around 5 miles per hour, becoming south in the afternoon. Heat index values up to 107 in the afternoon. Sunday night, partly cloudy. Lows in the upper 70s. South winds around 5 miles per hour. Monday, partly cloudy. Hot with highs in the upper 90s. Monday night, mostly clear. Lows in the upper 70s. Tuesday, mostly sunny. Hot with highs around 100. Tuesday night, a slight chance of thunderstorms in the evening. Mostly clear with a slight chance of showers. Lows in the upper 70s. Chance of rain 20%. Wednesday, partly cloudy with a slight chance of showers and thunderstorms. Hot with highs around 100. Chance of rain 20%. Heat index values up to 105 in the afternoon. Wednesday night, partly cloudy. A slight chance of showers and thunderstorms in the evening. Lows in the upper 70s. Chance of rain 20%. Thursday, mostly sunny with a slight chance of showers. A slight chance of thunderstorms in the afternoon. Hot with highs in the upper 90s. Chance of rain 20%. Heat index values up to 105 in the afternoon. Thursday night, mostly clear. A slight chance of showers and thunderstorms in the evening.
lows in the mid-70s. Chance of rain 20%. Friday, mostly sunny. A slight chance of showers in the morning. Hot with highs in the upper 90s. Chance of rain 20%. Heat index values up to 105 in the afternoon. Severe thunderstorm watch number 611 has been canceled for the following parishes in Louisiana: Bienville, DeSoto, Red River and Sabine, and Panola, Texas. Repeating, the severe thunderstorm watch number 611 has been canceled for the following parishes in Louisiana: Bienville, DeSoto, Red River and Sabine, and Panola, Texas. Extreme heat warning is canceled. Heat advisory remains in effect until 8 p.m. Central Daylight Time Saturday. What? Heat index values up to 110 degrees expected Saturday afternoon. Where? Portions of South Central and Southwest Arkansas, North Central and Northwest Louisiana, and East and Northeast Texas. When? Until 8 p.m. Central Daylight Time Saturday. Impacts, hot temperatures and high humidity may cause heat illnesses. 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Extreme heat warning is canceled. Heat advisory remains in effect until 8 p.m. Central Daylight Time Saturday. What? Heat index values up to 110 degrees expected Saturday afternoon. Where? Portions of South Central and Southwest Arkansas, North Central and Northwest Louisiana, and East and Northeast Texas. When? Until 8 p.m. Central Daylight Time Saturday. Impacts, hot temperatures and high humidity may cause heat illnesses. Drink plenty of fluids, stay in an air may cause heat illnesses. Drink plenty of fluids, stay in an air-conditioned room, stay out of the sun, and check up on relatives and neighbors. Take extra precautions when outside. Wear lightweight and loose-fitting clothing. Try to limit strenuous activities to early morning or evening. Take action when you see symptoms of heat exhaustion and heat stroke. To reduce risk during outdoor work, the Occupational Safety and Health Administration recommends scheduling frequent rest breaks in shaded or air-conditioned environments. Anyone overcome by heat should be moved to a cool and shaded location. Heat stroke is an emergency. Call 911. Extreme heat warning is canceled. Heat advisory remains in effect until 8 p.m. Central Daylight Time Saturday. What? Heat index values up to 110 degrees expected Saturday afternoon. Where? Portions of South Central and Southwest Arkansas, North Central and Northwest Louisiana, and East and Northeast Texas. When? Until 8 p.m. Central Daylight Time Saturday. Impacts, hot temperatures and high humidity may cause heat illnesses. Drink plenty of fluids, stay in an air-conditioned room, stay out of the sun, and check up on relatives and neighbors. Take extra precautions when outside. Wear lightweight and loose-fitting clothing. Try to limit strenuous activities to early morning or evening. 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To reduce risk during outdoor work, the Occupational Safety and Health Administration recommends scheduling frequent rest breaks in shaded or air-conditioned environments. Anyone overcome by heat should be moved to a cool

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Be sure to follow us on Facebook. Here's a look at local weather conditions as of 8 p.m. At the top of the hour, skies were mostly cloudy in Shreveport. The temperature was 93 degrees at the regional airport. The dew point was 64, making the relative humidity 38%. Winds were north at 5 miles an hour. The pressure was 29.95 inches and rising. In Bossier City, at Barksdale Air Force Base, skies were mostly cloudy, with a temperature of 93 degrees. The dew point was 65, making the relative humidity 39%. Winds were northwest at 3 miles an hour. The pressure was 29.94 inches and rising. And in downtown Shreveport, skies were mostly cloudy. The temperature was 89 degrees. And winds were calm. Once again in Shreveport, it was 93 degrees with mostly cloudy skies at 8 p.m. Around the local area at 8 p.m., in Texarkana, clear and 88. Wind calm. El Dorado, partly cloudy and 89. Wind calm. Monroe, cloudy and 85. Wind variable at 5 miles an hour. Natchitoches, mostly cloudy and 89. Wind southeast at 9 miles an hour, gusting to 17 miles an hour. Marshall, partly cloudy and 87. Wind calm. And at Longview, partly cloudy and 94 degrees. Wind calm. Elsewhere across the four-state area, over at Dallas, mostly cloudy and 94. Oklahoma City, partly cloudy and 94. Little Rock, mostly cloudy and 93. Jackson, Mississippi, cloudy and 79. Baton Rouge, cloudy and 74. And at Houston, partly cloudy and 94 degrees. For the most current information, check us out on the web at www.weather.gov/sht. The Shreveport Climate Summary for this evening, as of 4 p.m., August 21, 2026. Today's high temperature was 102 degrees. The normal high is 95. The record high is 107 degrees, which was set in 2023. Today's low temperature was 79 degrees. The normal low is 73. The record low is 59 degrees, which was set in 1940. No precipitation fell today, which leaves the monthly total at 0.35 inches. This is 1.65 inches below the normal amount of 2.00 inches for August. The total precipitation for the year still stands at 29.12 inches, which is 4.41 inches below normal. Sunset tonight is at 7:53 p.m. Sunrise tomorrow is at 6:44 a.m. Now let's check on your local forecast. Heat advisory in effect until 8 p.m. Central Daylight Time Saturday. Tonight, partly cloudy. A slight chance of showers and thunderstorms this evening. Lows in the mid-70s. West winds around 5 miles per hour, becoming south around 5 miles per hour after midnight. Chance of rain 20%. Saturday, partly cloudy. A slight chance of showers and thunderstorms in the afternoon. Hot with highs around 101. West winds around 5 miles per hour. Chance of rain 20%. Heat index values up to 107 in the afternoon. Saturday night, partly cloudy in the evening, then mostly cloudy with a slight chance of showers after midnight. Lows in the mid-70s. Northeast winds around 5 miles per hour. Chance of rain 20%. Sunday, partly cloudy. Hot with highs around 100. East winds around 5 miles per hour, becoming south in the afternoon. Heat index values up to 106 in the afternoon. Sunday night, partly cloudy. Lows in the upper 70s.
Southeast winds around 5 miles per hour. Monday, partly cloudy. A slight chance of showers and thunderstorms in the morning. Hot with highs in the upper 90s. Chance of rain 20%. Monday night, mostly clear. Lows in the upper 70s. Tuesday, mostly sunny. Hot with highs around 100. Tuesday night, a slight chance of thunderstorms in the evening. Mostly clear with a slight chance of showers. Lows in the upper 70s. Chance of rain 20%. Wednesday, partly cloudy with a slight chance of showers and thunderstorms. Hot with highs around 100. Chance of rain 20%. Heat index values up to 105 in the afternoon. Wednesday night, partly cloudy. A slight chance of showers and thunderstorms in the evening. Lows in the upper 70s. Chance of rain 20%. Thursday, mostly sunny with a slight chance of showers. A slight chance of thunderstorms in the afternoon. Hot with highs in the upper 90s. Chance of rain 20%. Heat index values up to 105 in the afternoon. Thursday night, mostly clear. A slight chance of showers and thunderstorms in the evening. Lows in the mid-70s. Chance of rain 20%. Friday, mostly sunny. A slight chance of showers in the morning. Hot with highs in the upper 90s. Chance of rain 20%. Heat index values up to 105 in the afternoon. Here is your area's open water boating forecast. Wind gusts may be higher. Heat advisory in effect until 8 p.m. Central Daylight Time Saturday. Rest of tonight, a 20% chance of showers and thunderstorms in the early evening. Partly cloudy. Lows in the mid-70s. Southwest winds 5 to 10 miles per hour. Heat index readings 102 to 105. Saturday, a 20% chance of showers and thunderstorms early in the afternoon. Partly cloudy. Highs around 101. West winds 10 to 15 miles per hour. Heat index readings 109 to 112. Saturday night, partly cloudy in the evening, then mostly cloudy with a 20% chance of showers after midnight. Lows in the mid-70s. Northeast winds 10 to 15 miles per hour. Heat index readings 106 to 109. Sunday, partly cloudy. Highs around 100. Southeast winds 5 to 10 miles per hour. Sunday night, partly cloudy. Lows in the upper 70s. Southeast winds 5 to 10 miles per hour. Monday, partly cloudy. Highs in the upper 90s. Monday night, mostly clear. Lows in the upper 70s. Tuesday, mostly sunny. Highs around 102. Tuesday night, mostly clear. Lows in the upper 70s. Wednesday, partly cloudy with a 20% chance of showers and thunderstorms. Highs around 101. Wednesday night, partly cloudy. Lows in the mid-70s. Thursday, mostly sunny. Slight chance of showers in the morning, then a slight chance of showers and thunderstorms in the afternoon. Highs in the upper 90s. Chance of precipitation 20%. Thursday night, mostly clear. Lows in the mid-70s. Friday, mostly sunny. Highs in the upper 90s. 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Extreme heat warning is canceled. Heat advisory remains in effect until 8 p.m. Central Daylight Time Saturday. What? Heat index values up to 110 degrees expected Saturday afternoon.
where portions of south central and southwest Arkansas, north central and northwest Louisiana, and east and northeast Texas. When, until 8 p.m. Central Daylight Time Saturday. Impacts, hot temperatures and high humidity may cause heat illnesses. 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Take extra precautions when outside. 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Be sure to follow us on Facebook. Here's a look at local weather conditions as of 8 p.m. At the top of the hour, skies were mostly cloudy in Shreveport. The temperature was 93 degrees at the regional airport. The dew point was 64, making the relative humidity 38%. Winds were north at 5 miles an hour. The pressure was 29.95 inches and rising. In Bossier City, at Barksdale Air Force Base, skies were mostly cloudy, with a temperature of 93 degrees. The dew point was 65, making the relative humidity 39%. Winds were northwest at 3 miles an hour. The pressure was 29.94 inches and rising. And in downtown Shreveport, skies were mostly cloudy. The temperature was 89 degrees. And winds were calm. Once again in Shreveport, it was 93 degrees with mostly cloudy skies at 8 p.m. Around the local area at 8 p.m., in Texarkana, clear and 88. Wind calm. El Dorado, partly cloudy and 89. Wind calm. Monroe, cloudy and 85. Wind variable at 5 miles an hour. Natchitoches, mostly cloudy and 89. Wind southeast at 9 miles an hour, gusting to 17 miles an hour. Marshall, partly cloudy and 87. Wind calm. And at Longview, partly cloudy and 94 degrees. Wind calm. Elsewhere across the four-state area, over at Dallas, mostly cloudy and 94. Oklahoma City, partly cloudy and 94. Little Rock, mostly cloudy and 93. Jackson, Mississippi, cloudy and 79. Baton Rouge, cloudy and 74. And at Houston, partly cloudy and 94 degrees. For the most current information, check us out on the web at www.weather.gov/sht. The Shreveport Climate Summary for this evening, as of 4 p.m., August 21, 2026. Today's high temperature was 102 degrees. The normal high is 95. The record high is 107 degrees, which was set in 2023. Today's low temperature was 79 degrees. The normal low is 73. The record low is 59 degrees, which was set in 1940. No precipitation fell today, which leaves the monthly total at 0.35 inches. This is 1.65 inches below the normal amount of 2.00 inches for August. The total precipitation for the year still stands at 29.12 inches, which is 4.41 inches below normal. Sunset tonight is at 7:53 p.m. Sunrise tomorrow is at 6:44 a.m. Now let's check on your local forecast. Heat advisory in effect until 8 p.m. Central Daylight Time Saturday. Tonight, partly cloudy. A slight chance of showers and thunderstorms this evening. Lows in the mid-70s. West winds around 5 miles per hour, becoming south around 5 miles per hour after midnight. Chance of rain 20%. Saturday, partly cloudy.
A slight chance of showers and thunderstorms in the afternoon. Hot with highs around 101. West winds around 5 miles per hour. Chance of rain 20%. Heat index values up to 107 in the afternoon. Saturday night, partly cloudy in the evening, then mostly cloudy with a slight chance of showers after midnight. Lows in the mid-70s. Northeast winds around 5 miles per hour. Chance of rain 20%. Sunday, partly cloudy. Hot with highs around 100. East winds around 5 miles per hour, becoming south in the afternoon. Heat index values up to 106 in the afternoon. Sunday night, partly cloudy. Lows in the upper 70s. Southeast winds around 5 miles per hour. Monday, partly cloudy. A slight chance of showers and thunderstorms in the morning. Hot with highs in the upper 90s. Chance of rain 20%. Monday night, mostly clear. Lows in the upper 70s. Tuesday, mostly sunny. Hot with highs around 100. Tuesday night, a slight chance of thunderstorms in the evening. Mostly clear with a slight chance of showers. Lows in the upper 70s. Chance of rain 20%. Wednesday, partly cloudy with a slight chance of showers and thunderstorms. Hot with highs around 100. Chance of rain 20%. Heat index values up to 105 in the afternoon. Wednesday night, partly cloudy. A slight chance of showers and thunderstorms in the evening. Lows in the upper 70s. Chance of rain 20%. Thursday, mostly sunny with a slight chance of showers. A slight chance of thunderstorms in the afternoon. Hot with highs in the upper 90s. Chance of rain 20%. Heat index values up to 105 in the afternoon. Thursday night, mostly clear. A slight chance of showers and thunderstorms in the evening. Lows in the mid-70s. Chance of rain 20%. Friday, mostly sunny. A slight chance of showers in the morning. Hot with highs in the upper 90s. Chance of rain 20%. Heat index values up to 105 in the afternoon. 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Extreme heat warning is canceled. Heat advisory remains in effect until 8 p.m. Central Daylight Time Saturday. What? Heat index values up to 110 degrees expected Saturday afternoon. Where? Portions of south central and southwest Arkansas, north central and northwest Louisiana, and east and northeast Texas. When? Until 8 p.m. Central Daylight Time Saturday. Impacts, hot temperatures and high humidity may cause heat illnesses. 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Take extra precautions when outside. 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Heat stroke is an emergency. 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Be sure to follow us on Facebook. Here's a look at local weather conditions as of 8 p.m. At the top of the hour, skies were mostly cloudy in Shreveport. The temperature was 93 degrees at the regional airport.
The dew point was 64, making the relative humidity 38%. Winds were north at 5 miles an hour. The pressure was 29.95 inches and rising. In Bossier City, at Barksdale Air Force Base, skies were mostly cloudy, with a temperature of 93 degrees. The dew point was 65, making the relative humidity 39%. Winds were northwest at 3 miles an hour. The pressure was 29.94 inches and rising. And in downtown Shreveport, skies were mostly cloudy. The temperature was 89 degrees. And winds were calm. Once again in Shreveport, it was 93 degrees with mostly cloudy skies at 8 p.m. Around the local area at 8 p.m., in Texarkana, clear and 88. Wind calm. El Dorado, partly cloudy and 89. Wind calm. Monroe, cloudy and 85. Wind variable at 5 miles an hour. Natchitoches, mostly cloudy and 89. Wind southeast at 9 miles an hour, gusting to 17 miles an hour. Marshall, partly cloudy and 87. Wind calm. And at Longview, partly cloudy and 94 degrees. Wind calm. Elsewhere across the four-state area, over at Dallas, mostly cloudy and 94. Oklahoma City, partly cloudy and 94. Little Rock, mostly cloudy and 93. Jackson, Mississippi, cloudy and 79. Baton Rouge, cloudy and 74. And at Houston, partly cloudy and 94 degrees. For the most current information, check us out on the web at www.weather.gov/sht. The Shreveport Climate Summary for this evening, as of 4 p.m., August 21, 2026. Today's high temperature was 102 degrees. The normal high is 95. The record high is 107 degrees, which was set in 2023. Today's low temperature was 79 degrees. The normal low is 73. The record low is 59 degrees, which was set in 1940. No precipitation fell today, which leaves the monthly total at 0.35 inches. This is 1.65 inches below the normal amount of 2.00 inches for August. The total precipitation for the year still stands at 29.12 inches, which is 4.41 inches below normal. Sunset tonight is at 7:53 p.m. Sunrise tomorrow is at 6:44 a.m. Now let's check on your local forecast. Heat advisory in effect until 8 p.m. Central Daylight Time Saturday. Tonight, partly cloudy. A slight chance of showers and thunderstorms this evening. Lows in the mid-70s. West winds around 5 miles per hour, becoming south around 5 miles per hour after midnight. Chance of rain 20%. Saturday, partly cloudy. A slight chance of showers and thunderstorms in the afternoon. Hot with highs around 101. West winds around 5 miles per hour. Chance of rain 20%. Heat index values up to 107 in the afternoon. Saturday night, partly cloudy in the evening, then mostly cloudy with a slight chance of showers after midnight. Lows in the mid-70s. Northeast winds around 5 miles per hour. Chance of rain 20%. Sunday, partly cloudy. Hot with highs around 100. East winds around 5 miles per hour, becoming south in the afternoon. Heat index values up to 106 in the afternoon. Sunday night, partly cloudy. Lows in the upper 70s. Southeast winds around 5 miles per hour. Monday, partly cloudy. A slight chance of showers and thunderstorms in the morning. Hot with highs in the upper 90s. Chance of rain 20%. Monday night, mostly clear. Lows in the upper 70s. Tuesday, mostly sunny. Hot with highs around 100. Tuesday night, a slight chance of thunderstorms in the evening.
mostly clear with a slight chance of showers. Lows in the upper 70s. Chance of rain 20%. Wednesday, partly cloudy with a slight chance of showers and thunderstorms. Hot with highs around 100. Chance of rain 20%. Heat index values up to 105 in the afternoon. Wednesday night, partly cloudy. A slight chance of showers and thunderstorms in the evening. Lows in the upper 70s. Chance of rain 20%. Thursday, mostly sunny with a slight chance of showers. A slight chance of thunderstorms in the afternoon. Hot with highs in the upper 90s. Chance of rain 20%. Heat index values up to 105 in the afternoon. Thursday night, mostly clear. A slight chance of showers and thunderstorms in the evening. Lows in the mid-70s. Chance of rain 20%. Friday, mostly sunny. A slight chance of showers in the morning. Hot with highs in the upper 90s. Chance of rain 20%. Heat index values up to 105 in the afternoon. Here is your area's open water boating forecast. Wind gusts may be higher. Heat advisory in effect until 8 p.m. Central Daylight Time Saturday. Rest of tonight, a 20% chance of showers and thunderstorms in the early evening. Partly cloudy. Lows in the mid-70s. Southwest winds 5 to 10 miles per hour. Heat index readings 102 to 105. Saturday, a 20% chance of showers and thunderstorms early in the afternoon. Partly cloudy. Highs around 101. West winds 10 to 15 miles per hour. Heat index readings 109 to 112. Saturday night, partly cloudy in the evening, then mostly cloudy with a 20% chance of showers after midnight. Lows in the mid-70s. Northeast winds 10 to 15 miles per hour. Heat index readings 106 to 109. Sunday, partly cloudy. Highs around 100. Southeast winds 5 to 10 miles per hour. Sunday night, partly cloudy. Lows in the upper 70s. Southeast winds 5 to 10 miles per hour. Monday, partly cloudy. Highs in the upper 90s. Monday night, mostly clear. Lows in the upper 70s. Tuesday, mostly sunny. Highs around 102. Tuesday night, mostly clear. Lows in the upper 70s. Wednesday, partly cloudy with a 20% chance of showers and thunderstorms. Highs around 101. Wednesday night, partly cloudy. Lows in the mid-70s. Thursday, mostly sunny. Slight chance of showers in the morning, then a slight chance of showers and thunderstorms in the afternoon. Highs in the upper 90s. Chance of precipitation 20%. Thursday night, mostly clear. Lows in the mid-70s. Friday, mostly sunny. Highs in the upper 90s. Extreme heat warning is canceled. Heat advisory remains in effect until 8 p.m. Central Daylight Time Saturday. What? Heat index values up to 110 degrees expected Saturday afternoon. Where? Portions of south central and southwest Arkansas, north central and northwest Louisiana, and east and northeast Texas. When? Until 8 p.m. Central Daylight Time Saturday. Impacts: hot temperatures and high humidity may cause heat illnesses. Drink plenty of fluids, stay in an air-conditioned room, stay out of the sun, and check up on relatives and neighbors. Take extra precautions when outside. 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
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Be sure to follow us on Facebook. Here's a look at local weather conditions as of 8 p.m. At the top of the hour, skies were mostly cloudy in Shreveport. The temperature was 93 degrees at the regional airport. The dew point was 64, making the relative humidity 38%. Winds were north at 5 miles an hour. The pressure was 29.95 inches and rising. In Bossier City, at Barksdale Air Force Base, skies were mostly cloudy, with a temperature of 93 degrees. The dew point was 65, making the relative humidity 39%. Winds were northwest at 3 miles an hour. The pressure was 29.94 inches and rising. And in downtown Shreveport, skies were mostly cloudy. The temperature was 89 degrees. And winds were calm. Once again in Shreveport, it was 93 degrees with mostly cloudy skies at 8 p.m. Around the local area at 8 p.m., in Texarkana, clear and 88. Wind calm. El Dorado, partly cloudy and 89. Wind calm. Monroe, cloudy and 85. Wind variable at 5 miles an hour. Natchitoches, mostly cloudy and 89. Wind southeast at 9 miles an hour, gusting to 17 miles an hour. Marshall, partly cloudy and 87. Wind calm. And at Longview, partly cloudy and 94 degrees. Wind calm. Elsewhere across the four-state area, over at Dallas, mostly cloudy and 94. Oklahoma City, partly cloudy and 94. Little Rock, mostly cloudy and 93. Jackson, Mississippi, cloudy and 79. Baton Rouge, cloudy and 74. And at Houston, partly cloudy and 94 degrees. 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The Shreveport climate summary for this evening, as of 4 p.m., August 21, 2026. Today's high temperature was 102 degrees. The normal high is 95. The record high is 107 degrees, which was set in 2023. Today's low temperature was 79 degrees. The normal low is 73. The record low is 59 degrees, which was set in 1940. No precipitation fell today, which leaves the monthly total at 0.35 inches. This is 1.65 inches below the normal amount of 2.00 inches for August. The total precipitation for the year still stands at 29.12 inches, which is 4.41 inches below normal. Sunset tonight is at 7:53 p.m. Sunrise tomorrow is at 6:44 a.m. Now let's check on your local forecast. Heat advisory in effect until 8 p.m. Central Daylight Time Saturday. Tonight, partly cloudy. A slight chance of showers and thunderstorms this evening. Lows in the mid-70s. West winds around 5 miles per hour, becoming south around 5 miles per hour after midnight. Chance of rain 20%. Saturday, partly cloudy. A slight chance of showers and thunderstorms in the afternoon. Hot with highs around 101. West winds around 5 miles per hour. Chance of rain 20%. Heat index values up to 107 in the afternoon. Saturday night, partly cloudy in the evening, then mostly cloudy with a slight chance of showers after midnight. Lows in the mid-70s.
Northeast winds around 5 miles per hour. Chance of rain 20%. Sunday, partly cloudy.

highs around 100. East winds around 5 miles per hour, becoming south in the afternoon. Heat index values up to 106 in the afternoon. Sunday night, partly cloudy. Lows in the upper 70s. Southeast winds around 5 miles per hour. Monday, partly cloudy. A slight chance of showers and thunderstorms in the morning. Hot with highs in the upper 90s. Chance of rain 20%. Monday night, mostly clear. Lows in the upper 70s. Tuesday, mostly sunny. Hot with highs around 100. Tuesday night, a slight chance of thunderstorms in the evening. Mostly clear with a slight chance of showers. Lows in the upper 70s. Chance of rain 20%. Wednesday, partly cloudy with a slight chance of showers and thunderstorms. Hot with highs around 100. Chance of rain 20%. Heat index values up to 105 in the afternoon. Wednesday night, partly cloudy. A slight chance of showers and thunderstorms in the evening. Lows in the upper 70s. Chance of rain 20%. Thursday, mostly sunny with a slight chance of showers. A slight chance of thunderstorms in the afternoon. Hot with highs in the upper 90s. Chance of rain 20%. Heat index values up to 105 in the afternoon. Thursday night, mostly clear. A slight chance of showers and thunderstorms in the evening. Lows in the mid-70s. Chance of rain 20%. Friday, mostly sunny. A slight chance of showers in the morning. Hot with highs in the upper 90s. Chance of rain 20%. Heat index values up to 105 in the afternoon. Extreme heat warning is canceled. Heat advisory remains in effect until 8 p.m. Central Daylight Time Saturday. What? Heat index values up to 110 degrees expected Saturday afternoon. Where? Portions of South Central and Southwest Arkansas, North Central and Northwest Louisiana, and East and Northeast Texas. When? Until 8 p.m. Central Daylight Time Saturday. Impacts: hot temperatures and high humidity may cause heat illnesses. 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Be sure to follow us on Facebook. Here's a look at local weather conditions as of 9 p.m. At the top of the hour, skies were partly cloudy in Shreveport. The temperature was 88 degrees at the regional airport. The dew point was 66, making the relative humidity 48%. Winds were calm. The pressure was 29.95 inches and steady. In Bossier City, at Barksdale Air Force Base, skies were partly cloudy, with a temperature of 89 degrees. The dew point was 68, making the relative humidity 50%. Winds were calm. The pressure was 29.94 inches and steady. And in downtown Shreveport, skies were partly cloudy. The temperature was 85 degrees. And winds were calm. Once again in Shreveport, it was 88 degrees with partly cloudy skies at 9 p.m. Around the local area at 9 p.m., in Texarkana, clear and 86. Wind calm. El Dorado, partly cloudy and 84. Wind northwest at 5 miles an hour. At Monroe, it was cloudy. Visibility 10 miles.
temperature was 82 degrees, dew point 71. And the pressure was 29.97 inches, and falling. Nightish, mostly cloudy and 86. Wind calm. Marshall, mostly cloudy and 84. Wind calm. And at Longview, mostly cloudy and 90 degrees. Wind east at 5 miles an hour. Elsewhere across the four-state area, over at Dallas, mostly cloudy and 93. Oklahoma City, partly cloudy and 90. Little Rock, mostly cloudy and 91. Jackson, Mississippi, cloudy and 77. Baton Rouge, mostly cloudy and 75. And at Houston, partly cloudy and 91 degrees. For the most current information, check us out on the web at www.weather.gov/SHP. The Shreveport Climate Summary for this evening, as of 4 p.m., August 21, 2026. Today's high temperature was 102 degrees. The normal high is 95. The record high is 107 degrees, which was set in 2023. Today's low temperature was 79 degrees. The normal low is 73. The record low is 59 degrees, which was set in 1940. No precipitation fell today, which leaves the monthly total at 0.35 inches. This is 1.65 inches below the normal amount of 2.00 inches for August. The total precipitation for the year still stands at 29.12 inches, which is 4.41 inches below normal. Sunset tonight is at 7:53 p.m. Sunrise tomorrow is at 6:44 a.m. Now let's check on your local forecast. Heat advisory in effect until 8 p.m. Central Daylight Time Saturday. Tonight, partly cloudy. A slight chance of showers and thunderstorms this evening. Lows in the mid-70s. West winds around 5 miles per hour, becoming south around 5 miles per hour after midnight. Chance of rain 20%. Saturday, partly cloudy. A slight chance of showers and thunderstorms in the afternoon. Hot with highs around 101. West winds around 5 miles per hour. Chance of rain 20%. Heat index values up to 107 in the afternoon. Saturday night, partly cloudy in the evening, then mostly cloudy with a slight chance of showers after midnight. Lows in the mid-70s. Northeast winds around 5 miles per hour. Chance of rain 20%. Sunday, partly cloudy. Hot with highs around 100. East winds around 5 miles per hour, becoming south in the afternoon. Heat index values up to 106 in the afternoon. Sunday night, partly cloudy. Lows in the upper 70s. Southeast winds around 5 miles per hour. Monday, partly cloudy. A slight chance of showers and thunderstorms in the morning. Hot with highs in the upper 90s. Chance of rain 20%. Monday night, mostly clear. Lows in the upper 70s. Tuesday, mostly sunny. Hot with highs around 100. Tuesday night, a slight chance of thunderstorms in the evening. Mostly clear with a slight chance of showers. Lows in the upper 70s. Chance of rain 20%. Wednesday, partly cloudy with a slight chance of showers and thunderstorms. Hot with highs around 100. Chance of rain 20%. Heat index values up to 105 in the afternoon. Wednesday night, partly cloudy. A slight chance of showers and thunderstorms in the evening. Lows in the upper 70s. Chance of rain 20%. Thursday, mostly sunny with a slight chance of showers. A slight chance of thunderstorms in the afternoon. Hot with highs in the upper 90s. Chance of rain 20%. Heat index values up to 105 in the afternoon. Thursday night, mostly clear. A slight chance of showers and thunderstorms in the evening. Lows in the mid-70s. Chance of rain 20%.
Friday, mostly sunny.

impacts, hot temperatures and high humidity may cause heat illnesses. 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Be sure to follow us on Facebook. Here's a look at local weather conditions as of 9 p.m. At the top of the hour, skies were partly cloudy in Shreveport. The temperature was 88 degrees at the regional airport. The dew point was 66, making the relative humidity 48%. Winds were calm. The pressure was 29.95 inches and steady. In Bossier City, at Barksdale Air Force Base, skies were partly cloudy, with a temperature of 89 degrees. The dew point was 68, making the relative humidity 50%. Winds were calm. The pressure was 29.94 inches and steady. And in downtown Shreveport, skies were partly cloudy. The temperature was 85 degrees. And winds were calm. Once again in Shreveport, it was 88 degrees with partly cloudy skies at 9 p.m. This is your NOAA Weather Radio, station WXJ97, operating on a frequency of 162.400 MHz, providing the latest weather information on a 24-hour basis. 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Around the local area at 9 p.m. in Texarkana, clear and 86. Wind calm. El Dorado, partly cloudy and 84. Wind northwest at 5 miles an hour. At Monroe, it was cloudy. Visibility 10 miles. Temperature was 82 degrees, dew point 71. And the pressure was 29.97 inches and falling. Nutkish, mostly cloudy and 86. Wind calm. Marshall, mostly cloudy and 84. Wind calm. And at Longview, mostly cloudy and 90 degrees. Wind east at 5 miles an hour. Elsewhere across the four-state area, over at Dallas, mostly cloudy and 93. Oklahoma City, partly cloudy and 90. Little Rock, mostly cloudy and 91. Jackson, Mississippi, cloudy and 77. Baton Rouge, mostly cloudy and 75. And at Houston, partly cloudy and 91 degrees. For the most current information, check us out on the web at www.weather.gov/SHP. The Shreveport Climate Summary for this evening, as of 4 p.m., August 21, 2026. Today's high temperature was 102 degrees. The normal high is 95. The record high is 107 degrees, which was set in 2023. Today's low temperature was 79 degrees. The normal low is 73. The record low is 59 degrees, which was set in 1940. No precipitation fell today, which leaves the monthly total at 0.35 inches. This is 1.65 inches below the normal amount of 2.00 inches for August. The total precipitation for the year still stands at 29.12 inches, which is 4.41 inches below normal. Sunset tonight is at 7:53 p.m. Sunrise tomorrow is at 6:44 a.m. Now let's check on your local forecast. Heat advisory in effect until 8 p.m.

Central Daylight Time Saturday. Tonight, partly cloudy. A slight chance of showers and thunderstorms this evening. Lows in the mid-70s. West winds around 5 miles per hour, becoming south around 5 miles per hour after midnight. Chance of rain 20%. Saturday, partly cloudy. A slight chance of showers and thunderstorms in the afternoon. Hot with highs around 101. West winds around 5 miles per hour. Chance of rain 20%. Heat index values up to 107 in the afternoon. Saturday night, partly cloudy in the evening, then mostly cloudy with a slight chance of showers after midnight. Lows in the mid-70s. Northeast winds around 5 miles per hour. Chance of rain 20%. Sunday, partly cloudy. Hot with highs around 100. East winds around 5 miles per hour, becoming south in the afternoon. Heat index values up to 106 in the afternoon. Sunday night, partly cloudy. Lows in the upper 70s. Southeast winds around 5 miles per hour. Monday, partly cloudy. A slight chance of showers and thunderstorms in the morning. Hot with highs in the upper 90s. Chance of rain 20%. Monday night, mostly clear. Lows in the upper 70s. Tuesday, mostly sunny. Hot with highs around 100. Tuesday night, a slight chance of thunderstorms in the evening. Mostly clear with a slight chance of showers. Lows in the upper 70s. Chance of rain 20%. Wednesday, partly cloudy with a slight chance of showers and thunderstorms. Hot with highs around 100. Chance of rain 20%. Heat index values up to 105 in the afternoon. Wednesday night, partly cloudy. A slight chance of showers and thunderstorms in the evening. Lows in the upper 70s. Chance of rain 20%. Thursday, mostly sunny with a slight chance of showers. A slight chance of thunderstorms in the afternoon. Hot with highs in the upper 90s. Chance of rain 20%. Heat index values up to 105 in the afternoon. Thursday night, mostly clear. A slight chance of showers and thunderstorms in the evening. Lows in the mid-70s. Chance of rain 20%. Friday, mostly sunny. A slight chance of showers in the morning. Hot with highs in the upper 90s. Chance of rain 20%. Heat index values up to 105 in the afternoon. Extreme heat warning is canceled. Heat advisory remains in effect until 8 p.m. Central Daylight Time Saturday. What? Heat index values up to 110 degrees expected Saturday afternoon. Where? Portions of south central and southwest Arkansas, north central and northwest Louisiana, and east and northeast Texas. When? Until 8 p.m. Central Daylight Time Saturday. Impacts: hot temperatures and high humidity may cause heat illnesses. 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Take extra precautions when outside. 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Anyone overcome by heat should be moved to a cool and shaded location. Heat stroke is an emergency. 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Here is your area's open water boating forecast. Wind gusts may be higher. Heat advisory in effect until 8 p.m. Central Daylight Time Saturday. Rest of tonight, a 20% chance of showers and thunderstorms in the early evening. Partly cloudy. Lows in the mid-70s. Southwest winds 5 to 10 miles per hour. Heat index readings 102 to 105. Saturday, a 20% chance of showers and thunderstorms early in the afternoon. Partly cloudy.
Highs around 101. West winds 10 to 15 miles per hour. Heat index readings 109 to 112. Saturday night, partly cloudy in the evening, then mostly cloudy with a 20% chance of showers after midnight. Lows in the mid-70s. Northeast winds 10 to 15 miles per hour. Heat index readings 106 to 109. Sunday, partly cloudy. Highs around 100. Southeast winds 5 to 10 miles per hour. Sunday night, partly cloudy. Lows in the upper 70s. Southeast winds 5 to 10 miles per hour. Monday, partly cloudy. Highs in the upper 90s. Monday night, mostly clear. Lows in the upper 70s. Tuesday, mostly sunny. Highs around 102. Tuesday night, mostly clear. Lows in the upper 70s. Wednesday, partly cloudy with a 20% chance of showers and thunderstorms. Highs around 101. Wednesday night, partly cloudy. Lows in the mid-70s. Thursday, mostly sunny. Slight chance of showers in the morning, then a slight chance of showers and thunderstorms in the afternoon. Highs in the upper 90s. Chance of precipitation 20%. Thursday night, mostly clear. Lows in the mid-70s. Friday, mostly sunny. Highs in the upper 90s. 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Be sure to follow us on Facebook. Here's a look at local weather conditions as of 9 p.m. At the top of the hour, skies were partly cloudy in Shreveport. The temperature was 88 degrees at the regional airport. The dew point was 66, making the relative humidity 48%. Winds were calm. The pressure was 29.95 inches and steady. In Bossier City, at Barksdale Air Force Base, skies were partly cloudy, with a temperature of 89 degrees. The dew point was 68, making the relative humidity 50%. Winds were calm. The pressure was 29.94 inches and steady. And in downtown Shreveport, skies were partly cloudy. The temperature was 85 degrees. And winds were calm. Once again in Shreveport, it was 88 degrees with partly cloudy skies at 9 p.m. Around the local area at 9 p.m., in Texarkana, clear and 86. Wind calm. El Dorado, partly cloudy and 84. Wind northwest at 5 miles an hour. At Monroe, it was cloudy. Visibility 10 miles. Temperature was 82 degrees, dew point 71. And the pressure was 29.97 inches and falling. Natchitoches, mostly cloudy and 86. Wind calm. Marshall, mostly cloudy and 84. Wind calm. And at Longview, mostly cloudy and 90 degrees. Wind east at 5 miles an hour. Elsewhere across the four-state area, over at Dallas, mostly cloudy and 93. Oklahoma City, partly cloudy and 90. Little Rock, mostly cloudy and 91. Jackson, Mississippi, cloudy and 77. Baton Rouge, mostly cloudy and 75. And at Houston, partly cloudy and 91 degrees. For the most current information, check us out on the web at www.weather.gov/sht. The Shreveport Climate Summary for this evening, as of 4 p.m., August 21, 2026. Today's high temperature was 102 degrees. The normal high is 95. The record high is 107 degrees, which was set in 2023. Today's low temperature was 79 degrees. The normal low is 73. The record low is 59 degrees, which was set in 1940. No precipitation fell today, which

leaves the monthly total at 0.35 inches. This is 1.65 inches below the normal amount of 2.00 inches for August. The total precipitation for the year still stands at 29.12 inches, which is 4.41 inches below normal. Sunset tonight is at 7:53 p.m. Sunrise tomorrow is at 6:44 a.m. Now let's check on your local forecast. Heat advisory in effect until 8 p.m. Central Daylight Time Saturday. Tonight, partly cloudy. A slight chance of showers and thunderstorms this evening. Lows in the mid-70s. West winds around 5 miles per hour, becoming south around 5 miles per hour after midnight. Chance of rain 20%. Saturday, partly cloudy. A slight chance of showers and thunderstorms in the afternoon. Hot with highs around 101. West winds around 5 miles per hour. Chance of rain 20%. Heat index values up to 107 in the afternoon. Saturday night, partly cloudy in the evening, then mostly cloudy with a slight chance of showers after midnight. Lows in the mid-70s. Northeast winds around 5 miles per hour. Chance of rain 20%. Sunday, partly cloudy. Hot with highs around 100. East winds around 5 miles per hour, becoming south in the afternoon. Heat index values up to 106 in the afternoon. Sunday night, partly cloudy. Lows in the upper 70s. Southeast winds around 5 miles per hour. Monday, partly cloudy. A slight chance of showers and thunderstorms in the morning. Hot with highs in the upper 90s. Chance of rain 20%. Monday night, mostly clear. Lows in the upper 70s. Tuesday, mostly sunny. Hot with highs around 100. Tuesday night, a slight chance of thunderstorms in the evening. Mostly clear with a slight chance of showers. Lows in the upper 70s. Chance of rain 20%. Wednesday, partly cloudy with a slight chance of showers and thunderstorms. Hot with highs around 100. Chance of rain 20%. Heat index values up to 105 in the afternoon. Wednesday night, partly cloudy. A slight chance of showers and thunderstorms in the evening. Lows in the upper 70s. Chance of rain 20%. Thursday, mostly sunny with a slight chance of showers. A slight chance of thunderstorms in the afternoon. Hot with highs in the upper 90s. Chance of rain 20%. Heat index values up to 105 in the afternoon. Thursday night, mostly clear. A slight chance of showers and thunderstorms in the evening. Lows in the mid-70s. Chance of rain 20%. Friday, mostly sunny. A slight chance of showers in the morning. Hot with highs in the upper 90s. Chance of rain 20%. Heat index values up to 105 in the afternoon. 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Extreme heat warning is canceled. Heat advisory remains in effect until 8 p.m. Central Daylight Time Saturday. What? Heat index values up to 110 degrees expected Saturday afternoon. Where? Portions of south central and southwest Arkansas, north central and northwest Louisiana, and east and northeast Texas. When? Until 8 p.m. Central Daylight Time Saturday. Impacts, hot temperatures and high humidity may cause heat illnesses. Drink plenty of fluids, stay in an air-conditioned room, stay out of the sun, and check up on relatives and neighbors. Take extra precautions when outside. Wear lightweight and loose-fitting clothing. Try to
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Be sure to follow us on Facebook. Here's a look at local weather conditions as of 9 p.m. At the top of the hour, skies were partly cloudy in Shreveport. The temperature was 88 degrees at the regional airport. The dew point was 66, making the relative humidity 48%. Winds were calm. The pressure was 29.95 inches and steady. In Bossier City, at Barksdale Air Force Base, skies were partly cloudy, with a temperature of 89 degrees. The dew point was 68, making the relative humidity 50%. Winds were calm. The pressure was 29.94 inches and steady. And in downtown Shreveport, skies were partly cloudy. The temperature was 85 degrees. And winds were calm. Once again in Shreveport, it was 88 degrees with partly cloudy skies at 9 p.m. Around the local area at 9 p.m., in Texarkana, clear and 86. Wind calm. El Dorado, partly cloudy and 84. Wind northwest at 5 miles an hour. At Monroe, it was cloudy. Visibility 10 miles. Temperature was 82 degrees, dew point 71. And the pressure was 29.97 inches and falling. Nutqvitish, mostly cloudy and 86. Wind calm. Marshall, mostly cloudy and 84. Wind calm. And at Longview, mostly cloudy and 90 degrees. Wind east at 5 miles an hour. Elsewhere across the four-state area, over at Dallas, mostly cloudy and 93. Oklahoma City, partly cloudy and 90. Little Rock, mostly cloudy and 91. Jackson, Mississippi, cloudy and 77. Baton Rouge, mostly cloudy and 75. And at Houston, partly cloudy and 91 degrees. For the most current information, check us out on the web at www.weather.gov/sht. The Shreveport Climate Summary for this evening, as of 4 p.m., August 21, 2026. Today's high temperature was 102 degrees. The normal high is 95. The record high is 107 degrees, which was set in 2023. Today's low temperature was 79 degrees. The normal low is 73. The record low is 59 degrees, which was set in 1940. No precipitation fell today, which leaves the monthly total at 0.35 inches. This is 1.65 inches below the normal amount of 2.00 inches for August. The total precipitation for the year still stands at 29.12 inches, which is 4.41 inches below normal. Sunset tonight is at 7:53 p.m. Sunrise tomorrow is at 6:44 a.m. Now let's check on your local forecast. Heat advisory in effect until 8 p.m. Central Daylight Time Saturday. Tonight, partly cloudy. A slight chance of showers and thunderstorms this evening. Lows in the mid-70s. West winds around 5 miles per hour, becoming south around 5 miles per hour after midnight. Chance of rain 20%. Saturday, partly cloudy. A slight chance of showers and thunderstorms in the afternoon. Hot with highs around 101. West winds around 5 miles per hour. Chance of rain 20%. Heat index values up to 107 in the afternoon. Saturday night, partly cloudy in the evening, then mostly cloudy with a slight chance of showers after midnight. Lows in the mid-70s.
northeast winds around 5 miles per hour. Chance of rain 20%. Sunday, partly cloudy. Hot with highs around 100. East winds around 5 miles per hour, becoming south in the afternoon. Heat index values up to 106 in the afternoon. Sunday night, partly cloudy. Lows in the upper 70s. Southeast winds around 5 miles per hour. Monday, partly cloudy. A slight chance of showers and thunderstorms in the morning. Hot with highs in the upper 90s. Chance of rain 20%. Monday night, mostly clear. Lows in the upper 70s. Tuesday, mostly sunny. Hot with highs around 100. Tuesday night, a slight chance of thunderstorms in the evening. Mostly clear with a slight chance of showers. Lows in the upper 70s. Chance of rain 20%. Wednesday, partly cloudy with a slight chance of showers and thunderstorms. Hot with highs around 100. Chance of rain 20%. Heat index values up to 105 in the afternoon. Wednesday night, partly cloudy. A slight chance of showers and thunderstorms in the evening. Lows in the upper 70s. Chance of rain 20%. Thursday, mostly sunny with a slight chance of showers. A slight chance of thunderstorms in the afternoon. Hot with highs in the upper 90s. Chance of rain 20%. Heat index values up to 105 in the afternoon. Thursday night, mostly clear. A slight chance of showers and thunderstorms in the evening. Lows in the mid-70s. Chance of rain 20%. Friday, mostly sunny. A slight chance of showers in the morning. Hot with highs in the upper 90s. Chance of rain 20%. Heat index values up to 105 in the afternoon. Extreme heat warning is canceled. Heat advisory remains in effect until 8 p.m. Central Daylight Time Saturday. What? Heat index values up to 110 degrees expected Saturday afternoon. Where? Portions of south central and southwest Arkansas, north central and northwest Louisiana, and east and northeast Texas. When? Until 8 p.m. Central Daylight Time Saturday. Impacts: hot temperatures and high humidity may cause heat illnesses. 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Take extra precautions when outside. 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Be sure to follow us on Facebook. Here's a look at local weather conditions as of 9 p.m. At the top of the hour, skies were partly cloudy in Shreveport. The temperature was 88 degrees at the regional airport. The dew point was 66, making the relative humidity 48%. Winds were calm. The pressure was 29.95 inches and steady. In Bossier City, at Barksdale Air Force Base, skies were partly cloudy, with a temperature of 89 degrees. The dew point was 68, making the relative humidity 50%. Winds were calm. The pressure was 29.94 inches and steady. And in downtown Shreveport, skies were partly cloudy. The temperature was 85 degrees. And winds were calm. Once again in Shreveport, it was 88 degrees with partly cloudy skies at 9 p.m. Around the local area at 9 p.m., in Texarkana, clear and 86. Wind calm. El Dorado, partly cloudy and 84. Wind northwest at 5 miles.

hour. Ed Monroe. It was cloudy. Visibility 10 mile. Temperature was 82 degrees, dew point 71. And the pressure was 29.97 inches, and falling. Natchitoches, mostly cloudy and 86. Wind calm. Marshall, mostly cloudy and 84. Wind calm. And at Longview, mostly cloudy and 90 degrees. Wind east at 5 miles an hour. Elsewhere across the four-state area, over at Dallas, mostly cloudy and 93. Oklahoma City, partly cloudy and 90. Little Rock, mostly cloudy and 91. Jackson, Mississippi, cloudy and 77. Baton Rouge, mostly cloudy and 75. And at Houston, partly cloudy and 91 degrees. For the most current information, check us out on the web at www.weather.gov/SHP. The Shreveport Climate Summary for this evening, as of 4 p.m., August 21, 2026. Today's high temperature was 102 degrees. The normal high is 95. The record high is 107 degrees, which was set in 2023. Today's low temperature was 79 degrees. The normal low is 73. The record low is 59 degrees, which was set in 1940. No precipitation fell today, which leaves the monthly total at 0.35 inches. This is 1.65 inches below the normal amount of 2.00 inches for August. The total precipitation for the year still stands at 29.12 inches, which is 4.41 inches below normal. Sunset tonight is at 7:53 p.m. Sunrise tomorrow is at 6:44 a.m. This is your NOAA Weather Radio, station WXJ97, operating on a frequency of 162.400 MHz, providing the latest weather information on a 24-hour basis. 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Now let's check on your local forecast. Heat advisory in effect until 8 p.m. Central Daylight Time Saturday. Tonight, partly cloudy. A slight chance of showers and thunderstorms this evening. Lows in the mid-70s. West winds around 5 miles per hour, becoming south around 5 miles per hour after midnight. Chance of rain 20%. Saturday, partly cloudy. A slight chance of showers and thunderstorms in the afternoon. Hot with highs around 101. West winds around 5 miles per hour. Chance of rain 20%. Heat index values up to 107 in the afternoon. Saturday night, partly cloudy in the evening, then mostly cloudy with a slight chance of showers after midnight. Lows in the mid-70s. Northeast winds around 5 miles per hour. Chance of rain 20%. Sunday, partly cloudy. Hot with highs around 100. East winds around 5 miles per hour, becoming south in the afternoon. Heat index values up to 106 in the afternoon. Sunday night, partly cloudy. Lows in the upper 70s. Southeast winds around 5 miles per hour. Monday, partly cloudy. A slight chance of showers and thunderstorms in the morning. Hot with highs in the upper 90s. Chance of rain 20%. Monday night, mostly clear. Lows in the upper 70s. Tuesday, mostly sunny. Hot with highs around 100. Tuesday night, a slight chance of thunderstorms in the evening. Mostly clear with a slight chance of showers. Lows in the upper 70s. Chance of rain 20%. Wednesday, partly cloudy with a slight chance of showers and thunderstorms. Hot with highs around 100. Chance of rain 20%. Heat index values up to 105 in the afternoon. Wednesday night, partly cloudy.
a slight chance of showers and thunderstorms in the evening. Lows in the upper 70s. Chance of rain 20%. Thursday, mostly sunny with a slight chance of showers. A slight chance of thunderstorms in the afternoon. Hot with highs in the upper 90s. Chance of rain 20%. Heat index values up to 105 in the afternoon. Thursday night, mostly clear. A slight chance of showers and thunderstorms in the evening. Lows in the mid-70s. Chance of rain 20%. Friday, mostly sunny. A slight chance of showers in the morning. Hot with highs in the upper 90s. Chance of rain 20%. Heat index values up to 105 in the afternoon. Extreme heat warning is canceled. Heat advisory remains in effect until 8 p.m. Central Daylight Time Saturday. What? Heat index values up to 110 degrees expected Saturday afternoon. Where? Portions of South Central and Southwest Arkansas, North Central and Northwest Louisiana, and East and Northeast Texas. When? Until 8 p.m. Central Daylight Time Saturday. Impacts: hot temperatures and high humidity may cause heat illnesses. 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Be sure to follow us on Facebook. Here's a look at local weather conditions as of 9 p.m. At the top of the hour, skies were partly cloudy in Shreveport. The temperature was 88 degrees at the regional airport. The dew point was 66, making the relative humidity 48%. Winds were calm. The pressure was 29.95 inches and steady. In Bossier City, at Barksdale Air Force Base, skies were partly cloudy, with a temperature of 89 degrees. The dew point was 68, making the relative humidity 50%. Winds were calm. The pressure was 29.94 inches and steady. And in downtown Shreveport, skies were partly cloudy. The temperature was 85 degrees. And winds were calm. Once again in Shreveport, it was 88 degrees with partly cloudy skies at 9 p.m. Around the local area at 9 p.m., in Texarkana, clear and 86. Wind calm. El Dorado, partly cloudy and 84. Wind northwest at 5 miles an hour. At Monroe, it was cloudy. Visibility 10 miles. Temperature was 82 degrees, dew point 71. And the pressure was 29.97 inches, and falling. Nacogdoches, mostly cloudy and 86. Wind calm. Marshall, mostly cloudy and 84. Wind calm. And at Longview, mostly cloudy and 90 degrees. Wind east at 5 miles an hour. Elsewhere across the four-state area, over at Dallas, mostly cloudy and 93. Oklahoma City, partly cloudy and 90. Little Rock, mostly cloudy and 91. Jackson, Mississippi, cloudy and 77. Baton Rouge, mostly cloudy and 75. And at Houston, partly cloudy and 91 degrees. For the most current information, check us out on the web at www.weather.gov/sht. Here is your area's open water boating forecast. Wind gusts may be higher. Heat advisory in effect until 8 p.m. Central Daylight Time Saturday.
Rest of tonight, a 20% chance of showers and thunderstorms in the early evening. Partly cloudy. Lows in the mid-70s. Southwest winds 5 to 10 miles per hour. Heat index readings 102 to 105. Saturday, a 20% chance of showers and thunderstorms early in the afternoon. Partly cloudy. Highs around 101. West winds 10 to 15 miles per hour. Heat index readings 109 to 112. Saturday night, partly cloudy in the evening, then mostly cloudy with a 20% chance of showers after midnight. Lows in the mid-70s. Northeast winds 10 to 15 miles per hour. Heat index readings 106 to 109. Sunday, partly cloudy. Highs around 100. Southeast winds 5 to 10 miles per hour. Sunday night, partly cloudy. Lows in the upper 70s. Southeast winds 5 to 10 miles per hour. Monday, partly cloudy. Highs in the upper 90s. Monday night, mostly clear. Lows in the upper 70s. Tuesday, mostly sunny. Highs around 102. Tuesday night, mostly clear. Lows in the upper 70s. Wednesday, partly cloudy with a 20% chance of showers and thunderstorms. Highs around 101. Wednesday night, partly cloudy. Lows in the mid-70s. Thursday, mostly sunny. Slight chance of showers in the morning, then a slight chance of showers and thunderstorms in the afternoon. Highs in the upper 90s. Chance of precipitation 20%. Thursday night, mostly clear. Lows in the mid-70s. Friday, mostly sunny. Highs in the upper 90s. Now let's check on your local forecast. Heat advisory in effect until 8 p.m. Central Daylight Time Saturday. Tonight, partly cloudy. A slight chance of showers and thunderstorms this evening. Lows in the mid-70s. West winds around 5 miles per hour, becoming south around 5 miles per hour after midnight. Chance of rain 20%. Saturday, partly cloudy. A slight chance of showers and thunderstorms in the afternoon. Hot with highs around 101. West winds around 5 miles per hour. Chance of rain 20%. Heat index values up to 107 in the afternoon. Saturday night, partly cloudy in the evening, then mostly cloudy with a slight chance of showers after midnight. Lows in the mid-70s. Northeast winds around 5 miles per hour. Chance of rain 20%. Sunday, partly cloudy. Hot with highs around 100. East winds around 5 miles per hour, becoming south in the afternoon. Heat index values up to 106 in the afternoon. Sunday night, partly cloudy. Lows in the upper 70s. Southeast winds around 5 miles per hour. Monday, partly cloudy. A slight chance of showers and thunderstorms in the morning. Hot with highs in the upper 90s. Chance of rain 20%. Monday night, mostly clear. Lows in the upper 70s. Tuesday, mostly sunny. Hot with highs around 100. Tuesday night, a slight chance of thunderstorms in the evening. Mostly clear with a slight chance of showers. Lows in the upper 70s. Chance of rain 20%. Wednesday, partly cloudy with a slight chance of showers and thunderstorms. Hot with highs around 100. Chance of rain 20%. Heat index values up to 105 in the afternoon. Wednesday night, partly cloudy. A slight chance of showers and thunderstorms in the evening. Lows in the upper 70s. Chance of rain 20%. Thursday, mostly sunny with a slight chance of showers. A slight chance of thunderstorms in the afternoon. Hot with highs in the upper 90s. Chance of rain 20%. Heat index values up to 105 in the afternoon.
Thursday night, mostly clear. A slight chance of showers and thunderstorms in the evening. Lows in the mid-70s. Chance of rain 20%. Friday, mostly sunny. A slight chance of showers in the morning. Hot with highs in the upper 90s. Chance of rain 20%. Heat index values up to 105 in the afternoon. Extreme heat warning is canceled. Heat advisory remains in effect until 8 p.m. Central Daylight Time Saturday. What? Heat index values up to 110 degrees expected Saturday afternoon. Where? Portions of south central and southwest Arkansas, north central and northwest Louisiana, and east and northeast Texas. When? Until 8 p.m. Central Daylight Time Saturday. Impacts: hot temperatures and high humidity may cause heat illnesses. 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Be sure to follow us on Facebook. Here's a look at local weather conditions as of 9 p.m. At the top of the hour, skies were partly cloudy in Shreveport. The temperature was 88 degrees at the regional airport. The dew point was 66, making the relative humidity 48%. Winds were calm. The pressure was 29.95 inches and steady. In Bossier City, at Barksdale Air Force Base, skies were partly cloudy, with a temperature of 89 degrees. The dew point was 68, making the relative humidity 50%. Winds were calm. The pressure was 29.94 inches and steady. And in downtown Shreveport, skies were partly cloudy. The temperature was 85 degrees. And winds were calm. Once again in Shreveport, it was 88 degrees with partly cloudy skies at 9 p.m. Around the local area at 9 p.m., in Texarkana, clear and 86. Wind calm. El Dorado, partly cloudy and 84. Wind northwest at 5 miles an hour. At Monroe, it was cloudy. Visibility 10 miles. Temperature was 82 degrees, dew point 71. And the pressure was 29.97 inches and falling. Natchitoches, mostly cloudy and 86. Wind calm. Marshall, mostly cloudy and 84. Wind calm. And at Longview, mostly cloudy and 90 degrees. Wind east at 5 miles an hour. Elsewhere across the four-state area, over at Dallas, mostly cloudy and 93. Oklahoma City, partly cloudy and 90. Little Rock, mostly cloudy and 91. Jackson, Mississippi, cloudy and 77. Baton Rouge, mostly cloudy and 75. And at Houston, partly cloudy and 91 degrees. For the most current information, check us out on the web at www.weather.gov/SHP. Now let's check on your local forecast. Heat advisory in effect until 8 p.m. Central Daylight Time Saturday. Tonight, partly cloudy.
a slight chance of showers and thunderstorms this evening. Lows in the mid-70s. West winds around 5 miles per hour, becoming south around 5 miles per hour after midnight. Chance of rain 20%. Saturday, partly cloudy. A slight chance of showers and thunderstorms in the afternoon. Hot with highs around 101. West winds around 5 miles per hour. Chance of rain 20%. Heat index values up to 107 in the afternoon. Saturday night, partly cloudy in the evening, then mostly cloudy with a slight chance of showers after midnight. Lows in the mid-70s. Northeast winds around 5 miles per hour. Chance of rain 20%. Sunday, partly cloudy. Hot with highs around 100. East winds around 5 miles per hour, becoming south in the afternoon. Heat index values up to 106 in the afternoon. Sunday night, partly cloudy. Lows in the upper 70s. Southeast winds around 5 miles per hour. Monday, partly cloudy. A slight chance of showers and thunderstorms in the morning. Hot with highs in the upper 90s. Chance of rain 20%. Monday night, mostly clear. Lows in the upper 70s. Tuesday, mostly sunny. Hot with highs around 100. Tuesday night, a slight chance of thunderstorms in the evening. Mostly clear with a slight chance of showers. Lows in the upper 70s. Chance of rain 20%. Wednesday, partly cloudy with a slight chance of showers and thunderstorms. Hot with highs around 100. Chance of rain 20%. Heat index values up to 105 in the afternoon. Wednesday night, partly cloudy. A slight chance of showers and thunderstorms in the evening. Lows in the upper 70s. Chance of rain 20%. Thursday, mostly sunny with a slight chance of showers. A slight chance of thunderstorms in the afternoon. Hot with highs in the upper 90s. Chance of rain 20%. Heat index values up to 105 in the afternoon. Thursday night, mostly clear. A slight chance of showers and thunderstorms in the evening. Lows in the mid-70s. Chance of rain 20%. Friday, mostly sunny. A slight chance of showers in the morning. Hot with highs in the upper 90s. Chance of rain 20%. Heat index values up to 105 in the afternoon. Extreme heat warning is canceled. Heat advisory remains in effect until 8 p.m. Central Daylight Time Saturday. What? Heat index values up to 110 degrees expected Saturday afternoon. Where? Portions of south central and southwest Arkansas, north central and northwest Louisiana, and east and northeast Texas. When? Until 8 p.m. Central Daylight Time Saturday. Impacts: hot temperatures and high humidity may cause heat illnesses. 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Take extra precautions when outside. 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Be sure to follow us on Facebook. Here's a look at local weather conditions as of 10 p.m. At the top of the hour, skies were partly cloudy in Shreveport. The temperature was 82 degrees at the regional airport. The dew point was 70, making the relative humidity 65%. Winds were calm. The pressure was 29.98 inches and rising.
In Bossier City, at Barksdale Air Force Base, skies were partly cloudy, with a temperature of 86 degrees. The dew point was 70, making the relative humidity 59%. Winds were calm. The pressure was 29.97 inches and rising. And in downtown Shreveport, skies were partly cloudy. The temperature was 84 degrees. And winds were calm. Once again in Shreveport, it was 82 degrees with partly cloudy skies at 10 p.m. Around the local area at 10 p.m., in Texarkana, partly cloudy and 85. Wind calm. El Dorado, clear and 83. Wind southeast at 7 miles an hour. Monroe, mostly cloudy and 81. Wind south at 8 miles an hour. Natchitoches, mostly cloudy and 85. Wind calm. Marshall, partly cloudy and 82. Wind calm. And at Longview, mostly cloudy and 89 degrees. Wind calm. Elsewhere across the four-state area, over at Dallas, mostly cloudy and 90. Oklahoma City, partly cloudy and 88. Little Rock, partly cloudy and 88. Jackson, Mississippi, cloudy and 77. Baton Rouge, partly cloudy and 76. And at Houston, partly cloudy and 89 degrees. For the most current information, check us out on the web at www.weather.gov/SHP. Now let's check on your local forecast. Heat advisory in effect until 8 p.m. Central Daylight Time Saturday. Tonight, partly cloudy. A slight chance of showers and thunderstorms this evening. Lows in the mid-70s. West winds around 5 miles per hour, becoming south around 5 miles per hour after midnight. Chance of rain 20%. Saturday, partly cloudy. A slight chance of showers and thunderstorms in the afternoon. Hot with highs around 101. West winds around 5 miles per hour. Chance of rain 20%. Heat index values up to 107 in the afternoon. Saturday night, partly cloudy in the evening, then mostly cloudy with a slight chance of showers after midnight. Lows in the mid-70s. Northeast winds around 5 miles per hour. Chance of rain 20%. Sunday, partly cloudy. Hot with highs around 100. East winds around 5 miles per hour, becoming south in the afternoon. Heat index values up to 106 in the afternoon. Sunday night, partly cloudy. Lows in the upper 70s. Southeast winds around 5 miles per hour. Monday, partly cloudy. A slight chance of showers and thunderstorms in the morning. Hot with highs in the upper 90s. Chance of rain 20%. Monday night, mostly clear. Lows in the upper 70s. Tuesday, mostly sunny. Hot with highs around 100. Tuesday night, a slight chance of thunderstorms in the evening. Mostly clear with a slight chance of showers. Lows in the upper 70s. Chance of rain 20%. Wednesday, partly cloudy with a slight chance of showers and thunderstorms. Hot with highs around 100. Chance of rain 20%. Heat index values up to 105 in the afternoon. Wednesday night, partly cloudy. A slight chance of showers and thunderstorms in the evening. Lows in the upper 70s. Chance of rain 20%. Thursday, mostly sunny with a slight chance of showers. A slight chance of thunderstorms in the afternoon. Hot with highs in the upper 90s. Chance of rain 20%. Heat index values up to 105 in the afternoon. Thursday night, mostly clear. A slight chance of showers and thunderstorms in the evening. Lows in the mid-70s. Chance of rain 20%. Friday, mostly sunny. A slight chance of showers in the morning. Hot with highs in the upper 90s. Chance of rain 20%.
heat index values up to 105 in the afternoon. Extreme heat warning is canceled. Heat advisory remains in effect until 8 p.m. Central Daylight Time Saturday. What?

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Be sure to follow us on Facebook. Here's a look at local weather conditions as of 10 p.m. At the top of the hour, skies were partly cloudy in Shreveport. The temperature was 82 degrees at the regional airport. The dew point was 70, making the relative humidity 65%. Winds were calm. The pressure was 29.98 inches and rising. In Bossier City, at Barksdale Air Force Base, skies were partly cloudy, with a temperature of 86 degrees. The dew point was 70, making the relative humidity 59%. Winds were calm. The pressure was 29.97 inches and rising. And in downtown Shreveport, skies were partly cloudy. The temperature was 84 degrees. And winds were calm. Once again in Shreveport, it was 82 degrees with partly cloudy skies at 10 p.m. This is your NOAA Weather Radio, station WXJ97, operating on a frequency of 162.400 MHz, providing the latest weather information on a 24-hour basis. Broadcasts originate from the National Weather Service office in Shreveport, Louisiana. 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Around the local area at 10 p.m. in Texarkana, partly cloudy and 85. Wind calm. El Dorado, clear and 83. Wind southeast at 7 miles an hour. Monroe, mostly cloudy and 81. Wind south at 8 miles an hour. Natchitoches, mostly cloudy and 85. Wind calm. Marshall, partly cloudy and 82. Wind calm. And at Longview, mostly cloudy and 89 degrees. Wind calm. Elsewhere across the four-state area, over at Dallas, mostly cloudy and 90. Oklahoma City, partly cloudy and 88. Little Rock, partly cloudy and 88. Jackson, Mississippi, cloudy and 77. Baton Rouge, partly cloudy and 76. And at Houston, partly cloudy and 89 degrees. For the most current information, check us out on the web at www.weather.gov/SHT. Now let's check on your local forecast. Heat advisory in effect until 8 p.m. Central Daylight Time Saturday. Tonight, partly cloudy. A slight chance of showers and thunderstorms this evening. Lows in the mid-70s. West winds around 5 miles per hour, becoming south around 5 miles per hour after midnight. Chance of rain 20%. Saturday, partly cloudy. A slight chance of showers and thunderstorms in the afternoon. Hot with highs around 101. West winds around 5 miles per hour. Chance of rain 20%. Heat index values up to 107 in the afternoon. Saturday night, partly cloudy in the evening, then mostly cloudy with a slight chance of showers after midnight. Lows in the mid-70s. Northeast winds around 5 miles per hour. Chance of rain 20%. Sunday, partly cloudy. Hot with highs around 100. East winds around 5 miles per hour, becoming south in the afternoon. Heat index values up to 106 in the afternoon. Sunday night, partly cloudy. Lows in the upper 70s. Southeast winds around 5 miles per hour. Monday, partly cloudy. A slight chance of showers and thunderstorms in the morning. Hot with highs in the upper 90s. Chance of rain 20%. Monday night, mostly

clear. Lows in the upper 70s. Tuesday, mostly sunny. Hot with highs around 100. Tuesday night, a slight chance of thunderstorms in the evening. Mostly clear with a slight chance of showers. Lows in the upper 70s. Chance of rain 20%. Wednesday, partly cloudy with a slight chance of showers and thunderstorms. Hot with highs around 100. Chance of rain 20%. Heat index values up to 105 in the afternoon. Wednesday night, partly cloudy. A slight chance of showers and thunderstorms in the evening. Lows in the upper 70s. Chance of rain 20%. Thursday, mostly sunny with a slight chance of showers. A slight chance of thunderstorms in the afternoon. Hot with highs in the upper 90s. Chance of rain 20%. Heat index values up to 105 in the afternoon. Thursday night, mostly clear. A slight chance of showers and thunderstorms in the evening. Lows in the mid-70s. Chance of rain 20%. Friday, mostly sunny. A slight chance of showers in the morning. Hot with highs in the upper 90s. Chance of rain 20%. Heat index values up to 105 in the afternoon. Extreme heat warning is canceled. Heat advisory remains in effect until 8 p.m. Central Daylight Time Saturday. What? Heat index values up to 110 degrees expected Saturday afternoon. Where? Portions of South Central and Southwest Arkansas, North Central and Northwest Louisiana, and East and Northeast Texas. When? Until 8 p.m. Central Daylight Time Saturday. Impacts, hot temperatures and high humidity may cause heat illnesses. 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Be sure to follow us on Facebook. Here's a look at local weather conditions as of 10 p.m. At the top of the hour, skies were partly cloudy in Shreveport. The temperature was 82 degrees at the regional airport. The dew point was 70, making the relative humidity 65%. Winds were calm. The pressure was 29.98 inches and rising. In Bossier City, at Barksdale Air Force Base, skies were partly cloudy, with a temperature of 86 degrees. The dew point was 70, making the relative humidity 59%. Winds were calm. The pressure was 29.97 inches and rising. And in downtown Shreveport, skies were partly cloudy. The temperature was 84 degrees. And winds were calm. Once again in Shreveport, it was 82 degrees with partly cloudy skies at 10 p.m. Here is your area's open water boating forecast. Wind gusts may be higher. Heat advisory in effect until 8 p.m. Central Daylight Time Saturday. Rest of tonight, a 20% chance of showers and thunderstorms in the early evening. Partly cloudy. Lows in the mid-70s. Southwest winds 5 to 10 miles per hour. Heat index readings 102 to 105. Saturday, a 20% chance of showers and thunderstorms early in the afternoon. Partly cloudy. Highs around 101. West winds 10 to 15 miles per hour. Heat index readings 109 to 112. Saturday night, partly cloudy in the evening, then mostly cloudy with a 20% chance of showers after midnight. Lows in the mid-70s. Northeast winds 10 to 15.
15 miles per hour. Heat index readings 106 to 109. Sunday, partly cloudy. Highs around 100. Southeast winds 5 to 10 miles per hour. Sunday night, partly cloudy. Lows in the upper 70s. Southeast winds 5 to 10 miles per hour. Monday, partly cloudy. Highs in the upper 90s. Monday night, mostly clear. Lows in the upper 70s. Tuesday, mostly sunny. Highs around 102. Tuesday night, mostly clear. Lows in the upper 70s. Wednesday, partly cloudy with a 20% chance of showers and thunderstorms. Highs around 101. Wednesday night, partly cloudy. Lows in the mid-70s. Thursday, mostly sunny. Slight chance of showers in the morning, then a slight chance of showers and thunderstorms in the afternoon. Highs in the upper 90s. Chance of precipitation 20%. Thursday night, mostly clear. Lows in the mid-70s. Friday, mostly sunny. Highs in the upper 90s. Around the local area at 10 p.m. in Texarkana, partly cloudy and 85. Wind calm. El Dorado, clear and 83. Wind southeast at 7 miles an hour. Monroe, mostly cloudy and 81. Wind south at 8 miles an hour. Nacogdoches, mostly cloudy and 85. Wind calm. Marshall, partly cloudy and 82. Wind calm. And at Longview, mostly cloudy and 89 degrees. Wind calm. Elsewhere across the four-state area, over at Dallas, mostly cloudy and 90. Oklahoma City, partly cloudy and 88. Little Rock, partly cloudy and 88. Jackson, Mississippi, cloudy and 77. Baton Rouge, partly cloudy and 76. And at Houston, partly cloudy and 89 degrees. For the most current information, check us out on the web at www.weather.gov/SHP. Now let's check on your local forecast. Heat advisory in effect until 8 p.m. Central Daylight Time Saturday. Tonight, partly cloudy. A slight chance of showers and thunderstorms this evening. Lows in the mid-70s. West winds around 5 miles per hour, becoming south around 5 miles per hour after midnight. Chance of rain 20%. Saturday, partly cloudy. A slight chance of showers and thunderstorms in the afternoon. Hot with highs around 101. West winds around 5 miles per hour. Chance of rain 20%. Heat index values up to 107 in the afternoon. Saturday night, partly cloudy in the evening, then mostly cloudy with a slight chance of showers after midnight. Lows in the mid-70s. Northeast winds around 5 miles per hour. Chance of rain 20%. Sunday, partly cloudy. Hot with highs around 100. East winds around 5 miles per hour, becoming south in the afternoon. Heat index values up to 106 in the afternoon. Sunday night, partly cloudy. Lows in the upper 70s. Southeast winds around 5 miles per hour. Monday, partly cloudy. A slight chance of showers and thunderstorms in the morning. Hot with highs in the upper 90s. Chance of rain 20%. Monday night, mostly clear. Lows in the upper 70s. Tuesday, mostly sunny. Hot with highs around 100. Tuesday night, a slight chance of thunderstorms in the evening. Mostly clear with a slight chance of showers. Lows in the upper 70s. Chance of rain 20%. Wednesday, partly cloudy with a slight chance of showers and thunderstorms. Hot with highs around 100. Chance of rain 20%. Heat index values up to 105 in the afternoon. Wednesday night, partly cloudy.
a slight chance of showers and thunderstorms in the evening. Lows in the upper 70s. Chance of rain 20%. Thursday, mostly sunny with a slight chance of showers. A slight chance of thunderstorms in the afternoon. Hot with highs in the upper 90s. Chance of rain 20%. Heat index values up to 105 in the afternoon. Thursday night, mostly clear. A slight chance of showers and thunderstorms in the evening. Lows in the mid-70s. Chance of rain 20%. Friday, mostly sunny. A slight chance of showers in the morning. Hot with highs in the upper 90s. Chance of rain 20%. Heat index values up to 105 in the afternoon. 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Extreme heat warning is canceled. Heat advisory remains in effect until 8 p.m. Central Daylight Time Saturday. What? Heat index values up to 110 degrees expected Saturday afternoon. Where? Portions of south central and southwest Arkansas, north central and northwest Louisiana, and east and northeast Texas. When? Until 8 p.m. Central Daylight Time Saturday. Impacts, hot temperatures and high humidity may cause heat illnesses. 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Take extra precautions when outside. 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Be sure to follow us on Facebook. Here's a look at local weather conditions as of 10 p.m. At the top of the hour, skies were partly cloudy in Shreveport. The temperature was 82 degrees at the regional airport. The dew point was 70, making the relative humidity 65%. Winds were calm. The pressure was 29.98 inches and rising. In Bossier City, at Barksdale Air Force Base, skies were partly cloudy, with a temperature of 86 degrees. The dew point was 70, making the relative humidity 59%. Winds were calm. The pressure was 29.97 inches and rising. And in downtown Shreveport, skies were partly cloudy. The temperature was 84 degrees. And winds were calm. Once again in Shreveport, it was 82 degrees with partly cloudy skies at 10 p.m. Around the local area at 10 p.m., in Texarkana, partly cloudy and 85. Wind calm. El Dorado, clear and 83. Wind southeast at 7 miles an hour. Monroe, mostly cloudy and 81. Wind south at 8 miles an hour. Nutcash, mostly cloudy and 85. Wind calm. Marshall, partly cloudy and 82. Wind calm. And at Longview, mostly cloudy and 89 degrees. Wind calm. Elsewhere across the four-state area, over at Dallas, mostly cloudy and 90. Oklahoma City, partly cloudy and 88. Little Rock, partly cloudy and 88. Jackson, Mississippi, cloudy and 77. Baton Rouge, partly cloudy and 76. And at Houston, partly cloudy and 89 degrees.
For the most current information, check us out on the web at www.weather.gov/sht. Now let's check on your local forecast. Heat advisory in effect until 8 p.m. Central Daylight Time Saturday. Tonight, partly cloudy. A slight chance of showers and thunderstorms this evening. Lows in the mid-70s. West winds around 5 miles per hour, becoming south around 5 miles per hour after midnight. Chance of rain 20%. Saturday, partly cloudy. A slight chance of showers and thunderstorms in the afternoon. Hot with highs around 101. West winds around 5 miles per hour. Chance of rain 20%. Heat index values up to 107 in the afternoon. Saturday night, partly cloudy in the evening, then mostly cloudy with a slight chance of showers after midnight. Lows in the mid-70s. Northeast winds around 5 miles per hour. Chance of rain 20%. Sunday, partly cloudy. Hot with highs around 100. East winds around 5 miles per hour, becoming south in the afternoon. Heat index values up to 106 in the afternoon. Sunday night, partly cloudy. Lows in the upper 70s. Southeast winds around 5 miles per hour. Monday, partly cloudy. A slight chance of showers and thunderstorms in the morning. Hot with highs in the upper 90s. Chance of rain 20%. Monday night, mostly clear. Lows in the upper 70s. Tuesday, mostly sunny. Hot with highs around 100. Tuesday night, a slight chance of thunderstorms in the evening. Mostly clear with a slight chance of showers. Lows in the upper 70s. Chance of rain 20%. Wednesday, partly cloudy with a slight chance of showers and thunderstorms. Hot with highs around 100. Chance of rain 20%. Heat index values up to 105 in the afternoon. Wednesday night, partly cloudy. A slight chance of showers and thunderstorms in the evening. Lows in the upper 70s. Chance of rain 20%. Thursday, mostly sunny with a slight chance of showers. A slight chance of thunderstorms in the afternoon. Hot with highs in the upper 90s. Chance of rain 20%. Heat index values up to 105 in the afternoon. Thursday night, mostly clear. A slight chance of showers and thunderstorms in the evening. Lows in the mid-70s. Chance of rain 20%. Friday, mostly sunny. A slight chance of showers in the morning. Hot with highs in the upper 90s. Chance of rain 20%. Heat index values up to 105 in the afternoon. Extreme heat warning is canceled. Heat advisory remains in effect until 8 p.m. Central Daylight Time Saturday. What? Heat index values up to 110 degrees expected Saturday afternoon. Where? Portions of south central and southwest Arkansas, north central and northwest Louisiana, and east and northeast Texas. When? Until 8 p.m. Central Daylight Time Saturday. Impacts: hot temperatures and high humidity may cause heat illnesses. 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Be sure to follow us on Facebook. Here's a look at local weather conditions as of 10 p.m. At the top of the hour, skies were partly cloudy in Shreveport.
the temperature was 82 degrees at the regional airport. The dew point was 70, making the relative humidity 65%. Winds were calm. The pressure was 29.98 inches and rising. In Bossier City, at Barksdale Air Force Base, skies were partly cloudy, with a temperature of 86 degrees. The dew point was 70, making the relative humidity 59%. Winds were calm. The pressure was 29.97 inches and rising. And in downtown Shreveport, skies were partly cloudy. The temperature was 84 degrees. And winds were calm. Once again in Shreveport, it was 82 degrees with partly cloudy skies at 10 p.m. Around the local area at 10 p.m., in Texarkana, partly cloudy and 85. Wind calm. El Dorado, clear and 83. Wind southeast at 7 miles an hour. Monroe, mostly cloudy and 81. Wind south at 8 miles an hour. Nacogdoches, mostly cloudy and 85. Wind calm. Marshall, partly cloudy and 82. Wind calm. And at Longview, mostly cloudy and 89 degrees. Wind calm. Elsewhere across the four-state area, over at Dallas, mostly cloudy and 90. Oklahoma City, partly cloudy and 88. Little Rock, partly cloudy and 88. Jackson, Mississippi, cloudy and 77. Baton Rouge, partly cloudy and 76. And at Houston, partly cloudy and 89 degrees. For the most current information, check us out on the web at www.weather.gov/sht. Now let's check on your local forecast. Heat advisory in effect until 8 p.m. Central Daylight Time Saturday. Tonight, partly cloudy. A slight chance of showers and thunderstorms this evening. Lows in the mid-70s. West winds around 5 miles per hour, becoming south around 5 miles per hour after midnight. Chance of rain 20%. Saturday, partly cloudy. A slight chance of showers and thunderstorms in the afternoon. Hot with highs around 101. West winds around 5 miles per hour. Chance of rain 20%. Heat index values up to 107 in the afternoon. Saturday night, partly cloudy in the evening, then mostly cloudy with a slight chance of showers after midnight. Lows in the mid-70s. Northeast winds around 5 miles per hour. Chance of rain 20%. Sunday, partly cloudy. Hot with highs around 100. East winds around 5 miles per hour, becoming south in the afternoon. Heat index values up to 106 in the afternoon. Sunday night, partly cloudy. Lows in the upper 70s. Southeast winds around 5 miles per hour. Monday, partly cloudy. A slight chance of showers and thunderstorms in the morning. Hot with highs in the upper 90s. Chance of rain 20%. Monday night, mostly clear. Lows in the upper 70s. Tuesday, mostly sunny. Hot with highs around 100. Tuesday night, a slight chance of thunderstorms in the evening. Mostly clear with a slight chance of showers. Lows in the upper 70s. Chance of rain 20%. Wednesday, partly cloudy with a slight chance of showers and thunderstorms. Hot with highs around 100. Chance of rain 20%. Heat index values up to 105 in the afternoon. Wednesday night, partly cloudy. A slight chance of showers and thunderstorms in the evening. Lows in the upper 70s. Chance of rain 20%. Thursday, mostly sunny with a slight chance of showers. A slight chance of thunderstorms in the afternoon. Hot with highs in the upper 90s. Chance of rain 20%. Heat index values up to 105 in the afternoon. Thursday night, mostly clear. A slight chance of showers and thunderstorms in the evening. Lows in the mid-70s.
chance of rain 20%. Friday, mostly sunny. A slight chance of showers in the morning.

Hot with highs in the upper 90s. Chance of rain 20%. Heat index values up to 105 in the afternoon. Extreme heat warning is canceled. Heat advisory remains in effect until 8 p.m. Central Daylight Time Saturday. What? Heat index values up to 110 degrees expected Saturday afternoon. Where? Portions of south central and southwest Arkansas, north central and northwest Louisiana, and east and northeast Texas. When? Until 8 p.m. Central Daylight Time Saturday. Impacts: hot temperatures and high humidity may cause heat illnesses. 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Be sure to follow us on Facebook. Here's a look at local weather conditions as of 10 p.m. At the top of the hour, skies were partly cloudy in Shreveport. The temperature was 82 degrees at the regional airport. The dew point was 70, making the relative humidity 65%. Winds were calm. The pressure was 29.98 inches and rising. In Bossier City, at Barksdale Air Force Base, skies were partly cloudy, with a temperature of 86 degrees. The dew point was 70, making the relative humidity 59%. Winds were calm. The pressure was 29.97 inches and rising. And in downtown Shreveport, skies were partly cloudy. The temperature was 84 degrees. And winds were calm. Once again in Shreveport, it was 82 degrees with partly cloudy skies at 10 p.m. Around the local area at 10 p.m., in Texarkana, partly cloudy and 85. Wind calm. El Dorado, clear and 83. Wind southeast at 7 miles an hour. Monroe, mostly cloudy and 81. Wind south at 8 miles an hour. Natchitoches, mostly cloudy and 85. Wind calm. Marshall, partly cloudy and 82. Wind calm. And at Longview, mostly cloudy and 89 degrees. Wind calm. Elsewhere across the four-state area, over at Dallas, mostly cloudy and 90. Oklahoma City, partly cloudy and 88. Little Rock, partly cloudy and 88. Jackson, Mississippi, cloudy and 77. Baton Rouge, partly cloudy and 76. And at Houston, partly cloudy and 89 degrees. For the most current information, check us out on the web at www.weather.gov/SHT. Now let's check on your local forecast. Heat advisory in effect until 8 p.m. Central Daylight Time Saturday. Tonight, partly cloudy. A slight chance of showers and thunderstorms this evening. Lows in the mid-70s. West winds around 5 miles per hour, becoming south around 5 miles per hour after midnight. Chance of rain 20%. Saturday, partly cloudy. A slight chance of showers and thunderstorms in the afternoon. Hot with highs around 101. West winds around 5 miles per hour.
chance of rain 20%. Heat index values up to 107 in the afternoon. Saturday night, partly cloudy in the evening, then mostly cloudy with a slight chance of showers after midnight. Lows in the mid-70s. Northeast winds around 5 miles per hour. Chance of rain 20%. Sunday, partly cloudy. Hot with highs around 100. East winds around 5 miles per hour, becoming south in the afternoon. Heat index values up to 106 in the afternoon. Sunday night, partly cloudy. Lows in the upper 70s. Southeast winds around 5 miles per hour. Monday, partly cloudy. A slight chance of showers and thunderstorms in the morning. Hot with highs in the upper 90s. Chance of rain 20%. Monday night, mostly clear. Lows in the upper 70s. Tuesday, mostly sunny. Hot with highs around 100. Tuesday night, a slight chance of thunderstorms in the evening. Mostly clear with a slight chance of showers. Lows in the upper 70s. Chance of rain 20%. Wednesday, partly cloudy with a slight chance of showers and thunderstorms. Hot with highs around 100. Chance of rain 20%. Heat index values up to 105 in the afternoon. Wednesday night, partly cloudy. A slight chance of showers and thunderstorms in the evening. Lows in the upper 70s. Chance of rain 20%. Thursday, mostly sunny with a slight chance of showers. A slight chance of thunderstorms in the afternoon. Hot with highs in the upper 90s. Chance of rain 20%. Heat index values up to 105 in the afternoon. Thursday night, mostly clear. A slight chance of showers and thunderstorms in the evening. Lows in the mid-70s. Chance of rain 20%. Friday, mostly sunny. A slight chance of showers in the morning. Hot with highs in the upper 90s. Chance of rain 20%. Heat index values up to 105 in the afternoon. Extreme heat warning is canceled. Heat advisory remains in effect until 8 p.m. Central Daylight Time Saturday. What? Heat index values up to 110 degrees expected Saturday afternoon. Where? Portions of South Central and Southwest Arkansas, North Central and Northwest Louisiana, and East and Northeast Texas. When? Until 8 p.m. Central Daylight Time Saturday. Impacts: hot temperatures and high humidity may cause heat illnesses. 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Take extra precautions when outside. 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To reduce risk during outdoor work, the Occupational Safety and Health Administration recommends scheduling frequent rest breaks in shaded or air-conditioned environments. Anyone overcome by heat should be moved to a cool and shaded location. Heat stroke is an emergency. Call 911. Here is your area's open water boating forecast. Wind gusts may be higher. Heat advisory in effect until 8 p.m. Central Daylight Time Saturday. Rest of tonight, a 20% chance of showers and thunderstorms in the early evening. Partly cloudy. Lows in the mid-70s. Southwest winds 5 to 10 miles per hour. Heat index readings 102 to 105. Saturday, a 20% chance of showers and thunderstorms early in the afternoon. Partly cloudy. Highs around 101. West winds 10 to 15 miles per hour. Heat index readings 109 to 112. Saturday night, partly cloudy in the evening, then mostly cloudy with a 20% chance of showers after midnight. Lows in the mid-70s. Northeast winds 10 to 15 miles per hour. Heat index readings 106 to 109. Sunday, partly cloudy. Highs around 100. Southeast winds
5 to 10 miles per hour. Sunday night, partly cloudy. Lows in the upper 70s. Southeast winds 5 to 10 miles per hour. Monday, partly cloudy. Highs in the upper 90s. Monday night, mostly clear. Lows in the upper 70s. Tuesday, mostly sunny. Highs around 102. Tuesday night, mostly clear. Lows in the upper 70s. Wednesday, partly cloudy with a 20% chance of showers and thunderstorms. Highs around 101. Wednesday night, partly cloudy. Lows in the mid-70s. Thursday, mostly sunny. Slight chance of showers in the morning, then a slight chance of showers and thunderstorms in the afternoon. Highs in the upper 90s. Chance of precipitation 20%. Thursday night, mostly clear. Lows in the mid-70s. Friday, mostly sunny. Highs in the upper 90s. 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Be sure to follow us on Facebook. Here's a look at local weather conditions as of 10 p.m. At the top of the hour, skies were partly cloudy in Shreveport. The temperature was 82 degrees at the regional airport. The dew point was 70, making the relative humidity 65%. Winds were calm. The pressure was 29.98 inches and rising. In Bossier City, at Barksdale Air Force Base, skies were partly cloudy, with a temperature of 86 degrees. The dew point was 70, making the relative humidity 59%. Winds were calm. The pressure was 29.97 inches and rising. And in downtown Shreveport, skies were partly cloudy. The temperature was 84 degrees. And winds were calm. Once again in Shreveport, it was 82 degrees with partly cloudy skies at 10 p.m. Around the local area at 10 p.m., in Texarkana, partly cloudy and 85. Wind calm. El Dorado, clear and 83. Wind southeast at 7 miles an hour. Monroe, mostly cloudy and 81. Wind south at 8 miles an hour. Natchitoches, mostly cloudy and 85. Wind calm. Marshall, partly cloudy and 82. Wind calm. And at Longview, mostly cloudy and 89 degrees. Wind calm. Elsewhere across the four-state area, over at Dallas, mostly cloudy and 90. Oklahoma City, partly cloudy and 88. Little Rock, partly cloudy and 88. Jackson, Mississippi, cloudy and 77. Baton Rouge, partly cloudy and 76. And at Houston, partly cloudy and 89 degrees. For the most current information, check us out on the web at www.weather.gov/SHT. Now let's check on your local forecast. Heat advisory in effect until 8 p.m. Central Daylight Time Saturday. Tonight, partly cloudy. A slight chance of showers and thunderstorms this evening. Lows in the mid-70s. West winds around 5 miles per hour, becoming south around 5 miles per hour after midnight. Chance of rain 20%. Saturday, partly cloudy. A slight chance of showers and thunderstorms in the afternoon. Hot with highs around 101. West winds around 5 miles per hour. Chance of rain 20%. Heat index values up to 107 in the afternoon. Saturday night, partly cloudy in the evening, then mostly cloudy with a slight chance of showers after midnight. Lows in the mid-70s. Northeast winds around 5 miles per hour. Chance of rain 20%. Sunday, partly cloudy. Hot with highs around 100. East winds around 5 miles per hour, becoming south in the afternoon. Heat index values up to 106 in the afternoon. Sunday night, partly cloudy. Lows in the upper 70s.
Southeast winds around 5 miles per hour. Monday, partly cloudy. A slight chance of showers and thunderstorms in the morning. Hot with highs in the upper 90s. Chance of rain 20%. Monday night, mostly clear. Lows in the upper 70s. Tuesday, mostly sunny. Hot with highs around 100. Tuesday night, a slight chance of thunderstorms in the evening. Mostly clear with a slight chance of showers. Lows in the upper 70s. Chance of rain 20%. Wednesday, partly cloudy with a slight chance of showers and thunderstorms. Hot with highs around 100. Chance of rain 20%. Heat index values up to 105 in the afternoon. Wednesday night, partly cloudy. A slight chance of showers and thunderstorms in the evening. Lows in the upper 70s. Chance of rain 20%. Thursday, mostly sunny with a slight chance of showers. A slight chance of thunderstorms in the afternoon. Hot with highs in the upper 90s. Chance of rain 20%. Heat index values up to 105 in the afternoon. Thursday night, mostly clear. A slight chance of showers and thunderstorms in the evening. Lows in the mid-70s. Chance of rain 20%. Friday, mostly sunny. A slight chance of showers in the morning. Hot with highs in the upper 90s. Chance of rain 20%. Heat index values up to 105 in the afternoon. 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Extreme heat warning is canceled. Heat advisory remains in effect until 8 p.m. Central Daylight Time Saturday. What? Heat index values up to 110 degrees expected Saturday afternoon. Where? Portions of South Central and Southwest Arkansas, North Central and Northwest Louisiana, and East and Northeast Texas. When? Until 8 p.m. Central Daylight Time Saturday. Impacts, hot temperatures and high humidity may cause heat illnesses. 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Take extra precautions when outside. 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Be sure to follow us on Facebook. Here's a look at local weather conditions as of 10 p.m. At the top of the hour, skies were partly cloudy in Shreveport. The temperature was 82 degrees at the regional airport. The dew point was 70, making the relative humidity 65%. Winds were calm. The pressure was 29.98 inches and rising. In Bossier City, at Barksdale Air Force Base, skies were partly cloudy, with a temperature of 86 degrees. The dew point was 70, making the relative humidity 59%. Winds were calm. The pressure was 29.97 inches and rising. And in downtown Shreveport, skies were partly cloudy. The temperature was 84 degrees. And winds were calm. Once again in Shreveport, it was 82 degrees with partly cloudy skies at 10 p.m. Around the local area at 10 p.m., in Texarkana, partly cloudy and 85. Wind calm.
El Dorado, clear and 83.

Wind southeast at 7 miles an hour. Monroe, mostly cloudy and 81. Wind south at 8 miles an hour. Natchitoches, mostly cloudy and 85. Wind calm. Marshall, partly cloudy and 82. Wind calm. And at Longview, mostly cloudy and 89 degrees. Wind calm. Elsewhere across the four-state area, over at Dallas, mostly cloudy and 90. Oklahoma City, partly cloudy and 88. Little Rock, partly cloudy and 88. Jackson, Mississippi, cloudy and 77. Baton Rouge, partly cloudy and 76. And at Houston, partly cloudy and 89 degrees. For the most current information, check us out on the web at www.weather.gov/SHP. Now let's check on your local forecast. Heat advisory in effect until 8 p.m. Central Daylight Time Saturday. Tonight, partly cloudy. A slight chance of showers and thunderstorms this evening. Lows in the mid-70s. West winds around 5 miles per hour, becoming south around 5 miles per hour after midnight. Chance of rain 20%. Saturday, partly cloudy. A slight chance of showers and thunderstorms in the afternoon. Hot with highs around 101. West winds around 5 miles per hour. Chance of rain 20%. Heat index values up to 107 in the afternoon. Saturday night, partly cloudy in the evening, then mostly cloudy with a slight chance of showers after midnight. Lows in the mid-70s. Northeast winds around 5 miles per hour. Chance of rain 20%. Sunday, partly cloudy. Hot with highs around 100. East winds around 5 miles per hour, becoming south in the afternoon. Heat index values up to 106 in the afternoon. Sunday night, partly cloudy. Lows in the upper 70s. Southeast winds around 5 miles per hour. Monday, partly cloudy. A slight chance of showers and thunderstorms in the morning. Hot with highs in the upper 90s. Chance of rain 20%. Monday night, mostly clear. Lows in the upper 70s. Tuesday, mostly sunny. Hot with highs around 100. Tuesday night, a slight chance of thunderstorms in the evening. Mostly clear with a slight chance of showers. Lows in the upper 70s. Chance of rain 20%. Wednesday, partly cloudy with a slight chance of showers and thunderstorms. Hot with highs around 100. Chance of rain 20%. Heat index values up to 105 in the afternoon. Wednesday night, partly cloudy. A slight chance of showers and thunderstorms in the evening. Lows in the upper 70s. Chance of rain 20%. Thursday, mostly sunny with a slight chance of showers. A slight chance of thunderstorms in the afternoon. Hot with highs in the upper 90s. Chance of rain 20%. Heat index values up to 105 in the afternoon. Thursday night, mostly clear. A slight chance of showers and thunderstorms in the evening. Lows in the mid-70s. Chance of rain 20%. Friday, mostly sunny. A slight chance of showers in the morning. Hot with highs in the upper 90s. Chance of rain 20%. Heat index values up to 105 in the afternoon. Extreme heat warning is canceled. Heat advisory remains in effect until 8 p.m. Central Daylight Time Saturday. What? Heat index values up to 110 degrees expected Saturday afternoon. Where? Portions of South Central and Southwest Arkansas, North Central and Northwest Louisiana, and East and Northeast Texas. When? Until 8 p.m. Central Daylight Time Saturday. Impacts, hot temperatures and high humidity may cause heat illnesses. 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Take extra precautions when outside.
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Be sure to follow us on Facebook. Here's a look at local weather conditions as of 11 p.m. At the top of the hour, skies were partly cloudy in Shreveport. The temperature was 84 degrees at the regional airport. The dew point was 68, making the relative humidity 58%. Winds were calm. The pressure was 29.99 inches and rising. The report from Bossier City was not available. And in downtown Shreveport, skies were partly cloudy. The temperature was 83 degrees. And winds were calm. Once again in Shreveport, it was 84 degrees with partly cloudy skies at 11 p.m. Around the local area at 11 p.m., in Texarkana, clear and 83. Wind calm. El Dorado, partly cloudy and 81. Wind calm. At Monroe, it was mostly cloudy. Visibility 10 miles. Temperature was 80 degrees, dew point 71. And the pressure was 30.02 inches, and rising. Natchitoches, cloudy and 82. Wind calm. Marshall, partly cloudy and 78. Wind north at 3 miles an hour. And at Longview, partly cloudy and 86 degrees. Wind calm. Elsewhere across the four-state area, over at Dallas, mostly cloudy and 89. Oklahoma City, partly cloudy and 87. Little Rock, partly cloudy and 86. Jackson, Mississippi, cloudy and 76. Baton Rouge, cloudy and 76. And at Houston, partly cloudy and 87 degrees. For the most current information, check us out on the web at www.weather.gov/sht. Now let's check on your local forecast. Heat advisory in effect until 8 p.m. Central Daylight Time Saturday. Tonight, partly cloudy. A slight chance of showers and thunderstorms this evening. Lows in the mid-70s. West winds around 5 miles per hour, becoming south around 5 miles per hour after midnight. Chance of rain 20%. Saturday, partly cloudy. A slight chance of showers and thunderstorms in the afternoon. Hot with highs around 101. West winds around 5 miles per hour. Chance of rain 20%. Heat index values up to 107 in the afternoon. Saturday night, partly cloudy in the evening, then mostly cloudy with a slight chance of showers after midnight. Lows in the mid-70s. Northeast winds around 5 miles per hour. Chance of rain 20%. Sunday, partly cloudy. Hot with highs around 100. East winds around 5 miles per hour, becoming south in the afternoon. Heat index values up to 106 in the afternoon. Sunday night, partly cloudy. Lows in the upper 70s. Southeast winds around 5 miles per hour. Monday, partly cloudy. A slight chance of showers and thunderstorms in the morning. Hot with highs in the upper 90s. Chance of rain 20%. Monday night, mostly clear. Lows in the upper 70s. Tuesday, mostly sunny. Hot with highs around 100. Tuesday night, a slight chance of thunderstorms in the evening. Mostly clear with a slight chance of showers. Lows in the upper 70s. Chance of rain 20%. Wednesday, partly cloudy with a slight chance of showers and thunderstorms. Hot with highs around 100.
chance of

showers and thunderstorms in the evening. Lows in the mid-70s. Chance of rain 20%. Friday, mostly sunny. A slight chance of showers in the morning. Hot with highs in the upper 90s. Chance of rain 20%. Heat index values up to 105 in the afternoon. This is your NOAA Weather Radio, station WXJ97, operating on a frequency of 162.400 MHz, providing the latest weather information on a 24-hour basis. 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Extreme heat warning is canceled. Heat advisory remains in effect until 8 p.m. Central Daylight Time Saturday. What? Heat index values up to 110 degrees expected Saturday afternoon. Where? Portions of south central and southwest Arkansas, north central and northwest Louisiana, and east and northeast Texas. When? Until 8 p.m. Central Daylight Time Saturday. Impacts. Hot temperatures and high humidity may cause heat illnesses. 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Take extra precautions when outside. 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Heat stroke is an emergency. 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Be sure to follow us on Facebook. Here's a look at local weather conditions as of 11 p.m. At the top of the hour, skies were partly cloudy in Shreveport. The temperature was 84 degrees at the regional airport. The dew point was 68, making the relative humidity 58%. Winds were calm. The pressure was 29.99 inches and rising. The report from Bossier City was not available. And in downtown Shreveport, skies were partly cloudy. The temperature was 83 degrees. And winds were calm. Once again in Shreveport, it was 84 degrees with partly cloudy skies at 11 p.m. Around the local area at 11 p.m., in Texarkana, clear and 83. Wind calm. El Dorado, partly cloudy and 81. Wind calm. At Monroe, it was mostly cloudy. Visibility 10 miles. Temperature was 80 degrees, dew point 71. And the pressure was 30.02 inches and rising. Nutqueduche, cloudy and 82. Wind calm. Marshall, partly cloudy and 78. Wind north at 3 miles an hour. And at Longview, partly cloudy and 86 degrees. Wind calm. Elsewhere across the four-state area, over at Dallas, mostly cloudy and 89. Oklahoma City, partly cloudy and 87. Little Rock, partly cloudy and 86. Jackson, Mississippi, cloudy and 76. Baton Rouge, cloudy and 76. And at Houston, partly cloudy and 87 degrees. For the most current information, check us out on the web at www.weather.gov/SHT. Now let's check on your local forecast. Heat advisory in effect until 8 p.m. Central Daylight Time Saturday. Tonight, partly cloudy. A slight chance of showers and thunderstorms this evening. Lows in the mid-70s. West winds around 5 miles per hour, becoming south around 5 miles per hour after midnight. Chance of rain 20%. Saturday, partly cloudy. A slight chance of showers and thunderstorms.

The afternoon. Hot with highs around 101. West winds around 5 miles per hour. Chance of rain 20%. Heat index values up to 107 in the afternoon. Saturday night, partly cloudy in the evening, then mostly cloudy with a slight chance of showers after midnight. Lows in the mid-70s. Northeast winds around 5 miles per hour. Chance of rain 20%. Sunday, partly cloudy. Hot with highs around 100. East winds around 5 miles per hour, becoming south in the afternoon. Heat index values up to 106 in the afternoon. Sunday night, partly cloudy. Lows in the upper 70s. Southeast winds around 5 miles per hour. Monday, partly cloudy. A slight chance of showers and thunderstorms in the morning. Hot with highs in the upper 90s. Chance of rain 20%. Monday night, mostly clear. Lows in the upper 70s. Tuesday, mostly sunny. Hot with highs around 100. Tuesday night, a slight chance of thunderstorms in the evening. Mostly clear with a slight chance of showers. Lows in the upper 70s. Chance of rain 20%. Wednesday, partly cloudy with a slight chance of showers and thunderstorms. Hot with highs around 100. Chance of rain 20%. Heat index values up to 105 in the afternoon. Wednesday night, partly cloudy. A slight chance of showers and thunderstorms in the evening. Lows in the upper 70s. Chance of rain 20%. Thursday, mostly sunny with a slight chance of showers. A slight chance of thunderstorms in the afternoon. Hot with highs in the upper 90s. Chance of rain 20%. Heat index values up to 105 in the afternoon. Thursday night, mostly clear. A slight chance of showers and thunderstorms in the evening. Lows in the mid-70s. Chance of rain 20%. Friday, mostly sunny. A slight chance of showers in the morning. Hot with highs in the upper 90s. Chance of rain 20%. Heat index values up to 105 in the afternoon. Extreme heat warning is canceled. Heat advisory remains in effect until 8 p.m. Central Daylight Time Saturday. What? Heat index values up to 110 degrees expected Saturday afternoon. Where? Portions of south central and southwest Arkansas, north central and northwest Louisiana, and east and northeast Texas. When? Until 8 p.m. Central Daylight Time Saturday. Impacts: hot temperatures and high humidity may cause heat illnesses. 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Take extra precautions when outside. 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Anyone overcome by heat should be moved to a cool and shaded location. Heat stroke is an emergency. Call 911. Here is your area's open water boating forecast. Wind gusts may be higher. Heat advisory in effect until 8 p.m. Central Daylight Time Saturday. Rest of tonight, a 20% chance of showers and thunderstorms in the early evening. Partly cloudy. Lows in the mid-70s. Southwest winds 5 to 10 miles per hour. Heat index readings 102 to 105. Saturday, a 20% chance of showers and thunderstorms early in the afternoon. Partly cloudy. Highs around 101. West winds 10 to 15 miles per hour. Heat index readings 109 to 112. Saturday night, partly cloudy in the evening, then mostly cloudy with a 20% chance of showers after midnight. Lows in the mid-70s. Northeast winds 10 to 15 miles per hour. Heat index readings 106 to
109. Sunday, partly cloudy. Highs around 100. Southeast winds 5 to 10 miles per hour. Sunday night, partly cloudy. Lows in the upper 70s. Southeast winds 5 to 10 miles per hour. Monday, partly cloudy. Highs in the upper 90s. Monday night, mostly clear. Lows in the upper 70s. Tuesday, mostly sunny. Highs around 102. Tuesday night, mostly clear. Lows in the upper 70s. Wednesday, partly cloudy with a 20% chance of showers and thunderstorms. Highs around 101. Wednesday night, partly cloudy. Lows in the mid-70s. Thursday, mostly sunny. Slight chance of showers in the morning, then a slight chance of showers and thunderstorms in the afternoon. Highs in the upper 90s. Chance of precipitation 20%. Thursday night, mostly clear. Lows in the mid-70s. Friday, mostly sunny. Highs in the upper 90s. Saturday, mostly sunny. Highs in the upper 90s. 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Be sure to follow us on Facebook. Here's a look at local weather conditions as of 11 p.m. At the top of the hour, skies were partly cloudy in Shreveport. The temperature was 84 degrees at the regional airport. The dew point was 68, making the relative humidity 58%. Winds were calm. The pressure was 29.99 inches and rising. The report from Bossier City was not available. And in downtown Shreveport, skies were partly cloudy. The temperature was 83 degrees. And winds were calm. Once again in Shreveport, it was 84 degrees with partly cloudy skies at 11 p.m. Around the local area at 11 p.m., in Texarkana, clear and 83. Wind calm. El Dorado, partly cloudy and 81. Wind calm. At Monroe, it was mostly cloudy. Visibility 10 miles. Temperature was 80 degrees, dew point 71. And the pressure was 30.02 inches, and rising. Nacogdoches, cloudy and 82. Wind calm. Marshall, partly cloudy and 78. Wind north at 3 miles an hour. And at Longview, partly cloudy and 86 degrees. Wind calm. Elsewhere across the four-state area, over at Dallas, mostly cloudy and 89. Oklahoma City, partly cloudy and 87. Little Rock, partly cloudy and 86. Jackson, Mississippi, cloudy and 76. Baton Rouge, cloudy and 76. And at Houston, partly cloudy and 87 degrees. For the most current information, check us out on the web at www.weather.gov/sht. Now let's check on your local forecast. Heat advisory in effect until 8 p.m. Central Daylight Time Saturday. Tonight, partly cloudy. A slight chance of showers and thunderstorms this evening. Lows in the mid-70s. West winds around 5 miles per hour, becoming south around 5 miles per hour after midnight. Chance of rain 20%. Saturday, partly cloudy. A slight chance of showers and thunderstorms in the afternoon. Hot with highs around 101. West winds around 5 miles per hour. Chance of rain 20%. Heat index values up to 107 in the afternoon. Saturday night, partly cloudy in the evening, then mostly cloudy with a slight chance of showers after midnight. Lows in the mid-70s. Northeast winds around 5 miles per hour. Chance of rain 20%. Sunday, partly cloudy. Hot with highs around 100. East winds around 5 miles per hour, becoming south in the afternoon. Heat index values up to 106 in

afternoon. Sunday night, partly cloudy. Lows in the upper 70s. Southeast winds around 5 miles per hour. Monday, partly cloudy. A slight chance of showers and thunderstorms in the morning. Hot with highs in the upper 90s. Chance of rain 20%. Monday night, mostly clear. Lows in the upper 70s. Tuesday, mostly sunny. Hot with highs around 100. Tuesday night, a slight chance of thunderstorms in the evening. Mostly clear with a slight chance of showers. Lows in the upper 70s. Chance of rain 20%. Wednesday, partly cloudy with a slight chance of showers and thunderstorms. Hot with highs around 100. Chance of rain 20%. Heat index values up to 105 in the afternoon. Wednesday night, partly cloudy. A slight chance of showers and thunderstorms in the evening. Lows in the upper 70s. Chance of rain 20%. Thursday, mostly sunny with a slight chance of showers. A slight chance of thunderstorms in the afternoon. Hot with highs in the upper 90s. Chance of rain 20%. Heat index values up to 105 in the afternoon. Thursday night, mostly clear. A slight chance of showers and thunderstorms in the evening. Lows in the mid-70s. Chance of rain 20%. Friday, mostly sunny. A slight chance of showers in the morning. Hot with highs in the upper 90s. Chance of rain 20%. Heat index values up to 105 in the afternoon. 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Extreme heat warning is canceled. Heat advisory remains in effect until 8 p.m. Central Daylight Time Saturday. What? Heat index values up to 110 degrees expected Saturday afternoon. Where? Portions of south central and southwest Arkansas, north central and northwest Louisiana, and east and northeast Texas. When? Until 8 p.m. Central Daylight Time Saturday. Impacts, hot temperatures and high humidity may cause heat illnesses. 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Take extra precautions when outside. 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Be sure to follow us on Facebook. Here's a look at local weather conditions as of 11 p.m. At the top of the hour, skies were partly cloudy in Shreveport. The temperature was 84 degrees at the regional airport. The dew point was 68, making the relative humidity 58%. Winds were calm. The pressure was 29.99 inches and rising. The report from Bossier City was not available. And in downtown Shreveport, skies were partly cloudy. The temperature was 83 degrees. And winds were calm. Once again in Shreveport, it was 84 degrees with partly cloudy skies at 11 p.m. Around the local area at 11 p.m., in Texarkana, clear and 83. Wind calm. El Dorado, partly cloudy and 81. Wind calm. At Monroe, it was mostly cloudy.
Visibility 10 miles. Temperature was 80 degrees, dew point 71. And the pressure was 30.02 inches, and rising. Nightish, cloudy and 82. Wind calm. Marshall, partly cloudy and 78. Wind north at 3 miles an hour. And at Longview, partly cloudy and 86 degrees. Wind calm. Elsewhere across the four-state area, over at Dallas, mostly cloudy and 89. Oklahoma City, partly cloudy and 87. Little Rock, partly cloudy and 86. Jackson, Mississippi, cloudy and 76. Baton Rouge, cloudy and 76. And at Houston, partly cloudy and 87 degrees. For the most current information, check us out on the web at www.weather.gov/sht. Now let's check on your local forecast. Heat advisory in effect until 8 p.m. Central Daylight Time Saturday. Tonight, partly cloudy. A slight chance of showers and thunderstorms this evening. Lows in the mid-70s. West winds around 5 miles per hour, becoming south around 5 miles per hour after midnight. Chance of rain 20%. Saturday, partly cloudy. A slight chance of showers and thunderstorms in the afternoon. Hot with highs around 101. West winds around 5 miles per hour. Chance of rain 20%. Heat index values up to 107 in the afternoon. Saturday night, partly cloudy in the evening, then mostly cloudy with a slight chance of showers after midnight. Lows in the mid-70s. Northeast winds around 5 miles per hour. Chance of rain 20%. Sunday, partly cloudy. Hot with highs around 100. East winds around 5 miles per hour, becoming south in the afternoon. Heat index values up to 106 in the afternoon. Sunday night, partly cloudy. Lows in the upper 70s. Southeast winds around 5 miles per hour. Monday, partly cloudy. A slight chance of showers and thunderstorms in the morning. Hot with highs in the upper 90s. Chance of rain 20%. Monday night, mostly clear. Lows in the upper 70s. Tuesday, mostly sunny. Hot with highs around 100. Tuesday night, a slight chance of thunderstorms in the evening. Mostly clear with a slight chance of showers. Lows in the upper 70s. Chance of rain 20%. Wednesday, partly cloudy with a slight chance of showers and thunderstorms. Hot with highs around 100. Chance of rain 20%. Heat index values up to 105 in the afternoon. Wednesday night, partly cloudy. A slight chance of showers and thunderstorms in the evening. Lows in the upper 70s. Chance of rain 20%. Thursday, mostly sunny with a slight chance of showers. A slight chance of thunderstorms in the afternoon. Hot with highs in the upper 90s. Chance of rain 20%. Heat index values up to 105 in the afternoon. Thursday night, mostly clear. A slight chance of showers and thunderstorms in the evening. Lows in the mid-70s. Chance of rain 20%. Friday, mostly sunny. A slight chance of showers in the morning. Hot with highs in the upper 90s. Chance of rain 20%. Heat index values up to 105 in the afternoon. Extreme heat warning is canceled. Heat advisory remains in effect until 8 p.m. Central Daylight Time Saturday. What? Heat index values up to 110 degrees expected Saturday afternoon. Where? Portions of South Central and Southwest Arkansas, North Central and Northwest Louisiana, and East and Northeast Texas. When? Until 8 p.m. Central Daylight Time Saturday. Impacts, hot temperatures and high humidity may cause heat illnesses. 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
Take extra precautions when outside. 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Heat stroke is an emergency. 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Be sure to follow us on Facebook. Here's a look at local weather conditions as of 11 p.m. At the top of the hour, skies were partly cloudy in Shreveport. The temperature was 84 degrees at the regional airport. The dew point was 68, making the relative humidity 58%. Winds were calm. The pressure was 29.99 inches and rising. The report from Bossier City was not available. And in downtown Shreveport, skies were partly cloudy. The temperature was 83 degrees. And winds were calm. Once again in Shreveport, it was 84 degrees with partly cloudy skies at 11 p.m. Around the local area at 11 p.m., in Texarkana, clear and 83. Wind calm. El Dorado, partly cloudy and 81. Wind calm. At Monroe, it was mostly cloudy. Visibility 10 miles. Temperature was 80 degrees, dew point 71. And the pressure was 30.02 inches, and rising. Natchitoches, cloudy and 82. Wind calm. Marshall, partly cloudy and 78. Wind north at 3 miles an hour. And at Longview, partly cloudy and 86 degrees. Wind calm. Elsewhere across the four-state area, over at Dallas, mostly cloudy and 89. Oklahoma City, partly cloudy and 87. Little Rock, partly cloudy and 86. Jackson, Mississippi, cloudy and 76. Baton Rouge, cloudy and 76. And at Houston, partly cloudy and 87 degrees. For the most current information, check us out on the web at www.weather.gov/sht. Now let's check on your local forecast. Heat advisory in effect until 8 p.m. Central Daylight Time Saturday. Tonight, partly cloudy. A slight chance of showers and thunderstorms this evening. Lows in the mid-70s. West winds around 5 miles per hour, becoming south around 5 miles per hour after midnight. Chance of rain 20%. Saturday, partly cloudy. A slight chance of showers and thunderstorms in the afternoon. Hot with highs around 101. West winds around 5 miles per hour. Chance of rain 20%. Heat index values up to 107 in the afternoon. Saturday night, partly cloudy in the evening, then mostly cloudy with a slight chance of showers after midnight. Lows in the mid-70s. Northeast winds around 5 miles per hour. Chance of rain 20%. Sunday, partly cloudy. Hot with highs around 100. East winds around 5 miles per hour, becoming south in the afternoon. Heat index values up to 106 in the afternoon. Sunday night, partly cloudy. Lows in the upper 70s. Southeast winds around 5 miles per hour. Monday, partly cloudy. A slight chance of showers and thunderstorms in the morning. Hot with highs in the upper 90s. Chance of rain 20%. Monday night, mostly clear. Lows in the upper 70s. Tuesday, mostly sunny. Hot with highs around 100. Tuesday night, a slight chance of thunderstorms in the evening. Mostly clear with a slight chance of showers. Lows in the upper 70s. Chance of rain 20%. Wednesday, partly cloudy with a slight chance of showers and thunderstorms.
hot with highs around 100.

chance of rain 20%. Heat index values up to 105 in the afternoon. Wednesday night, partly cloudy. A slight chance of showers and thunderstorms in the evening. Lows in the upper 70s. Chance of rain 20%. Thursday, mostly sunny with a slight chance of showers. A slight chance of thunderstorms in the afternoon. Hot with highs in the upper 90s. Chance of rain 20%. Heat index values up to 105 in the afternoon. Thursday night, mostly clear. A slight chance of showers and thunderstorms in the evening. Lows in the mid-70s. Chance of rain 20%. Friday, mostly sunny. A slight chance of showers in the morning. Hot with highs in the upper 90s. Chance of rain 20%. Heat index values up to 105 in the afternoon. 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Extreme heat warning is canceled. Heat advisory remains in effect until 8 p.m. Central Daylight Time Saturday. What? Heat index values up to 110 degrees expected Saturday afternoon. Where? Portions of South Central and Southwest Arkansas, North Central and Northwest Louisiana, and East and Northeast Texas. When? Until 8 p.m. Central Daylight Time Saturday. Impacts, hot temperatures and high humidity may cause heat illnesses. 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Take extra precautions when outside. 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Be sure to follow us on Facebook. Here's a look at local weather conditions as of 11 p.m. At the top of the hour, skies were partly cloudy in Shreveport. The temperature was 84 degrees at the regional airport. The dew point was 68, making the relative humidity 58%. Winds were calm. The pressure was 29.99 inches and rising. The report from Bossier City was not available. And in downtown Shreveport, skies were partly cloudy. The temperature was 83 degrees. And winds were calm. Once again in Shreveport, it was 84 degrees with partly cloudy skies at 11 p.m. Around the local area at 11 p.m., in Texarkana, clear and 83. Wind calm. El Dorado, partly cloudy and 81. Wind calm. At Monroe, it was mostly cloudy. Visibility 10 miles. Temperature was 80 degrees, dew point 71. And the pressure was 30.02 inches, and rising. Natchitoches, cloudy and 82. Wind calm. Marshall, partly cloudy and 78. Wind north at 3 miles an hour. And at Longview, partly cloudy and 86 degrees. Wind calm. Elsewhere across the four-state area, over at Dallas, mostly cloudy and 89. Oklahoma City, partly cloudy and 87. Little Rock, partly cloudy and 86. Jackson, Mississippi, cloudy and 76. Baton Rouge, cloudy and 76. And at Houston, partly cloudy and 87 degrees.
For the most current information, check us out on the web at www.weather.gov/SHP. Now let's check on your local forecast. Heat advisory in effect until 8 p.m. Central Daylight Time Saturday. Tonight, partly cloudy. A slight chance of showers and thunderstorms this evening. Lows in the mid-70s. West winds around 5 miles per hour, becoming south around 5 miles per hour after midnight. Chance of rain 20%. Saturday, partly cloudy. A slight chance of showers and thunderstorms in the afternoon. Hot with highs around 101. West winds around 5 miles per hour. Chance of rain 20%. Heat index values up to 107 in the afternoon. Saturday night, partly cloudy in the evening, then mostly cloudy with a slight chance of showers after midnight. Lows in the mid-70s. Northeast winds around 5 miles per hour. Chance of rain 20%. Sunday, partly cloudy. Hot with highs around 100. East winds around 5 miles per hour, becoming south in the afternoon. Heat index values up to 106 in the afternoon. Sunday night, partly cloudy. Lows in the upper 70s. Southeast winds around 5 miles per hour. Monday, partly cloudy. A slight chance of showers and thunderstorms in the morning. Hot with highs in the upper 90s. Chance of rain 20%. Monday night, mostly clear. Lows in the upper 70s. Tuesday, mostly sunny. Hot with highs around 100. Tuesday night, a slight chance of thunderstorms in the evening. Mostly clear with a slight chance of showers. Lows in the upper 70s. Chance of rain 20%. Wednesday, partly cloudy with a slight chance of showers and thunderstorms. Hot with highs around 100. Chance of rain 20%. Heat index values up to 105 in the afternoon. Wednesday night, partly cloudy. A slight chance of showers and thunderstorms in the evening. Lows in the upper 70s. Chance of rain 20%. Thursday, mostly sunny with a slight chance of showers. A slight chance of thunderstorms in the afternoon. Hot with highs in the upper 90s. Chance of rain 20%. Heat index values up to 105 in the afternoon. Thursday night, mostly clear. A slight chance of showers and thunderstorms in the evening. Lows in the mid-70s. Chance of rain 20%. Friday, mostly sunny. A slight chance of showers in the morning. Hot with highs in the upper 90s. Chance of rain 20%. Heat index values up to 105 in the afternoon. Here is your area's open water boating forecast. Wind gusts may be higher. Heat advisory in effect until 8 p.m. Central Daylight Time Saturday. Rest of tonight, a 20% chance of showers and thunderstorms in the early evening. Partly cloudy. Lows in the mid-70s. Southwest winds 5 to 10 miles per hour. Heat index readings 102 to 105. Saturday, a 20% chance of showers and thunderstorms early in the afternoon. Partly cloudy. Highs around 101. West winds 10 to 15 miles per hour. Heat index readings 109 to 112. Saturday night, partly cloudy in the evening, then mostly cloudy with a 20% chance of showers after midnight. Lows in the mid-70s. Northeast winds 10 to 15 miles per hour. Heat index readings 106 to 109. Sunday, partly cloudy. Highs around 100. Southeast winds 5 to 10 miles per hour. Sunday night, partly cloudy. Lows in the upper 70s. Southeast winds 5 to 10 miles per hour. Monday, partly cloudy. Highs in the upper 90s. Monday night, mostly clear. Lows in the upper 70s. Tuesday, mostly sunny.
highs around 102. Tuesday night, mostly clear. Lows in the upper 70s. Wednesday, partly cloudy with a 20% chance of showers and thunderstorms. Highs around 101. Wednesday night, partly cloudy. Lows in the mid-70s. Thursday, mostly sunny. Slight chance of showers in the morning, then a slight chance of showers and thunderstorms in the afternoon. Highs in the upper 90s. Chance of precipitation 20%. Thursday night, mostly clear. Lows in the mid-70s. Friday, mostly sunny. Highs in the upper 90s. Extreme heat warning is canceled. Heat advisory remains in effect until 8 p.m. Central Daylight Time Saturday. What? Heat index values up to 110 degrees expected Saturday afternoon. Where? Portions of south central and southwest Arkansas, north central and northwest Louisiana, and east and northeast Texas. When? Until 8 p.m. Central Daylight Time Saturday. Impacts: hot temperatures and high humidity may cause heat illnesses. 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Take extra precautions when outside. 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Be sure to follow us on Facebook. Here's a look at local weather conditions as of 11 p.m. At the top of the hour, skies were partly cloudy in Shreveport. The temperature was 84 degrees at the regional airport. The dew point was 68, making the relative humidity 58%. Winds were calm. The pressure was 29.99 inches and rising. The report from Bossier City was not available. And in downtown Shreveport, skies were partly cloudy. The temperature was 83 degrees. And winds were calm. Once again in Shreveport, it was 84 degrees with partly cloudy skies at 11 p.m. Around the local area at 11 p.m. in Texarkana, clear and 83. Wind calm. El Dorado, partly cloudy and 81. Wind calm. At Monroe, it was mostly cloudy. Visibility 10 miles. Temperature was 80 degrees, dew point 71. And the pressure was 30.02 inches and rising. Nutqueness, cloudy and 82. Wind calm. Marshall, partly cloudy and 78. Wind north at 3 miles an hour. And at Longview, partly cloudy and 86 degrees. Wind calm. Elsewhere across the four-state area, over at Dallas, mostly cloudy and 89. Oklahoma City, partly cloudy and 87. Little Rock, partly cloudy and 86. Jackson, Mississippi, cloudy and 76. Baton Rouge, cloudy and 76. And at Houston, partly cloudy and 87 degrees. For the most current information, check us out on the web at www.weather.gov/sht. Now let's check on your local forecast. Heat advisory in effect until 8 p.m. Central Daylight Time Saturday. Tonight, partly cloudy. A slight chance of showers and thunderstorms this evening. Lows in the mid-70s. West winds around 5 miles per hour, becoming south around 5 miles per hour after midnight. Chance of rain 20%. Saturday, partly cloudy. A slight chance of showers and thunderstorms in the afternoon. Hot with highs around 101.
West winds around 5 miles per hour. Chance of rain 20%. Heat index values up to 107 in the afternoon. Saturday night, partly cloudy in the evening, then mostly cloudy with a slight chance of showers after midnight. Lows in the mid-70s. Northeast winds around 5 miles per hour. Chance of rain 20%. Sunday, partly cloudy. Hot with highs around 100. East winds around 5 miles per hour, becoming south in the afternoon. Heat index values up to 106 in the afternoon. Sunday night, partly cloudy. Lows in the upper 70s. Southeast winds around 5 miles per hour. Monday, partly cloudy. A slight chance of showers and thunderstorms in the morning. Hot with highs in the upper 90s. Chance of rain 20%. Monday night, mostly clear. Lows in the upper 70s. Tuesday, mostly sunny. Hot with highs around 100. Tuesday night, a slight chance of thunderstorms in the evening. Mostly clear with a slight chance of showers. Lows in the upper 70s. Chance of rain 20%. Wednesday, partly cloudy with a slight chance of showers and thunderstorms. Hot with highs around 100. Chance of rain 20%. Heat index values up to 105 in the afternoon. Wednesday night, partly cloudy. A slight chance of showers and thunderstorms in the evening. Lows in the upper 70s. Chance of rain 20%. Thursday, mostly sunny with a slight chance of showers. A slight chance of thunderstorms in the afternoon. Hot with highs in the upper 90s. Chance of rain 20%. Heat index values up to 105 in the afternoon. Thursday night, mostly clear. A slight chance of showers and thunderstorms in the evening. Lows in the mid-70s. Chance of rain 20%. Friday, mostly sunny. A slight chance of showers in the morning. Hot with highs in the upper 90s. Chance of rain 20%. Heat index values up to 105 in the afternoon. 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Extreme heat warning is canceled. Heat advisory remains in effect until 8 p.m. Central Daylight Time Saturday. What? Heat index values up to 110 degrees expected Saturday afternoon. Where? Portions of South Central and Southwest Arkansas, North Central and Northwest Louisiana, and East and Northeast Texas. When? Until 8 p.m. Central Daylight Time Saturday. Impacts, hot temperatures and high humidity may cause heat illnesses. 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Be sure to follow us on Facebook. Here's a look at local weather conditions as of 11 p.m. At the top of the hour, skies were partly cloudy in Shreveport. The temperature was 84 degrees at the regional airport. The dew point was 68, making the relative humidity 58%. Winds were calm.
The pressure was 29.99 inches and rising. The report from Bossier City was not available. And in downtown Shreveport, skies were partly cloudy. The temperature was 83 degrees. And winds were calm. Once again in Shreveport, it was 84 degrees with partly cloudy skies at 11 p.m. You're listening to your weather radio, station WXJ97, broadcasting in Shreveport on 162.4 megahertz. Be sure to follow us on Facebook. Here's a look at local weather conditions as of midnight. At the top of the hour, skies were partly cloudy in Shreveport. The temperature was 84 degrees at the regional airport. The dew point was 68, making the relative humidity 58%. Winds were west at 3 miles an hour. The pressure was 30.00 inches and rising. In Bossier City, at Barksdale Air Force Base, skies were partly cloudy, with a temperature of 82 degrees. The dew point was 72, making the relative humidity 69%. Winds were calm. The pressure was 29.98 inches and rising. And in downtown Shreveport, skies were partly cloudy. The temperature was 81 degrees. And winds were calm. Once again in Shreveport, it was 84 degrees with partly cloudy skies at midnight. Around the local area at midnight, in Texarkana, clear and 78. Wind calm. El Dorado, clear and 83. Wind south at 3 miles an hour. At Monroe, it was mostly cloudy. Visibility 10 miles. Temperature was 79 degrees, dew point 72. And the pressure was 30.02 inches, and steady. Nutqvitch, cloudy and 82. Wind calm. Marshall, clear and 79. Wind south at 3 miles an hour. And at Longview, clear and 82 degrees. Wind calm. Elsewhere across the four-state area, over at Dallas, mostly cloudy and 90. Oklahoma City, partly cloudy and 84. Little Rock, partly cloudy and 83. Jackson, Mississippi, cloudy and 75. Baton Rouge, cloudy and 76. And at Houston, partly cloudy and 86 degrees. For the most current information, check us out on the web at www.weather.gov/shp. Now let's check on your local forecast. Heat advisory in effect until 8 p.m. Central Daylight Time Saturday. Tonight, partly cloudy. A slight chance of showers and thunderstorms this evening. Lows in the mid-70s. West winds around 5 miles per hour, becoming south around 5 miles per hour after midnight. Chance of rain 20%. Saturday, partly cloudy. A slight chance of showers and thunderstorms in the afternoon. Hot with highs around 101. West winds around 5 miles per hour. Chance of rain 20%. Heat index values up to 107 in the afternoon. Saturday night, partly cloudy in the evening, then mostly cloudy with a slight chance of showers after midnight. Lows in the mid-70s. Northeast winds around 5 miles per hour. Chance of rain 20%. Sunday, partly cloudy. Hot with highs around 100. East winds around 5 miles per hour, becoming south in the afternoon. Heat index values up to 106 in the afternoon. Sunday night, partly cloudy. Lows in the upper 70s. Southeast winds around 5 miles per hour. Monday, partly cloudy. A slight chance of showers and thunderstorms in the morning. Hot with highs in the upper 90s. Chance of rain 20%. Monday night, mostly clear. Lows in the upper 70s. Tuesday, mostly sunny. Hot with highs around 100. Tuesday night, a slight chance of thunderstorms in the evening. Mostly clear with a slight chance of showers. Lows in the upper 70s.
chance of rain 20%. Wednesday, partly cloudy with a slight chance of showers and thunderstorms. Hot with highs around 100. Chance of rain 20%. Heat index values up to 105 in the afternoon. Wednesday night, partly cloudy. A slight chance of showers and thunderstorms in the evening. Lows in the upper 70s. Chance of rain 20%. Thursday, mostly sunny with a slight chance of showers. A slight chance of thunderstorms in the afternoon. Hot with highs in the upper 90s. Chance of rain 20%. Heat index values up to 105 in the afternoon. Thursday night, mostly clear. A slight chance of showers and thunderstorms in the evening. Lows in the mid-70s. Chance of rain 20%. Friday, mostly sunny. A slight chance of showers in the morning. Hot with highs in the upper 90s. Chance of rain 20%. Heat index values up to 105 in the afternoon. Extreme heat warning is canceled. Heat advisory remains in effect until 8 p.m. Central Daylight Time Saturday. What? Heat index values up to 110 degrees expected Saturday afternoon. Where? Portions of South Central and Southwest Arkansas, North Central and Northwest Louisiana, and East and Northeast Texas. When? Until 8 p.m. Central Daylight Time Saturday. Impacts: hot temperatures and high humidity may cause heat illnesses. 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Take extra precautions when outside. 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Heat stroke is an emergency. 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Be sure to follow us on Facebook. Here's a look at local weather conditions as of midnight. At the top of the hour, skies were partly cloudy in Shreveport. The temperature was 84 degrees at the regional airport. The dew point was 68, making the relative humidity 58%. Winds were west at 3 miles an hour. The pressure was 30.00 inches and rising. In Bossier City, at Barksdale Air Force Base, skies were partly cloudy, with a temperature of 82 degrees. The dew point was 72, making the relative humidity 69%. Winds were calm. The pressure was 29.98 inches and rising. And in downtown Shreveport, skies were partly cloudy. The temperature was 81 degrees. And winds were calm. Once again in Shreveport, it was 84 degrees with partly cloudy skies at midnight. Around the local area at midnight, in Texarkana, clear and 78. Wind calm. El Dorado, clear and 83. Wind south at 3 miles an hour. At Monroe, it was mostly cloudy. Visibility 10 miles. Temperature was 79 degrees, dew point 72. And the pressure was 30.02 inches, and steady. Nutkish, cloudy and 82. Wind calm. Marshall, clear and 79. Wind south at 3 miles an hour. And at Longview, clear and 82 degrees. Wind calm. Elsewhere across the four-state area, over at Dallas, mostly cloudy and 90. Oklahoma City, partly cloudy and 84. Little Rock, partly cloudy and 83. Jackson, Mississippi, cloudy and 75. Baton Rouge, cloudy and 76. And at Houston, partly cloudy and 86 degrees.
For the most current information, check us out on the web at www.weather.gov/sht. Now let's check on your local forecast. Heat advisory in effect.

and mostly cloudy with a slight chance of showers after midnight. Lows in the mid-70s. Northeast winds around 5 miles per hour. Chance of rain 20%. Sunday, partly cloudy. Hot with highs around 100. East winds around 5 miles per hour, becoming south in the afternoon. Heat index values up to 106 in the afternoon. Sunday night, partly cloudy. Lows in the upper 70s. Southeast winds around 5 miles per hour. Monday, partly cloudy. A slight chance of showers and thunderstorms in the morning. Hot with highs in the upper 90s. Chance of rain 20%. Monday night, mostly clear. Lows in the upper 70s. Tuesday, mostly sunny. Hot with highs around 100. Tuesday night, a slight chance of thunderstorms in the evening. Mostly clear with a slight chance of showers. Lows in the upper 70s. Chance of rain 20%. Wednesday, partly cloudy with a slight chance of showers and thunderstorms. Hot with highs around 100. Chance of rain 20%. Heat index values up to 105 in the afternoon. Wednesday night, partly cloudy. A slight chance of showers and thunderstorms in the evening. Lows in the upper 70s. Chance of rain 20%. Thursday, mostly sunny with a slight chance of showers. A slight chance of thunderstorms in the afternoon. Hot with highs in the upper 90s. Chance of rain 20%. Heat index values up to 105 in the afternoon. Thursday night, mostly clear. A slight chance of showers and thunderstorms in the evening. Lows in the mid-70s. Chance of rain 20%. Friday, mostly sunny. A slight chance of showers in the morning. Hot with highs in the upper 90s. Chance of rain 20%. Heat index values up to 105 in the afternoon. 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Extreme heat warning is canceled. Heat advisory remains in effect until 8 p.m. Central Daylight Time Saturday. What? Heat index values up to 110 degrees expected Saturday afternoon. Where? Portions of South Central and Southwest Arkansas, North Central and Northwest Louisiana, and East and Northeast Texas. When? Until 8 p.m. Central Daylight Time Saturday. Impacts, hot temperatures and high humidity may cause heat illnesses. Drink plenty of fluids, stay in an air-conditioned room, stay out of the sun, and check up on relatives and neighbors. Take extra precautions when outside. 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Heat stroke is an emergency. 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Be sure to follow us on Facebook. Here's a look at local weather conditions as of midnight. At the top of the hour, skies were partly cloudy in Shreveport. The temperature was 84 degrees at the regional airport. The dew point was 68, making the relative humidity 58%. Winds were west at 3 miles an hour. The pressure was 30.00 inches and rising. In Bossier City, at Barksdale Air Force Base, skies were partly cloudy, with a temperature of 82 degrees. The dew point was 72, making

Relative humidity 69%. Winds were calm. The pressure was 29.98 inches and rising. And in downtown Shreveport, skies were partly cloudy. The temperature was 81 degrees. And winds were calm. Once again in Shreveport, it was 84 degrees with partly cloudy skies at midnight. Around the local area at midnight, in Texarkana, clear and 78. Wind calm. El Dorado, clear and 83. Wind south at 3 miles an hour. At Monroe, it was mostly cloudy. Visibility 10 miles. Temperature was 79 degrees, dew point 72. And the pressure was 30.02 inches, and steady. Nutcash, cloudy and 82. Wind calm. Marshall, clear and 79. Wind south at 3 miles an hour. And at Longview, clear and 82 degrees. Wind calm. Elsewhere across the four-state area, over at Dallas, mostly cloudy and 90. Oklahoma City, partly cloudy and 84. Little Rock, partly cloudy and 83. Jackson, Mississippi, cloudy and 75. Baton Rouge, cloudy and 76. And at Houston, partly cloudy and 86 degrees. For the most current information, check us out on the web at www.weather.gov/SHP. Now let's check on your local forecast. Heat advisory in effect until 8 p.m. Central Daylight Time Saturday. Tonight, partly cloudy. A slight chance of showers and thunderstorms this evening. Lows in the mid-70s. West winds around 5 miles per hour, becoming south around 5 miles per hour after midnight. Chance of rain 20%. Saturday, partly cloudy. A slight chance of showers and thunderstorms in the afternoon. Hot with highs around 101. West winds around 5 miles per hour. Chance of rain 20%. Heat index values up to 107 in the afternoon. Saturday night, partly cloudy in the evening, then mostly cloudy with a slight chance of showers after midnight. Lows in the mid-70s. Northeast winds around 5 miles per hour. Chance of rain 20%. Sunday, partly cloudy. Hot with highs around 100. East winds around 5 miles per hour, becoming south in the afternoon. Heat index values up to 106 in the afternoon. Sunday night, partly cloudy. Lows in the upper 70s. Southeast winds around 5 miles per hour. Monday, partly cloudy. A slight chance of showers and thunderstorms in the morning. Hot with highs in the upper 90s. Chance of rain 20%. Monday night, mostly clear. Lows in the upper 70s. Tuesday, mostly sunny. Hot with highs around 100. Tuesday night, a slight chance of thunderstorms in the evening. Mostly clear with a slight chance of showers. Lows in the upper 70s. Chance of rain 20%. Wednesday, partly cloudy with a slight chance of showers and thunderstorms. Hot with highs around 100. Chance of rain 20%. Heat index values up to 105 in the afternoon. Wednesday night, partly cloudy. A slight chance of showers and thunderstorms in the evening. Lows in the upper 70s. Chance of rain 20%. Thursday, mostly sunny with a slight chance of showers. A slight chance of thunderstorms in the afternoon. Hot with highs in the upper 90s. Chance of rain 20%. Heat index values up to 105 in the afternoon. Thursday night, mostly clear. A slight chance of showers and thunderstorms in the evening. Lows in the mid-70s. Chance of rain 20%. Friday, mostly sunny. A slight chance of showers in the morning. Hot with highs in the upper 90s. Chance of rain 20%. Heat index values up to 105 in the afternoon.
Here is your area's open water boating forecast. Wind gusts may be higher. Heat advisory in effect until 8 p.m. Central Daylight Time Saturday. Rest of tonight, a 20% chance of showers and thunderstorms in the early evening. Partly cloudy. Lows in the mid-70s. Southwest winds 5 to 10 miles per hour. Heat index readings 102 to 105. Saturday, a 20% chance of showers and thunderstorms early in the afternoon. Partly cloudy. Highs around 101. West winds 10 to 15 miles per hour. Heat index readings 109 to 112. Saturday night, partly cloudy in the evening, then mostly cloudy with a 20% chance of showers after midnight. Lows in the mid-70s. Northeast winds 10 to 15 miles per hour. Heat index readings 106 to 109. Sunday, partly cloudy. Highs around 100. Southeast winds 5 to 10 miles per hour. Sunday night, partly cloudy. Lows in the upper 70s. Southeast winds 5 to 10 miles per hour. Monday, partly cloudy. Highs in the upper 90s. Monday night, mostly clear. Lows in the upper 70s. Tuesday, mostly sunny. Highs around 102. Tuesday night, mostly clear. Lows in the upper 70s. Wednesday, partly cloudy with a 20% chance of showers and thunderstorms. Highs around 101. Wednesday night, partly cloudy. Lows in the mid-70s. Thursday, mostly sunny. Slight chance of showers in the morning, then a slight chance of showers and thunderstorms in the afternoon. Highs in the upper 90s. Chance of precipitation 20%. Thursday night, mostly clear. Lows in the mid-70s. Friday, mostly sunny. Highs in the upper 90s. Heat advisory remains in effect until 8 p.m. Central Daylight Time this evening. What? Heat index values up to 110 degrees. Where? Portions of south central and southwest Arkansas, north central and northwest Louisiana, southeast Oklahoma, and east and northeast Texas. When? Until 8 p.m. Central Daylight Time this evening. Impacts: hot temperatures and high humidity may cause heat illnesses. 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Take extra precautions when outside. 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Be sure to follow us on Facebook. Here's a look at local weather conditions as of midnight. At the top of the hour, skies were partly cloudy in Shreveport. The temperature was 84 degrees at the regional airport. The dew point was 68, making the relative humidity 58%. Winds were west at 3 miles an hour. The pressure was 30.00 inches and rising. In Bossier City, at Barksdale Air Force Base, skies were partly cloudy, with a temperature of 82 degrees. The dew point was 72, making the relative humidity 69%. Winds were calm. The pressure was 29.98 inches and rising. And in downtown Shreveport, skies were partly cloudy. The temperature was 81 degrees. And winds were calm. Once again in Shreveport, it was 84 degrees with partly cloudy skies at midnight. Around the local area at midnight, in Texarkana, clear and 78.
Wincom.

El Dorado, clear and 83. Wind south at 3 miles an hour. Head Monroe. It was mostly cloudy. Visibility 10 miles. Temperature was 79 degrees, dew point 72. And the pressure was 30.02 inches, and steady. Nutcash, cloudy and 82. Wind calm. Marshall, clear and 79. Wind south at 3 miles an hour. And at Longview, clear and 82 degrees. Wind calm. Elsewhere across the four-state area, over at Dallas, mostly cloudy and 90. Oklahoma City, partly cloudy and 84. Little Rock, partly cloudy and 83. Jackson, Mississippi, cloudy and 75. Baton Rouge, cloudy and 76. And at Houston, partly cloudy and 86 degrees. For the most current information, check us out on the web at www.weather.gov/sht. Now let's check on your local forecast. Heat advisory in effect until 8 p.m. Central Daylight Time Saturday. Tonight, partly cloudy. A slight chance of showers and thunderstorms this evening. Lows in the mid-70s. West winds around 5 miles per hour, becoming south around 5 miles per hour after midnight. Chance of rain 20%. Saturday, partly cloudy. A slight chance of showers and thunderstorms in the afternoon. Hot with highs around 101. West winds around 5 miles per hour. Chance of rain 20%. Heat index values up to 107 in the afternoon. Saturday night, partly cloudy in the evening, then mostly cloudy with a slight chance of showers after midnight. Lows in the mid-70s. Northeast winds around 5 miles per hour. Chance of rain 20%. Sunday, partly cloudy. Hot with highs around 100. East winds around 5 miles per hour, becoming south in the afternoon. Heat index values up to 106 in the afternoon. Sunday night, partly cloudy. Lows in the upper 70s. Southeast winds around 5 miles per hour. Monday, partly cloudy. A slight chance of showers and thunderstorms in the morning. Hot with highs in the upper 90s. Chance of rain 20%. Monday night, mostly clear. Lows in the upper 70s. Tuesday, mostly sunny. Hot with highs around 100. Tuesday night, a slight chance of thunderstorms in the evening. Mostly clear with a slight chance of showers. Lows in the upper 70s. Chance of rain 20%. Wednesday, partly cloudy with a slight chance of showers and thunderstorms. Hot with highs around 100. Chance of rain 20%. Heat index values up to 105 in the afternoon. Wednesday night, partly cloudy. A slight chance of showers and thunderstorms in the evening. Lows in the upper 70s. Chance of rain 20%. Thursday, mostly sunny with a slight chance of showers. A slight chance of thunderstorms in the afternoon. Hot with highs in the upper 90s. Chance of rain 20%. Heat index values up to 105 in the afternoon. Thursday night, mostly clear. A slight chance of showers and thunderstorms in the evening. Lows in the mid-70s. Chance of rain 20%. Friday, mostly sunny. A slight chance of showers in the morning. Hot with highs in the upper 90s. Chance of rain 20%. Heat index values up to 105 in the afternoon. This is your NOAA Weather Radio, station WXJ97, operating on a frequency of 162.400 MHz, providing the latest weather information on a 24-hour basis. 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Heat advisory remains in effect.
effect until 8 p.m. Central Daylight Time this evening. What? Heat index values up to 110 degrees. Where? Portions of South Central and Southwest Arkansas, North Central and Northwest Louisiana, Southeast Oklahoma, and East and Northeast Texas. When? Until 8 p.m. Central Daylight Time this evening. Impacts: hot temperatures and high humidity may cause heat illnesses. 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Take extra precautions when outside. 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Be sure to follow us on Facebook. Here's a look at local weather conditions as of midnight. At the top of the hour, skies were partly cloudy in Shreveport. The temperature was 84 degrees at the regional airport. The dew point was 68, making the relative humidity 58%. Winds were west at 3 miles an hour. The pressure was 30.00 inches and rising. In Bossier City, at Barksdale Air Force Base, skies were partly cloudy, with a temperature of 82 degrees. The dew point was 72, making the relative humidity 69%. Winds were calm. The pressure was 29.98 inches and rising. And in downtown Shreveport, skies were partly cloudy. The temperature was 81 degrees. And winds were calm. Once again in Shreveport, it was 84 degrees with partly cloudy skies at midnight. Around the local area at midnight, in Texarkana, clear and 78. Wind calm. El Dorado, clear and 83. Wind south at 3 miles an hour. At Monroe, it was mostly cloudy. Visibility 10 miles. Temperature was 79 degrees, dew point 72. And the pressure was 30.02 inches, and steady. Nyckelish, cloudy and 82. Wind calm. Marshall, clear and 79. Wind south at 3 miles an hour. And at Longview, clear and 82 degrees. Wind calm. Elsewhere across the four-state area, over at Dallas, mostly cloudy and 90. Oklahoma City, partly cloudy and 84. Little Rock, partly cloudy and 83. Jackson, Mississippi, cloudy and 75. Baton Rouge, cloudy and 76. And at Houston, partly cloudy and 86 degrees. For the most current information, check us out on the web at www.weather.gov/sht. Now let's check on your local forecast. Heat advisory in effect until 8 p.m. Central Daylight Time Saturday. Tonight, partly cloudy. A slight chance of showers and thunderstorms this evening. Lows in the mid-70s. West winds around 5 miles per hour, becoming south around 5 miles per hour after midnight. Chance of rain 20%. Saturday, partly cloudy. A slight chance of showers and thunderstorms in the afternoon. Hot with highs around 101. West winds around 5 miles per hour. Chance of rain 20%. Heat index values up to 107 in the afternoon. Saturday night, partly cloudy in the evening, then mostly cloudy with a slight chance of showers after midnight. Lows in the mid-70s. Northeast winds around 5 miles per hour. Chance of rain 20%. Sunday, partly cloudy. Hot with highs around 100. East winds around 5 miles per hour, becoming south in the afternoon.
heat index values up to 106 in the afternoon. Sunday night, partly cloudy. Lows in the upper 70s. Southeast winds around 5 miles per hour. Monday, partly cloudy. A slight chance of showers and thunderstorms in the morning. Hot with highs in the upper 90s. Chance of rain 20%. Monday night, mostly clear. Lows in the upper 70s. Tuesday, mostly sunny. Hot with highs around 100. Tuesday night, a slight chance of thunderstorms in the evening. Mostly clear with a slight chance of showers. Lows in the upper 70s. Chance of rain 20%. Wednesday, partly cloudy with a slight chance of showers and thunderstorms. Hot with highs around 100. Chance of rain 20%. Heat index values up to 105 in the afternoon. Wednesday night, partly cloudy. A slight chance of showers and thunderstorms in the evening. Lows in the upper 70s. Chance of rain 20%. Thursday, mostly sunny with a slight chance of showers. A slight chance of thunderstorms in the afternoon. Hot with highs in the upper 90s. Chance of rain 20%. Heat index values up to 105 in the afternoon. Thursday night, mostly clear. A slight chance of showers and thunderstorms in the evening. Lows in the mid-70s. Chance of rain 20%. Friday, mostly sunny. A slight chance of showers in the morning. Hot with highs in the upper 90s. Chance of rain 20%. Heat index values up to 105 in the afternoon. Heat advisory remains in effect until 8 p.m. Central Daylight Time this evening. What? Heat index values up to 110 degrees. Where? Portions of South Central and Southwest Arkansas, North Central and Northwest Louisiana, Southeast Oklahoma, and East and Northeast Texas. When? Until 8 p.m. Central Daylight Time this evening. Impacts: hot temperatures and high humidity may cause heat illnesses. 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Be sure to follow us on Facebook. Here's a look at local weather conditions as of midnight. At the top of the hour, skies were partly cloudy in Shreveport. The temperature was 84 degrees at the regional airport. The dew point was 68, making the relative humidity 58%. Winds were west at 3 miles an hour. The pressure was 30.00 inches and rising. In Bossier City, at Barksdale Air Force Base, skies were partly cloudy, with a temperature of 82 degrees. The dew point was 72, making the relative humidity 69%. Winds were calm. The pressure was 29.98 inches and rising. And in downtown Shreveport, skies were partly cloudy. The temperature was 81 degrees. And winds were calm. Once again in Shreveport, it was 84 degrees with partly cloudy skies at midnight. This is your NOAA Weather Radio, station WXJ97, operating on a frequency of 162.400 MHz, providing the latest weather information on a 24-hour basis. 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
around the local area at midnight in Texarkana, clear and 78. Wind calm. El Dorado, clear and 83. Wind south at 3 miles an hour. At Monroe, it was mostly cloudy. Visibility 10 miles. Temperature was 79 degrees, dew point 72. And the pressure was 30.02 inches, and steady. Nutqvish, cloudy and 82. Wind calm. Marshall, clear and 79. Wind south at 3 miles an hour. And at Longview, clear and 82 degrees. Wind calm. Elsewhere across the four-state area, over at Dallas, mostly cloudy and 90. Oklahoma City, partly cloudy and 84. Little Rock, partly cloudy and 83. Jackson, Mississippi, cloudy and 75. Baton Rouge, cloudy and 76. And at Houston, partly cloudy and 86 degrees. For the most current information, check us out on the web at www.weather.gov/SHP. Now let's check on your local forecast. Heat advisory in effect until 8 p.m. Central Daylight Time Saturday. Tonight, partly cloudy. A slight chance of showers and thunderstorms this evening. Lows in the mid-70s. West winds around 5 miles per hour, becoming south around 5 miles per hour after midnight. Chance of rain 20%. Saturday, partly cloudy. A slight chance of showers and thunderstorms in the afternoon. Hot with highs around 101. West winds around 5 miles per hour. Chance of rain 20%. Heat index values up to 107 in the afternoon. Saturday night, partly cloudy in the evening, then mostly cloudy with a slight chance of showers after midnight. Lows in the mid-70s. Northeast winds around 5 miles per hour. Chance of rain 20%. Sunday, partly cloudy. Hot with highs around 100. East winds around 5 miles per hour, becoming south in the afternoon. Heat index values up to 106 in the afternoon. Sunday night, partly cloudy. Lows in the upper 70s. Southeast winds around 5 miles per hour. Monday, partly cloudy. A slight chance of showers and thunderstorms in the morning. Hot with highs in the upper 90s. Chance of rain 20%. Monday night, mostly clear. Lows in the upper 70s. Tuesday, mostly sunny. Hot with highs around 100. Tuesday night, a slight chance of thunderstorms in the evening. Mostly clear with a slight chance of showers. Lows in the upper 70s. Chance of rain 20%. Wednesday, partly cloudy with a slight chance of showers and thunderstorms. Hot with highs around 100. Chance of rain 20%. Heat index values up to 105 in the afternoon. Wednesday night, partly cloudy. A slight chance of showers and thunderstorms in the evening. Lows in the upper 70s. Chance of rain 20%. Thursday, mostly sunny with a slight chance of showers. A slight chance of thunderstorms in the afternoon. Hot with highs in the upper 90s. Chance of rain 20%. Heat index values up to 105 in the afternoon. Thursday night, mostly clear. A slight chance of showers and thunderstorms in the evening. Lows in the mid-70s. Chance of rain 20%. Friday, mostly sunny. A slight chance of showers in the morning. Hot with highs in the upper 90s. Chance of rain 20%. Heat index values up to 105 in the afternoon. Heat advisory remains in effect until 8 p.m. Central Daylight Time this evening. What? Heat index values up to 110 degrees. Where? Portions of South Central and Southwest Arkansas, North Central and Northwest Louisiana, Southeast Oklahoma, and East and Northeast Texas. When? Until 8 p.m. Central Daylight Time this evening. Impacts,
Hot temperatures and high humidity may cause heat illnesses. 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Take extra precautions when outside. 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Anyone overcome by heat should be moved to a cool and shaded location. Heat stroke is an emergency. 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Be sure to follow us on Facebook. Here's a look at local weather conditions as of midnight. At the top of the hour, skies were partly cloudy in Shreveport. The temperature was 84 degrees at the regional airport. The dew point was 68, making the relative humidity 58%. Winds were west at 3 miles an hour. The pressure was 30.00 inches and rising. In Bossier City, at Barksdale Air Force Base, skies were partly cloudy, with a temperature of 82 degrees. The dew point was 72, making the relative humidity 69%. Winds were calm. The pressure was 29.98 inches and rising. And in downtown Shreveport, skies were partly cloudy. The temperature was 81 degrees. And winds were calm. Once again in Shreveport, it was 84 degrees with partly cloudy skies at midnight. Around the local area at midnight, in Texarkana, clear and 78. Wind calm. El Dorado, clear and 83. Wind south at 3 miles an hour. At Monroe, it was mostly cloudy. Visibility 10 miles. Temperature was 79 degrees, dew point 72. And the pressure was 30.02 inches, and steady. Nutqvitchee, cloudy and 82. Wind calm. Marshall, clear and 79. Wind south at 3 miles an hour. And at Longview, clear and 82 degrees. Wind calm. Elsewhere across the four-state area, over at Dallas, mostly cloudy and 90. Oklahoma City, partly cloudy and 84. Little Rock, partly cloudy and 83. Jackson, Mississippi, cloudy and 75. Baton Rouge, cloudy and 76. And at Houston, partly cloudy and 86 degrees. For the most current information, check us out on the web at www.weather.gov/sht. Here is your area's open water boating forecast. Wind gusts may be higher. Heat advisory in effect until 8 p.m. Central Daylight Time Saturday. Rest of tonight, a 20% chance of showers and thunderstorms in the early evening. Partly cloudy. Lows in the mid-70s. Southwest winds 5 to 10 miles per hour. Heat index readings 102 to 105. Saturday, a 20% chance of showers and thunderstorms early in the afternoon. Partly cloudy. Highs around 101. West winds 10 to 15 miles per hour. Heat index readings 109 to 112. Saturday night, partly cloudy in the evening, then mostly cloudy with a 20% chance of showers after midnight. Lows in the mid-70s. Northeast winds 10 to 15 miles per hour. Heat index readings 106 to 109. Sunday, partly cloudy. Highs around 100. Southeast winds 5 to 10 miles per hour. Sunday night, partly cloudy. Lows in the upper 70s. Southeast winds 5 to 10 miles per hour. Monday, partly cloudy. Highs in the upper 90s. Monday night, mostly clear. Lows in the upper 70s. Tuesday, mostly sunny. Highs around 102.
Tuesday night, mostly clear. Lows in the upper 70s. Wednesday, partly cloudy with a 20% chance of showers and thunderstorms. Highs around 101. Wednesday night, partly cloudy. Lows in the mid-70s. Thursday, mostly sunny. Slight chance of showers in the morning, then a slight chance of showers and thunderstorms in the afternoon. Highs in the upper 90s. Chance of precipitation 20%. Thursday night, mostly clear. Lows in the mid-70s. Friday, mostly sunny. Highs in the upper 90s. Now let's check on your local forecast. Heat advisory in effect until 8 p.m. Central Daylight Time Saturday. Tonight, partly cloudy. A slight chance of showers and thunderstorms this evening. Lows in the mid-70s. West winds around 5 miles per hour, becoming south around 5 miles per hour after midnight. Chance of rain 20%. Saturday, partly cloudy. A slight chance of showers and thunderstorms in the afternoon. Hot with highs around 101. West winds around 5 miles per hour. Chance of rain 20%. Heat index values up to 107 in the afternoon. Saturday night, partly cloudy in the evening, then mostly cloudy with a slight chance of showers after midnight. Lows in the mid-70s. Northeast winds around 5 miles per hour. Chance of rain 20%. Sunday, partly cloudy. Hot with highs around 100. East winds around 5 miles per hour, becoming south in the afternoon. Heat index values up to 106 in the afternoon. Sunday night, partly cloudy. Lows in the upper 70s. Southeast winds around 5 miles per hour. Monday, partly cloudy. A slight chance of showers and thunderstorms in the morning. Hot with highs in the upper 90s. Chance of rain 20%. Monday night, mostly clear. Lows in the upper 70s. Tuesday, mostly sunny. Hot with highs around 100. Tuesday night, a slight chance of thunderstorms in the evening. Mostly clear with a slight chance of showers. Lows in the upper 70s. Chance of rain 20%. Wednesday, partly cloudy with a slight chance of showers and thunderstorms. Hot with highs around 100. Chance of rain 20%. Heat index values up to 105 in the afternoon. Wednesday night, partly cloudy. A slight chance of showers and thunderstorms in the evening. Lows in the upper 70s. Chance of rain 20%. Thursday, mostly sunny with a slight chance of showers. A slight chance of thunderstorms in the afternoon. Hot with highs in the upper 90s. Chance of rain 20%. Heat index values up to 105 in the afternoon. Thursday night, mostly clear. A slight chance of showers and thunderstorms in the evening. Lows in the mid-70s. Chance of rain 20%. Friday, mostly sunny. A slight chance of showers in the morning. Hot with highs in the upper 90s. Chance of rain 20%. Heat index values up to 105 in the afternoon. Heat advisory remains in effect until 8 p.m. Central Daylight Time this evening. What? Heat index values up to 110 degrees. Where? Portions of South Central and Southwest Arkansas, North Central and Northwest Louisiana, Southeast Oklahoma, and East and Northeast Texas. When? Until 8 p.m. Central Daylight Time this evening. Impacts: hot temperatures and high humidity may cause heat illnesses. 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
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Be sure to follow us on Facebook. Here's a look at local weather conditions as of midnight. At the top of the hour, skies were partly cloudy in Shreveport. The temperature was 84 degrees at the regional airport. The dew point was 68, making the relative humidity 58%. Winds were west at 3 miles an hour. The pressure was 30.00 inches and rising. In Bossier City, at Barksdale Air Force Base, skies were partly cloudy, with a temperature of 82 degrees. The dew point was 72, making the relative humidity 69%. Winds were calm. The pressure was 29.98 inches and rising. And in downtown Shreveport, skies were partly cloudy. The temperature was 81 degrees. And winds were calm. Once again in Shreveport, it was 84 degrees with partly cloudy skies at midnight. Around the local area at midnight, in Texarkana, clear and 78. Wind calm. El Dorado, clear and 83. Wind south at 3 miles an hour. At Monroe, it was mostly cloudy. Visibility 10 miles. Temperature was 79 degrees, dew point 72. And the pressure was 30.02 inches and steady. Nutqvitish, cloudy and 82. Wind calm. Marshall, clear and 79. Wind south at 3 miles an hour. And at Longview, clear and 82 degrees. Wind calm. Elsewhere across the four-state area, over at Dallas, mostly cloudy and 90. Oklahoma City, partly cloudy and 84. Little Rock, partly cloudy and 83. Jackson, Mississippi, cloudy and 75. Baton Rouge, cloudy and 76. And at Houston, partly cloudy and 86 degrees. For the most current information, check us out on the web at www.weather.gov/SHT. Now let's check on your local forecast. Heat advisory in effect until 8 p.m. Central Daylight Time Saturday. Tonight, partly cloudy. A slight chance of showers and thunderstorms this evening. Lows in the mid-70s. West winds around 5 miles per hour, becoming south around 5 miles per hour after midnight. Chance of rain 20%. Saturday, partly cloudy. A slight chance of showers and thunderstorms in the afternoon. Hot with highs around 101. West winds around 5 miles per hour. Chance of rain 20%. Heat index values up to 107 in the afternoon. Saturday night, partly cloudy in the evening, then mostly cloudy with a slight chance of showers after midnight. Lows in the mid-70s. Northeast winds around 5 miles per hour. Chance of rain 20%. Sunday, partly cloudy. Hot with highs around 100. East winds around 5 miles per hour, becoming south in the afternoon. Heat index values up to 106 in the afternoon. Sunday night, partly cloudy. Lows in the upper 70s. Southeast winds around 5 miles per hour. Monday, partly cloudy. A slight chance of showers and thunderstorms in the morning. Hot with highs in the upper 90s. Chance of rain 20%.
Monday night, mostly clear. Lows in the upper 70s. Tuesday, mostly sunny. Hot with highs around 100.

Tuesday night, a slight chance of thunderstorms in the evening. Mostly clear with a slight chance of showers. Lows in the upper 70s. Chance of rain 20%. Wednesday, partly cloudy with a slight chance of showers and thunderstorms. Hot with highs around 100. Chance of rain 20%. Heat index values up to 105 in the afternoon. Wednesday night, partly cloudy. A slight chance of showers and thunderstorms in the evening. Lows in the upper 70s. Chance of rain 20%. Thursday, mostly sunny with a slight chance of showers. A slight chance of thunderstorms in the afternoon. Hot with highs in the upper 90s. Chance of rain 20%. Heat index values up to 105 in the afternoon. Thursday night, mostly clear. A slight chance of showers and thunderstorms in the evening. Lows in the mid-70s. Chance of rain 20%. Friday, mostly sunny. A slight chance of showers in the morning. Hot with highs in the upper 90s. Chance of rain 20%. Heat index values up to 105 in the afternoon. Heat advisory remains in effect until 8 p.m. Central Daylight Time this evening. What? Heat index values up to 110 degrees. Where? Portions of South Central and Southwest Arkansas, North Central and Northwest Louisiana, Southeast Oklahoma, and East and Northeast Texas. When? Until 8 p.m. Central Daylight Time this evening. Impacts, hot temperatures and high humidity may cause heat illnesses. 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Take extra precautions when outside. 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Heat stroke is an emergency. 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Be sure to follow us on Facebook. Here's a look at local weather conditions as of 1 a.m. At the top of the hour, skies were partly cloudy in Shreveport. The temperature was 81 degrees at the regional airport. The dew point was 70, making the relative humidity 69%. Winds were calm. The pressure was 29.98 inches and falling. In Bossier City, at Barksdale Air Force Base, skies were partly cloudy, with a temperature of 81 degrees. The dew point was 72, making the relative humidity 72%. Winds were east at 5 miles an hour. The pressure was 29.98 inches and steady. And in downtown Shreveport, skies were partly cloudy. The temperature was 81 degrees. And winds were north at 3 miles an hour. Once again in Shreveport, it was 81 degrees with partly cloudy skies at 1 a.m. Around the local area at 1 a.m., in Texarkana, clear and 81. Wind calm. El Dorado, partly cloudy and 79. Wind calm. At Monroe, it was mostly cloudy. Visibility 10 miles. Temperature was 79 degrees, dew point 71. And the pressure was 30.01 inches, and falling. Natchitoches, mostly cloudy and 79. Wind calm. Marshall, partly cloudy and 76. Wind calm. And at Longview, partly cloudy and 81 degrees. Wind calm. Elsewhere across the four-state area, over at Dallas, mostly cloudy and 88. Oklahoma City, partly cloudy and 79. Little Rock, partly cloudy and 82. Jackson, Mississippi, mostly cloudy and 75. Baton Rouge, cloudy and 76.
and at Houston, partly cloudy and 85 degrees. For the most current information, check us out on the web at www.weather.gov/SHP. Now let's check on your local forecast. Heat advisory in effect until 8 p.m. Central Daylight Time Saturday. Tonight, partly cloudy. A slight chance of showers and thunderstorms this evening. Lows in the mid-70s. West winds around 5 miles per hour, becoming south around 5 miles per hour after midnight. Chance of rain 20%. Saturday, partly cloudy. A slight chance of showers and thunderstorms in the afternoon. Hot with highs around 101. West winds around 5 miles per hour. Chance of rain 20%. Heat index values up to 107 in the afternoon. Saturday night, partly cloudy in the evening, then mostly cloudy with a slight chance of showers after midnight. Lows in the mid-70s. Northeast winds around 5 miles per hour. Chance of rain 20%. Sunday, partly cloudy. Hot with highs around 100. East winds around 5 miles per hour, becoming south in the afternoon. Heat index values up to 106 in the afternoon. Sunday night, partly cloudy. Lows in the upper 70s. Southeast winds around 5 miles per hour. Monday, partly cloudy. A slight chance of showers and thunderstorms in the morning. Hot with highs in the upper 90s. Chance of rain 20%. Monday night, mostly clear. Lows in the upper 70s. Tuesday, mostly sunny. Hot with highs around 100. Tuesday night, a slight chance of thunderstorms in the evening. Mostly clear with a slight chance of showers. Lows in the upper 70s. Chance of rain 20%. Wednesday, partly cloudy with a slight chance of showers and thunderstorms. Hot with highs around 100. Chance of rain 20%. Heat index values up to 105 in the afternoon. Wednesday night, partly cloudy. A slight chance of showers and thunderstorms in the evening. Lows in the upper 70s. Chance of rain 20%. Thursday, mostly sunny with a slight chance of showers. A slight chance of thunderstorms in the afternoon. Hot with highs in the upper 90s. Chance of rain 20%. Heat index values up to 105 in the afternoon. Thursday night, mostly clear. A slight chance of showers and thunderstorms in the evening. Lows in the mid-70s. Chance of rain 20%. Friday, mostly sunny. A slight chance of showers in the morning. Hot with highs in the upper 90s. Chance of rain 20%. Heat index values up to 105 in the afternoon. Heat advisory remains in effect until 8 p.m. Central Daylight Time this evening. What? Heat index values up to 110 degrees. Where? Portions of South Central and Southwest Arkansas, North Central and Northwest Louisiana, Southeast Oklahoma, and East and Northeast Texas. When? Until 8 p.m. Central Daylight Time this evening. Impacts: hot temperatures and high humidity may cause heat illnesses. 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Take extra precautions when outside. 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

humidity 69%. Winds were calm. The pressure was 29.98 inches and falling. In Bossier City, at Barksdale Air Force Base, skies were partly cloudy, with a temperature of 81 degrees. The dew point was 72, making the relative humidity 72%. Winds were east at 5 miles an hour. The pressure was 29.98 inches and steady. And in downtown Shreveport, skies were partly cloudy. The temperature was 81 degrees. And winds were north at 3 miles an hour. Once again in Shreveport, it was 81 degrees with partly cloudy skies at 1 a.m. Around the local area at 1 a.m., in Texarkana, clear and 81. Wind calm. El Dorado, partly cloudy and 79. Wind calm. At Monroe, it was mostly cloudy. Visibility 10 miles. Temperature was 79 degrees, dew point 71. And the pressure was 30.01 inches, and falling. Natchitoches, mostly cloudy and 79. Wind calm. Marshall, partly cloudy and 76. Wind calm. And at Longview, partly cloudy and 81 degrees. Wind calm. Elsewhere across the four-state area, over at Dallas, mostly cloudy and 88. Oklahoma City, partly cloudy and 79. Little Rock, partly cloudy and 82. Jackson, Mississippi, mostly cloudy and 75. Baton Rouge, cloudy and 76. And at Houston, partly cloudy and 85 degrees. For the most current information, check us out on the web at www.weather.gov/sht. Now let's check on your local forecast. Heat advisory in effect until 8 p.m. Central Daylight Time Saturday. Tonight, partly cloudy. A slight chance of showers and thunderstorms this evening. Lows in the mid-70s. West winds around 5 miles per hour, becoming south around 5 miles per hour after midnight. Chance of rain 20%. Saturday, partly cloudy. A slight chance of showers and thunderstorms in the afternoon. Hot with highs around 101. West winds around 5 miles per hour. Chance of rain 20%. Heat index values up to 107 in the afternoon. Saturday night, partly cloudy in the evening, then mostly cloudy with a slight chance of showers after midnight. Lows in the mid-70s. Northeast winds around 5 miles per hour. Chance of rain 20%. Sunday, partly cloudy. Hot with highs around 100. East winds around 5 miles per hour, becoming south in the afternoon. Heat index values up to 106 in the afternoon. Sunday night, partly cloudy. Lows in the upper 70s. Southeast winds around 5 miles per hour. Monday, partly cloudy. A slight chance of showers and thunderstorms in the morning. Hot with highs in the upper 90s. Chance of rain 20%. Monday night, mostly clear. Lows in the upper 70s. Tuesday, mostly sunny. Hot with highs around 100. Tuesday night, a slight chance of thunderstorms in the evening. Mostly clear with a slight chance of showers. Lows in the upper 70s. Chance of rain 20%. Wednesday, partly cloudy with a slight chance of showers and thunderstorms. Hot with highs around 100. Chance of rain 20%. Heat index values up to 105 in the afternoon. Wednesday night, partly cloudy. A slight chance of showers and thunderstorms in the evening. Lows in the upper 70s. Chance of rain 20%. Thursday, mostly sunny with a slight chance of showers. A slight chance of thunderstorms in the afternoon. Hot with highs in the upper 90s. Chance of rain 20%. Heat index values up to 105 in the afternoon. Thursday night, mostly clear. A slight chance of showers and thunderstorms in

evening. Lows in the mid-70s. Chance of rain 20%. Friday, mostly sunny. A slight chance of showers in the morning. Hot with highs in the upper 90s. Chance of rain 20%. Heat index values up to 105 in the afternoon. Heat advisory remains in effect until 8 p.m. Central Daylight Time this evening. What? Heat index values up to 110 degrees. Where? Portions of South Central and Southwest Arkansas, North Central and Northwest Louisiana, Southeast Oklahoma, and East and Northeast Texas. When? Until 8 p.m. Central Daylight Time this evening. Impacts: hot temperatures and high humidity may cause heat illnesses. 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Take extra precautions when outside. 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Heat stroke is an emergency. 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Be sure to follow us on Facebook. Here's a look at local weather conditions as of 1 a.m. At the top of the hour, skies were partly cloudy in Shreveport. The temperature was 81 degrees at the regional airport. The dew point was 70, making the relative humidity 69%. Winds were calm. The pressure was 29.98 inches and falling. In Bossier City, at Barksdale Air Force Base, skies were partly cloudy, with a temperature of 81 degrees. The dew point was 72, making the relative humidity 72%. Winds were east at 5 miles an hour. The pressure was 29.98 inches and steady. And in downtown Shreveport, skies were partly cloudy. The temperature was 81 degrees. And winds were north at 3 miles an hour. Once again in Shreveport, it was 81 degrees with partly cloudy skies at 1 a.m. Here is your area's open water boating forecast. Wind gusts may be higher. Heat advisory in effect until 8 p.m. Central Daylight Time Saturday. Rest of tonight, a 20% chance of showers and thunderstorms in the early evening. Partly cloudy. Lows in the mid-70s. Southwest winds 5 to 10 miles per hour. Heat index readings 102 to 105. Saturday, a 20% chance of showers and thunderstorms early in the afternoon. Partly cloudy. Highs around 101. West winds 10 to 15 miles per hour. Heat index readings 109 to 112. Saturday night, partly cloudy in the evening, then mostly cloudy with a 20% chance of showers after midnight. Lows in the mid-70s. Northeast winds 10 to 15 miles per hour. Heat index readings 106 to 109. Sunday, partly cloudy. Highs around 100. Southeast winds 5 to 10 miles per hour. Sunday night, partly cloudy. Lows in the upper 70s. Southeast winds 5 to 10 miles per hour. Monday, partly cloudy. Highs in the upper 90s. Monday night, mostly clear. Lows in the upper 70s. Tuesday, mostly sunny. Highs around 102. Tuesday night, mostly clear. Lows in the upper 70s. Wednesday, partly cloudy with a 20% chance of showers and thunderstorms. Highs around 101. Wednesday night, partly cloudy. Lows in the mid-70s. Thursday, mostly sunny. Slight chance of showers in the morning, then a slight chance of showers and thunderstorms in the afternoon. Highs in the upper 90s. Storms in the afternoon.

highs in the upper 90s. Chance of precipitation 20%. Thursday night, mostly clear. Lows in the mid-70s. Friday, mostly sunny. Highs in the upper 90s. Heat advisory remains in effect until 8 p.m. Central Daylight Time this evening. What? Heat index values up to 110 degrees. Where? Portions of south central and southwest Arkansas, north central and northwest Louisiana, southeast Oklahoma, and east and northeast Texas. When? Until 8 p.m. Central Daylight Time this evening. Impacts: hot temperatures and high humidity may cause heat illnesses. 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Take extra precautions when outside. 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Anyone overcome by heat should be moved to a cool and shaded location. Heat stroke is an emergency. 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Be sure to follow us on Facebook. Here's a look at local weather conditions as of 1 a.m. At the top of the hour, skies were partly cloudy in Shreveport. The temperature was 81 degrees at the regional airport. The dew point was 70, making the relative humidity 69%. Winds were calm. The pressure was 29.98 inches and falling. In Bossier City, at Barksdale Air Force Base, skies were partly cloudy, with a temperature of 81 degrees. The dew point was 72, making the relative humidity 72%. Winds were east at 5 miles an hour. The pressure was 29.98 inches and steady. And in downtown Shreveport, skies were partly cloudy. The temperature was 81 degrees. And winds were north at 3 miles an hour. Once again in Shreveport, it was 81 degrees with partly cloudy skies at 1 a.m. Around the local area at 1 a.m., in Texarkana, clear and 81. Wind calm. El Dorado, partly cloudy and 79. Wind calm. At Monroe, it was mostly cloudy. Visibility 10 miles. Temperature was 79 degrees, dew point 71. And the pressure was 30.01 inches and falling. Nutqvitch, mostly cloudy and 79. Wind calm. Marshall, partly cloudy and 76. Wind calm. And at Longview, partly cloudy and 81 degrees. Wind calm. Elsewhere across the four-state area, over at Dallas, mostly cloudy and 88. Oklahoma City, partly cloudy and 79. Little Rock, partly cloudy and 82. Jackson, Mississippi, mostly cloudy and 75. Baton Rouge, cloudy and 76. And at Houston, partly cloudy and 85 degrees. 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Now let's check on your local forecast. Heat advisory in effect until 8 p.m. Central Daylight Time this evening. Rest of tonight, mostly clear. Near steady temperature in the upper 70s. Light and variable winds. Saturday, mostly sunny. A slight chance of showers and thunderstorms in the afternoon,

hot with highs around 104. West winds around 5 miles per hour, becoming north in the afternoon. Chance of rain 20%. Saturday night, partly cloudy with a slight chance of showers and thunderstorms. Lows in the mid-70s. Northeast winds around 5 miles per hour in the evening, becoming light and variable. Chance of rain 20%. Sunday, partly cloudy. Hot with highs around 102. East winds around 5 miles per hour, becoming south in the afternoon. Heat index values up to 110 in the afternoon. Sunday night, partly cloudy. Lows in the upper 70s. South winds around 5 miles per hour. Monday, partly cloudy. Hot with highs around 100. Monday night, mostly clear. Lows in the upper 70s. Tuesday, mostly sunny. Hot with highs around 100. Tuesday night, mostly clear. Lows in the upper 70s. Wednesday, mostly sunny. Hot with highs around 100. Heat index values up to 105 in the afternoon. Wednesday night, a slight chance of thunderstorms in the evening. Partly cloudy with a slight chance of showers. Lows in the upper 70s. Chance of rain 20%. Thursday, partly cloudy. A slight chance of showers and thunderstorms in the afternoon. Hot with highs in the upper 90s. Chance of rain 20%. Heat index values up to 105 in the afternoon. Thursday night, mostly clear. Lows in the mid-70s. Friday, mostly sunny. Hot with highs in the upper 90s. Heat index values up to 105 in the afternoon. Here is your area's open water boating forecast. Wind gusts may be higher. Heat advisory in effect until 8 p.m. Central Daylight Time this evening. Rest of tonight, partly cloudy with a 20% chance of showers and thunderstorms. Highs around 104. Lows in the mid-70s. Northeast winds 5 to 10 miles per hour. Heat index readings 112 to 115. Sunday, partly cloudy. Highs around 102. East winds 5 to 10 miles per hour becoming south in the afternoon. Heat index readings 112 to 115. Sunday night, partly cloudy. Lows in the upper 70s. South winds 10 to 15 miles per hour. Heat index readings 106 to 109. Monday, partly cloudy. Highs around 101. South winds 10 to 15 miles per hour. Monday night, mostly clear. Windy. Lows in the upper 70s. South winds 15 to 20 miles per hour. Tuesday, mostly sunny. Highs around 102. Tuesday night, mostly clear. Lows in the upper 70s. Wednesday, mostly sunny. Highs around 102. Wednesday night, partly cloudy. Slight chance of showers and thunderstorms in the evening. Lows in the mid-70s. Chance of precipitation 20%. Thursday, partly cloudy. Highs around 100. Thursday night, mostly clear. Lows in the mid-70s. Friday, mostly sunny. Highs around 100. Friday night, mostly clear. Lows in the mid-70s. Saturday, mostly sunny. Highs around 100. Heat advisory remains in effect until 8 p.m. Central Daylight Time this evening. What? Heat index values up to 110 degrees. Where? Portions of South Central and Southwest Arkansas, North Central and Northwest Louisiana, Southeast Oklahoma, and East and Northeast Texas. When? Until 8 p.m. Central Daylight Time this evening. Impacts, hot temperatures and high humidity may cause heat illnesses. Drink plenty of fluids, stay in an air-conditioned room, stay out of the sun, and check up on relatives and neighbors. Take extra precautions.
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Be sure to follow us on Facebook. Here's a look at local weather conditions as of 1 a.m. At the top of the hour, skies were partly cloudy in Shreveport. The temperature was 81 degrees at the regional airport. The dew point was 70, making the relative humidity 69%. Winds were calm. The pressure was 29.98 inches and falling. In Bossier City, at Barksdale Air Force Base, skies were partly cloudy, with a temperature of 81 degrees. The dew point was 72, making the relative humidity 72%. Winds were east at 5 miles an hour. The pressure was 29.98 inches and steady. And in downtown Shreveport, skies were partly cloudy. The temperature was 81 degrees. And winds were north at 3 miles an hour. Once again in Shreveport, it was 81 degrees with partly cloudy skies at 1 a.m. Around the local area at 1 a.m., in Texarkana, clear and 81. Wind calm. El Dorado, partly cloudy and 79. Wind calm. At Monroe, it was mostly cloudy. Visibility 10 miles. Temperature was 79 degrees, dew point 71. And the pressure was 30.01 inches, and falling. Natchitoches, mostly cloudy and 79. Wind calm. Marshall, partly cloudy and 76. Wind calm. And at Longview, partly cloudy and 81 degrees. Wind calm. Elsewhere across the four-state area, over at Dallas, mostly cloudy and 88. Oklahoma City, partly cloudy and 79. Little Rock, partly cloudy and 82. Jackson, Mississippi, mostly cloudy and 75. Baton Rouge, cloudy and 76. And at Houston, partly cloudy and 85 degrees. For the most current information, check us out on the web at www.weather.gov/sht. Now let's check on your local forecast. Heat advisory in effect until 8 p.m. Central Daylight Time this evening. Rest of tonight, mostly clear. Near steady temperature in the upper 70s. Light and variable winds. Saturday, mostly sunny. A slight chance of showers and thunderstorms in the afternoon. Hot with highs around 104. West winds around 5 miles per hour, becoming north in the afternoon. Chance of rain 20%. Saturday night, partly cloudy with a slight chance of showers and thunderstorms. Lows in the mid-70s. Northeast winds around 5 miles per hour in the evening, becoming light and variable. Chance of rain 20%. Sunday, partly cloudy. Hot with highs around 102. East winds around 5 miles per hour, becoming south in the afternoon. Heat index values up to 110 in the afternoon. Sunday night, partly cloudy. Lows in the upper 70s. South winds around 5 miles per hour. Monday, partly cloudy. Hot with highs around 100. Monday night, mostly clear. Lows in the upper 70s. Tuesday, mostly sunny. Hot with highs around 100. Tuesday night, mostly clear. Lows in the upper 70s. Wednesday, mostly sunny. Hot with highs around 100. Heat index values up to 105 in the afternoon. Wednesday night, a slight chance of thunderstorms in the evening.
partly cloudy with a slight chance of showers. Lows in the upper 70s. Chance of rain 20%. Thursday, partly cloudy. A slight chance of showers and thunderstorms in the afternoon. Hot with highs in the upper 90s. Chance of rain 20%. Heat index values up to 105 in the afternoon. Thursday night, mostly clear. Lows in the mid-70s. Friday, mostly sunny. Hot with highs in the upper 90s. Heat index values up to 105 in the afternoon. Heat advisory remains in effect until 8 p.m. Central Daylight Time this evening. What? Heat index values up to 110 degrees. Where? Portions of south central and southwest Arkansas, north central and northwest Louisiana, southeast Oklahoma, and east and northeast Texas. When? Until 8 p.m. Central Daylight Time this evening. Impacts: hot temperatures and high humidity may cause heat illnesses. 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Take extra precautions when outside. 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Anyone overcome by heat should be moved to a cool and shaded location. Heat stroke is an emergency. 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Be sure to follow us on Facebook. Here's a look at local weather conditions as of 1 a.m. At the top of the hour, skies were partly cloudy in Shreveport. The temperature was 81 degrees at the regional airport. The dew point was 70, making the relative humidity 69%. Winds were calm. The pressure was 29.98 inches and falling. In Bossier City, at Barksdale Air Force Base, skies were partly cloudy, with a temperature of 81 degrees. The dew point was 72, making the relative humidity 72%. Winds were east at 5 miles an hour. The pressure was 29.98 inches and steady. And in downtown Shreveport, skies were partly cloudy. The temperature was 81 degrees. And winds were north at 3 miles an hour. Once again in Shreveport, it was 81 degrees with partly cloudy skies at 1 a.m. Around the local area at 1 a.m., in Texarkana, clear and 81. Wind calm. El Dorado, partly cloudy and 79. Wind calm. At Monroe, it was mostly cloudy. Visibility 10 miles. Temperature was 79 degrees, dew point 71. And the pressure was 30.01 inches, and falling. Nutcash, mostly cloudy and 79. Wind calm. Marshall, partly cloudy and 76. Wind calm. And at Longview, partly cloudy and 81 degrees. Wind calm. Elsewhere across the four-state area, over at Dallas, mostly cloudy and 88. Oklahoma City, partly cloudy and 79. Little Rock, partly cloudy and 82. Jackson, Mississippi, mostly cloudy and 75. Baton Rouge, cloudy and 76. And at Houston, partly cloudy and 85 degrees. 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

Now let's check on your local forecast. Heat advisory in effect until 8 p.m. Central Daylight Time this evening. Rest of tonight, mostly clear. Near steady temperature in the upper 70s. Light and variable winds. Saturday, mostly sunny. A slight chance of showers and thunderstorms in the afternoon. Hot with highs around 104. West winds around 5 miles per hour, becoming north in the afternoon. Chance of rain 20%. Saturday night, partly cloudy with a slight chance of showers and thunderstorms. Lows in the mid-70s. Northeast winds around 5 miles per hour in the evening, becoming light and variable. Chance of rain 20%. Sunday, partly cloudy. Hot with highs around 102. East winds around 5 miles per hour, becoming south in the afternoon. Heat index values up to 110 in the afternoon. Sunday night, partly cloudy. Lows in the upper 70s. South winds around 5 miles per hour. Monday, partly cloudy. Hot with highs around 100. Monday night, mostly clear. Lows in the upper 70s. Tuesday, mostly sunny. Hot with highs around 100. Tuesday night, mostly clear. Lows in the upper 70s. Wednesday, mostly sunny. Hot with highs around 100. Heat index values up to 105 in the afternoon. Wednesday night, a slight chance of thunderstorms in the evening. Partly cloudy with a slight chance of showers. Lows in the upper 70s. Chance of rain 20%. Thursday, partly cloudy. A slight chance of showers and thunderstorms in the afternoon. Hot with highs in the upper 90s. Chance of rain 20%. Heat index values up to 105 in the afternoon. Thursday night, mostly clear. Lows in the mid-70s. Friday, mostly sunny. Hot with highs in the upper 90s. Heat index values up to 105 in the afternoon. Heat advisory remains in effect until 8 p.m. Central Daylight Time this evening. What? Heat index values up to 110 degrees. Where? Portions of South Central and Southwest Arkansas, North Central and Northwest Louisiana, Southeast Oklahoma, and East and Northeast Texas. When? Until 8 p.m. Central Daylight Time this evening. Impacts: hot temperatures and high humidity may cause heat illnesses. 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Take extra precautions when outside. 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Anyone overcome by heat should be moved to a cool and shaded location. Heat stroke is an emergency. 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Be sure to follow us on Facebook. Here's a look at local weather conditions as of 1 a.m. At the top of the hour, skies were partly cloudy in Shreveport. The temperature was 81 degrees at the regional airport. The dew point was 70, making the relative humidity 69%. Winds were calm. The pressure was 29.98 inches and falling. In Bossier City, at Barksdale Air Force Base, skies were partly cloudy, with a temperature of 81 degrees. The dew point was 72, making the relative humidity 72%. Winds were east at 5 miles an hour. The pressure was 29.98 inches and steady. And in downtown Shreveport, skies were partly cloudy. The temperature was 81 degrees. And winds were north at 3 miles an hour. Once again in Shreveport, it was 81 degrees with partly cloudy skies at 1 a.m.
around the local area at 1 a.m. in Texarkana, clear and 81. Wind calm. El Dorado, partly cloudy and 79. Wind calm. At Monroe, it was mostly cloudy. Visibility 10 miles. Temperature was 79 degrees, dew point 71. And the pressure was 30.01 inches and falling. Nutkiddish, mostly cloudy and 79. Wind calm. Marshall, partly cloudy and 76. Wind calm. And at Longview, partly cloudy and 81 degrees. Wind calm. Elsewhere across the four-state area, over at Dallas, mostly cloudy and 88. Oklahoma City, partly cloudy and 79. Little Rock, partly cloudy and 82. Jackson, Mississippi, mostly cloudy and 75. Baton Rouge, cloudy and 76. And at Houston, partly cloudy and 85 degrees. For the most current information, check us out on the web at www.weather.gov/SHP. Now let's check on your local forecast. Heat advisory in effect until 8 p.m. Central Daylight Time this evening. Rest of tonight, mostly clear. Near steady temperature in the upper 70s. Light and variable winds. Saturday, mostly sunny. A slight chance of showers and thunderstorms in the afternoon. Hot with highs around 104. West winds around 5 miles per hour, becoming north in the afternoon. Chance of rain 20%. Saturday night, partly cloudy with a slight chance of showers and thunderstorms. Lows in the mid-70s. Northeast winds around 5 miles per hour in the evening, becoming light and variable. Chance of rain 20%. Sunday, partly cloudy. Hot with highs around 102. East winds around 5 miles per hour, becoming south in the afternoon. Heat index values up to 110 in the afternoon. Sunday night, partly cloudy. Lows in the upper 70s. South winds around 5 miles per hour. Monday, partly cloudy. Hot with highs around 100. Monday night, mostly clear. Lows in the upper 70s. Tuesday, mostly sunny. Hot with highs around 100. Tuesday night, mostly clear. Lows in the upper 70s. Wednesday, mostly sunny. Hot with highs around 100. Heat index values up to 105 in the afternoon. Wednesday night, a slight chance of thunderstorms in the evening. Partly cloudy with a slight chance of showers. Lows in the upper 70s. Chance of rain 20%. Thursday, partly cloudy. A slight chance of showers and thunderstorms in the afternoon. Hot with highs in the upper 90s. Chance of rain 20%. Heat index values up to 105 in the afternoon. Thursday night, mostly clear. Lows in the mid-70s. Friday, mostly sunny. Hot with highs in the upper 90s. Heat index values up to 105 in the afternoon. Here is your area's open water boating forecast. Wind gusts may be higher. Heat advisory in effect until 8 p.m. Central Daylight Time this evening. Rest of tonight, partly cloudy with a 20% chance of showers and thunderstorms. Highs around 104. Lows in the mid-70s. Northeast winds 5 to 10 miles per hour. Heat index readings 112 to 115. Sunday, partly cloudy. Highs around 102. East winds 5 to 10 miles per hour becoming south in the afternoon. Heat index readings 112 to 115. Sunday night, partly cloudy. Lows in the upper 70s. South winds 10 to 15 miles per hour. Heat index readings 106 to 109. Monday, partly cloudy. Highs around 101. South winds 10 to 15 miles per hour. Monday night, most
mostly clear. Windy. Lows in the upper 70s. South winds 15 to 20 miles per hour. Tuesday, mostly sunny. Highs around 102. Tuesday night, mostly clear. Lows in the upper 70s. Wednesday, mostly sunny. Highs around 102. Wednesday night, partly cloudy. Slight chance of showers and thunderstorms in the evening. Lows in the mid-70s. Chance of precipitation 20%. Thursday, partly cloudy. Highs around 100. Thursday night, mostly clear. Lows in the mid-70s. Friday, mostly sunny. Highs around 100. Friday night, mostly clear. Lows in the mid-70s. Saturday, mostly sunny. Highs around 100. Heat advisory remains in effect until 8 p.m. Central Daylight Time this evening. What? Heat index values up to 110 degrees. Where? Portions of South Central and Southwest Arkansas, North Central and Northwest Louisiana, Southeast Oklahoma, and East and Northeast Texas. When? Until 8 p.m. Central Daylight Time this evening. Impacts, hot temperatures and high humidity may cause heat illnesses. Drink plenty of fluids, stay in an air-conditioned room, stay out of the sun, and check up on relatives and neighbors. Take extra precautions when outside. Wear lightweight and loose-fitting clothing. Try to limit strenuous activities to early morning or evening. 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Anyone overcome by heat should be moved to a cool and shaded location. Heat stroke is an emergency. 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Be sure to follow us on Facebook. Here's a look at local weather conditions as of 1 a.m. At the top of the hour, skies were partly cloudy in Shreveport. The temperature was 81 degrees at the regional airport. The dew point was 70, making the relative humidity 69%. Winds were calm. The pressure was 29.98 inches and falling. In Bossier City, at Barksdale Air Force Base, skies were partly cloudy, with a temperature of 81 degrees. The dew point was 72, making the relative humidity 72%. Winds were east at 5 miles an hour. The pressure was 29.98 inches and steady. And in downtown Shreveport, skies were partly cloudy. The temperature was 81 degrees. And winds were north at 3 miles an hour. Once again in Shreveport, it was 81 degrees with partly cloudy skies at 1 a.m. Around the local area at 1 a.m., in Texarkana, clear and 81. Wind calm. El Dorado, partly cloudy and 79. Wind calm. At Monroe, it was mostly cloudy. Visibility 10 miles. Temperature was 79 degrees, dew point 71. And the pressure was 30.01 inches, and falling. Nacogdoches, mostly cloudy and 79. Wind calm. Marshall, partly cloudy and 76. Wind calm. And at Longview, partly cloudy and 81 degrees. Wind calm. Elsewhere across the four-state area, over at Dallas, mostly cloudy and 88. Oklahoma City, partly cloudy and 79. Little Rock, partly cloudy and 82. Jackson, Mississippi, mostly cloudy and 75. Baton Rouge, cloudy and 76. And at Houston, partly cloudy and 85 degrees. For the most current information, check us out on the web at www.weather.gov/sht. 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
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Now let's check on your local forecast. Heat advisory in effect until 8 p.m. Central Daylight Time this evening. Rest of tonight, mostly clear. Near steady temperature in the upper 70s. Light and variable winds. Saturday, mostly sunny. A slight chance of showers and thunderstorms in the afternoon. Hot with highs around 104. West winds around 5 miles per hour, becoming north in the afternoon. Chance of rain 20%. Saturday night, partly cloudy with a slight chance of showers and thunderstorms. Lows in the mid-70s. Northeast winds around 5 miles per hour in the evening, becoming light and variable. Chance of rain 20%. Sunday, partly cloudy. Hot with highs around 102. East winds around 5 miles per hour, becoming south in the afternoon. Heat index values up to 110 in the afternoon. Sunday night, partly cloudy. Lows in the upper 70s. South winds around 5 miles per hour. Monday, partly cloudy. Hot with highs around 100. Monday night, mostly clear. Lows in the upper 70s. Tuesday, mostly sunny. Hot with highs around 100. Tuesday night, mostly clear. Lows in the upper 70s. Wednesday, mostly sunny. Hot with highs around 100. Heat index values up to 105 in the afternoon. Wednesday night, a slight chance of thunderstorms in the evening. Partly cloudy with a slight chance of showers. Lows in the upper 70s. Chance of rain 20%. Thursday, partly cloudy. A slight chance of showers and thunderstorms in the afternoon. Hot with highs in the upper 90s. Chance of rain 20%. Heat index values up to 105 in the afternoon. Thursday night, mostly clear. Lows in the mid-70s. Friday, mostly sunny. Hot with highs in the upper 90s. Heat index values up to 105 in the afternoon. Heat advisory remains in effect until 8 p.m. Central Daylight Time this evening. What? Heat index values up to 110 degrees. Where? Portions of South Central and Southwest Arkansas, North Central and Northwest Louisiana, Southeast Oklahoma, and East and Northeast Texas. When? Until 8 p.m. Central Daylight Time this evening. Impacts, hot temperatures and high humidity may cause heat illnesses. 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Take extra precautions when outside. 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Try to limit strenuous activities to early morning or evening. 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Anyone overcome by heat should be moved to a cool and shaded location. Heat stroke is an emergency. 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Be sure to follow us on Facebook. Here's a look at local weather conditions as of 2 a.m. At the top of the hour, skies were clear in Shreveport. The temperature was 79 degrees at the regional airport. The dew point was 70, making the relative humidity 73%. Winds were calm. The pressure was 29.99 inches and rising. In Bossier City, at Barksdale Air Force Base, skies were partly cloudy, with a temperature of 80 degrees.
The dew point was 71, making the relative humidity 72%. Winds were south at 3 miles an hour. The pressure was 29.98 inches and steady. And in downtown Shreveport, skies were partly cloudy. The temperature was 80 degrees. And winds were calm. Once again in Shreveport, it was 79 degrees with clear skies at 2 a.m. Around the local area at 2 a.m., in Texarkana, clear and 80. Wind calm. El Dorado, clear and 78. Wind calm. Ed Monroe. It was mostly cloudy. Visibility 10 miles. Temperature was 78 degrees, dew point 71. And the pressure was 30.00 inches and falling. Natchitoches, partly cloudy and 78. Wind calm. Marshall, partly cloudy and 75. Wind calm. And at Longview, partly cloudy and 80 degrees. Wind calm. Elsewhere across the four-state area, over at Dallas, mostly cloudy and 88. Oklahoma City, partly cloudy and 77. Little Rock, partly cloudy and 80. Jackson, Mississippi, mostly cloudy and 75. Baton Rouge, cloudy and 75. And at Houston, partly cloudy and 84 degrees. For the most current information, check us out on the web at www.weather.gov/sht. Now let's check on your local forecast. Heat advisory in effect until 8 p.m. Central Daylight Time this evening. Rest of tonight, mostly clear. Near steady temperature in the upper 70s. Light and variable winds. Saturday, mostly sunny. A slight chance of showers and thunderstorms in the afternoon. Hot with highs around 104. West winds around 5 miles per hour, becoming north in the afternoon. Chance of rain 20%. Saturday night, partly cloudy with a slight chance of showers and thunderstorms. Lows in the mid-70s. Northeast winds around 5 miles per hour in the evening, becoming light and variable. Chance of rain 20%. Sunday, partly cloudy. Hot with highs around 102. East winds around 5 miles per hour, becoming south in the afternoon. Heat index values up to 110 in the afternoon. Sunday night, partly cloudy. Lows in the upper 70s. South winds around 5 miles per hour. Monday, partly cloudy. Hot with highs around 100. Monday night, mostly clear. Lows in the upper 70s. Tuesday, mostly sunny. Hot with highs around 100. Tuesday night, mostly clear. Lows in the upper 70s. Wednesday, mostly sunny. Hot with highs around 100. Heat index values up to 105 in the afternoon. Wednesday night, a slight chance of thunderstorms in the evening. Partly cloudy with a slight chance of showers. Lows in the upper 70s. Chance of rain 20%. Thursday, partly cloudy. A slight chance of showers and thunderstorms in the afternoon. Hot with highs in the upper 90s. Chance of rain 20%. Heat index values up to 105 in the afternoon. Thursday night, mostly clear. Lows in the mid-70s. Friday, mostly sunny. Hot with highs in the upper 90s. Heat index values up to 105 in the afternoon. Heat advisory remains in effect until 8 p.m. Central Daylight Time this evening. What? Heat index values up to 110 degrees. Where? Portions of South Central and Southwest Arkansas, North Central and Northwest Louisiana, Southeast Oklahoma, and East and Northeast Texas. When? Until 8 p.m. Central Daylight Time this evening. Impacts: hot temperatures and high humidity may cause heat illnesses. 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Take extra precautions when outside.
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Be sure to follow us on Facebook. Here's a look at local weather conditions as of 2 a.m. At the top of the hour, skies were clear in Shreveport. The temperature was 79 degrees at the regional airport. The dew point was 70, making the relative humidity 73%. Winds were calm. The pressure was 29.99 inches and rising. In Bossier City, at Barksdale Air Force Base, skies were partly cloudy, with a temperature of 80 degrees. The dew point was 71, making the relative humidity 72%. Winds were south at 3 miles an hour. The pressure was 29.98 inches and steady. And in downtown Shreveport, skies were partly cloudy. The temperature was 80 degrees. And winds were calm. Once again in Shreveport, it was 79 degrees with clear skies at 2 a.m. Around the local area at 2 a.m., in Texarkana, clear and 80. Wind calm. El Dorado, clear and 78. Wind calm. At Monroe, it was mostly cloudy. Visibility 10 miles. Temperature was 78 degrees, dew point 71. And the pressure was 30.00 inches, and falling. Natchitoches, partly cloudy and 78. Wind calm. Marshall, partly cloudy and 75. Wind calm. And at Longview, partly cloudy and 80 degrees. Wind calm. Elsewhere across the four-state area, over at Dallas, mostly cloudy and 88. Oklahoma City, partly cloudy and 77. Little Rock, partly cloudy and 80. Jackson, Mississippi, mostly cloudy and 75. Baton Rouge, cloudy and 75. And at Houston, partly cloudy and 84 degrees. For the most current information, check us out on the web at www.weather.gov/sht. Now let's check on your local forecast. Heat advisory in effect until 8 p.m. Central Daylight Time this evening. Rest of tonight, mostly clear. Near steady temperature in the upper 70s. Light and variable winds. Saturday, mostly sunny. A slight chance of showers and thunderstorms in the afternoon. Hot with highs around 104. West winds around 5 miles per hour, becoming north in the afternoon. Chance of rain 20%. Saturday night, partly cloudy with a slight chance of showers and thunderstorms. Lows in the mid-70s. Northeast winds around 5 miles per hour in the evening, becoming light and variable. Chance of rain 20%. Sunday, partly cloudy. Hot with highs around 102. East winds around 5 miles per hour, becoming south in the afternoon. Heat index values up to 110 in the afternoon. Sunday night, partly cloudy. Lows in the upper 70s. South winds around 5 miles per hour. Monday, partly cloudy. Hot with highs around 100. Monday night, mostly clear. Lows in the upper 70s. Tuesday, mostly sunny. Hot with highs around 100. Tuesday night, mostly clear. Lows in the upper 70s. Wednesday, mostly sunny. Hot with highs around 100. Heat index values up to 105 in the afternoon. Wednesday night, a slight chance of thunderstorms in the evening. Partly cloudy with a slight chance of showers. Lows in the upper 70s.
Chance of rain 20%. Thursday, partly cloudy. A slight chance of showers.

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Heat advisory remains in effect until 8 p.m. Central Daylight Time this evening. What? Heat index values up to 110 degrees. Where? Portions of South Central and Southwest Arkansas, North Central and Northwest Louisiana, Southeast Oklahoma, and East and Northeast Texas. When? Until 8 p.m. Central Daylight Time this evening. Impacts: hot temperatures and high humidity may cause heat illnesses. 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Take extra precautions when outside. 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Heat stroke is an emergency. 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Be sure to follow us on Facebook. Here's a look at local weather conditions as of 2 a.m. At the top of the hour, skies were clear in Shreveport. The temperature was 79 degrees at the regional airport. The dew point was 70, making the relative humidity 73%. Winds were calm. The pressure was 29.99 inches and rising. In Bossier City, at Barksdale Air Force Base, skies were partly cloudy, with a temperature of 80 degrees. The dew point was 71, making the relative humidity 72%. Winds were south at 3 miles an hour. The pressure was 29.98 inches and steady. And in downtown Shreveport, skies were partly cloudy. The temperature was 80 degrees. And winds were calm. Once again in Shreveport, it was 79 degrees with clear skies at 2 a.m. Around the local area at 2 a.m., in Texarkana, clear and 80. Wind calm. El Dorado, clear and 78. Wind calm. At Monroe, it was mostly cloudy. Visibility 10 miles. Temperature was 78 degrees, dew point 71. And the pressure was 30.00 inches and falling. Natchitoches, partly cloudy and 78. Wind calm. Marshall, partly cloudy and 75. Wind calm. And at Longview, partly cloudy and 80 degrees. Wind calm. Elsewhere across the four-state area, over at Dallas, mostly cloudy and 88. Oklahoma City, partly cloudy and 77. Little Rock, partly cloudy and 80. Jackson, Mississippi, mostly cloudy and 75. Baton Rouge, cloudy and 75. And at Houston, partly cloudy and 84 degrees. For the most current information, check us out on the web at www.weather.gov/SHP. Now let's check on your local forecast. Heat advisory in effect until 8 p.m. Central Daylight Time this evening. Rest of tonight, mostly clear. Near steady temperature in the upper 70s. Light and variable winds. Saturday, mostly sunny. A slight chance of showers and thunderstorms in the afternoon. Hot with highs around 104. West winds around 5 miles per hour, becoming north in the afternoon. Chance of rain 20%. Saturday night, partly cloudy with a slight chance of showers and thunderstorms. Lows in the mid-70s. Northeast winds around 5 miles per hour in the evening, becoming light and variable. Chance of rain 20%. Sunday, partly cloudy. Hot with highs around 102.

winds around 5 miles per hour, becoming south in the afternoon. Heat index values up to 110 in the afternoon. Sunday night, partly cloudy. Lows in the upper 70s. South winds around 5 miles per hour. Monday, partly cloudy. Hot with highs around 100. Monday night, mostly clear. Lows in the upper 70s. Tuesday, mostly sunny. Hot with highs around 100. Tuesday night, mostly clear. Lows in the upper 70s. Wednesday, mostly sunny. Hot with highs around 100. Heat index values up to 105 in the afternoon. Wednesday night, a slight chance of thunderstorms in the evening. Partly cloudy with a slight chance of showers. Lows in the upper 70s. Chance of rain 20%. Thursday, partly cloudy. A slight chance of showers and thunderstorms in the afternoon. Hot with highs in the upper 90s. Chance of rain 20%. Heat index values up to 105 in the afternoon. Thursday night, mostly clear. Lows in the mid-70s. Friday, mostly sunny. Hot with highs in the upper 90s. Heat index values up to 105 in the afternoon. Here is your area's open water boating forecast. Wind gusts may be higher. Heat advisory in effect until 8 p.m. Central Daylight Time this evening. Rest of tonight, partly cloudy with a 20% chance of showers and thunderstorms. Highs around 104. Lows in the mid-70s. Northeast winds 5 to 10 miles per hour. Heat index readings 112 to 115. Sunday, partly cloudy. Highs around 102. East winds 5 to 10 miles per hour becoming south in the afternoon. Heat index readings 112 to 115. Sunday night, partly cloudy. Lows in the upper 70s. South winds 10 to 15 miles per hour. Heat index readings 106 to 109. Monday, partly cloudy. Highs around 101. South winds 10 to 15 miles per hour. Monday night, mostly clear. Windy. Lows in the upper 70s. South winds 15 to 20 miles per hour. Tuesday, mostly sunny. Highs around 102. Tuesday night, mostly clear. Lows in the upper 70s. Wednesday, mostly sunny. Highs around 102. Wednesday night, partly cloudy. Slight chance of showers and thunderstorms in the evening. Lows in the mid-70s. Chance of precipitation 20%. Thursday, partly cloudy. Highs around 100. Thursday night, mostly clear. Lows in the mid-70s. Friday, mostly sunny. Highs around 100. Friday night, mostly clear. Lows in the mid-70s. Saturday, mostly sunny. Highs around 100. Heat advisory remains in effect until 8 p.m. Central Daylight Time this evening. What? Heat index values up to 110 degrees. Where? Portions of South Central and Southwest Arkansas, North Central and Northwest Louisiana, Southeast Oklahoma, and East and Northeast Texas. When? Until 8 p.m. Central Daylight Time this evening. Impacts, hot temperatures and high humidity may cause heat illnesses. 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Take extra precautions when outside. 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
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Be sure to follow us on Facebook. Here's a look at local weather conditions as of 2 a.m. At the top of the hour, skies were clear in Shreveport. The temperature was 79 degrees at the regional airport. The dew point was 70, making the relative humidity 73%. Winds were calm. The pressure was 29.99 inches and rising. In Bossier City, at Barksdale Air Force Base, skies were partly cloudy, with a temperature of 80 degrees. The dew point was 71, making the relative humidity 72%. Winds were south at 3 miles an hour. The pressure was 29.98 inches and steady. And in downtown Shreveport, skies were partly cloudy. The temperature was 80 degrees. And winds were calm. Once again in Shreveport, it was 79 degrees with clear skies at 2 a.m. Around the local area at 2 a.m., in Texarkana, clear and 80. Wind calm. El Dorado, clear and 78. Wind calm. At Monroe, it was mostly cloudy. Visibility 10 miles. Temperature was 78 degrees, dew point 71. And the pressure was 30.00 inches and falling. Nutqvitch, partly cloudy and 78. Wind calm. Marshall, partly cloudy and 75. Wind calm. And at Longview, partly cloudy and 80 degrees. Wind calm. Elsewhere across the four-state area, over at Dallas, mostly cloudy and 88. Oklahoma City, partly cloudy and 77. Little Rock, partly cloudy and 80. Jackson, Mississippi, mostly cloudy and 75. Baton Rouge, cloudy and 75. And at Houston, partly cloudy and 84 degrees. For the most current information, check us out on the web at www.weather.gov/sht. Heat advisory remains in effect until 8 p.m. Central Daylight Time this evening. What? Heat index values up to 110 degrees. Where? Portions of South Central and Southwest Arkansas, North Central and Northwest Louisiana, Southeast Oklahoma, and East and Northeast Texas. When? Until 8 p.m. Central Daylight Time this evening. Impacts: hot temperatures and high humidity may cause heat illnesses. 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Take extra precautions when outside. 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Heat stroke is an emergency. 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Be sure to follow us on Facebook. Here's a look at local weather conditions as of 2 a.m. At the top of the hour, skies were clear in Shreveport. The temperature was 79 degrees at the regional airport. The dew point was 70, making the relative humidity 73%. Winds were calm. The pressure was 29.99 inches and rising. In Bossier City, at Barksdale Air Force Base, skies were partly cloudy, with a temperature of 80 degrees. The dew point was 71, making the relative humidity 72%. Winds were south at 3 miles an hour. The pressure was 29.98 inches and steady. And in downtown Shreveport, skies were partly cloudy. The temperature was 80 degrees. And winds were calm. Once again in Shreveport, it was 79 degrees with clear skies at 2 a.m.
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Around the local area at 2 a.m. in Texarkana, clear and 80. Wind calm. El Dorado, clear and 78. Wind calm. At Monroe, it was mostly cloudy. Visibility 10 miles. Temperature was 78 degrees, dew point 71. And the pressure was 30.00 inches and falling. Natchitoches, partly cloudy and 78. Wind calm. Marshall, partly cloudy and 75. Wind calm. And at Longview, partly cloudy and 80 degrees. Wind calm. Elsewhere across the four-state area, over at Dallas, mostly cloudy and 88. Oklahoma City, partly cloudy and 77. Little Rock, partly cloudy and 80. Jackson, Mississippi, mostly cloudy and 75. Baton Rouge, cloudy and 75. And at Houston, partly cloudy and 84 degrees. For the most current information, check us out on the web at www.weather.gov/SHT. The Shreveport Climate Summary for yesterday, August 21, 2026. Yesterday's high temperature was 102 degrees. The normal high is 95. The record high is 107 degrees, which was set in 2023. Yesterday's low temperature was 79 degrees. The normal low is 73. The record low is 59 degrees, which was set in 1940. No precipitation fell yesterday, which leaves the monthly total at 0.35 inches. This is 1.65 inches below the normal amount of 2.00 inches for August. The total precipitation for the year still stands at 29.12 inches, which is 4.41 inches below normal. Sunrise today is at 6:44 a.m. and sunset is at 7:52 p.m. Now let's check on your local forecast. Heat advisory in effect until 8 p.m. Central Daylight Time this evening. Rest of tonight, mostly clear. Near steady temperature in the upper 70s. Light and variable winds. Saturday, mostly sunny. A slight chance of showers and thunderstorms in the afternoon. Hot with highs around 104. West winds around 5 miles per hour, becoming north in the afternoon. Chance of rain 20%. Saturday night, partly cloudy with a slight chance of showers and thunderstorms. Lows in the mid-70s. Northeast winds around 5 miles per hour in the evening, becoming light and variable. Chance of rain 20%. Sunday, partly cloudy. Hot with highs around 102. East winds around 5 miles per hour, becoming south in the afternoon. Heat index values up to 110 in the afternoon. Sunday night, partly cloudy. Lows in the upper 70s. South winds around 5 miles per hour. Monday, partly cloudy. Hot with highs around 100. Monday night, mostly clear. Lows in the upper 70s. Tuesday, mostly sunny. Hot with highs around 100. Tuesday night, mostly clear. Lows in the upper 70s. Wednesday, mostly sunny. Hot with highs around 100. Heat index values up to 105 in the afternoon. Wednesday night, a slight chance of thunderstorms in the evening. Partly cloudy with a slight chance of showers. Lows in the upper 70s. Chance of rain 20%. Thursday, partly cloudy. A slight chance of showers and thunderstorms in the afternoon. Hot with highs in the upper 90s. Chance of rain 20%.
Heat index values up to 105 in the afternoon. Thursday night, mostly clear. Lows in the mid-70s. Friday, mostly sunny. Hot with highs in the upper 90s. Heat index values up to 105 in the afternoon. Heat advisory remains in effect until 8 p.m. Central Daylight Time this evening. What? Heat index values up to 110 degrees. Where? Portions of South Central and Southwest Arkansas, North Central and Northwest Louisiana, Southeast Oklahoma, and East and Northeast Texas. When? Until 8 p.m. Central Daylight Time this evening. Impacts: hot temperatures and high humidity may cause heat illnesses. 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Take extra precautions when outside. 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Be sure to follow us on Facebook. Here's a look at local weather conditions as of 2 a.m. At the top of the hour, skies were clear in Shreveport. The temperature was 79 degrees at the regional airport. The dew point was 70, making the relative humidity 73%. Winds were calm. The pressure was 29.99 inches and rising. In Bossier City, at Barksdale Air Force Base, skies were partly cloudy, with a temperature of 80 degrees. The dew point was 71, making the relative humidity 72%. Winds were south at 3 miles an hour. The pressure was 29.98 inches and steady. And in downtown Shreveport, skies were partly cloudy. The temperature was 80 degrees. And winds were calm. Once again in Shreveport, it was 79 degrees with clear skies at 2 a.m. Around the local area at 2 a.m., in Texarkana, clear and 80. Wind calm. El Dorado, clear and 78. Wind calm. At Monroe, it was mostly cloudy. Visibility 10 miles. Temperature was 78 degrees, dew point 71. And the pressure was 30.00 inches, and falling. Nutqueduche, partly cloudy and 78. Wind calm. Marshall, partly cloudy and 75. Wind calm. And at Longview, partly cloudy and 80 degrees. Wind calm. Elsewhere across the four-state area, over at Dallas, mostly cloudy and 88. Oklahoma City, partly cloudy and 77. Little Rock, partly cloudy and 80. Jackson, Mississippi, mostly cloudy and 75. Baton Rouge, cloudy and 75. And at Houston, partly cloudy and 84 degrees. For the most current information, check us out on the web at www.weather.gov/sht. The Shreveport Climate Summary for yesterday, August 21, 2026. Yesterday's high temperature was 102 degrees. The normal high is 95. The record high is 107 degrees, which was set in 2023. Yesterday's low temperature was 79 degrees. The normal low is 73. The record low is 59 degrees, which was set in 1940. No precipitation fell yesterday, which leaves the monthly total at 0.35 inches. This is 1.65 inches below the normal amount of 2.00 inches for August. The total precipitation for the year still stands at 29.12 inches, which is 4.41 inches below normal. Sunrise today is at 6:44 a.m. and sunset is at 7:52 p.m.
Now let's check on your local forecast. Heat advisory in effect until 8 p.m. Central Daylight Time this evening. Rest of tonight, mostly clear. Near steady temperature in the upper 70s. Light and variable winds. Saturday, mostly sunny. A slight chance of showers and thunderstorms in the afternoon. Hot with highs around 104. West winds around 5 miles per hour, becoming north in the afternoon. Chance of rain 20%. Saturday night, partly cloudy with a slight chance of showers and thunderstorms. Lows in the mid-70s. Northeast winds around 5 miles per hour in the evening, becoming light and variable. Chance of rain 20%. Sunday, partly cloudy. Hot with highs around 102. East winds around 5 miles per hour, becoming south in the afternoon. Heat index values up to 110 in the afternoon. Sunday night, partly cloudy. Lows in the upper 70s. South winds around 5 miles per hour. Monday, partly cloudy. Hot with highs around 100. Monday night, mostly clear. Lows in the upper 70s. Tuesday, mostly sunny. Hot with highs around 100. Tuesday night, mostly clear. Lows in the upper 70s. Wednesday, mostly sunny. Hot with highs around 100. Heat index values up to 105 in the afternoon. Wednesday night, a slight chance of thunderstorms in the evening. Partly cloudy with a slight chance of showers. Lows in the upper 70s. Chance of rain 20%. Thursday, partly cloudy. A slight chance of showers and thunderstorms in the afternoon. Hot with highs in the upper 90s. Chance of rain 20%. Heat index values up to 105 in the afternoon. Thursday night, mostly clear. Lows in the mid-70s. Friday, mostly sunny. Hot with highs in the upper 90s. Heat index values up to 105 in the afternoon. Heat advisory remains in effect until 8 p.m. Central Daylight Time this evening. What? Heat index values up to 110 degrees. Where? Portions of South Central and Southwest Arkansas, North Central and Northwest Louisiana, Southeast Oklahoma, and East and Northeast Texas. When? Until 8 p.m. Central Daylight Time this evening. Impacts, hot temperatures and high humidity may cause heat illnesses. 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Be sure to follow us on Facebook. Here's a look at local weather conditions as of 2 a.m. At the top of the hour, skies were clear in Shreveport. The temperature was 79 degrees at the regional airport. The dew point was 70, making the relative humidity 73%. Winds were calm. The pressure was 29.99 inches and rising. In Bossier City, at Barksdale Air Force Base, skies were partly cloudy, with a temperature of 80 degrees.
The dew point was 71, making the relative humidity 72%. Winds were south at 3 miles an hour. The pressure was 29.98 inches and steady. And in downtown Shreveport, skies were partly cloudy. The temperature was 80 degrees. And winds were calm. Once again in Shreveport, it was 79 degrees with clear skies at 2 a.m. Around the local area at 2 a.m., in Texarkana, clear and 80. Wind calm. El Dorado, clear and 78. Wind calm. At Monroe, it was mostly cloudy. Visibility 10 miles. Temperature was 78 degrees, dew point 71. And the pressure was 30.00 inches and falling. Nutqvitish, partly cloudy and 78. Wind calm. Marshall, partly cloudy and 75. Wind calm. And at Longview, partly cloudy and 80 degrees. Wind calm. Elsewhere across the four-state area, over at Dallas, mostly cloudy and 88. Oklahoma City, partly cloudy and 77. Little Rock, partly cloudy and 80. Jackson, Mississippi, mostly cloudy and 75. Baton Rouge, cloudy and 75. And at Houston, partly cloudy and 84 degrees. For the most current information, check us out on the web at www.weather.gov/sht. The Shreveport Climate Summary for yesterday, August 21, 2026. Yesterday's high temperature was 102 degrees. The normal high is 95. The record high is 107 degrees, which was set in 2023. Yesterday's low temperature was 79 degrees. The normal low is 73. The record low is 59 degrees, which was set in 1940. No precipitation fell yesterday, which leaves the monthly total at 0.35 inches. This is 1.65 inches below the normal amount of 2.00 inches for August. The total precipitation for the year still stands at 29.12 inches, which is 4.41 inches below normal. Sunrise today is at 6:44 a.m. and sunset is at 7:52 p.m. Now let's check on your local forecast. Heat advisory in effect until 8 p.m. Central Daylight Time this evening. Rest of tonight, mostly clear. Near steady temperature in the upper 70s. Light and variable winds. Saturday, mostly sunny. A slight chance of showers and thunderstorms in the afternoon. Hot with highs around 104. West winds around 5 miles per hour, becoming north in the afternoon. Chance of rain 20%. Saturday night, partly cloudy with a slight chance of showers and thunderstorms. Lows in the mid-70s. Northeast winds around 5 miles per hour in the evening, becoming light and variable. Chance of rain 20%. Sunday, partly cloudy. Hot with highs around 102. East winds around 5 miles per hour, becoming south in the afternoon. Heat index values up to 110 in the afternoon. Sunday night, partly cloudy. Lows in the upper 70s. South winds around 5 miles per hour. Monday, partly cloudy. Hot with highs around 100. Monday night, mostly clear. Lows in the upper 70s. Tuesday, mostly sunny. Hot with highs around 100. Tuesday night, mostly clear. Lows in the upper 70s. Wednesday, mostly sunny. Hot with highs around 100. Heat index values up to 105 in the afternoon. Wednesday night, a slight chance of thunderstorms in the evening. Partly cloudy with a slight chance of showers. Lows in the upper 70s. Chance of rain 20%. Thursday, partly cloudy. A slight chance of showers and thunderstorms in the afternoon. Hot with highs in the upper 90s. Chance of rain 20%. Heat index values up to 105 in the afternoon.
Thursday night, mostly clear. Lows in the mid-70s. Friday, mostly sunny. Hot with highs in the upper 90s. Heat index values up to 105 in the afternoon. Heat advisory remains in effect until 8 p.m. Central Daylight Time this evening. What? Heat index values up to 110 degrees. Where? Portions of South Central and Southwest Arkansas, North Central and Northwest Louisiana, Southeast Oklahoma, and East and Northeast Texas. When? Until 8 p.m. Central Daylight Time this evening. Impacts: hot temperatures and high humidity may cause heat illnesses. 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Take extra precautions when outside. 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Anyone overcome by heat should be moved to a cool and shaded location. Heat stroke is an emergency. Call 911. Here is your area's open water boating forecast. Wind gusts may be higher. Heat advisory in effect until 8 p.m. Central Daylight Time this evening. Rest of tonight, partly cloudy with a 20% chance of showers and thunderstorms. Highs around 104. Lows in the mid-70s. Northeast winds 5 to 10 miles per hour. Heat index readings 112 to 115. Sunday, partly cloudy. Highs around 102. East winds 5 to 10 miles per hour becoming south in the afternoon. Heat index readings 112 to 115. Sunday night, partly cloudy. Lows in the upper 70s. South winds 10 to 15 miles per hour. Heat index readings 106 to 109. Monday, partly cloudy. Highs around 101. South winds 10 to 15 miles per hour. Monday night, mostly clear. Windy. Lows in the upper 70s. South winds 15 to 20 miles per hour. Tuesday, mostly sunny. Highs around 102. Tuesday night, mostly clear. Lows in the upper 70s. Wednesday, mostly sunny. Highs around 102. Wednesday night, partly cloudy. Slight chance of showers and thunderstorms in the evening. Lows in the mid-70s. Chance of precipitation 20%. Thursday, partly cloudy. Highs around 100. Thursday night, mostly clear. Lows in the mid-70s. Friday, mostly sunny. Highs around 100. Friday night, mostly clear. Lows in the mid-70s. Saturday, mostly sunny. Highs around 100. 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Be sure to follow us on Facebook. Here's a look at local weather conditions as of 2 a.m. At the top of the hour, skies were clear in Shreveport. The temperature was 79 degrees at the regional airport. The dew point was 70, making the relative humidity 73%. Winds were calm. The pressure was 29.99 inches and rising. In Bossier City, at Barksdale Air Force Base, skies were partly cloudy, with a temperature of 80 degrees. The dew point was 71, making the relative humidity 72%. Winds were south at 3 miles an hour. The pressure was 29.98 inches and steady. And in downtown Shreveport, skies were partly cloudy. The temperature was 80 degrees. And winds were calm. Once again in Shreveport, it was 79 degrees with clear skies at 2 a.m. Around the local area at 2 a.m., in Texarkana, clear and 80. Wind calm.
El Dorado, clear and 78. Wind calm. Ed Monroe. It was mostly cloudy. Visibility 10 miles. Temperature was 78 degrees, dew point 71. And the pressure was 30.00 inches, and falling. Nakedish, partly cloudy and 78. Wind calm. Marshall, partly cloudy and 75. Wind calm. And at Longview, partly cloudy and 80 degrees. Wind calm. Elsewhere across the four-state area, over at Dallas, mostly cloudy and 88. Oklahoma City, partly cloudy and 77. Little Rock, partly cloudy and 80. Jackson, Mississippi, mostly cloudy and 75. Baton Rouge, cloudy and 75. And at Houston, partly cloudy and 84 degrees. For the most current information, check us out on the web at www.weather.gov/sht. The Shreveport Climate Summary for yesterday, August 21, 2026. Yesterday's high temperature was 102 degrees. The normal high is 95. The record high is 107 degrees, which was set in 2023. Yesterday's low temperature was 79 degrees. The normal low is 73. The record low is 59 degrees, which was set in 1940. No precipitation fell yesterday, which leaves the monthly total at 0.35 inches. This is 1.65 inches below the normal amount of 2.00 inches for August. The total precipitation for the year still stands at 29.12 inches, which is 4.41 inches below normal. Sunrise today is at 6:44 a.m. and sunset is at 7:52 p.m. Now let's check on your local forecast. Heat advisory in effect until 8 p.m. Central Daylight Time this evening. Rest of tonight, mostly clear. Near steady temperature in the upper 70s. Light and variable winds. Saturday, mostly sunny. A slight chance of showers and thunderstorms in the afternoon. Hot with highs around 104. West winds around 5 miles per hour, becoming north in the afternoon. Chance of rain 20%. Saturday night, partly cloudy with a slight chance of showers and thunderstorms. Lows in the mid-70s. Northeast winds around 5 miles per hour in the evening, becoming light and variable. Chance of rain 20%. Sunday, partly cloudy. Hot with highs around 102. East winds around 5 miles per hour, becoming south in the afternoon. Heat index values up to 110 in the afternoon. Sunday night, partly cloudy. Lows in the upper 70s. South winds around 5 miles per hour. Monday, partly cloudy. Hot with highs around 100. Monday night, mostly clear. Lows in the upper 70s. Tuesday, mostly sunny. Hot with highs around 100. Tuesday night, mostly clear. Lows in the upper 70s. Wednesday, mostly sunny. Hot with highs around 100. Heat index values up to 105 in the afternoon. Wednesday night, a slight chance of thunderstorms in the evening. Partly cloudy with a slight chance of showers. Lows in the upper 70s. Chance of rain 20%. Thursday, partly cloudy. A slight chance of showers and thunderstorms in the afternoon. Hot with highs in the upper 90s. Chance of rain 20%. Heat index values up to 105 in the afternoon. Thursday night, mostly clear. Lows in the mid-70s. Friday, mostly sunny. Hot with highs in the upper 90s. Heat index values up to 105 in the afternoon. 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
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Heat advisory remains in effect until 8 p.m. Central Daylight Time this evening. What? Heat index values up to 110 degrees. Where? Portions of South Central and Southwest Arkansas, North Central and Northwest Louisiana, Southeast Oklahoma, and East and Northeast Texas. When? Until 8 p.m. Central Daylight Time this evening. Impacts: hot temperatures and high humidity may cause heat illnesses. 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Take extra precautions when outside. 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Be sure to follow us on Facebook. Here's a look at local weather conditions as of 2 a.m. At the top of the hour, skies were clear in Shreveport. The temperature was 79 degrees at the regional airport. The dew point was 70, making the relative humidity 73%. Winds were calm. The pressure was 29.99 inches and rising. In Bossier City, at Barksdale Air Force Base, skies were partly cloudy, with a temperature of 80 degrees. The dew point was 71, making the relative humidity 72%. Winds were south at 3 miles an hour. The pressure was 29.98 inches and steady. And in downtown Shreveport, skies were partly cloudy. The temperature was 80 degrees. And winds were calm. Once again in Shreveport, it was 79 degrees with clear skies at 2 a.m. Around the local area at 2 a.m., in Texarkana, clear and 80. Wind calm. El Dorado, clear and 78. Wind calm. At Monroe, it was mostly cloudy. Visibility 10 miles. Temperature was 78 degrees, dew point 71. And the pressure was 30.00 inches, and falling. Nutqvitchee, partly cloudy and 78. Wind calm. Marshall, partly cloudy and 75. Wind calm. And at Longview, partly cloudy and 80 degrees. Wind calm. Elsewhere across the four-state area, over at Dallas, mostly cloudy and 88. Oklahoma City, partly cloudy and 77. Little Rock, partly cloudy and 80. Jackson, Mississippi, mostly cloudy and 75. Baton Rouge, cloudy and 75. And at Houston, partly cloudy and 84 degrees. For the most current information, check us out on the web at www.weather.gov/SHP. The Shreveport Climate Summary for yesterday, August 21, 2026. Yesterday's high temperature was 102 degrees. The normal high is 95. The record high is 107 degrees, which was set in 2023. Yesterday's low temperature was 79 degrees. The normal low is 73. The record low is 59 degrees, which was set in 1940. No precipitation fell yesterday, which leaves the monthly total at 0.35 inches. This is 1.65 inches below the normal amount of 2.00 inches for August. The total precipitation for the year still stands at 29.12 inches, which is 4.41 inches below normal. Sunrise today is at 6:44 a.m. and sunset is at 7:52 p.m. Now let's check on your local forecast. He
heat advisory in effect until 8 p.m. Central Daylight Time this evening.

Rest of tonight, mostly clear. Near steady temperature in the upper 70s. Light and variable winds. Saturday, mostly sunny. A slight chance of showers and thunderstorms in the afternoon. Hot with highs around 104. West winds around 5 miles per hour, becoming north in the afternoon. Chance of rain 20%. Saturday night, partly cloudy with a slight chance of showers and thunderstorms. Lows in the mid-70s. Northeast winds around 5 miles per hour in the evening, becoming light and variable. Chance of rain 20%. Sunday, partly cloudy. Hot with highs around 102. East winds around 5 miles per hour, becoming south in the afternoon. Heat index values up to 110 in the afternoon. Sunday night, partly cloudy. Lows in the upper 70s. South winds around 5 miles per hour. Monday, partly cloudy. Hot with highs around 100. Monday night, mostly clear. Lows in the upper 70s. Tuesday, mostly sunny. Hot with highs around 100. Tuesday night, mostly clear. Lows in the upper 70s. Wednesday, mostly sunny. Hot with highs around 100. Heat index values up to 105 in the afternoon. Wednesday night, a slight chance of thunderstorms in the evening. Partly cloudy with a slight chance of showers. Lows in the upper 70s. Chance of rain 20%. Thursday, partly cloudy. A slight chance of showers and thunderstorms in the afternoon. Hot with highs in the upper 90s. Chance of rain 20%. Heat index values up to 105 in the afternoon. Thursday night, mostly clear. Lows in the mid-70s. Friday, mostly sunny. Hot with highs in the upper 90s. Heat index values up to 105 in the afternoon. Heat advisory remains in effect until 8 p.m. Central Daylight Time this evening. What? Heat index values up to 110 degrees. Where? Portions of South Central and Southwest Arkansas, North Central and Northwest Louisiana, Southeast Oklahoma, and East and Northeast Texas. When? Until 8 p.m. Central Daylight Time this evening. Impacts: hot temperatures and high humidity may cause heat illnesses. 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Take extra precautions when outside. 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Heat stroke is an emergency. 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Be sure to follow us on Facebook. Here's a look at local weather conditions as of 3 a.m. At the top of the hour, skies were clear in Shreveport. The temperature was 79 degrees at the regional airport. The dew point was 70, making the relative humidity 73%. Winds were calm. The pressure was 29.97 inches and falling. In Bossier City, at Barksdale Air Force Base, skies were partly cloudy, with a temperature of 79 degrees. The dew point was 71, making the relative humidity 77%. Winds were east at 3 miles an hour. The pressure was 29.96 inches and falling. And in downtown Shreveport, skies were partly cloudy. The temperature was 81 degrees. And winds were calm. Once again in Shreveport, it was 79 degrees with clear skies at 3 a.m. Around the local area at 3 a.m., in Texarkana, clear and 74. Wind calm.
El Dorado, partly cloudy and 77. Wind calm. Monroe, mostly cloudy and 77. Wind southwest at 5 miles an hour. Nacogdoches, partly cloudy and 77. Wind calm. Marshall, partly cloudy and 74. Wind south at 3 miles an hour. And at Longview, partly cloudy and 79 degrees. Wind south at 5 miles an hour. Elsewhere across the four-state area, over at Dallas, partly cloudy and 86. Oklahoma City, mostly cloudy and 80. Little Rock, clear and 81. Jackson, Mississippi, mostly cloudy and 74. Baton Rouge, mostly cloudy and 75. And at Houston, mostly cloudy and 83 degrees. For the most current information, check us out on the web at www.weather.gov/sht. The Shreveport Climate Summary for yesterday, August 21, 2026. Yesterday's high temperature was 102 degrees. The normal high is 95. The record high is 107 degrees, which was set in 2023. Yesterday's low temperature was 79 degrees. The normal low is 73. The record low is 59 degrees, which was set in 1940. No precipitation fell yesterday, which leaves the monthly total at 0.35 inches. This is 1.65 inches below the normal amount of 2.00 inches for August. The total precipitation for the year still stands at 29.12 inches, which is 4.41 inches below normal. Sunrise today is at 6:44 a.m. and sunset is at 7:52 p.m. Now let's check on your local forecast. Heat advisory in effect until 8 p.m. Central Daylight Time this evening. Rest of tonight, mostly clear. Near steady temperature in the upper 70s. Light and variable winds. Saturday, mostly sunny. A slight chance of showers and thunderstorms in the afternoon. Hot with highs around 104. West winds around 5 miles per hour, becoming north in the afternoon. Chance of rain 20%. Saturday night, partly cloudy with a slight chance of showers and thunderstorms. Lows in the mid-70s. Northeast winds around 5 miles per hour in the evening, becoming light and variable. Chance of rain 20%. Sunday, partly cloudy. Hot with highs around 102. East winds around 5 miles per hour, becoming south in the afternoon. Heat index values up to 110 in the afternoon. Sunday night, partly cloudy. Lows in the upper 70s. South winds around 5 miles per hour. Monday, partly cloudy. Hot with highs around 100. Monday night, mostly clear. Lows in the upper 70s. Tuesday, mostly sunny. Hot with highs around 100. Tuesday night, mostly clear. Lows in the upper 70s. Wednesday, mostly sunny. Hot with highs around 100. Heat index values up to 105 in the afternoon. Wednesday night, a slight chance of thunderstorms in the evening. Partly cloudy with a slight chance of showers. Lows in the upper 70s. Chance of rain 20%. Thursday, partly cloudy. A slight chance of showers and thunderstorms in the afternoon. Hot with highs in the upper 90s. Chance of rain 20%. Heat index values up to 105 in the afternoon. Thursday night, mostly clear. Lows in the mid-70s. Friday, mostly sunny. Hot with highs in the upper 90s. Heat index values up to 105 in the afternoon. 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

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Be sure to follow us on Facebook. Here's a look at local weather conditions as of 3 a.m. At the top of the hour, skies were clear in Shreveport. The temperature was 79 degrees at the regional airport. The dew point was 70, making the relative humidity 73%. Winds were calm. The pressure was 29.97 inches and falling. In Bossier City, at Barksdale Air Force Base, skies were partly cloudy, with a temperature of 79 degrees. The dew point was 71, making the relative humidity 77%. Winds were east at 3 miles an hour. The pressure was 29.96 inches and falling. And in downtown Shreveport, skies were partly cloudy. The temperature was 81 degrees. And winds were calm. Once again in Shreveport, it was 79 degrees with clear skies at 3 a.m. Around the local area at 3 a.m., in Texarkana, clear and 74. Wind calm. El Dorado, partly cloudy and 77. Wind calm. Monroe, mostly cloudy and 77. Wind southwest at 5 miles an hour. Natchitoches, partly cloudy and 77. Wind calm. Marshall, partly cloudy and 74. Wind south at 3 miles an hour. And at Longview, partly cloudy and 79 degrees. Wind south at 5 miles an hour. Elsewhere across the four-state area, over at Dallas, partly cloudy and 86. Oklahoma City, mostly cloudy and 80. Little Rock, clear and 81. Jackson, Mississippi, mostly cloudy and 74. Baton Rouge, mostly cloudy and 75. And at Houston, mostly cloudy and 83 degrees. For the most current information, check us out on the web at www.weather.gov/sht. The Shreveport Climate Summary for yesterday, August 21, 2026. Yesterday's high temperature was 102 degrees. The normal high is 95. The record high is 107 degrees, which was set in 2023. Yesterday's low temperature was 79 degrees. The normal low is 73. The record low is 59 degrees, which was set in 1940. No precipitation fell yesterday, which leaves the monthly total at 0.35 inches. This is 1.65 inches below the normal amount of 2.00 inches for August. The total precipitation for the year still stands at 29.12 inches, which is 4.41 inches below normal. Sunrise today is at 6:44 a.m. and sunset is at 7:52 p.m. Now let's check on your local forecast. Heat advisory in effect until 8 p.m. Central Daylight Time this evening. Rest of tonight, mostly clear. Near steady temperature in the upper 70s. Light and variable winds. Saturday, mostly sunny. A slight chance of showers and thunderstorms in the afternoon. Hot with highs around 104. West winds around 5 miles per hour, becoming north in the afternoon. Chance of rain 20%. Saturday night, partly cloudy with a slight chance of showers and thunderstorms. Lows in the mid-70s. Northeast winds around 5 miles per hour in the evening, becoming light and variable. Chance of rain 20%. Sunday, partly

cloudy. Hot with highs around 102. East winds around 5 miles per hour, becoming south in the afternoon. Heat index values up to 110 in the afternoon. Sunday night, partly cloudy. Lows in the upper 70s. South winds around 5 miles per hour. Monday, partly cloudy. Hot with highs around 100. Monday night, mostly clear. Lows in the upper 70s. Tuesday, mostly sunny. Hot with highs around 100. Tuesday night, mostly clear. Lows in the upper 70s. Wednesday, mostly sunny. Hot with highs around 100. Heat index values up to 105 in the afternoon. Wednesday night, a slight chance of thunderstorms in the evening. Partly cloudy with a slight chance of showers. Lows in the upper 70s. Chance of rain 20%. Thursday, partly cloudy. A slight chance of showers and thunderstorms in the afternoon. Hot with highs in the upper 90s. Chance of rain 20%. Heat index values up to 105 in the afternoon. Thursday night, mostly clear. Lows in the mid-70s. Friday, mostly sunny. Hot with highs in the upper 90s. Heat index values up to 105 in the afternoon. Here is your area's open water boating forecast. Wind gusts may be higher. Heat advisory in effect until 8 p.m. Central Daylight Time this evening. Rest of tonight, partly cloudy with a 20% chance of showers and thunderstorms. Highs around 104. Lows in the mid-70s. Northeast winds 5 to 10 miles per hour. Heat index readings 112 to 115. Sunday, partly cloudy. Highs around 102. East winds 5 to 10 miles per hour becoming south in the afternoon. Heat index readings 112 to 115. Sunday night, partly cloudy. Lows in the upper 70s. South winds 10 to 15 miles per hour. Heat index readings 106 to 109. Monday, partly cloudy. Highs around 101. South winds 10 to 15 miles per hour. Monday night, mostly clear. Windy. Lows in the upper 70s. South winds 15 to 20 miles per hour. Tuesday, mostly sunny. Highs around 102. Tuesday night, mostly clear. Lows in the upper 70s. Wednesday, mostly sunny. Highs around 102. Wednesday night, partly cloudy. Slight chance of showers and thunderstorms in the evening. Lows in the mid-70s. Chance of precipitation 20%. Thursday, partly cloudy. Highs around 100. Thursday night, mostly clear. Lows in the mid-70s. Friday, mostly sunny. Highs around 100. Friday night, mostly clear. Lows in the mid-70s. Saturday, mostly sunny. Highs around 100. Heat advisory remains in effect until 8 p.m. Central Daylight Time this evening. Central Daylight Time this evening. What? Heat index values up to 110 degrees. Where? Portions of South Central and Southwest Arkansas, North Central and Northwest Louisiana, Southeast Oklahoma, and East and Northeast Texas. When? Until 8 p.m. Central Daylight Time this evening. Impacts, hot temperatures and high humidity may cause heat illnesses. Drink plenty of fluids, stay in an air-conditioned room, stay out of the sun, and check up on relatives and neighbors. Take extra precautions when outside. Wear lightweight and loose-fitting clothing. Try to limit strenuous activities to early morning or evening. 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To reduce risk during outdoor work, the Occupational Safety and Health Administration recommends scheduling frequent rest breaks in shaded or air-conditioned environments. Anyone overcome by heat should be moved to a cool

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Be sure to follow us on Facebook. Here's a look at local weather conditions as of 3 a.m. At the top of the hour, skies were clear in Shreveport. The temperature was 79 degrees at the regional airport. The dew point was 70, making the relative humidity 73%. Winds were calm. The pressure was 29.97 inches and falling. In Bossier City, at Barksdale Air Force Base, skies were partly cloudy, with a temperature of 79 degrees. The dew point was 71, making the relative humidity 77%. Winds were east at 3 miles an hour. The pressure was 29.96 inches and falling. And in downtown Shreveport, skies were partly cloudy. The temperature was 81 degrees. And winds were calm. Once again in Shreveport, it was 79 degrees with clear skies at 3 a.m. Around the local area at 3 a.m., in Texarkana, clear and 74. Wind calm. El Dorado, partly cloudy and 77. Wind calm. Monroe, mostly cloudy and 77. Wind southwest at 5 miles an hour. Natchitoches, partly cloudy and 77. Wind calm. Marshall, partly cloudy and 74. Wind south at 3 miles an hour. And at Longview, partly cloudy and 79 degrees. Wind south at 5 miles an hour. Elsewhere across the four-state area, over at Dallas, partly cloudy and 86. Oklahoma City, mostly cloudy and 80. Little Rock, clear and 81. Jackson, Mississippi, mostly cloudy and 74. Baton Rouge, mostly cloudy and 75. And at Houston, mostly cloudy and 83 degrees. 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The Shreveport climate summary for yesterday, August 21, 2026. Yesterday's high temperature was 102 degrees. The normal high is 95. The record high is 107 degrees, which was set in 2023. Yesterday's low temperature was 79 degrees. The normal low is 73. The record low is 59 degrees, which was set in 1940. No precipitation fell yesterday, which leaves the monthly total at 0.35 inches. This is 1.65 inches below the normal amount of 2.00 inches for August. The total precipitation for the year still stands at 29.12 inches, which is 4.41 inches below normal. Sunrise today is at 6:44 a.m. and sunset is at 7:52 p.m. Now let's check on your local forecast. Heat advisory in effect until 8 p.m. Central Daylight Time this evening. Rest of tonight, mostly clear. Near steady temperature in the upper 70s. Light and variable winds. Saturday, mostly sunny. A slight chance of showers and thunderstorms in the afternoon. Hot with highs around 104. West winds around 5 miles per hour, becoming north in the afternoon. Chance of rain 20%. Saturday night, partly cloudy with a slight chance of showers and thunderstorms. Lows in the mid-70s. Northeast winds around 5 miles per hour in the evening, becoming light and variable. Chance of rain 20%. Sunday, partly cloudy. Hot with highs around 102.
east winds around 5 miles per hour, becoming south in the afternoon. Heat index values up to 110 in the afternoon. Sunday night, partly cloudy. Lows in the upper 70s. South winds around 5 miles per hour. Monday, partly cloudy. Hot with highs around 100. Monday night, mostly clear. Lows in the upper 70s. Tuesday, mostly sunny. Hot with highs around 100. Tuesday night, mostly clear. Lows in the upper 70s. Wednesday, mostly sunny. Hot with highs around 100. Heat index values up to 105 in the afternoon. Wednesday night, a slight chance of thunderstorms in the evening. Partly cloudy with a slight chance of showers. Lows in the upper 70s. Chance of rain 20%. Thursday, partly cloudy. A slight chance of showers and thunderstorms in the afternoon. Hot with highs in the upper 90s. Chance of rain 20%. Heat index values up to 105 in the afternoon. Thursday night, mostly clear. Lows in the mid-70s. Friday, mostly sunny. Hot with highs in the upper 90s. Heat index values up to 105 in the afternoon. Heat advisory remains in effect until 8 p.m. Central Daylight Time this evening. What? Heat index values up to 110 degrees. Where? Portions of South Central and Southwest Arkansas, North Central and Northwest Louisiana, Southeast Oklahoma, and East and Northeast Texas. When? Until 8 p.m. Central Daylight Time this evening. Impacts: hot temperatures and high humidity may cause heat illnesses. 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Take extra precautions when outside. 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Be sure to follow us on Facebook. Here's a look at local weather conditions as of 3 a.m. At the top of the hour, skies were clear in Shreveport. The temperature was 79 degrees at the regional airport. The dew point was 70, making the relative humidity 73%. Winds were calm. The pressure was 29.97 inches and falling. In Bossier City, at Barksdale Air Force Base, skies were partly cloudy, with a temperature of 79 degrees. The dew point was 71, making the relative humidity 77%. Winds were east at 3 miles an hour. The pressure was 29.96 inches and falling. And in downtown Shreveport, skies were partly cloudy. The temperature was 81 degrees. And winds were calm. Once again in Shreveport, it was 79 degrees with clear skies at 3 a.m. Around the local area at 3 a.m., in Texarkana, clear and 74. Wind calm. El Dorado, partly cloudy and 77. Wind calm. Monroe, mostly cloudy and 77. Wind southwest at 5 miles an hour. Natchitoches, partly cloudy and 77. Wind calm. Marshall, partly cloudy and 74. Wind south at 3 miles an hour. And at Longview, partly cloudy and 79 degrees. Wind south at 5 miles an hour. Elsewhere across the four-state area, over at Dallas, partly cloudy and 86. Oklahoma City, mostly cloudy and 80. Little Rock, clear and 81. Jackson, Mississippi, mostly cloudy and 74.
Baton Rouge, mostly cloudy and 75. And at Houston, mostly cloudy and 83 degrees. For the most current information, check us out on the web at www.weather.gov/sht. The Shreveport Climate Summary for yesterday, August 21, 2026. Yesterday's high temperature was 102 degrees. The normal high is 95. The record high is 107 degrees, which was set in 2023. Yesterday's low temperature was 79 degrees. The normal low is 73. The record low is 59 degrees, which was set in 1940. No precipitation fell yesterday, which leaves the monthly total at 0.35 inches. This is 1.65 inches below the normal amount of 2.00 inches for August. The total precipitation for the year still stands at 29.12 inches, which is 4.41 inches below normal. Sunrise today is at 6:44 a.m. and sunset is at 7:52 p.m. Now let's check on your local forecast. Heat advisory in effect until 8 p.m. Central Daylight Time this evening. Rest of tonight, mostly clear. Near steady temperature in the upper 70s. Light and variable winds. Saturday, mostly sunny. A slight chance of showers and thunderstorms in the afternoon. Hot with highs around 104. West winds around 5 miles per hour, becoming north in the afternoon. Chance of rain 20%. Saturday night, partly cloudy with a slight chance of showers and thunderstorms. Lows in the mid-70s. Northeast winds around 5 miles per hour in the evening, becoming light and variable. Chance of rain 20%. Sunday, partly cloudy. Hot with highs around 102. East winds around 5 miles per hour, becoming south in the afternoon. Heat index values up to 110 in the afternoon. Sunday night, partly cloudy. Lows in the upper 70s. South winds around 5 miles per hour. Monday, partly cloudy. Hot with highs around 100. Monday night, mostly clear. Lows in the upper 70s. Tuesday, mostly sunny. Hot with highs around 100. Tuesday night, mostly clear. Lows in the upper 70s. Wednesday, mostly sunny. Hot with highs around 100. Heat index values up to 105 in the afternoon. Wednesday night, a slight chance of thunderstorms in the evening. Partly cloudy with a slight chance of showers. Lows in the upper 70s. Chance of rain 20%. Thursday, partly cloudy. A slight chance of showers and thunderstorms in the afternoon. Hot with highs in the upper 90s. Chance of rain 20%. Heat index values up to 105 in the afternoon. Thursday night, mostly clear. Lows in the mid-70s. Friday, mostly sunny. Hot with highs in the upper 90s. Heat index values up to 105 in the afternoon. Heat advisory remains in effect until 8 p.m. Central Daylight Time this evening. What? Heat index values up to 110 degrees. Where? Portions of South Central and Southwest Arkansas, North Central and Northwest Louisiana, Southeast Oklahoma, and East and Northeast Texas. When? Until 8 p.m. Central Daylight Time this evening. Impacts: hot temperatures and high humidity may cause heat illnesses. 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
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Be sure to follow us on Facebook. Here's a look at local weather conditions as of 3 a.m. At the top of the hour, skies were clear in Shreveport. The temperature was 79 degrees at the regional airport. The dew point was 70, making the relative humidity 73%. Winds were calm. The pressure was 29.97 inches and falling. In Bossier City, at Barksdale Air Force Base, skies were partly cloudy, with a temperature of 79 degrees. The dew point was 71, making the relative humidity 77%. Winds were east at 3 miles an hour. The pressure was 29.96 inches and falling. And in downtown Shreveport, skies were partly cloudy. The temperature was 81 degrees. And winds were calm. Once again in Shreveport, it was 79 degrees with clear skies at 3 a.m. Around the local area at 3 a.m., in Texarkana, clear and 74. Wind calm. El Dorado, partly cloudy and 77. Wind calm. Monroe, mostly cloudy and 77. Wind southwest at 5 miles an hour. Natchitoches, partly cloudy and 77. Wind calm. Marshall, partly cloudy and 74. Wind south at 3 miles an hour. And at Longview, partly cloudy and 79 degrees. Wind south at 5 miles an hour. Elsewhere across the four-state area, over at Dallas, partly cloudy and 86. Oklahoma City, mostly cloudy and 80. Little Rock, clear and 81. Jackson, Mississippi, mostly cloudy and 74. Baton Rouge, mostly cloudy and 75. And at Houston, mostly cloudy and 83 degrees. For the most current information, check us out on the web at www.weather.gov/sht. The Shreveport Climate Summary for yesterday, August 21, 2026. Yesterday's high temperature was 102 degrees. The normal high is 95. The record high is 107 degrees, which was set in 2023. Yesterday's low temperature was 79 degrees. The normal low is 73. The record low is 59 degrees, which was set in 1940. No precipitation fell yesterday, which leaves the monthly total at 0.35 inches. This is 1.65 inches below the normal amount of 2.00 inches for August. The total precipitation for the year still stands at 29.12 inches, which is 4.41 inches below normal. Sunrise today is at 6:44 a.m. and sunset is at 7:52 p.m. This is your NOAA Weather Radio, station WXJ97, operating on a frequency of 162.400 MHz, providing the latest weather information on a 24-hour basis. 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Now let's check on your local forecast. Heat advisory in effect until 8 p.m. Central Daylight Time this evening. Rest of tonight, mostly clear. Near steady temperature in the upper 70s. Light and variable winds. Saturday, mostly sunny. A slight chance of showers and thunderstorms in the afternoon. Hot with highs around 104. West winds around 5 miles per hour, becoming north in the afternoon. Chance of rain 20%. Saturday night, partly cloudy with a slight chance of showers and thunderstorms. Lows in the mid-70s. Northeast winds around 5 miles per hour in the evening, becoming light and variable. Chance of rain 20%. Sunday, partly cloudy. Hot with highs around 102. East winds around 5 miles per hour, becoming south in the afternoon.
heat index values up to 110 in the afternoon. Sunday night, partly cloudy. Lows in the upper 70s. South winds around 5 miles per hour. Monday, partly cloudy. Hot with highs around 100. Monday night, mostly clear. Lows in the upper 70s. Tuesday, mostly sunny. Hot with highs around 100. Tuesday night, mostly clear. Lows in the upper 70s. Wednesday, mostly sunny. Hot with highs around 100. Heat index values up to 105 in the afternoon. Wednesday night, a slight chance of thunderstorms in the evening. Partly cloudy with a slight chance of showers. Lows in the upper 70s. Chance of rain 20%. Thursday, partly cloudy. A slight chance of showers and thunderstorms in the afternoon. Hot with highs in the upper 90s. Chance of rain 20%. Heat index values up to 105 in the afternoon. Thursday night, mostly clear. Lows in the mid-70s. Friday, mostly sunny. Hot with highs in the upper 90s. Heat index values up to 105 in the afternoon. Heat advisory remains in effect until 8 p.m. Central Daylight Time this evening. What? Heat index values up to 110 degrees. Where? Portions of South Central and Southwest Arkansas, North Central and Northwest Louisiana, Southeast Oklahoma, and East and Northeast Texas. When? Until 8 p.m. Central Daylight Time this evening. Impacts: hot temperatures and high humidity may cause heat illnesses. 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Take extra precautions when outside. 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Heat stroke is an emergency. 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Be sure to follow us on Facebook. Here's a look at local weather conditions as of 3 a.m. At the top of the hour, skies were clear in Shreveport. The temperature was 79 degrees at the regional airport. The dew point was 70, making the relative humidity 73%. Winds were calm. The pressure was 29.97 inches and falling. In Bossier City, at Barksdale Air Force Base, skies were partly cloudy, with a temperature of 79 degrees. The dew point was 71, making the relative humidity 77%. Winds were east at 3 miles an hour. The pressure was 29.96 inches and falling. And in downtown Shreveport, skies were partly cloudy. The temperature was 81 degrees. And winds were calm. Once again in Shreveport, it was 79 degrees with clear skies at 3 a.m. Around the local area at 3 a.m., in Texarkana, clear and 74. Wind calm. El Dorado, partly cloudy and 77. Wind calm. Monroe, mostly cloudy and 77. Wind southwest at 5 miles an hour. Natchitoches, partly cloudy and 77. Wind calm. Marshall, partly cloudy and 74. Wind south at 3 miles an hour. And at Longview, partly cloudy and 79 degrees. Wind south at 5 miles an hour. Elsewhere across the four-state area, over at Dallas, partly cloudy and 86. Oklahoma City, mostly cloudy and 80. Little Rock, clear and 81. Jackson, Mississippi, mostly cloudy and 74. Baton Rouge, mostly cloudy and 75.
And at Houston, mostly cloudy and 83 degrees. For the most current information, check us out on the web at www.weather.gov/sht. The Shreveport Climate Summary for yesterday, August 21, 2026. Yesterday's high temperature was 102 degrees. The normal high is 95. The record high is 107 degrees, which was set in 2023. Yesterday's low temperature was 79 degrees. The normal low is 73. The record low is 59 degrees, which was set in 1940. No precipitation fell yesterday, which leaves the monthly total at 0.35 inches. This is 1.65 inches below the normal amount of 2.00 inches for August. The total precipitation for the year still stands at 29.12 inches, which is 4.41 inches below normal. Sunrise today is at 6:44 a.m. and sunset is at 7:52 p.m. Here is your area's open water boating forecast. Wind gusts may be higher. Heat advisory in effect until 8 p.m. Central Daylight Time this evening. Rest of tonight, partly cloudy with a 20% chance of showers and thunderstorms. Highs around 104. Lows in the mid-70s. Northeast winds 5 to 10 miles per hour. Heat index readings 112 to 115. Sunday, partly cloudy. Highs around 102. East winds 5 to 10 miles per hour becoming south in the afternoon. Heat index readings 112 to 115. Sunday night, partly cloudy. Lows in the upper 70s. South winds 10 to 15 miles per hour. Heat index readings 106 to 109. Monday, partly cloudy. Highs around 101. South winds 10 to 15 miles per hour. Monday night, mostly clear. Windy. Lows in the upper 70s. South winds 15 to 20 miles per hour. Tuesday, mostly sunny. Highs around 102. Tuesday night, mostly clear. Lows in the upper 70s. Wednesday, mostly sunny. Highs around 102. Wednesday night, partly cloudy. Slight chance of showers and thunderstorms in the evening. Lows in the mid-70s. Chance of precipitation 20%. Thursday, partly cloudy. Highs around 100. Thursday night, mostly clear. Lows in the mid-70s. Friday, mostly sunny. Highs around 100. Friday night, mostly clear. Lows in the mid-70s. Saturday, mostly sunny. Highs around 100. Now let's check on your local forecast. Heat advisory in effect until 8 p.m. Central Daylight Time this evening. Rest of tonight, mostly clear. Near steady temperature in the upper 70s. Light and variable winds. Saturday, mostly sunny. A slight chance of showers and thunderstorms in the afternoon. Hot with highs around 104. West winds around 5 miles per hour, becoming north in the afternoon. Chance of rain 20%. Saturday night, partly cloudy with a slight chance of showers and thunderstorms. Lows in the mid-70s. Northeast winds around 5 miles per hour in the evening, becoming light and variable. Chance of rain 20%. Sunday, partly cloudy. Hot with highs around 102. East winds around 5 miles per hour, becoming south in the afternoon. Heat index values up to 110 in the afternoon. Sunday night, partly cloudy. Lows in the upper 70s. South winds around 5 miles per hour. Monday, partly cloudy. Hot with highs around 100. Monday night, mostly clear. Lows in the upper 70s. Tuesday, mostly sunny. Hot with highs around 100. Tuesday night, mostly clear. Lows in the upper 70s.
Wednesday, mostly sunny. Hot with highs around 100. Heat index values up to 105 in the afternoon. Wednesday night, a slight chance of thunderstorms in the evening. Partly cloudy with a slight chance of showers. Lows in the upper 70s. Chance of rain 20%. Thursday, partly cloudy. A slight chance of showers and thunderstorms in the afternoon. Hot with highs in the upper 90s. Chance of rain 20%. Heat index values up to 105 in the afternoon. Thursday night, mostly clear. Lows in the mid-70s. Friday, mostly sunny. Hot with highs in the upper 90s. Heat index values up to 105 in the afternoon. Heat advisory remains in effect until 8 p.m. Central Daylight Time this evening. What? Heat index values up to 110 degrees. Where? Portions of South Central and Southwest Arkansas, North Central and Northwest Louisiana, Southeast Oklahoma, and East and Northeast Texas. When? Until 8 p.m. Central Daylight Time this evening. Impacts: hot temperatures and high humidity may cause heat illnesses. 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Be sure to follow us on Facebook. Here's a look at local weather conditions as of 3 a.m. At the top of the hour, skies were clear in Shreveport. The temperature was 79 degrees at the regional airport. The dew point was 70, making the relative humidity 73%. Winds were calm. The pressure was 29.97 inches and falling. In Bossier City, at Barksdale Air Force Base, skies were partly cloudy, with a temperature of 79 degrees. The dew point was 71, making the relative humidity 77%. Winds were east at 3 miles an hour. The pressure was 29.96 inches and falling. And in downtown Shreveport, skies were partly cloudy. The temperature was 81 degrees. And winds were calm. Once again in Shreveport, it was 79 degrees with clear skies at 3 a.m. This is your NOAA Weather Radio, station WXJ97, operating on a frequency of 162.400 MHz, providing the latest weather information on a 24-hour basis. Broadcasts originate from the National Weather Service office in Shreveport, Louisiana. 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Around the local area at 3 a.m. in Texarkana, clear and 74. Wind calm. El Dorado, partly cloudy and 77. Wind calm. Monroe, mostly cloudy and 77. Wind southwest at 5 miles an hour. Nacogdoches, partly cloudy and 77. Wind calm. Marshall, partly cloudy and 74. Wind south at 3 miles an hour. And at Longview, partly cloudy and 79 degrees. Wind south at 5 miles an hour. Elsewhere across the four-state area, over at Dallas, partly cloudy and 86. Oklahoma City, mostly cloudy and 80. Little Rock, clear and 81. Jackson, Mississippi, mostly cloudy and 74. Baton Rouge, mostly cloudy and 75. And at Houston, mostly cloudy and 83 degrees.
For the most current information, check us out on the web at www.weather.gov/SHP. The Shreveport Climate Summary for yesterday, August 21, 2026. Yesterday's high temperature was 102 degrees. The normal high is 95. The record high is 107 degrees, which was set in 2023. Yesterday's low temperature was 79 degrees. The normal low is 73. The record low is 59 degrees, which was set in 1940. No precipitation fell yesterday, which leaves the monthly total at 0.35 inches. This is 1.65 inches below the normal amount of 2.00 inches for August. The total precipitation for the year still stands at 29.12 inches, which is 4.41 inches below normal. Sunrise today is at 6:44 a.m. and sunset is at 7:52 p.m. Now let's check on your local forecast. Heat advisory in effect until 8 p.m. Central Daylight Time this evening. Rest of tonight, mostly clear. Near steady temperature in the upper 70s. Light and variable winds. Saturday, mostly sunny. A slight chance of showers and thunderstorms in the afternoon. Hot with highs around 104. West winds around 5 miles per hour, becoming north in the afternoon. Chance of rain 20%. Saturday night, partly cloudy with a slight chance of showers and thunderstorms. Lows in the mid-70s. Northeast winds around 5 miles per hour in the evening, becoming light and variable. Chance of rain 20%. Sunday, partly cloudy. Hot with highs around 102. East winds around 5 miles per hour, becoming south in the afternoon. Heat index values up to 110 in the afternoon. Sunday night, partly cloudy. Lows in the upper 70s. South winds around 5 miles per hour. Monday, partly cloudy. Hot with highs around 100. Monday night, mostly clear. Lows in the upper 70s. Tuesday, mostly sunny. Hot with highs around 100. Tuesday night, mostly clear. Lows in the upper 70s. Wednesday, mostly sunny. Hot with highs around 100. Heat index values up to 105 in the afternoon. Wednesday night, a slight chance of thunderstorms in the evening. Partly cloudy with a slight chance of showers. Lows in the upper 70s. Chance of rain 20%. Thursday, partly cloudy. A slight chance of showers and thunderstorms in the afternoon. Hot with highs in the upper 90s. Chance of rain 20%. Heat index values up to 105 in the afternoon. Thursday night, mostly clear. Lows in the mid-70s. Friday, mostly sunny. Hot with highs in the upper 90s. Heat index values up to 105 in the afternoon. Heat advisory remains in effect until 8 p.m. Central Daylight Time this evening. What? Heat index values up to 110 degrees. Where? Portions of South Central and Southwest Arkansas, North Central and Northwest Louisiana, Southeast Oklahoma, and East and Northeast Texas. When? Until 8 p.m. Central Daylight Time this evening. Impacts: hot temperatures and high humidity may cause heat illnesses. 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
Be sure to follow us on Facebook. Here's a look at local weather conditions as of 4 a.m. At the top of the hour, skies were clear in Shreveport. The temperature was 79 degrees at the regional airport. The dew point was 70, making the relative humidity 73%. Winds were west at 5 miles an hour. The pressure was 29.97 inches and steady. In Bossier City, at Barksdale Air Force Base, skies were clear, with a temperature of 77 degrees. The dew point was 72, making the relative humidity 83%. Winds were east at 3 miles an hour. The pressure was 29.96 inches and steady. And in downtown Shreveport, skies were clear. The temperature was 81 degrees. And winds were west at 5 miles an hour. Once again in Shreveport, it was 79 degrees with clear skies at 4 a.m. Around the local area at 4 a.m., in Texarkana, clear and 74. Wind southeast at 6 miles an hour. El Dorado, clear and 75. Wind calm. Monroe, partly cloudy and 76. Wind calm. Natchitoches, partly cloudy and 76. Wind calm. Marshall, clear and 73. Wind calm. And at Longview, clear and 80 degrees. Wind south at 3 miles an hour. Elsewhere across the four-state area, over at Dallas, partly cloudy and 83. Oklahoma City, mostly cloudy and 78. Little Rock, clear and 79. Jackson, Mississippi, partly cloudy and 74. Baton Rouge, mostly cloudy and 74. And at Houston, mostly cloudy and 83 degrees. For the most current information, check us out on the web at www.weather.gov/sht. The Shreveport Climate Summary for yesterday, August 21, 2026. Yesterday's high temperature was 102 degrees. The normal high is 95. The record high is 107 degrees, which was set in 2023. Yesterday's low temperature was 79 degrees. The normal low is 73. The record low is 59 degrees, which was set in 1940. No precipitation fell yesterday, which leaves the monthly total at 0.35 inches. This is 1.65 inches below the normal amount of 2.00 inches for August. The total precipitation for the year still stands at 29.12 inches, which is 4.41 inches below normal. Sunrise today is at 6:44 a.m. and sunset is at 7:52 p.m. Now let's check on your local forecast. Heat advisory in effect until 8 p.m. Central Daylight Time this evening. Rest of tonight, mostly clear. Near steady temperature in the upper 70s. Light and variable winds. Saturday, mostly sunny. A slight chance of showers and thunderstorms in the afternoon. Hot with highs around 104. West winds around 5 miles per hour, becoming north in the afternoon. Chance of rain 20%. Saturday night, partly cloudy with a slight chance of showers and thunderstorms. Lows in the mid-70s. Northeast winds around 5 miles per hour in the evening, becoming light and variable. Chance of rain 20%. Sunday, partly cloudy. Hot with highs around 102. East winds around 5 miles per hour, becoming south in the afternoon. Heat index values up to 110 in the afternoon. Sunday night, partly cloudy. Lows in the upper 70s. South winds around 5 miles per hour. Monday, partly cloudy. Hot with highs around 100. Monday night, mostly clear. Lows in the upper 70s. Tuesday, mostly sunny. Hot with highs around 100. Tuesday night, mostly clear. Lows in the upper 70s. Wednesday, mostly sunny. Hot with highs around 100.
heat index values up to 105 in the afternoon. Wednesday night, a slight chance of thunderstorms in the evening. Partly cloudy with a slight chance of showers. Lows in the upper 70s. Chance of rain 20%. Thursday, partly cloudy. A slight chance of showers and thunderstorms in the afternoon. Hot with highs in the upper 90s. Chance of rain 20%. Heat index values up to 105 in the afternoon. Thursday night, mostly clear. Lows in the mid-70s. Friday, mostly sunny. Hot with highs in the upper 90s. Heat index values up to 105 in the afternoon. Heat advisory remains in effect until 8 p.m. Central Daylight Time this evening. What? Heat index values up to 110 degrees. Where? Portions of south central and southwest Arkansas, north central and northwest Louisiana, southeast Oklahoma, and east and northeast Texas. When? Until 8 p.m. Central Daylight Time this evening. Impacts: hot temperatures and high humidity may cause heat illnesses. 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Take extra precautions when outside. 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Be sure to follow us on Facebook. Here's a look at local weather conditions as of 4 a.m. At the top of the hour, skies were clear in Shreveport. The temperature was 79 degrees at the regional airport. The dew point was 70, making the relative humidity 73%. Winds were west at 5 miles an hour. The pressure was 29.97 inches and steady. In Bossier City, at Barksdale Air Force Base, skies were clear, with a temperature of 77 degrees. The dew point was 72, making the relative humidity 83%. Winds were east at 3 miles an hour. The pressure was 29.96 inches and steady. And in downtown Shreveport, skies were clear. The temperature was 81 degrees. And winds were west at 5 miles an hour. Once again in Shreveport, it was 79 degrees with clear skies at 4 a.m. This is your NOAA Weather Radio, station WXJ97, operating on a frequency of 162.400 MHz, providing the latest weather information on a 24-hour basis. Broadcasts originate from the National Weather Service office in Shreveport, Louisiana. 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Follow us on Facebook and Twitter at NWS Shreveport. Around the local area at 4 a.m. in Texarkana, clear and 74. Wind southeast at 6 miles an hour. El Dorado, clear and 75. Wind calm. Monroe, partly cloudy and 76. Wind calm. Nacogdoches, partly cloudy and 76. Wind calm. Marshall, clear and 73. Wind calm. And at Longview, clear and 80 degrees. Wind south at 3 miles an hour. Elsewhere across the four-state area, over at Dallas, partly cloudy and 83. Oklahoma City, mostly cloudy and 78. Little Rock, clear and 79. Jackson, Mississippi, partly cloudy and 74. Baton Rouge, mostly cloudy and 74. And at Houston, mostly cloudy and 83 degrees. For the most current information, check us out on the web at www.weather.gov/SHP.
The Shreveport Climate Summary for yesterday, August 21, 2026. Yesterday's high temperature was 102 degrees. The normal

below normal. Sunrise today is at 6:44 a.m. and sunset is at 7:52 p.m. Now let's check on your local forecast. Heat advisory in effect until 8 p.m. Central Daylight Time this evening. Rest of tonight, mostly clear. Near steady temperature in the upper 70s. Light and variable winds. Saturday, mostly sunny. A slight chance of showers and thunderstorms in the afternoon. Hot with highs around 104. West winds around 5 miles per hour, becoming north in the afternoon. Chance of rain 20%. Saturday night, partly cloudy with a slight chance of showers and thunderstorms. Lows in the mid-70s. Northeast winds around 5 miles per hour in the evening, becoming light and variable. Chance of rain 20%. Sunday, partly cloudy. Hot with highs around 102. East winds around 5 miles per hour, becoming south in the afternoon. Heat index values up to 110 in the afternoon. Sunday night, partly cloudy. Lows in the upper 70s. South winds around 5 miles per hour. Monday, partly cloudy. Hot with highs around 100. Monday night, mostly clear. Lows in the upper 70s. Tuesday, mostly sunny. Hot with highs around 100. Tuesday night, mostly clear. Lows in the upper 70s. Wednesday, mostly sunny. Hot with highs around 100. Heat index values up to 105 in the afternoon. Wednesday night, a slight chance of thunderstorms in the evening. Partly cloudy with a slight chance of showers. Lows in the upper 70s. Chance of rain 20%. Thursday, partly cloudy. A slight chance of showers and thunderstorms in the afternoon. Hot with highs in the upper 90s. Chance of rain 20%. Heat index values up to 105 in the afternoon. Thursday night, mostly clear. Lows in the mid-70s. Friday, mostly sunny. Hot with highs in the upper 90s. Heat index values up to 105 in the afternoon. Heat advisory remains in effect until 8 p.m. Central Daylight Time this evening. What? Heat index values up to 110 degrees. Where? Portions of South Central and Southwest Arkansas, North Central and Northwest Louisiana, Southeast Oklahoma, and East and Northeast Texas. When? Until 8 p.m. Central Daylight Time this evening. Impacts: hot temperatures and high humidity may cause heat illnesses. 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Take extra precautions when outside. 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Heat stroke is an emergency. 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Be sure to follow us on Facebook. Here's a look at local weather conditions as of 4 a.m. At the top of the hour, skies were clear in Shreveport. The temperature was 79 degrees at the regional airport. The dew point was 70, making the relative humidity 73%. Winds were west at 5 miles an hour. The pressure was 29.97 inches and steady. In Bossier City, at Barksdale Air Force Base, skies were clear, with a temperature of 77 degrees. The dew point was 72, making the relative humidity 83%. Winds were east at 3 miles an hour. The pressure was 29.96 inches and steady. And in downtown Shreveport, skies were clear. The temperature was 81 degrees. And winds were west at

miles an hour. Once again in Shreveport, it was 79 degrees with clear skies at 4 a.m. Here is your area's open water boating forecast. Wind gusts may be higher. Heat advisory in effect until 8 p.m. Central Daylight Time this evening. Rest of tonight, partly cloudy with a 20% chance of showers and thunderstorms. Highs around 104. Lows in the mid-70s. Northeast winds 5 to 10 miles per hour. Heat index readings 112 to 115. Sunday, partly cloudy. Highs around 102. East winds 5 to 10 miles per hour becoming south in the afternoon. Heat index readings 112 to 115. Sunday night, partly cloudy. Lows in the upper 70s. South winds 10 to 15 miles per hour. Heat index readings 106 to 109. Monday, partly cloudy. Highs around 101. South winds 10 to 15 miles per hour. Monday night, mostly clear. Windy. Lows in the upper 70s. South winds 15 to 20 miles per hour. Tuesday, mostly sunny. Highs around 102. Tuesday night, mostly clear. Lows in the upper 70s. Wednesday, mostly sunny. Highs around 102. Wednesday night, partly cloudy. Slight chance of showers and thunderstorms in the evening. Lows in the mid-70s. Chance of precipitation 20%. Thursday, partly cloudy. Highs around 100. Thursday night, mostly clear. Lows in the mid-70s. Friday, mostly sunny. Highs around 100. Friday night, mostly clear. Lows in the mid-70s. Saturday, mostly sunny. Highs around 100. Around the local area at 4 a.m. in Texarkana, clear and 74. Wind southeast at 6 miles an hour. El Dorado, clear and 75. Wind calm. Monroe, partly cloudy and 76. Wind calm. Nacogdoches, partly cloudy and 76. Wind calm. Marshall, clear and 73. Wind calm. And at Longview, clear and 80 degrees. Wind south at 3 miles an hour. Elsewhere across the four-state area, over at Dallas, partly cloudy and 83. Oklahoma City, mostly cloudy and 78. Little Rock, clear and 79. Jackson, Mississippi, partly cloudy and 74. Baton Rouge, 84. Baton Rouge, mostly cloudy and 74. And at Houston, mostly cloudy and 83 degrees. For the most current information, check us out on the web at www.weather.gov/sht. The Shreveport Climate Summary for yesterday, August 21, 2026. Yesterday's high temperature was 102 degrees. The normal high is 95. The record high is 107 degrees, which was set in 2023. Yesterday's low temperature was 79 degrees. The normal low is 73. The record low is 59 degrees, which was set in 1940. No precipitation fell yesterday, which leaves the monthly total at 0.35 inches. This is 1.65 inches below the normal amount of 2.00 inches for August. The total precipitation for the year still stands at 29.12 inches, which is 4.41 inches below normal. Sunrise today is at 6:44 a.m. and sunset is at 7:52 p.m. Now let's check on your local forecast. Heat advisory in effect until 8 p.m. Central Daylight Time this evening. Rest of tonight, mostly clear. Near steady temperature in the upper 70s. Light and variable winds. Saturday, mostly sunny. A slight chance of showers and thunderstorms in the afternoon. Hot with highs around 104. West

cadence around 5 miles per hour, becoming north in the afternoon. Chance of rain 20%. Saturday night, partly cloudy with a slight chance of showers and thunderstorms. Lows in the mid-70s. Northeast winds around 5 miles per hour in the evening, becoming light and variable. Chance of rain 20%. Sunday, partly cloudy. Hot with highs around 102. East winds around 5 miles per hour, becoming south in the afternoon. Heat index values up to 110 in the afternoon. Sunday night, partly cloudy. Lows in the upper 70s. South winds around 5 miles per hour. Monday, partly cloudy. Hot with highs around 100. Monday night, mostly clear. Lows in the upper 70s. Tuesday, mostly sunny. Hot with highs around 100. Tuesday night, mostly clear. Lows in the upper 70s. Wednesday, mostly sunny. Hot with highs around 100. Heat index values up to 105 in the afternoon. Wednesday night, a slight chance of thunderstorms in the evening. Partly cloudy with a slight chance of showers. Lows in the upper 70s. Chance of rain 20%. Thursday, partly cloudy. A slight chance of showers and thunderstorms in the afternoon. Hot with highs in the upper 90s. Chance of rain 20%. Heat index values up to 105 in the afternoon. Thursday night, mostly clear. Lows in the mid-70s. Friday, mostly sunny. Hot with highs in the upper 90s. Heat index values up to 105 in the afternoon. 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Heat advisory remains in effect until 8 p.m. Central Daylight Time this evening. What? Heat index values up to 110 degrees. Where? Portions of South Central and Southwest Arkansas, North Central and Northwest Louisiana, Southeast Oklahoma, and East and Northeast Texas. When? Until 8 p.m. Central Daylight Time this evening. Impacts: hot temperatures and high humidity may cause heat illnesses. 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Take extra precautions when outside. 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Be sure to follow us on Facebook. Here's a look at local weather conditions as of 4 a.m. At the top of the hour, skies were clear in Shreveport. The temperature was 79 degrees at the regional airport. The dew point was 70, making the relative humidity 73%. Winds were west at 5 miles an hour. The pressure was 29.97 inches and steady. In Bossier City, at Barksdale Air Force Base, skies were clear, with a temperature of 77 degrees. The dew point was 72, making the relative humidity 83%. Winds were east at 3 miles an hour. The pressure was 29.96 inches and steady. And in downtown Shreveport, skies were clear. The temperature was 81 degrees. And winds were west at 5 miles an hour. Once again in Shreveport,
It was 79 degrees with clear skies at 4 a.m. Around the local area at 4 a.m. in Texarkana, clear and 74. Wind southeast at 6 miles an hour. El Dorado, clear and 75. Wind calm. Monroe, partly cloudy and 76. Wind calm. Natchitoches, partly cloudy and 76. Wind calm. Marshall, clear and 73. Wind calm. And at Longview, clear and 80 degrees. Wind south at 3 miles an hour. Elsewhere across the four-state area, over at Dallas, partly cloudy and 83. Oklahoma City, mostly cloudy and 78. Little Rock, clear and 79. Jackson, Mississippi, partly cloudy and 74. Baton Rouge, mostly cloudy and 74. And at Houston, mostly cloudy and 83 degrees. For the most current information, check us out on the web at www.weather.gov/sht. The Shreveport Climate Summary for yesterday, August 21, 2026. Yesterday's high temperature was 102 degrees. The normal high is 95. The record high is 107 degrees, which was set in 2023. Yesterday's low temperature was 79 degrees. The normal low is 73. The record low is 59 degrees, which was set in 1940. No precipitation fell yesterday, which leaves the monthly total at 0.35 inches. This is 1.65 inches below the normal amount of 2.00 inches for August. The total precipitation for the year still stands at 29.12 inches, which is 4.41 inches below normal. Sunrise today is at 6:44 a.m. and sunset is at 7:52 p.m. Now let's check on your local forecast. Heat advisory in effect until 8 p.m. Central Daylight Time this evening. Rest of tonight, mostly clear. Near steady temperature in the upper 70s. Light and variable winds. Saturday, mostly sunny. A slight chance of showers and thunderstorms in the afternoon. Hot with highs around 104. West winds around 5 miles per hour, becoming north in the afternoon. Chance of rain 20%. Saturday night, partly cloudy with a slight chance of showers and thunderstorms. Lows in the mid-70s. Northeast winds around 5 miles per hour in the evening, becoming light and variable. Chance of rain 20%. Sunday, partly cloudy. Hot with highs around 102. East winds around 5 miles per hour, becoming south in the afternoon. Heat index values up to 110 in the afternoon. Sunday night, partly cloudy. Lows in the upper 70s. South winds around 5 miles per hour. Monday, partly cloudy. Hot with highs around 100. Monday night, mostly clear. Lows in the upper 70s. Tuesday, mostly sunny. Hot with highs around 100. Tuesday night, mostly clear. Lows in the upper 70s. Wednesday, mostly sunny. Hot with highs around 100. Heat index values up to 105 in the afternoon. Wednesday night, a slight chance of thunderstorms in the evening. Partly cloudy with a slight chance of showers. Lows in the upper 70s. Chance of rain 20%. Thursday, partly cloudy. A slight chance of showers and thunderstorms in the afternoon. Hot with highs in the upper 90s. Chance of rain 20%. Heat index values up to 105 in the afternoon. Thursday night, mostly clear. Lows in the mid-70s. Friday, mostly sunny. Hot with highs in the upper 90s. Heat index values up to 105 in the afternoon. Heat advisory remains in effect until 8 p.m. Central Daylight Time this evening. What? Heat index values up to 110 degrees. Where?
portions of South Central and Southwest Arkansas, North Central and Northwest Louisiana, Southeast Oklahoma, and East and Northeast Texas. When, until 8 p.m. Central Daylight Time this evening. Impacts, hot temperatures and high humidity may cause heat illnesses. 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Take extra precautions when outside. 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Heat stroke is an emergency. 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Be sure to follow us on Facebook. Here's a look at local weather conditions as of 4 a.m. At the top of the hour, skies were clear in Shreveport. The temperature was 79 degrees at the regional airport. The dew point was 70, making the relative humidity 73%. Winds were west at 5 miles an hour. The pressure was 29.97 inches and steady. In Bossier City, at Barksdale Air Force Base, skies were clear, with a temperature of 77 degrees. The dew point was 72, making the relative humidity 83%. Winds were east at 3 miles an hour. The pressure was 29.96 inches and steady. And in downtown Shreveport, skies were clear. The temperature was 81 degrees. And winds were west at 5 miles an hour. Once again in Shreveport, it was 79 degrees with clear skies at 4 a.m. Around the local area at 4 a.m., in Texarkana, clear and 74. Wind southeast at 6 miles an hour. El Dorado, clear and 75. Wind calm. Monroe, partly cloudy and 76. Wind calm. Natchitoches, partly cloudy and 76. Wind calm. Marshall, clear and 73. Wind calm. And at Longview, clear and 80 degrees. Wind south at 3 miles an hour. Elsewhere across the four-state area, over at Dallas, partly cloudy and 83. Oklahoma City, mostly cloudy and 78. Little Rock, clear and 79. Jackson, Mississippi, partly cloudy and 74. Baton Rouge, mostly cloudy and 74. And at Houston, mostly cloudy and 83 degrees. For the most current information, check us out on the web at www.weather.gov/sht. The Shreveport Climate Summary for yesterday, August 21, 2026. Yesterday's high temperature was 102 degrees. The normal high is 95. The record high is 107 degrees, which was set in 2023. Yesterday's low temperature was 79 degrees. The normal low is 73. The record low is 59 degrees, which was set in 1940. No precipitation fell yesterday, which leaves the monthly total at 0.35 inches. This is 1.65 inches below the normal amount of 2.00 inches for August. The total precipitation for the year still stands at 29.12 inches, which is 4.41 inches below normal. Sunrise today is at 6:44 a.m. and sunset is at 7:52 p.m. Now let's check on your local forecast. Heat advisory in effect until 8 p.m. Central Daylight Time this evening. Rest of tonight, mostly clear. Near steady temperature in the upper 70s. Light and variable winds. Saturday, mostly sunny. A slight chance of showers and thunderstorms in the afternoon. Hot with highs around 104. West winds around 5 miles per hour, becoming north in the afternoon. Chance of rain 20%.
Saturday night, partly cloudy with a slight chance of showers and thunderstorms. Lows in the mid-70s. Northeast winds around 5 miles per hour in the evening, becoming light and variable. Chance of rain 20%. Sunday, partly cloudy. Hot with highs around 102. East winds around 5 miles per hour, becoming south in the afternoon. Heat index values up to 110 in the afternoon. Sunday night, partly cloudy. Lows in the upper 70s. South winds around 5 miles per hour. Monday, partly cloudy. Hot with highs around 100. Monday night, mostly clear. Lows in the upper 70s. Tuesday, mostly sunny. Hot with highs around 100. Tuesday night, mostly clear. Lows in the upper 70s. Wednesday, mostly sunny. Hot with highs around 100. Heat index values up to 105 in the afternoon. Wednesday night, a slight chance of thunderstorms in the evening. Partly cloudy with a slight chance of showers. Lows in the upper 70s. Chance of rain 20%. Thursday, partly cloudy. A slight chance of showers and thunderstorms in the afternoon. Hot with highs in the upper 90s. Chance of rain 20%. Heat index values up to 105 in the afternoon. Thursday night, mostly clear. Lows in the mid-70s. Friday, mostly sunny. Hot with highs in the upper 90s. Heat index values up to 105 in the afternoon. Heat advisory remains in effect until 8 p.m. Central Daylight Time this evening. What? Heat index values up to 110 degrees. Where? Portions of South Central and Southwest Arkansas, North Central and Northwest Louisiana, Southeast Oklahoma, and East and Northeast Texas. When? Until 8 p.m. Central Daylight Time this evening. Impacts: hot temperatures and high humidity may cause heat illnesses. 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Be sure to follow us on Facebook. Here's a look at local weather conditions as of 4 a.m. At the top of the hour, skies were clear in Shreveport. The temperature was 79 degrees at the regional airport. The dew point was 70, making the relative humidity 73%. Winds were west at 5 miles an hour. The pressure was 29.97 inches and steady. In Bossier City, at Barksdale Air Force Base, skies were clear, with a temperature of 77 degrees. The dew point was 72, making the relative humidity 83%. Winds were east at 3 miles an hour. The pressure was 29.96 inches and steady. And in downtown Shreveport, skies were clear. The temperature was 81 degrees. And winds were west at 5 miles an hour. Once again in Shreveport, it was 79 degrees with clear skies at 4 a.m. Around the local area at 4 a.m.,
in Texarkana, clear and 74. Wind southeast at 6 miles an hour. El Dorado, clear and 75. Wind calm. Monroe, partly cloudy and 76. Wind calm. Natchitoches, partly cloudy and 76. Wind calm. Marshall, clear and 73. Wind calm. And at Longview, clear and 80 degrees. Wind south at 3 miles an hour. Elsewhere across the four-state area, over at Dallas, partly cloudy and 83. Oklahoma City, mostly cloudy and 78. Little Rock, clear and 79. Jackson, Mississippi, partly cloudy and 74. Baton Rouge, mostly cloudy and 74. And at Houston, mostly cloudy and 83 degrees. For the most current information, check us out on the web at www.weather.gov/sht. The Shreveport Climate Summary for yesterday, August 21, 2026. Yesterday's high temperature was 102 degrees. The normal high is 95. The record high is 107 degrees, which was set in 2023. Yesterday's low temperature was 79 degrees. The normal low is 73. The record low is 59 degrees, which was set in 1940. No precipitation fell yesterday, which leaves the monthly total at 0.35 inches. This is 1.65 inches below the normal amount of 2.00 inches for August. The total precipitation for the year still stands at 29.12 inches, which is 4.41 inches below normal. Sunrise today is at 6:44 a.m. and sunset is at 7:52 p.m. Now let's check on your local forecast. Heat advisory in effect until 8 p.m. Central Daylight Time this evening. Rest of tonight, mostly clear. Near steady temperature in the upper 70s. Light and variable winds. Saturday, mostly sunny. A slight chance of showers and thunderstorms in the afternoon. Hot with highs around 104. West winds around 5 miles per hour, becoming north in the afternoon. Chance of rain 20%. Saturday night, partly cloudy with a slight chance of showers and thunderstorms. Lows in the mid-70s. Northeast winds around 5 miles per hour in the evening, becoming light and variable. Chance of rain 20%. Sunday, partly cloudy. Hot with highs around 102. East winds around 5 miles per hour, becoming south in the afternoon. Heat index values up to 110 in the afternoon. Sunday night, partly cloudy. Lows in the upper 70s. South winds around 5 miles per hour. Monday, partly cloudy. Hot with highs around 100. Monday night, mostly clear. Lows in the upper 70s. Tuesday, mostly sunny. Hot with highs around 100. Tuesday night, mostly clear. Lows in the upper 70s. Wednesday, mostly sunny. Hot with highs around 100. Heat index values up to 105 in the afternoon. Wednesday night, a slight chance of thunderstorms in the evening. Partly cloudy with a slight chance of showers. Lows in the upper 70s. Chance of rain 20%. Thursday, partly cloudy. A slight chance of showers and thunderstorms in the afternoon. Hot with highs in the upper 90s. Chance of rain 20%. Heat index values up to 105 in the afternoon. Thursday night, mostly clear. Lows in the mid-70s. Friday, mostly sunny. Hot with highs in the upper 90s. Heat index values up to 105 in the afternoon. Heat advisory remains in effect until 8 p.m. Central Daylight Time this evening. What? Heat index values up to 110 degrees. Where? Portions of south central and southwest Arkansas, north central and northwest Louisiana, southeast Oklahoma, and east and northeast Texas.
when, until 8 p.m. Central Daylight Time this evening. Impacts, hot temperatures and high humidity may cause heat illnesses. Drink plenty of fluids, stay in an air-conditioned room, stay out of the sun, and check up on relatives and neighbors. Take extra precautions when outside. Wear lightweight and loose-fitting clothing. Try to limit strenuous activities to early morning or evening. 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Anyone overcome by heat should be moved to a cool and shaded location. Heat stroke is an emergency. Call 911. Here is your area's open water boating forecast. Wind gusts may be higher. Heat advisory in effect until 8 p.m. Central Daylight Time this evening. Rest of tonight, partly cloudy with a 20% chance of showers and thunderstorms. Highs around 104. Lows in the mid-70s. Northeast winds 5 to 10 miles per hour. Heat index readings 112 to 115. Sunday, partly cloudy. Highs around 102. East winds 5 to 10 miles per hour becoming south in the afternoon. Heat index readings 112 to 115. Sunday night, partly cloudy. Lows in the upper 70s. South winds 10 to 15 miles per hour. Heat index readings 106 to 109. Monday, partly cloudy. Highs around 101. South winds 10 to 15 miles per hour. Monday night, mostly clear. Windy. Lows in the upper 70s. South winds 15 to 20 miles per hour. Tuesday, mostly sunny. Highs around 102. Tuesday night, mostly clear. Lows in the upper 70s. Wednesday, mostly sunny. Highs around 102. Wednesday night, partly cloudy. Slight chance of showers and thunderstorms in the evening. Lows in the mid-70s. Chance of precipitation 20%. Thursday, partly cloudy. Highs around 100. Thursday night, mostly clear. Lows in the mid-70s. Friday, mostly sunny. Highs around 100. Friday night, mostly clear. Lows in the mid-70s. Saturday, mostly sunny. Highs around 100. 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Be sure to follow us on Facebook. Here's a look at local weather conditions as of 4 a.m. At the top of the hour, skies were clear in Shreveport. The temperature was 79 degrees at the regional airport. The dew point was 70, making the relative humidity 73%. Winds were west at 5 miles an hour. The pressure was 29.97 inches and steady. In Bossier City, at Barksdale Air Force Base, skies were clear, with a temperature of 77 degrees. The dew point was 72, making the relative humidity 83%. Winds were east at 3 miles an hour. The pressure was 29.96 inches and steady. And in downtown Shreveport, skies were clear. The temperature was 81 degrees. And winds were west at 5 miles an hour. Once again in Shreveport, it was 79 degrees with clear skies at 4 a.m. Around the local area at 4 a.m., in Texarkana, clear and 74. Wind southeast at 6 miles an hour. El Dorado, clear and 75. Wind calm. Monroe, partly cloudy and 76. Wind calm. Nacogdoches, partly cloudy and 76. Wind calm. Marshall, clear and 73. Wind calm. And at Longview, clear and 80 degrees. Wind south at 3 miles an hour.
Elsewhere across the four-state area, over at Dallas, partly cloudy and 83. Oklahoma City, mostly cloudy and 78. Little Rock, clear and 79. Jackson, Mississippi, partly cloudy and 74. Baton Rouge, mostly cloudy and 74. And at Houston, mostly cloudy and 83 degrees. For the most current information, check us out on the web at www.weather.gov/sht. The Shreveport Climate Summary for yesterday, August 21, 2026. Yesterday's high temperature was 102 degrees. The normal high is 95. The record high is 107 degrees, which was set in 2023. Yesterday's low temperature was 79 degrees. The normal low is 73. The record low is 59 degrees, which was set in 1940. No precipitation fell yesterday, which leaves the monthly total at 0.35 inches. This is 1.65 inches below the normal amount of 2.00 inches for August. The total precipitation for the year still stands at 29.12 inches, which is 4.41 inches below normal. Sunrise today is at 6:44 a.m. and sunset is at 7:52 p.m. Now let's check on your local forecast. Heat advisory in effect until 8 p.m. Central Daylight Time this evening. Rest of tonight, mostly clear. Near steady temperature in the upper 70s. Light and variable winds. Saturday, mostly sunny. A slight chance of showers and thunderstorms in the afternoon. Hot with highs around 104. West winds around 5 miles per hour, becoming north in the afternoon. Chance of rain 20%. Saturday night, partly cloudy with a slight chance of showers and thunderstorms. Lows in the mid-70s. Northeast winds around 5 miles per hour in the evening, becoming light and variable. Chance of rain 20%. Sunday, partly cloudy. Hot with highs around 102. East winds around 5 miles per hour, becoming south in the afternoon. Heat index values up to 110 in the afternoon. Sunday night, partly cloudy. Lows in the upper 70s. South winds around 5 miles per hour. Monday, partly cloudy. Hot with highs around 100. Monday night, mostly clear. Lows in the upper 70s. Tuesday, mostly sunny. Hot with highs around 100. Tuesday night, mostly clear. Lows in the upper 70s. Wednesday, mostly sunny. Hot with highs around 100. Heat index values up to 105 in the afternoon. Wednesday night, a slight chance of thunderstorms in the evening. Partly cloudy with a slight chance of showers. Lows in the upper 70s. Chance of rain 20%. Thursday, partly cloudy. A slight chance of showers and thunderstorms in the afternoon. Hot with highs in the upper 90s. Chance of rain 20%. Heat index values up to 105 in the afternoon. Thursday night, mostly clear. Lows in the mid-70s. Friday, mostly sunny. Hot with highs in the upper 90s. Heat index values up to 105 in the afternoon. This is your NOAA Weather Radio, station WXJ97, operating on a frequency of 162.400 MHz, providing the latest weather information on a 24-hour basis. 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Heat advisory remains in effect until 8 p.m. Central Daylight Time this evening. What? Heat index values up to 110 degrees. Where? Portions of South Central and Southwest Arkansas, North Central and Northwest Louisiana, Southeast Oklahoma, and East and Northeast Texas. When? Until 8 p.m. Central Daylight Time this evening.
impacts, hot temperatures and high humidity may cause heat illnesses. 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Take extra precautions when outside. 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Be sure to follow us on Facebook. Here's a look at local weather conditions as of 4 a.m. At the top of the hour, skies were clear in Shreveport. The temperature was 79 degrees at the regional airport. The dew point was 70, making the relative humidity 73%. Winds were west at 5 miles an hour. The pressure was 29.97 inches and steady. In Bossier City, at Barksdale Air Force Base, skies were clear, with a temperature of 77 degrees. The dew point was 72, making the relative humidity 83%. Winds were east at 3 miles an hour. The pressure was 29.96 inches and steady. And in downtown Shreveport, skies were clear. The temperature was 81 degrees. And winds were west at 5 miles an hour. Once again in Shreveport, it was 79 degrees with clear skies at 4 a.m. Around the local area at 4 a.m., in Texarkana, clear and 74. Wind southeast at 6 miles an hour. El Dorado, clear and 75. Wind calm. Monroe, partly cloudy and 76. Wind calm. Natchitoches, partly cloudy and 76. Wind calm. Marshall, clear and 73. Wind calm. And at Longview, clear and 80 degrees. Wind south at 3 miles an hour. Elsewhere across the four-state area, over at Dallas, partly cloudy and 83. Oklahoma City, mostly cloudy and 78. Little Rock, clear and 79. Jackson, Mississippi, partly cloudy and 74. Baton Rouge, mostly cloudy and 74. And at Houston, mostly cloudy and 83 degrees. For the most current information, check us out on the web at www.weather.gov/sht. Around the local area at 5 a.m., in Texarkana, clear and 74. Wind northeast at 3 miles an hour. El Dorado, clear and 74. Wind calm. Monroe, partly cloudy and 75. Wind south at 3 miles an hour. Natchitoches, partly cloudy and 74. Wind calm. Marshall, clear and 73. Wind calm. And at Longview, clear and 79 degrees. Wind south at 3 miles an hour. Elsewhere across the four-state area, over at Dallas, partly cloudy and 84. Oklahoma City, cloudy and 78. Little Rock, clear and 78. Jackson, Mississippi, mostly cloudy and 73. Baton Rouge, mostly cloudy and 74. And at Houston, mostly cloudy and 83 degrees. 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The Shreveport Climate Summary for yesterday, August 21, 2026. Yesterday's high temperature was 102 degrees. The normal high is 95. The record high is 107 degrees, which was set in 2023. Yesterday's low temperature was 79 degrees. The normal low is 73. The record low is 59 degrees, which was set in 1940.
No precipitation fell yesterday, which leaves the monthly total at 0.35 inches. This is 1.65 inches below the normal amount of 2.00 inches for August. The total precipitation for the year still stands at 29.12 inches, which is 4.41 inches below normal. Sunrise today is at 6:44 a.m. and sunset is at 7:52 p.m. Now let's check on your local forecast. Heat advisory in effect until 8 p.m. Central Daylight Time this evening. Rest of tonight, mostly clear. Near steady temperature in the upper 70s. Light and variable winds. Saturday, mostly sunny. A slight chance of showers and thunderstorms in the afternoon. Hot with highs around 104. West winds around 5 miles per hour, becoming north in the afternoon. Chance of rain 20%. Saturday night, partly cloudy with a slight chance of showers and thunderstorms. Lows in the mid-70s. Northeast winds around 5 miles per hour in the evening, becoming light and variable. Chance of rain 20%. Sunday, partly cloudy. Hot with highs around 102. East winds around 5 miles per hour, becoming south in the afternoon. Heat index values up to 110 in the afternoon. Sunday night, partly cloudy. Lows in the upper 70s. South winds around 5 miles per hour. Monday, partly cloudy. Hot with highs around 100. Monday night, mostly clear. Lows in the upper 70s. Tuesday, mostly sunny. Hot with highs around 100. Tuesday night, mostly clear. Lows in the upper 70s. Wednesday, mostly sunny. Hot with highs around 100. Heat index values up to 105 in the afternoon. Wednesday night, a slight chance of thunderstorms in the evening. Partly cloudy with a slight chance of showers. Lows in the upper 70s. Chance of rain 20%. Thursday, partly cloudy. A slight chance of showers and thunderstorms in the afternoon. Hot with highs in the upper 90s. Chance of rain 20%. Heat index values up to 105 in the afternoon. Thursday night, mostly clear. Lows in the mid-70s. Friday, mostly sunny. Hot with highs in the upper 90s. Heat index values up to 105 in the afternoon. Heat advisory remains in effect until 8 p.m. Central Daylight Time this evening. What? Heat index values up to 110 degrees. Where? Portions of south central and southwest Arkansas, north central and northwest Louisiana, southeast Oklahoma, and east and northeast Texas. When? Until 8 p.m. Central Daylight Time this evening. Impacts: hot temperatures and high humidity may cause heat illnesses. 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Take extra precautions when outside. 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Heat stroke is an emergency. 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Be sure to follow us on Facebook. Here's a look at local weather conditions as of 5 a.m. At the top of the hour, skies were clear in Shreveport. The temperature was 75 degrees at the regional airport. The dew point was 70, making the relative humidity 83%. Winds were calm. The pressure was 29.98 inches and rising. In Bossier City, at Barksdale Air Force Base, skies were clear, with a temperature of 78 degrees.
The dew point was 72, making the relative humidity 81%. Winds were calm. The pressure was 29.97 inches and rising. And in downtown Shreveport, skies were clear. The temperature was 77 degrees. And winds were east at 3 miles an hour. Once again in Shreveport, it was 75 degrees with clear skies at 5 a.m. Around the local area at 5 a.m., in Texarkana, clear and 74. Wind northeast at 3 miles an hour. El Dorado, clear and 74. Wind calm. Monroe, partly cloudy and 75. Wind south at 3 miles an hour. Natchitoches, partly cloudy and 74. Wind calm. Marshall, clear and 73. Wind calm. And at Longview, clear and 79 degrees. Wind south at 3 miles an hour. Elsewhere across the four-state area, over at Dallas, partly cloudy and 84. Oklahoma City, cloudy and 78. Little Rock, clear and 78. Jackson, Mississippi, mostly cloudy and 73. Baton Rouge, mostly cloudy and 74. And at Houston, mostly cloudy and 83 degrees. For the most current information, check us out on the web at www.weather.gov/sht. The Shreveport Climate Summary for yesterday, August 21, 2026. Yesterday's high temperature was 102 degrees. The normal high is 95. The record high is 107 degrees, which was set in 2023. Yesterday's low temperature was 79 degrees. The normal low is 73. The record low is 59 degrees, which was set in 1940. No precipitation fell yesterday, which leaves the monthly total at 0.35 inches. This is 1.65 inches below the normal amount of 2.00 inches for August. The total precipitation for the year still stands at 29.12 inches, which is 4.41 inches below normal. Sunrise today is at 6:44 a.m. and sunset is at 7:52 p.m. This is your NOAA Weather Radio, station WXJ97, operating on a frequency of 162.400 MHz, providing the latest weather information on a 24-hour basis. 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Now let's check on your local forecast. Heat advisory in effect until 8 p.m. Central Daylight Time this evening. Rest of tonight, mostly clear. Near steady temperature in the upper 70s. Light and variable winds. Saturday, mostly sunny. A slight chance of showers and thunderstorms in the afternoon. Hot with highs around 104. West winds around 5 miles per hour, becoming north in the afternoon. Chance of rain 20%. Saturday night, partly cloudy with a slight chance of showers and thunderstorms. Lows in the mid-70s. Northeast winds around 5 miles per hour in the evening, becoming light and variable. Chance of rain 20%. Sunday, partly cloudy. Hot with highs around 102. East winds around 5 miles per hour, becoming south in the afternoon. Heat index values up to 110 in the afternoon. Sunday night, partly cloudy. Lows in the upper 70s. South winds around 5 miles per hour. Monday, partly cloudy. Hot with highs around 100. Monday night, mostly clear. Lows in the upper 70s. Tuesday, mostly sunny. Hot with highs around 100. Tuesday night, mostly clear. Lows in the upper 70s. Wednesday, mostly sunny. Hot with highs around 100. Heat index values up to 105 in the afternoon. Wednesday night, a slight chance of thunderstorms in the evening.
partly cloudy with a slight chance of showers. Lows in the upper 70s. Chance of rain 20%. Thursday, partly cloudy. A slight chance of showers and thunderstorms in the afternoon. Hot with highs in the upper 90s.

southeast Oklahoma, and east and northeast Texas. When, until 8 p.m. Central Daylight Time this evening. Impacts, hot temperatures and high humidity may cause heat illnesses. 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Take extra precautions when outside. 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Be sure to follow us on Facebook. Here's a look at local weather conditions as of 5 a.m. At the top of the hour, skies were clear in Shreveport. The temperature was 75 degrees at the regional airport. The dew point was 70, making the relative humidity 83%. Winds were calm. The pressure was 29.98 inches and rising. In Bossier City, at Barksdale Air Force Base, skies were clear, with a temperature of 78 degrees. The dew point was 72, making the relative humidity 81%. Winds were calm. The pressure was 29.97 inches and rising. And in downtown Shreveport, skies were clear. The temperature was 77 degrees. And winds were east at 3 miles an hour. Once again in Shreveport, it was 75 degrees with clear skies at 5 a.m. Around the local area at 5 a.m., in Texarkana, clear and 74. Wind northeast at 3 miles an hour. El Dorado, clear and 74. Wind calm. Monroe, partly cloudy and 75. Wind south at 3 miles an hour. Natchitoches, partly cloudy and 74. Wind calm. Marshall, clear and 73. Wind calm. And at Longview, clear and 79 degrees. Wind south at 3 miles an hour. Elsewhere across the four-state area, over at Dallas, partly cloudy and 84. Oklahoma City, cloudy and 78. Little Rock, clear and 78. Jackson, Mississippi, mostly cloudy and 73. Baton Rouge, mostly cloudy and 74. And at Houston, mostly cloudy and 83 degrees. For the most current information, check us out on the web at www.weather.gov/SHP. The Shreveport Climate Summary for yesterday, August 21, 2026. Yesterday's high temperature was 102 degrees. The normal high is 95. The record high is 107 degrees, which was set in 2023. Yesterday's low temperature was 79 degrees. The normal low is 73. The record low is 59 degrees, which was set in 1940. No precipitation fell yesterday, which leaves the monthly total at 0.35 inches. This is 1.65 inches below the normal amount of 2.00 inches for August. The total precipitation for the year still stands at 29.12 inches, which is 4.41 inches below normal. Sunrise today is at 6:44 a.m. and sunset is at 7:52 p.m. Here is your area's open water boating forecast. Wind gusts may be higher. Heat advisory in effect until 8 p.m. Central Daylight Time this evening. Rest of tonight, partly cloudy with a 20% chance of showers and thunderstorms. Highs around 104. Lows in the mid-70s. Northeast winds 5 to 10 miles per hour. Heat index readings 112 to 115. Sunday, partly cloudy. Highs around 102. East winds 5 to 10 miles per hour becoming south in the afternoon. Heat index readings 100.

112 to 115. Sunday night, partly cloudy. Lows in the upper 70s. South winds 10 to 15 miles per hour. Heat index readings 106 to 109. Monday, partly cloudy. Highs around 101. South winds 10 to 15 miles per hour. Monday night, mostly clear. Windy. Lows in the upper 70s. South winds 15 to 20 miles per hour. Tuesday, mostly sunny. Highs around 102. Tuesday night, mostly clear. Lows in the upper 70s. Wednesday, mostly sunny. Highs around 102. Wednesday night, partly cloudy. Slight chance of showers and thunderstorms in the evening. Lows in the mid-70s. Chance of precipitation 20%. Thursday, partly cloudy. Highs around 100. Thursday night, mostly clear. Lows in the mid-70s. Friday, mostly sunny. Highs around 100. Friday night, mostly clear. Lows in the mid-70s. Saturday, mostly sunny. Highs around 100. Now let's check on your local forecast. Heat advisory in effect until 8 p.m. Central Daylight Time this evening. Rest of tonight, mostly clear. Near steady temperature in the upper 70s. Light and variable winds. Saturday, mostly sunny. A slight chance of showers and thunderstorms in the afternoon. Hot with highs around 104. West winds around 5 miles per hour, becoming north in the afternoon. Chance of rain 20%. Saturday night, partly cloudy with a slight chance of showers and thunderstorms. Lows in the mid-70s. Northeast winds around 5 miles per hour in the evening, becoming light and variable. Chance of rain 20%. Sunday, partly cloudy. Hot with highs around 102. East winds around 5 miles per hour, becoming south in the afternoon. Heat index values up to 110 in the afternoon. Sunday night, partly cloudy. Lows in the upper 70s. South winds around 5 miles per hour. Monday, partly cloudy. Hot with highs around 100. Monday night, mostly clear. Lows in the upper 70s. Tuesday, mostly sunny. Hot with highs around 100. Tuesday night, mostly clear. Lows in the upper 70s. Wednesday, mostly sunny. Hot with highs around 100. Heat index values up to 105 in the afternoon. Wednesday night, a slight chance of thunderstorms in the evening. Partly cloudy with a slight chance of showers. Lows in the upper 70s. Chance of rain 20%. Thursday, partly cloudy. A slight chance of showers and thunderstorms in the afternoon. Hot with highs in the upper 90s. Chance of rain 20%. Heat index values up to 105 in the afternoon. Thursday night, mostly clear. Lows in the mid-70s. Friday, mostly sunny. Hot with highs in the upper 90s. Heat index values up to 105 in the afternoon. Heat advisory remains in effect until 8 p.m. Central Daylight Time this evening. What? Heat index values up to 110 degrees. Where? Portions of South Central and Southwest Arkansas, North Central and Northwest Louisiana, Southeast Oklahoma, and East and Northeast Texas. When? Until 8 p.m. Central Daylight Time this evening. Impacts: hot temperatures and high humidity may cause heat illnesses. 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

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Be sure to follow us on Facebook. Here's a look at local weather conditions as of 5 a.m. At the top of the hour, skies were clear in Shreveport. The temperature was 75 degrees at the regional airport. The dew point was 70, making the relative humidity 83%. Winds were calm. The pressure was 29.98 inches and rising. In Bossier City, at Barksdale Air Force Base, skies were clear, with a temperature of 78 degrees. The dew point was 72, making the relative humidity 81%. Winds were calm. The pressure was 29.97 inches and rising. And in downtown Shreveport, skies were clear. The temperature was 77 degrees. And winds were east at 3 miles an hour. Once again in Shreveport, it was 75 degrees with clear skies at 5 a.m. This is your NOAA Weather Radio, station WXJ97, operating on a frequency of 162.400 MHz, providing the latest weather information on a 24-hour basis. 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Around the local area at 5 a.m., in Texarkana, clear and 74. Wind northeast at 3 miles an hour. El Dorado, clear and 74. Wind calm. Monroe, partly cloudy and 75. Wind south at 3 miles an hour. Natchitoches, partly cloudy and 74. Wind calm. Marshall, clear and 73. Wind calm. And at Longview, clear and 79 degrees. Wind south at 3 miles an hour. Elsewhere across the four-state area, over at Dallas, partly cloudy and 84. Oklahoma City, cloudy and 78. Little Rock, clear and 78. Jackson, Mississippi, mostly cloudy and 73. Baton Rouge, mostly cloudy and 74. And at Houston, mostly cloudy and 83 degrees. For the most current information, check us out on the web at www.weather.gov/SHT. The Shreveport Climate Summary for yesterday, August 21, 2026. Yesterday's high temperature was 102 degrees. The normal high is 95. The record high is 107 degrees, which was set in 2023. Yesterday's low temperature was 79 degrees. The normal low is 73. The record low is 59 degrees, which was set in 1940. No precipitation fell yesterday, which leaves the monthly total at 0.35 inches. This is 1.65 inches below the normal amount of 2.00 inches for August. The total precipitation for the year still stands at 29.12 inches, which is 4.41 inches below normal. Sunrise today is at 6:44 a.m. and sunset is at 7:52 p.m. Now let's check on your local forecast. Heat advisory in effect until 8 p.m. Central Daylight Time this evening. Rest of tonight, mostly clear. Near steady temperature in the upper 70s. Light and variable winds. Saturday, mostly sunny. A slight chance of showers and thunderstorms in the afternoon. Hot with highs around 104. West winds around 5 miles per hour, becoming north in the afternoon. Chance of rain 20%. Saturday night, partly cloudy with a slight chance of showers and thunderstorms. Lows in the mid-70s. Northeast winds around 5 miles per hour in the evening, becoming light and variable. Chance of rain.
falling 20%. Sunday, partly cloudy. Hot with highs around 102. East winds around 5 miles per hour, becoming south in the afternoon. Heat index values up to 110 in the afternoon. Sunday night, partly cloudy. Lows in the upper 70s. South winds around 5 miles per hour. Monday, partly cloudy. Hot with highs around 100. Monday night, mostly clear. Lows in the upper 70s. Tuesday, mostly sunny. Hot with highs around 100. Tuesday night, mostly clear. Lows in the upper 70s. Wednesday, mostly sunny. Hot with highs around 100. Heat index values up to 105 in the afternoon. Wednesday night, a slight chance of thunderstorms in the evening. Partly cloudy with a slight chance of showers. Lows in the upper 70s. Chance of rain 20%. Thursday, partly cloudy. A slight chance of showers and thunderstorms in the afternoon. Hot with highs in the upper 90s. Chance of rain 20%. Heat index values up to 105 in the afternoon. Thursday night, mostly clear. Lows in the mid-70s. Friday, mostly sunny. Hot with highs in the upper 90s. Heat index values up to 105 in the afternoon. Heat advisory remains in effect until 8 p.m. Central Daylight Time this evening. What? Heat index values up to 110 degrees. Where? Portions of south central and southwest Arkansas, north central and northwest Louisiana, southeast Oklahoma, and east and northeast Texas. When? Until 8 p.m. Central Daylight Time this evening. Impacts: hot temperatures and high humidity may cause heat illnesses. 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Take extra precautions when outside. 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Be sure to follow us on Facebook. Here's a look at local weather conditions as of 5 a.m. At the top of the hour, skies were clear in Shreveport. The temperature was 75 degrees at the regional airport. The dew point was 70, making the relative humidity 83%. Winds were calm. The pressure was 29.98 inches and rising. In Bossier City, at Barksdale Air Force Base, skies were clear, with a temperature of 78 degrees. The dew point was 72, making the relative humidity 81%. Winds were calm. The pressure was 29.97 inches and rising. And in downtown Shreveport, skies were clear. The temperature was 77 degrees. And winds were east at 3 miles an hour. Once again in Shreveport, it was 75 degrees with clear skies at 5 a.m. Around the local area at 5 a.m., in Texarkana, clear and 74. Wind northeast at 3 miles an hour. El Dorado, clear and 74. Wind calm. Monroe, partly cloudy and 75. Wind south at 3 miles an hour. Nacogdoches, partly cloudy and 74. Wind calm. Marshall, clear and 73. Wind calm. And at Longview, clear and 79 degrees. Wind south at 3 miles an hour. Elsewhere across the four-state area, over at Dallas, partly cloudy and 84. Oklahoma City, cloudy and 78. Little Rock, clear and 78. Jackson, Mississippi, mostly
mostly cloudy and 73. Baton Rouge, mostly cloudy and 74. And at Houston, mostly cloudy and 83 degrees. For the most current information, check us out on the web at www.weather.gov/sht. The Shreveport Climate Summary for yesterday, August 21, 2026. Yesterday's high temperature was 102 degrees. The normal high is 95. The record high is 107 degrees, which was set in 2023. Yesterday's low temperature was 79 degrees. The normal low is 73. The record low is 59 degrees, which was set in 1940. No precipitation fell yesterday, which leaves the monthly total at 0.35 inches. This is 1.65 inches below the normal amount of 2.00 inches for August. The total precipitation for the year still stands at 29.12 inches, which is 4.41 inches below normal. Sunrise today is at 6:44 a.m. and sunset is at 7:52 p.m. Now let's check on your local forecast. Heat advisory in effect until 8 p.m. Central Daylight Time this evening. Rest of tonight, mostly clear. Near steady temperature in the upper 70s. Light and variable winds. Saturday, mostly sunny. A slight chance of showers and thunderstorms in the afternoon. Hot with highs around 104. West winds around 5 miles per hour, becoming north in the afternoon. Chance of rain 20%. Saturday night, partly cloudy with a slight chance of showers and thunderstorms. Lows in the mid-70s. Northeast winds around 5 miles per hour in the evening, becoming light and variable. Chance of rain 20%. Sunday, partly cloudy. Hot with highs around 102. East winds around 5 miles per hour, becoming south in the afternoon. Heat index values up to 110 in the afternoon. Sunday night, partly cloudy. Lows in the upper 70s. South winds around 5 miles per hour. Monday, partly cloudy. Hot with highs around 100. Monday night, mostly clear. Lows in the upper 70s. Tuesday, mostly sunny. Hot with highs around 100. Tuesday night, mostly clear. Lows in the upper 70s. Wednesday, mostly sunny. Hot with highs around 100. Heat index values up to 105 in the afternoon. Wednesday night, a slight chance of thunderstorms in the evening. Partly cloudy with a slight chance of showers. Lows in the upper 70s. Chance of rain 20%. Thursday, partly cloudy. A slight chance of showers and thunderstorms in the afternoon. Hot with highs in the upper 90s. Chance of rain 20%. Heat index values up to 105 in the afternoon. Thursday night, mostly clear. Lows in the mid-70s. Friday, mostly sunny. Hot with highs in the upper 90s. Heat index values up to 105 in the afternoon. Heat advisory remains in effect until 8 p.m. Central Daylight Time this evening. What? Heat index values up to 110 degrees. Where? Portions of South Central and Southwest Arkansas, North Central and Northwest Louisiana, Southeast Oklahoma, and East and Northeast Texas. When? Until 8 p.m. Central Daylight Time this evening. Impacts: hot temperatures and high humidity may cause heat illnesses. 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
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Be sure to follow us on Facebook. Here's a look at local weather conditions as of 5 a.m. At the top of the hour, skies were clear in Shreveport. The temperature was 75 degrees at the regional airport. The dew point was 70, making the relative humidity 83%. Winds were calm. The pressure was 29.98 inches and rising. In Bossier City, at Barksdale Air Force Base, skies were clear, with a temperature of 78 degrees. The dew point was 72, making the relative humidity 81%. Winds were calm. The pressure was 29.97 inches and rising. And in downtown Shreveport, skies were clear. The temperature was 77 degrees. And winds were east at 3 miles an hour. Once again in Shreveport, it was 75 degrees with clear skies at 5 a.m. Around the local area at 5 a.m., in Texarkana, clear and 74. Wind northeast at 3 miles an hour. El Dorado, clear and 74. Wind calm. Monroe, partly cloudy and 75. Wind south at 3 miles an hour. Nacogdoches, partly cloudy and 74. Wind calm. Marshall, clear and 73. Wind calm. And at Longview, clear and 79 degrees. Wind south at 3 miles an hour. Elsewhere across the four-state area, over at Dallas, partly cloudy and 84. Oklahoma City, cloudy and 78. Little Rock, clear and 78. Jackson, Mississippi, mostly cloudy and 73. Baton Rouge, mostly cloudy and 74. And at Houston, mostly cloudy and 83 degrees. 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The Shreveport climate summary for yesterday, August 21, 2026. Yesterday's high temperature was 102 degrees. The normal high is 95. The record high is 107 degrees, which was set in 2023. Yesterday's low temperature was 79 degrees. The normal low is 73. The record low is 59 degrees, which was set in 1940. No precipitation fell yesterday, which leaves the monthly total at 0.35 inches. This is 1.65 inches below the normal amount of 2.00 inches for August. The total precipitation for the year still stands at 29.12 inches, which is 4.41 inches below normal. Sunrise today is at 6:44 a.m. and sunset is at 7:52 p.m. Now let's check on your local forecast. Heat advisory in effect until 8 p.m. Central Daylight Time this evening. Rest of tonight, mostly clear. Near steady temperature in the upper 70s. Light and variable winds. Saturday, mostly sunny. A slight chance of showers and thunderstorms in the afternoon. Hot with highs around 104. West winds around 5 miles per hour, becoming north in the afternoon. Chance of rain 20%. Saturday night, partly cloudy with a slight chance of showers and thunderstorms. Lows in the mid-70s. Northeast winds around 5 miles per hour in the evening, becoming light and variable. Chance of rain 20%. Sunday, partly cloudy. Hot with highs around 102. East winds around 5 miles per hour, becoming south in the afternoon. Heat index values up to 110 in the afternoon.

Sunday night, partly cloudy. Lows in the upper 70s. South winds around 5 miles per hour. Monday, partly cloudy. Hot with highs around 100. Monday night, mostly clear. Lows in the upper 70s. Tuesday, mostly sunny. Hot with highs around 100. Tuesday night, mostly clear. Lows in the upper 70s. Wednesday, mostly sunny. Hot with highs around 100. Heat index values up to 105 in the afternoon. Wednesday night, a slight chance of thunderstorms in the evening. Partly cloudy with a slight chance of showers. Lows in the upper 70s. Chance of rain 20%. Thursday, partly cloudy. A slight chance of showers and thunderstorms in the afternoon. Hot with highs in the upper 90s. Chance of rain 20%. Heat index values up to 105 in the afternoon. Thursday night, mostly clear. Lows in the mid-70s. Friday, mostly sunny. Hot with highs in the upper 90s. Heat index values up to 105 in the afternoon. Heat advisory remains in effect until 8 p.m. Central Daylight Time this evening. What? Heat index values up to 110 degrees. Where? Portions of South Central and Southwest Arkansas, North Central and Northwest Louisiana, Southeast Oklahoma, and East and Northeast Texas. When? Until 8 p.m. Central Daylight Time this evening. Impacts: hot temperatures and high humidity may cause heat illnesses. 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Take extra precautions when outside. 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Be sure to follow us on Facebook. Here's a look at local weather conditions as of 5 a.m. At the top of the hour, skies were clear in Shreveport. The temperature was 75 degrees at the regional airport. The dew point was 70, making the relative humidity 83%. Winds were calm. The pressure was 29.98 inches and rising. In Bossier City, at Barksdale Air Force Base, skies were clear, with a temperature of 78 degrees. The dew point was 72, making the relative humidity 81%. Winds were calm. The pressure was 29.97 inches and rising. And in downtown Shreveport, skies were clear. The temperature was 77 degrees. And winds were east at 3 miles an hour. Once again in Shreveport, it was 75 degrees with clear skies at 5 a.m. Around the local area at 5 a.m., in Texarkana, clear and 74. Wind northeast at 3 miles an hour. El Dorado, clear and 74. Wind calm. Monroe, partly cloudy and 75. Wind south at 3 miles an hour. Nacogdoches, partly cloudy and 74. Wind calm. Marshall, clear and 73. Wind calm. And at Longview, clear and 79 degrees. Wind south at 3 miles an hour. Elsewhere across the four-state area, over at Dallas, partly cloudy and 84. Oklahoma City, cloudy and 78. Little Rock, clear and 78. Jackson, Mississippi, mostly cloudy and 73. Baton Rouge, mostly cloudy and 74. And at Houston, mostly cloudy and 83 degrees.
For the most current information, check us out on the web at www.weather.gov/sht. Here is your area's open water boating forecast. Wind gusts may be higher. Heat advisory in effect until 8 p.m. Central Daylight Time this evening. Rest of tonight, partly cloudy with a 20% chance of showers and thunderstorms. Highs around 104. Lows in the mid-70s. Northeast winds 5 to 10 miles per hour. Heat index readings 112 to 115. Sunday, partly cloudy. Highs around 102. East winds 5 to 10 miles per hour becoming south in the afternoon. Heat index readings 112 to 115. Sunday night, partly cloudy. Lows in the upper 70s. South winds 10 to 15 miles per hour. Heat index readings 106 to 109. Monday, partly cloudy. Highs around 101. South winds 10 to 15 miles per hour. Monday night, mostly clear. Windy. Lows in the upper 70s. South winds 15 to 20 miles per hour. Tuesday, mostly sunny. Highs around 102. Tuesday night, mostly clear. Lows in the upper 70s. Wednesday, mostly sunny. Highs around 102. Wednesday night, partly cloudy. Slight chance of showers and thunderstorms in the evening. Lows in the mid-70s. Chance of precipitation 20%. Thursday, partly cloudy. Highs around 100. Thursday night, mostly clear. Lows in the mid-70s. Friday, mostly sunny. Highs around 100. Friday night, mostly clear. Lows in the mid-70s. Saturday, mostly sunny. Highs around 100. The Shreveport Climate Summary for yesterday, August 21, 2026. Yesterday's high temperature was 102 degrees. The normal high is 95. The record high is 107 degrees, which was set in 2023. Yesterday's low temperature was 79 degrees. The normal low is 73. The record low is 59 degrees, which was set in 1940. No precipitation fell yesterday, which leaves the monthly total at 0.35 inches. This is 1.65 inches below the normal amount of 2.00 inches for August. The total precipitation for the year still stands at 29.12 inches, which is 4.41 inches below normal. Sunrise today is at 6:44 a.m. and sunset is at 7:52 p.m. Now let's check on your local forecast. Heat advisory in effect until 8 p.m. Central Daylight Time this evening. Rest of tonight, mostly clear. Near steady temperature in the upper 70s. Light and variable winds. Saturday, mostly sunny. A slight chance of showers and thunderstorms in the afternoon. Hot with highs around 104. West winds around 5 miles per hour, becoming north in the afternoon. Chance of rain 20%. Saturday night, partly cloudy with a slight chance of showers and thunderstorms. Lows in the mid-70s. Northeast winds around 5 miles per hour in the evening, becoming light and variable. Chance of rain 20%. Sunday, partly cloudy. Hot with highs around 102. East winds around 5 miles per hour, becoming south in the afternoon. Heat index values up to 110 in the afternoon. Sunday night, partly cloudy. Lows in the upper 70s. South winds around 5 miles per hour. Monday, partly cloudy. Hot with highs around 100. Monday night, mostly clear. Lows in the upper 70s. Tuesday, mostly sunny. Hot with highs around 100. Tuesday night, mostly clear. Lows in the upper 70s. Wednesday, mostly sunny. Hot with highs around 100.
Heat index values up to 105 in the afternoon. Wednesday night, a slight chance of thunderstorms in the evening. Partly cloudy with a slight chance of showers. Lows in the upper 70s. Chance of rain 20%. Thursday, partly cloudy. A slight chance of showers and thunderstorms in the afternoon. Hot with highs in the upper 90s. Chance of rain 20%. Heat index values up to 105 in the afternoon. Thursday night, mostly clear. Lows in the mid-70s. Friday, mostly sunny. Hot with highs in the upper 90s. Heat index values up to 105 in the afternoon. Heat advisory remains in effect until 8 p.m. Central Daylight Time this evening. What? Heat index values up to 110 degrees. Where? Portions of South Central and Southwest Arkansas, North Central and Northwest Louisiana, Southeast Oklahoma, and East and Northeast Texas. When? Until 8 p.m. Central Daylight Time this evening. Impacts: hot temperatures and high humidity may cause heat illnesses. 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Be sure to follow us on Facebook. Here's a look at local weather conditions as of 5 a.m. At the top of the hour, skies were clear in Shreveport. The temperature was 75 degrees at the regional airport. The dew point was 70, making the relative humidity 83%. Winds were calm. The pressure was 29.98 inches and rising. In Bossier City, at Barksdale Air Force Base, skies were clear, with a temperature of 78 degrees. The dew point was 72, making the relative humidity 81%. Winds were calm. The pressure was 29.97 inches and rising. And in downtown Shreveport, skies were clear. The temperature was 77 degrees. And winds were east at 3 miles an hour. Once again in Shreveport, it was 75 degrees with clear skies at 5 a.m. Around the local area at 5 a.m., in Texarkana, clear and 74. Wind northeast at 3 miles an hour. El Dorado, clear and 74. Wind calm. Monroe, partly cloudy and 75. Wind south at 3 miles an hour. Nacogdoches, partly cloudy and 74. Wind calm. Marshall, clear and 73. Wind calm. And at Longview, clear and 79 degrees. Wind south at 3 miles an hour. Elsewhere across the four-state area, over at Dallas, partly cloudy and 84. Oklahoma City, cloudy and 78. Little Rock, clear and 78. Jackson, Mississippi, mostly cloudy and 73. Baton Rouge, mostly cloudy and 74. And at Houston, mostly cloudy and 83 degrees. For the most current information, check us out on the web at www.weather.gov/SHT.
The Shreveport Climate Summary for yesterday, August 21, 2026. Yesterday's high temperature was 102 degrees. The normal high is 95. The record high is 107 degrees, which was set in 2023. Yesterday's low temperature was 79 degrees. The normal low is 73. The record low is 59 degrees, which was set in 1940. No precipitation fell yesterday, which leaves the monthly total at 0.35 inches. This is 1.65 inches below the normal amount of 2.00 inches for August. The total precipitation for the year still stands at 29.12 inches, which is 4.41 inches below normal. Sunrise today is at 6:44 a.m. and sunset is at 7:52 p.m. Now let's check on your local forecast. Heat advisory in effect until 8 p.m. Central Daylight Time this evening. Rest of tonight, mostly clear. Near steady temperature in the upper 70s. Light and variable winds. Saturday, mostly sunny. A slight chance of showers and thunderstorms in the afternoon. Hot with highs around 104. West winds around 5 miles per hour, becoming north in the afternoon. Chance of rain 20%. Saturday night, partly cloudy with a slight chance of showers and thunderstorms. Lows in the mid-70s. Northeast winds around 5 miles per hour in the evening, becoming light and variable. Chance of rain 20%. Sunday, partly cloudy. Hot with highs around 102. East winds around 5 miles per hour, becoming south in the afternoon. Heat index values up to 110 in the afternoon. Sunday night, partly cloudy. Lows in the upper 70s. South winds around 5 miles per hour. Monday, partly cloudy. Hot with highs around 100. Monday night, mostly clear. Lows in the upper 70s. Tuesday, mostly sunny. Hot with highs around 100. Tuesday night, mostly clear. Lows in the upper 70s. Wednesday, mostly sunny. Hot with highs around 100. Heat index values up to 105 in the afternoon. Wednesday night, a slight chance of thunderstorms in the evening. Partly cloudy with a slight chance of showers. Lows in the upper 70s. Chance of rain 20%. Thursday, partly cloudy. A slight chance of showers and thunderstorms in the afternoon. Hot with highs in the upper 90s. Chance of rain 20%. Heat index values up to 105 in the afternoon. Thursday night, mostly clear. Lows in the mid-70s. Friday, mostly sunny. Hot with highs in the upper 90s. Heat index values up to 105 in the afternoon. Heat advisory remains in effect until 8 p.m. Central Daylight Time this evening. What? Heat index values up to 110 degrees. Where? Portions of South Central and Southwest Arkansas, North Central and Northwest Louisiana, Southeast Oklahoma, and East and Northeast Texas. When? Until 8 p.m. Central Daylight Time this evening. Impacts: hot temperatures and high humidity may cause heat illnesses. 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Take extra precautions when outside. 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Be sure to follow us on Facebook. Here's a look at local weather conditions as of 6 a.m.
At the top of the hour, skies were partly cloudy in Shreveport. The temperature was 75 degrees at the regional airport. The dew point was 70, making the relative humidity 83%. Winds were south at 3 miles an hour. The pressure was 29.99 inches and rising. In Bossier City, at Barksdale Air Force Base, skies were clear, with a temperature of 76 degrees. The dew point was 71, making the relative humidity 85%. Winds were southeast at 5 miles an hour. The pressure was 29.98 inches and rising. And in downtown Shreveport, skies were clear. The temperature was 78 degrees. And winds were calm. Once again in Shreveport, it was 75 degrees with partly cloudy skies at 6 a.m. Around the local area at 6 a.m., in Texarkana, clear and 75. Wind calm. El Dorado, clear and 73. Wind calm. Monroe, partly cloudy and 74. Wind calm. Natchitoches, clear and 74. Wind calm. Marshall, clear and 73. Wind calm. And at Longview, clear and 81 degrees. Wind southwest at 9 miles an hour. Elsewhere across the four-state area, over at Dallas, mostly cloudy and 81. Oklahoma City, cloudy and 81. Little Rock, clear and 77. Jackson, Mississippi, mostly cloudy and 73. Baton Rouge, cloudy and 74. And at Houston, mostly cloudy and 83 degrees. For the most current information, check us out on the web at www.weather.gov/sht. The Shreveport Climate Summary for yesterday, August 21, 2026. Yesterday's high temperature was 102 degrees. The normal high is 95. The record high is 107 degrees, which was set in 2023. Yesterday's low temperature was 79 degrees. The normal low is 73. The record low is 59 degrees, which was set in 1940. No precipitation fell yesterday, which leaves the monthly total at 0.35 inches. This is 1.65 inches below the normal amount of 2.00 inches for August. The total precipitation for the year still stands at 29.12 inches, which is 4.41 inches below normal. Sunrise today is at 6:44 a.m. and sunset is at 7:52 p.m. Now let's check on your local forecast. Heat advisory in effect until 8 p.m. Central Daylight Time this evening. Rest of tonight, mostly clear. Near steady temperature in the upper 70s. Light and variable winds. Saturday, mostly sunny. A slight chance of showers and thunderstorms in the afternoon. Hot with highs around 104. West winds around 5 miles per hour, becoming north in the afternoon. Chance of rain 20%. Saturday night, partly cloudy with a slight chance of showers and thunderstorms. Lows in the mid-70s. Northeast winds around 5 miles per hour in the evening, becoming light and variable. Chance of rain 20%. Sunday, partly cloudy. Hot with highs around 102. East winds around 5 miles per hour, becoming south in the afternoon. Heat index values up to 110 in the afternoon. Sunday night, partly cloudy. Lows in the upper 70s. South winds around 5 miles per hour. Monday, partly cloudy. Hot with highs around 100. Monday night, mostly clear. Lows in the upper 70s. Tuesday, mostly sunny. Hot with highs around 100. Tuesday night, mostly clear. Lows in the upper 70s. Wednesday, mostly sunny. Hot with highs around 100. Heat index values up to 105 in the afternoon. Wednesday night, a slight chance of thunderstorms in the evening. Partly cloudy with a slight chance of showers.
Lows in the upper 70s. Chance of rain 20%. Thursday, partly cloudy. A slight chance of showers and thunderstorms in the afternoon. Hot with highs in the upper 90s. Chance of rain 20%. Heat index values up to 105 in the afternoon. Thursday night, mostly clear. Lows in the mid-70s. Friday, mostly sunny. Hot with highs in the upper 90s. Heat index values up to 105 in the afternoon. Heat advisory remains in effect until 8 p.m. Central Daylight Time this evening. What? Heat index values up to 110 degrees. Where? Portions of south central and southwest Arkansas, north central and northwest Louisiana, southeast Oklahoma, and east and northeast Texas. When? Until 8 p.m. Central Daylight Time this evening. Impacts: hot temperatures and high humidity may cause heat illnesses. 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Be sure to follow us on Facebook. Here's a look at local weather conditions as of 6 a.m. At the top of the hour, skies were partly cloudy in Shreveport. The temperature was 75 degrees at the regional airport. The dew point was 70, making the relative humidity 83%. Winds were south at 3 miles an hour. The pressure was 29.99 inches and rising. In Bossier City, at Barksdale Air Force Base, skies were clear, with a temperature of 76 degrees. The dew point was 71, making the relative humidity 85%. Winds were southeast at 5 miles an hour. The pressure was 29.98 inches and rising. And in downtown Shreveport, skies were clear. The temperature was 78 degrees. And winds were calm. Once again in Shreveport, it was 75 degrees with partly cloudy skies at 6 a.m. Around the local area at 6 a.m., in Texarkana, clear and 75. Wind calm. El Dorado, clear and 73. Wind calm. Monroe, partly cloudy and 74. Wind calm. Natchitoches, clear and 74. Wind calm. Marshall, clear and 73. Wind calm. And at Longview, clear and 81 degrees. Wind southwest at 9 miles an hour. Elsewhere across the four-state area, over at Dallas, mostly cloudy and 81. Oklahoma City, cloudy and 81. Little Rock, clear and 77. Jackson, Mississippi, mostly cloudy and 73. Baton Rouge, cloudy and 74. And at Houston, mostly cloudy and 83 degrees. For the most current information, check us out on the web at www.weather.gov/SHP. The Shreveport Climate Summary for yesterday, August 21, 2026. Yesterday's high temperature was 102 degrees. The normal high is 95.
The record high is 107 degrees, which was set in 2023. Yesterday's low temperature was 79 degrees. The normal low is 70.

heat advisory in effect until 8 p.m. Central Daylight Time this evening. Rest of tonight, mostly clear. Near steady temperature in the upper 70s. Light and variable winds. Saturday, mostly sunny. A slight chance of showers and thunderstorms in the afternoon. Hot with highs around 104. West winds around 5 miles per hour, becoming north in the afternoon. Chance of rain 20%. Saturday night, partly cloudy with a slight chance of showers and thunderstorms. Lows in the mid-70s. Northeast winds around 5 miles per hour in the evening, becoming light and variable. Chance of rain 20%. Sunday, partly cloudy. Hot with highs around 102. East winds around 5 miles per hour, becoming south in the afternoon. Heat index values up to 110 in the afternoon. Sunday night, partly cloudy. Lows in the upper 70s. South winds around 5 miles per hour. Monday, partly cloudy. Hot with highs around 100. Monday night, mostly clear. Lows in the upper 70s. Tuesday, mostly sunny. Hot with highs around 100. Tuesday night, mostly clear. Lows in the upper 70s. Wednesday, mostly sunny. Hot with highs around 100. Heat index values up to 105 in the afternoon. Wednesday night, a slight chance of thunderstorms in the evening. Partly cloudy with a slight chance of showers. Lows in the upper 70s. Chance of rain 20%. Thursday, partly cloudy. A slight chance of showers and thunderstorms in the afternoon. Hot with highs in the upper 90s. Chance of rain 20%. Heat index values up to 105 in the afternoon. Thursday night, mostly clear. Lows in the mid-70s. Friday, mostly sunny. Hot with highs in the upper 90s. Heat index values up to 105 in the afternoon. Heat advisory remains in effect until 8 p.m. Central Daylight Time this evening. What? Heat index values up to 110 degrees. Where? Portions of South Central and Southwest Arkansas, North Central and Northwest Louisiana, Southeast Oklahoma, and East and Northeast Texas. When? Until 8 p.m. Central Daylight Time this evening. Impacts: hot temperatures and high humidity may cause heat illnesses. Drink plenty of fluids, stay in an air-conditioned room, stay out of the sun, and check up on relatives and neighbors. Take extra precautions when outside. 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Anyone overcome by heat should be moved to a cool and shaded location. Heat stroke is an emergency. Call 911. Here is your area's open water boating forecast. Wind gusts may be higher. Heat advisory in effect until 8 p.m. Central Daylight Time this evening. Rest of tonight, partly cloudy with a 20% chance of showers and thunderstorms. Highs around 104. Lows in the mid-70s. Northeast winds 5 to 10 miles per hour. Heat index readings 112 to 115. Sunday, partly cloudy. Highs around 102. East winds 5 to 10 miles per hour becoming south in the afternoon. Heat index readings 112 to 115. Sunday night, partly cloudy. Lows in the upper 70s. South winds 10 to 15 miles per hour. Heat index readings 106 to 109. Monday, partly cloudy. Highs around 101. South winds 10 to 15 miles per hour. Monday night, mostly clear. Windy. Lows in the upper 70s. South winds 15 to 20 miles per hour. Tuesday, mostly

Sunny. Highs around 102. Tuesday night, mostly clear. Lows in the upper 70s. Wednesday, mostly sunny. Highs around 102. Wednesday night, partly cloudy. Slight chance of showers and thunderstorms in the evening. Lows in the mid-70s. Chance of precipitation 20%. Thursday, partly cloudy. Highs around 100. Thursday night, mostly clear. Lows in the mid-70s. Friday, mostly sunny. Highs around 100. Friday night, mostly clear. Lows in the mid-70s. Saturday, mostly sunny. Highs around 100. Heat advisory remains in effect until 8 p.m. Central Daylight Time this evening. What? Heat index values up to 110 degrees. Where? Portions of south central and southwest Arkansas, north central and northwest Louisiana, southeast Oklahoma, and east and northeast Texas. When? Until 8 p.m. Central Daylight Time this evening. Impacts: hot temperatures and high humidity may cause heat illnesses. 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Be sure to follow us on Facebook. Here's a look at local weather conditions as of 6 a.m. At the top of the hour, skies were partly cloudy in Shreveport. The temperature was 75 degrees at the regional airport. The dew point was 70, making the relative humidity 83%. Winds were south at 3 miles an hour. The pressure was 29.99 inches and rising. In Bossier City, at Barksdale Air Force Base, skies were clear, with a temperature of 76 degrees. The dew point was 71, making the relative humidity 85%. Winds were southeast at 5 miles an hour. The pressure was 29.98 inches and rising. And in downtown Shreveport, skies were clear. The temperature was 78 degrees. And winds were calm. Once again in Shreveport, it was 75 degrees with partly cloudy skies at 6 a.m. Around the local area at 6 a.m., in Texarkana, clear and 75. Wind calm. El Dorado, clear and 73. Wind calm. Monroe, partly cloudy and 74. Wind calm. Natchitoches, clear and 74. Wind calm. Marshall, clear and 73. Wind calm. And at Longview, clear and 81 degrees. Wind southwest at 9 miles an hour. Elsewhere across the four-state area, over at Dallas, mostly cloudy and 81. Oklahoma City, cloudy and 81. Little Rock, clear and 77. Jackson, Mississippi, mostly cloudy and 73. Baton Rouge, cloudy and 74. And at Houston, mostly cloudy and 83 degrees. For the most current information, check us out on the web at www.weather.gov/sht. The Shreveport Climate Summary for yesterday, August 21, 2026. Yesterday's high temperature was 102 degrees. The normal high is 95. The record high is 107 degrees, which was set in 2023. Yesterday's low temperature was 79 degrees. The normal low is 73.

registered low is 59 degrees, which was set in 1940. No precipitation fell yesterday, which leaves the monthly total at 0.35 inches. This is 1.65 inches below the normal amount of 2.00 inches for August. The total precipitation for the year still stands at 29.12 inches, which is 4.41 inches below normal. Sunrise today is at 6:44 a.m. and sunset is at 7:52 p.m. Now let's check on your local forecast. Heat advisory in effect until 8 p.m. Central Daylight Time this evening. Today, mostly sunny. A slight chance of showers and thunderstorms this afternoon. Hot with highs around 104. West winds around 5 miles per hour, becoming north this afternoon. Chance of rain 20%. Tonight, partly cloudy with a slight chance of showers and thunderstorms. Lows in the mid-70s. Northeast winds around 5 miles per hour in the evening, becoming light and variable. Chance of rain 20%. Sunday, partly cloudy. Hot with highs around 102. East winds around 5 miles per hour, becoming south in the afternoon. Heat index values up to 110 in the afternoon. Sunday night, partly cloudy. Lows in the upper 70s. South winds around 5 miles per hour. Monday, partly cloudy. Hot with highs around 101. South winds 5 to 10 miles per hour. Monday night, mostly clear. Lows in the upper 70s. Tuesday, mostly sunny. Hot with highs around 100. Tuesday night, mostly clear. Lows in the upper 70s. Wednesday, mostly sunny. Hot with highs around 100. Heat index values up to 105 in the afternoon. Wednesday night, a slight chance of thunderstorms in the evening. Partly cloudy with a slight chance of showers. Lows in the upper 70s. Chance of rain 20%. Thursday, partly cloudy. A slight chance of showers and thunderstorms in the afternoon. Hot with highs in the upper 90s. Chance of rain 20%. Heat index values up to 105 in the afternoon. Thursday night, mostly clear. Lows in the mid-70s. Friday, mostly sunny. Hot with highs in the upper 90s. Heat index values up to 105 in the afternoon. 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Here is your area's open water boating forecast. Wind gusts may be higher. Heat advisory in effect until 8 p.m. Central Daylight Time this evening. Rest of today, a 20% chance of showers and thunderstorms in the late afternoon. Mostly sunny toward daybreak, then becoming partly cloudy. Highs around 104. West winds 5 to 10 miles per hour becoming northeast in the afternoon. Highest heat index readings 112 to 115. Tonight, partly cloudy. Lows in the mid-70s. Northeast winds 5 to 10 miles per hour. Heat index readings 106 to 109. Sunday, partly cloudy. Highs around 102. East winds 5 to 10 miles per hour becoming south in the afternoon. Heat index readings 112 to 115. Sunday night, partly cloudy. Lows in the upper 70s. South winds 10 to 15 miles per hour. Monday, partly cloudy. Highs around 101. South winds 10 to 15 miles per hour. Monday night, mostly clear. Lows in the upper 70s. Tuesday, mostly sunny. Highs around 102.
Tuesday night, mostly clear. Lows in the upper 70s. Wednesday, mostly sunny. Highs around 102. Wednesday night, partly cloudy. Slight chance of showers and thunderstorms in the evening. Lows in the mid-70s. Chance of precipitation 20%. Thursday, partly cloudy. Highs around 100. Thursday night, mostly clear. Lows in the mid-70s. Friday, mostly sunny. Highs around 100. Here is your area's open water boating forecast. Wind gusts may be higher. Heat advisory in effect until 8 p.m. Central Daylight Time this evening. Today, a 20% chance of showers and thunderstorms in the late afternoon. Mostly sunny. Highs around 104. West winds 5 to 10 miles per hour becoming northeast in the afternoon. Heat index readings 112 to 115. Tonight, partly cloudy. Lows in the mid-70s. Northeast winds 5 to 10 miles per hour. Heat index readings 106 to 109. Sunday, partly cloudy. Highs around 102. East winds 5 to 10 miles per hour becoming south in the afternoon. Heat index readings 112 to 115. Sunday night, partly cloudy. Lows in the upper 70s. South winds 10 to 15 miles per hour. Monday, partly cloudy. Highs around 101. South winds 10 to 15 miles per hour. Monday night, mostly clear. Lows in the upper 70s. Tuesday, mostly sunny. Highs around 102. Tuesday night, mostly clear. Lows in the upper 70s. Wednesday, mostly sunny. Highs around 102. Wednesday night, partly cloudy. Slight chance of showers and thunderstorms in the evening. Lows in the mid-70s. Chance of precipitation 20%. Thursday, partly cloudy. Highs around 100. Thursday night, mostly clear. Lows in the mid-70s. Friday, mostly sunny. Highs around 100. Heat advisory remains in effect until 8 p.m. Central Daylight Time this evening. What? Heat index values up to 110 degrees. Where? Portions of south central and southwest Arkansas, north central and northwest Louisiana, southeast Oklahoma, and east and northeast Texas. When? Until 8 p.m. Central Daylight Time this evening. Impacts, hot temperatures and high humidity may cause heat illnesses. 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Take extra precautions when outside. 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Anyone overcome by heat should be moved to a cool and shaded location. Heat stroke is an emergency. 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Be sure to follow us on Facebook. Here's a look at local weather conditions as of 6 a.m. At the top of the hour, skies were partly cloudy in Shreveport. The temperature was 75 degrees at the regional airport. The dew point was 70, making the relative humidity 83%. Winds were south at 3 miles an hour. The pressure was 29.99 inches and rising. In Bossier City, at Barksdale Air Force Base, skies were clear, with a temperature of 76 degrees. The dew point was 71, making the relative humidity 85%. Winds were southeast at 5 miles an hour. The pressure was 29.98 inches and rising. And in downtown Shreveport,
skies were clear. The temperature was 78 degrees, and winds were calm. Once again in Shreveport, it was 75 degrees with partly cloudy skies at 6 a.m. Around the local area at 6 a.m., in Texarkana, clear and 75. Wind calm. El Dorado, clear and 73. Wind calm. Monroe, partly cloudy and 74. Wind calm. Natchitoches, clear and 74. Wind calm. Marshall, clear and 73. Wind calm. And at Longview, clear and 81 degrees. Wind southwest at 9 miles an hour. Elsewhere across the four-state area, over at Dallas, mostly cloudy and 81. Oklahoma City, cloudy and 81. Little Rock, clear and 77. Jackson, Mississippi, mostly cloudy and 73. Baton Rouge, cloudy and 74. And at Houston, mostly cloudy and 83 degrees. For the most current information, check us out on the web at www.weather.gov/sht. The Shreveport Climate Summary for yesterday, August 21, 2026. Yesterday's high temperature was 102 degrees. The normal high is 95. The record high is 107 degrees, which was set in 2023. Yesterday's low temperature was 79 degrees. The normal low is 73. The record low is 59 degrees, which was set in 1940. No precipitation fell yesterday, which leaves the monthly total at 0.35 inches. This is 1.65 inches below the normal amount of 2.00 inches for August. The total precipitation for the year still stands at 29.12 inches, which is 4.41 inches below normal. Sunrise today is at 6:44 a.m. and sunset is at 7:52 p.m. Now let's check on your local forecast. Heat advisory in effect until 8 p.m. Central Daylight Time this evening. Today, mostly sunny. A slight chance of showers and thunderstorms this afternoon. Hot with highs around 104. West winds around 5 miles per hour, becoming north this afternoon. Chance of rain 20%. Tonight, partly cloudy with a slight chance of showers and thunderstorms. Lows in the mid-70s. Northeast winds around 5 miles per hour in the evening, becoming light and variable. Chance of rain 20%. Sunday, partly cloudy. Hot with highs around 102. East winds around 5 miles per hour, becoming south in the afternoon. Heat index values up to 110 in the afternoon. Sunday night, partly cloudy. Lows in the upper 70s. South winds around 5 miles per hour. Monday, partly cloudy. Hot with highs around 101. South winds 5 to 10 miles per hour. Monday night, mostly clear. Lows in the upper 70s. Tuesday, mostly sunny. Hot with highs around 100. Tuesday night, mostly clear. Lows in the upper 70s. Wednesday, mostly sunny. Hot with highs around 100. Heat index values up to 105 in the afternoon. Wednesday night, a slight chance of thunderstorms in the evening. Partly cloudy with a slight chance of showers. Lows in the upper 70s. Chance of rain 20%. Thursday, partly cloudy. A slight chance of showers and thunderstorms in the afternoon. Hot with highs in the upper 90s. Chance of rain 20%. Heat index values up to 105 in the afternoon. Thursday night, mostly clear. Lows in the mid-70s. Friday, mostly sunny. Hot with highs in the upper 90s. Heat index values up to 105 in the afternoon. Heat advisory remains in effect until 8 p.m. Central Daylight Time this evening. What? Heat index values up to 110 degrees.
where portions of south central and southwest Arkansas, north central and northwest Louisiana, southeast Oklahoma, and east and northeast Texas. When, until 8 p.m. Central Daylight Time this evening. Impacts, hot temperatures and high humidity may cause heat illnesses. 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Be sure to follow us on Facebook. Here's a look at local weather conditions as of 6 a.m. At the top of the hour, skies were partly cloudy in Shreveport. The temperature was 75 degrees at the regional airport. The dew point was 70, making the relative humidity 83%. Winds were south at 3 miles an hour. The pressure was 29.99 inches and rising. In Bossier City, at Barksdale Air Force Base, skies were clear, with a temperature of 76 degrees. The dew point was 71, making the relative humidity 85%. Winds were southeast at 5 miles an hour. The pressure was 29.98 inches and rising. And in downtown Shreveport, skies were clear. The temperature was 78 degrees. And winds were calm. Once again in Shreveport, it was 75 degrees with partly cloudy skies at 6 a.m. Around the local area at 6 a.m., in Texarkana, clear and 75. Wind calm. El Dorado, clear and 73. Wind calm. Monroe, partly cloudy and 74. Wind calm. Natchitoches, clear and 74. Wind calm. Marshall, clear and 73. Wind calm. And at Longview, clear and 81 degrees. Wind southwest at 9 miles an hour. Elsewhere across the four-state area, over at Dallas, mostly cloudy and 81. Oklahoma City, cloudy and 81. Little Rock, clear and 77. Jackson, Mississippi, mostly cloudy and 73. Baton Rouge, cloudy and 74. And at Houston, mostly cloudy and 83 degrees. For the most current information, check us out on the web at www.weather.gov/SHT. The Shreveport Climate Summary for yesterday, August 21, 2026. Yesterday's high temperature was 102 degrees. The normal high is 95. The record high is 107 degrees, which was set in 2023. Yesterday's low temperature was 79 degrees. The normal low is 73. The record low is 59 degrees, which was set in 1940. No precipitation fell yesterday, which leaves the monthly total at 0.35 inches. This is 1.65 inches below the normal amount of 2.00 inches for August. The total precipitation for the year still stands at 29.12 inches, which is 4.41 inches below normal. Sunrise today is at 6:44 a.m. and sunset is at 7:52 p.m. Now let's check on your local forecast.
heat advisory in effect until 8 p.m. Central Daylight Time this evening. Today, mostly sunny. A slight chance of showers and thunderstorms this afternoon. Hot with highs around 104. West winds around 5 miles per hour, becoming north this afternoon. Chance of rain 20%. Tonight, partly cloudy with a slight chance of showers and thunderstorms. Lows in the mid-70s. Northeast winds around 5 miles per hour in the evening, becoming light and variable. Chance of rain 20%. Sunday, partly cloudy. Hot with highs around 102. East winds around 5 miles per hour, becoming south in the afternoon. Heat index values up to 110 in the afternoon. Sunday night, partly cloudy. Lows in the upper 70s. South winds around 5 miles per hour. Monday, partly cloudy. Hot with highs around 101. South winds 5 to 10 miles per hour. Monday night, mostly clear. Lows in the upper 70s. Tuesday, mostly sunny. Hot with highs around 100. Tuesday night, mostly clear. Lows in the upper 70s. Wednesday, mostly sunny. Hot with highs around 100. Heat index values up to 105 in the afternoon. Wednesday night, a slight chance of thunderstorms in the evening. Partly cloudy with a slight chance of showers. Lows in the upper 70s. Chance of rain 20%. Thursday, partly cloudy. A slight chance of showers and thunderstorms in the afternoon. Hot with highs in the upper 90s. Chance of rain 20%. Heat index values up to 105 in the afternoon. Thursday night, mostly clear. Lows in the mid-70s. Friday, mostly sunny. Hot with highs in the upper 90s. Heat index values up to 105 in the afternoon. Heat advisory remains in effect until 8 p.m. Central Daylight Time this evening. What? Heat index values up to 110 degrees. Where? Portions of south central and southwest Arkansas, north central and northwest Louisiana, southeast Oklahoma, and east and northeast Texas. When? Until 8 p.m. Central Daylight Time this evening. Impacts: hot temperatures and high humidity may cause heat illnesses. 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Take extra precautions when outside. 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Heat stroke is an emergency. 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Be sure to follow us on Facebook. Here's a look at local weather conditions as of 6 a.m. At the top of the hour, skies were partly cloudy in Shreveport. The temperature was 75 degrees at the regional airport. The dew point was 70, making the relative humidity 83%. Winds were south at 3 miles an hour. The pressure was 29.99 inches and rising. In Bossier City, at Barksdale Air Force Base, skies were clear, with a temperature of 76 degrees. The dew point was 71, making the relative humidity 85%. Winds were southeast at 5 miles an hour. The pressure was 29.98 inches and rising. And in downtown Shreveport, skies were clear. The temperature was 78 degrees. And winds were calm. Once again in Shreveport, it was 75 degrees with partly cloudy skies at 6 a.m. Here is your area's open water boating forecast. Wind gusts may be higher.
heat advisory in effect until 8 p.m. Central Daylight Time this evening. Today, a 20% chance of showers and thunderstorms in the late afternoon. Mostly sunny. Highs around 104. West winds 5 to 10 miles per hour becoming northeast in the afternoon. Heat index readings 112 to 115. Tonight, partly cloudy. Lows in the mid-70s. Northeast winds 5 to 10 miles per hour. Heat index readings 106 to 109. Sunday, partly cloudy. Highs around 102. East winds 5 to 10 miles per hour becoming south in the afternoon. Heat index readings 112 to 115. Sunday night, partly cloudy. Lows in the upper 70s. South winds 10 to 15 miles per hour. Monday, partly cloudy. Highs around 101. South winds 10 to 15 miles per hour. Monday night, mostly clear. Lows in the upper 70s. Tuesday, mostly sunny. Highs around 102. Tuesday night, mostly clear. Lows in the upper 70s. Wednesday, mostly sunny. Highs around 102. Wednesday night, partly cloudy. Slight chance of showers and thunderstorms in the evening. Lows in the mid-70s. Chance of precipitation 20%. Thursday, partly cloudy. Highs around 100. Thursday night, mostly clear. Lows in the mid-70s. Friday, mostly sunny. Highs around 100. Around the local area at 6 a.m. in Texarkana, clear and 75. Wind calm. El Dorado, clear and 73. Wind calm. Monroe, partly cloudy and 74. Wind calm. Natchitoches, clear and 74. Wind calm. Marshall, clear and 73. Wind calm. And at Longview, clear and 81 degrees. Wind southwest at 9 miles an hour. Elsewhere across the four-state area, over at Dallas, mostly cloudy and 81. Oklahoma City, cloudy and 81. Little Rock, clear and 77. Jackson, Mississippi, mostly cloudy and 73. Baton Rouge, cloudy and 74. And at Houston, mostly cloudy and 83 degrees. For the most current information, check us out on the web at www.weather.gov/sht. The Shreveport Climate Summary for yesterday, August 21, 2026. Yesterday's high temperature was 102 degrees. The normal high is 95. The record high is 107 degrees, which was set in 2023. Yesterday's low temperature was 79 degrees. The normal low is 73. The record low is 59 degrees, which was set in 1940. No precipitation fell yesterday, which leaves the monthly total at 0.35 inches. This is 1.65 inches below the normal amount of 2.00 inches for August. The total precipitation for the year still stands at 29.12 inches, which is 4.41 inches below normal. Sunrise today is at 6:44 a.m. and sunset is at 7:52 p.m. Now let's check on your local forecast. Heat advisory in effect until 8 p.m. Central Daylight Time this evening. Today, mostly sunny. A slight chance of showers and thunderstorms this afternoon. Hot with highs around 104. West winds around 5 miles per hour, becoming north this afternoon. Chance of rain 20%. Tonight, partly cloudy with a slight chance of showers and thunderstorms. Lows in the mid-70s. Northeast winds around 5 miles per hour in the evening, becoming light and variable. Chance of rain 20%. Sunday, partly cloudy. Hot with highs around 102. East winds around 5 miles per hour, becoming south in the afternoon.
heat index values up to 110 in the afternoon. Sunday night, partly cloudy. Lows in the upper 70s. South winds around 5 miles per hour. Monday, partly cloudy. Hot with highs around 101. South winds 5 to 10 miles per hour. Monday night, mostly clear. Lows in the upper 70s. Tuesday, mostly sunny. Hot with highs around 100. Tuesday night, mostly clear. Lows in the upper 70s. Wednesday, mostly sunny. Hot with highs around 100. Heat index values up to 105 in the afternoon. Wednesday night, a slight chance of thunderstorms in the evening. Partly cloudy with a slight chance of showers. Lows in the upper 70s. Chance of rain 20%. Thursday, partly cloudy. A slight chance of showers and thunderstorms in the afternoon. Hot with highs in the upper 90s. Chance of rain 20%. Heat index values up to 105 in the afternoon. Thursday night, mostly clear. Lows in the mid-70s. Friday, mostly sunny. Hot with highs in the upper 90s. Heat index values up to 105 in the afternoon. 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Heat advisory remains in effect until 8 p.m. Central Daylight Time this evening. What? Heat index values up to 110 degrees. Where? Portions of South Central and Southwest Arkansas, North Central and Northwest Louisiana, Southeast Oklahoma, and East and Northeast Texas. When? Until 8 p.m. Central Daylight Time this evening. Impacts: hot temperatures and high humidity may cause heat illnesses. 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Take extra precautions when outside. 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Be sure to follow us on Facebook. Here's a look at local weather conditions as of 6 a.m. At the top of the hour, skies were partly cloudy in Shreveport. The temperature was 75 degrees at the regional airport. The dew point was 70, making the relative humidity 83%. Winds were south at 3 miles an hour. The pressure was 29.99 inches and rising. In Bossier City, at Barksdale Air Force Base, skies were clear, with a temperature of 76 degrees. The dew point was 71, making the relative humidity 85%. Winds were southeast at 5 miles an hour. The pressure was 29.98 inches and rising. And in downtown Shreveport, skies were clear. The temperature was 78 degrees. And winds were calm. Once again in Shreveport, it was 75 degrees with partly cloudy skies at 6 a.m. Around the local area at 6 a.m., in Texarkana, clear and 75. Wind calm. El Dorado, clear and 73. Wind calm. Monroe, partly cloudy and 74. Wind calm. Natchitoches, clear and 74. Wind calm. Marshall, clear and 73. Wind calm.
and at Longview, clear and 81 degrees. Wind southwest at 9 miles an hour. Elsewhere across the four-state area, over at Dallas, mostly cloudy and 81. Oklahoma City, cloudy and 81. Little Rock, clear and 77. Jackson, Mississippi, mostly cloudy and 73. Baton Rouge, cloudy and 74. And at Houston, mostly cloudy and 83 degrees. For the most current information, check us out on the web at www.weather.gov/sht. The Shreveport Climate Summary for yesterday, August 21, 2026. Yesterday's high temperature was 102 degrees. The normal high is 95. The record high is 107 degrees, which was set in 2023. Yesterday's low temperature was 79 degrees. The normal low is 73. The record low is 59 degrees, which was set in 1940. No precipitation fell yesterday, which leaves the monthly total at 0.35 inches. This is 1.65 inches below the normal amount of 2.00 inches for August. The total precipitation for the year still stands at 29.12 inches, which is 4.41 inches below normal. Sunrise today is at 6:44 a.m. and sunset is at 7:52 p.m. Now let's check on your local forecast. Heat advisory in effect until 8 p.m. Central Daylight Time this evening. Today, mostly sunny. A slight chance of showers and thunderstorms this afternoon. Hot with highs around 104. West winds around 5 miles per hour, becoming north this afternoon. Chance of rain 20%. Tonight, partly cloudy with a slight chance of showers and thunderstorms. Lows in the mid-70s. Northeast winds around 5 miles per hour in the evening, becoming light and variable. Chance of rain 20%. Sunday, partly cloudy. Hot with highs around 102. East winds around 5 miles per hour, becoming south in the afternoon. Heat index values up to 110 in the afternoon. Sunday night, partly cloudy. Lows in the upper 70s. South winds around 5 miles per hour. Monday, partly cloudy. Hot with highs around 101. South winds 5 to 10 miles per hour. Monday night, mostly clear. Lows in the upper 70s. Tuesday, mostly sunny. Hot with highs around 100. Tuesday night, mostly clear. Lows in the upper 70s. Wednesday, mostly sunny. Hot with highs around 100. Heat index values up to 105 in the afternoon. Wednesday night, a slight chance of thunderstorms in the evening. Partly cloudy with a slight chance of showers. Lows in the upper 70s. Chance of rain 20%. Thursday, partly cloudy. A slight chance of showers and thunderstorms in the afternoon. Hot with highs in the upper 90s. Chance of rain 20%. Heat index values up to 105 in the afternoon. Thursday night, mostly clear. Lows in the mid-70s. Friday, mostly sunny. Hot with highs in the upper 90s. Heat index values up to 105 in the afternoon. Heat advisory remains in effect until 8 p.m. Central Daylight Time this evening. What? Heat index values up to 110 degrees. Where? Portions of south central and southwest Arkansas, north central and northwest Louisiana, southeast Oklahoma, and east and northeast Texas. When? Until 8 p.m. Central Daylight Time this evening. Impacts: hot temperatures and high humidity may cause heat illnesses. 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
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Be sure to follow us on Facebook. Here's a look at local weather conditions as of 7 a.m. At the top of the hour, skies were partly cloudy in Shreveport. The temperature was 75 degrees at the regional airport. The dew point was 70, making the relative humidity 83%. Winds were calm. The pressure was 30.00 inches and rising. In Bossier City, at Barksdale Air Force Base, skies were clear, with a temperature of 77 degrees. The dew point was 72, making the relative humidity 85%. Winds were southeast at 5 miles an hour. The pressure was 29.99 inches and rising. And in downtown Shreveport, skies were clear. The temperature was 77 degrees. And winds were calm. Once again in Shreveport, it was 75 degrees with partly cloudy skies at 7 a.m. Around the local area at 7 a.m., in Texarkana, partly cloudy and 75. Wind calm. El Dorado, clear and 72. Wind calm. Monroe, partly cloudy and 75. Wind south at 3 miles an hour. Nacogdoches, clear and 73. Wind calm. Marshall, clear and 73. Wind calm. And at Longview, clear and 81 degrees. Wind southwest at 7 miles an hour. Elsewhere across the four-state area, over at Dallas, mostly cloudy and 83. Oklahoma City, cloudy and 80. Little Rock, partly cloudy and 76. Jackson, Mississippi, partly cloudy and 73. Baton Rouge, mostly cloudy and 74. And at Houston, mostly cloudy and 82 degrees. For the most current information, check us out on the web at www.weather.gov/sht. The Shreveport Climate Summary for yesterday, August 21, 2026. Yesterday's high temperature was 102 degrees. The normal high is 95. The record high is 107 degrees, which was set in 2023. Yesterday's low temperature was 79 degrees. The normal low is 73. The record low is 59 degrees, which was set in 1940. No precipitation fell yesterday, which leaves the monthly total at 0.35 inches. This is 1.65 inches below the normal amount of 2.00 inches for August. The total precipitation for the year still stands at 29.12 inches, which is 4.41 inches below normal. Sunrise today is at 6:44 a.m. and sunset is at 7:52 p.m. Now let's check on your local forecast. Heat advisory in effect until 8 p.m. Central Daylight Time this evening. Today, mostly sunny. A slight chance of showers and thunderstorms this afternoon. Hot with highs around 104. West winds around 5 miles per hour, becoming north this afternoon. Chance of rain 20%. Tonight, partly cloudy with a slight chance of showers and thunderstorms. Lows in the mid-70s. Northeast winds around 5 miles per hour in the evening, becoming light and variable. Chance of rain 20%. Sunday, partly cloudy. Hot with highs around 102. East winds around 5 miles per hour, becoming south in the afternoon. Heat index values up to 110 in the afternoon. Sunday night, partly cloudy. Lows in the upper 70s. South winds around 5 miles per hour. Monday, partly cloudy. Hot with highs around 101. South winds 5 to 10 miles per hour. Monday night, mostly clear.
lows in the upper 70s. Tuesday, mostly sunny. Hot with highs around 100. Tuesday night, mostly clear. Lows in the upper 70s. Wednesday, mostly sunny. Hot with highs around 100. Heat index values up to 105 in the afternoon. Wednesday night, a slight chance of thunderstorms in the evening. Partly cloudy with a slight chance of showers. Lows in the upper 70s. Chance of rain 20%. Thursday, partly cloudy. A slight chance of showers and thunderstorms in the afternoon. Hot with highs in the upper 90s. Chance of rain 20%. Heat index values up to 105 in the afternoon. Thursday night, mostly clear. Lows in the mid-70s. Friday, mostly sunny. Hot with highs in the upper 90s. Heat index values up to 105 in the afternoon. This is your NOAA Weather Radio, station WXJ97, operating on a frequency of 162.400 MHz, providing the latest weather information on a 24-hour basis. 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Heat advisory remains in effect until 8 p.m. Central Daylight Time this evening. What? Heat index values up to 110 degrees. Where? Portions of South Central and Southwest Arkansas, North Central and Northwest Louisiana, Southeast Oklahoma, and East and Northeast Texas. When? Until 8 p.m. Central Daylight Time this evening. Impacts: hot temperatures and high humidity may cause heat illnesses. 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Take extra precautions when outside. 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Be sure to follow us on Facebook. Here's a look at local weather conditions as of 7 a.m. At the top of the hour, skies were partly cloudy in Shreveport. The temperature was 75 degrees at the regional airport. The dew point was 70, making the relative humidity 83%. Winds were calm. The pressure was 30.00 inches and rising. In Bossier City, at Barksdale Air Force Base, skies were clear, with a temperature of 77 degrees. The dew point was 72, making the relative humidity 85%. Winds were southeast at 5 miles an hour. The pressure was 29.99 inches and rising. And in downtown Shreveport, skies were clear. The temperature was 77 degrees. And winds were calm. Once again in Shreveport, it was 75 degrees with partly cloudy skies at 7 a.m. Around the local area at 7 a.m., in Texarkana, partly cloudy and 75. Wind calm. El Dorado, clear and 72. Wind calm. Monroe, partly cloudy and 75. Wind south at 3 miles an hour. Nacogdoches, clear and 73. Wind calm. Marshall, clear and 73. Wind calm. And at Longview, clear and 81 degrees. Wind southwest at 7 miles an hour. Elsewhere across the four-state area, over at Dallas, mostly cloudy and 83. Oklahoma City, cloudy and 80. Little Rock, partly cloudy and 76. Jackson, Mississippi,
partly cloudy and 73. Baton Rouge, mostly cloudy and 74. And at Houston, mostly cloudy and 82 degrees. For the most

1.65 inches below the normal amount of 2.00 inches for August. The total precipitation for the year still stands at 29.12 inches, which is 4.41 inches below normal. Sunrise today is at 6:44 a.m. and sunset is at 7:52 p.m. Now let's check on your local forecast. Heat advisory in effect until 8 p.m. Central Daylight Time this evening. Today, mostly sunny. A slight chance of showers and thunderstorms this afternoon. Hot with highs around 104. West winds around 5 miles per hour, becoming north this afternoon. Chance of rain 20%. Tonight, partly cloudy with a slight chance of showers and thunderstorms. Lows in the mid-70s. Northeast winds around 5 miles per hour in the evening, becoming light and variable. Chance of rain 20%. Sunday, partly cloudy. Hot with highs around 102. East winds around 5 miles per hour, becoming south in the afternoon. Heat index values up to 110 in the afternoon. Sunday night, partly cloudy. Lows in the upper 70s. South winds around 5 miles per hour. Monday, partly cloudy. Hot with highs around 101. South winds 5 to 10 miles per hour. Monday night, mostly clear. Lows in the upper 70s. Tuesday, mostly sunny. Hot with highs around 100. Tuesday night, mostly clear. Lows in the upper 70s. Wednesday, mostly sunny. Hot with highs around 100. Heat index values up to 105 in the afternoon. Wednesday night, a slight chance of thunderstorms in the evening. Partly cloudy with a slight chance of showers. Lows in the upper 70s. Chance of rain 20%. Thursday, partly cloudy. A slight chance of showers and thunderstorms in the afternoon. Hot with highs in the upper 90s. Chance of rain 20%. Heat index values up to 105 in the afternoon. Thursday night, mostly clear. Lows in the mid-70s. Friday, mostly sunny. Hot with highs in the upper 90s. Heat index values up to 105 in the afternoon. Heat advisory remains in effect until 8 p.m. Central Daylight Time this evening. What? Heat index values up to 110 degrees. Where? Portions of South Central and Southwest Arkansas, North Central and Northwest Louisiana, Southeast Oklahoma, and East and Northeast Texas. When? Until 8 p.m. Central Daylight Time this evening. Impacts, hot temperatures and high humidity may cause heat illnesses. Drink plenty of fluids, stay in an air-conditioned room, stay out of the sun, and check up on relatives and neighbors. Take extra precautions when outside. Wear lightweight and loose-fitting clothing. Try to limit strenuous activities to early morning or evening. 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To reduce risk during outdoor work, the Occupational Safety and Health Administration recommends scheduling frequent rest breaks in shaded or air-conditioned environments. Anyone overcome by heat should be moved to a cool and shaded location. Heat stroke is an emergency. Call 911. Here is your area's open water boating forecast. Wind gusts may be higher. Heat advisory in effect until 8 p.m. Central Daylight Time this evening. Today, a 20% chance of showers and thunderstorms in the late afternoon. Mostly sunny. Highs around 104. West winds 5 to 10 miles per hour becoming northeast in the afternoon. Heat index readings 112 to 115. Tonight, partly cloudy. Lows in the mid-70s. Northeast winds 5 to 10 miles per hour. Heat index readings 106 to 109. Sunday, partly cloudy. Highs around 102. East winds 5 to 10 miles per hour becoming south in the afternoon. Heat index readings 112 to 115. Sunday night, partly cloudy.

cloudy. Lows in the upper 70s. South winds 10 to 15 miles per hour. Monday, partly cloudy. Highs around 101. South winds 10 to 15 miles per hour. Monday night, mostly clear. Lows in the upper 70s. Tuesday, mostly sunny. Highs around 102. Tuesday night, mostly clear. Lows in the upper 70s. Wednesday, mostly sunny. Highs around 102. Wednesday night, partly cloudy. Slight chance of showers and thunderstorms in the evening. Lows in the mid-70s. Chance of precipitation 20%. Thursday, partly cloudy. Highs around 100. Thursday night, mostly clear. Lows in the mid-70s. Friday, mostly sunny. Highs around 100. 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Be sure to follow us on Facebook. Here's a look at local weather conditions as of 7 a.m. At the top of the hour, skies were partly conditions as of 7 a.m. At the top of the hour, skies were partly cloudy in Shreveport. The temperature was 75 degrees at the regional airport. The dew point was 70, making the relative humidity 83%. Winds were calm. The pressure was 30.00 inches and rising. In Bossier City, at Barksdale Air Force Base, skies were clear, with a temperature of 77 degrees. The dew point was 72, making the relative humidity 85%. Winds were southeast at 5 miles an hour. The pressure was 29.99 inches and rising. And in downtown Shreveport, skies were clear. The temperature was 77 degrees. And winds were calm. Once again in Shreveport, it was 75 degrees with partly cloudy skies at 7 a.m. Around the local area at 7 a.m., in Texarkana, partly cloudy and 75. Wind calm. El Dorado, clear and 72. Wind calm. Monroe, partly cloudy and 75. Wind south at 3 miles an hour. Natchitoches, clear and 73. Wind calm. Marshall, clear and 73. Wind calm. And at Longview, clear and 81 degrees. Wind southwest at 7 miles an hour. Elsewhere across the four-state area, over at Dallas, mostly cloudy and 83. Oklahoma City, cloudy and 80. Little Rock, partly cloudy and 76. Jackson, Mississippi, partly cloudy and 73. Baton Rouge, mostly cloudy and 74. And at Houston, mostly cloudy and 82 degrees. For the most current information, check us out on the web at www.weather.gov/sht. The Shreveport Climate Summary for yesterday, August 21, 2026. Yesterday's high temperature was 102 degrees. The normal high is 95. The record high is 107 degrees, which was set in 2023. Yesterday's low temperature was 79 degrees. The normal low is 73. The record low is 59 degrees, which was set in 1940. No precipitation fell yesterday, which leaves the monthly total at 0.35 inches. This is 1.65 inches below the normal amount of 2.00 inches for August. The total precipitation for the year still stands at 29.12 inches, which is 4.41 inches below normal. Sunrise today is at 6:44 a.m. and sunset is at 7:52 p.m. Now let's check on your local forecast. Heat advisory in effect until 8 p.m. Central Daylight Time this evening. Today, mostly sunny. A slight chance of showers and thunderstorms this afternoon. Hot with highs around 104. West winds around 5 miles per hour, becoming north this afternoon. Chance of rain 20%.

tonight, partly cloudy with a slight chance of showers and thunderstorms. Lows in the mid-70s. Northeast winds around 5 miles per hour in the evening, becoming light and variable. Chance of rain 20%. Sunday, partly cloudy. Hot with highs around 102. East winds around 5 miles per hour, becoming south in the afternoon. Heat index values up to 110 in the afternoon. Sunday night, partly cloudy. Lows in the upper 70s. South winds around 5 miles per hour. Monday, partly cloudy. Hot with highs around 101. South winds 5 to 10 miles per hour. Monday night, mostly clear. Lows in the upper 70s. Tuesday, mostly sunny. Hot with highs around 100. Tuesday night, mostly clear. Lows in the upper 70s. Wednesday, mostly sunny. Hot with highs around 100. Heat index values up to 105 in the afternoon. Wednesday night, a slight chance of thunderstorms in the evening. Partly cloudy with a slight chance of showers. Lows in the upper 70s. Chance of rain 20%. Thursday, partly cloudy. A slight chance of showers and thunderstorms in the afternoon. Hot with highs in the upper 90s. Chance of rain 20%. Heat index values up to 105 in the afternoon. Thursday night, mostly clear. Lows in the mid-70s. Friday, mostly sunny. Hot with highs in the upper 90s. Heat index values up to 105 in the afternoon. 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Heat advisory remains in effect until 8 p.m. Central Daylight Time this evening. What? Heat index values up to 110 degrees. Where? Portions of South Central and Southwest Arkansas, North Central and Northwest Louisiana, Southeast Oklahoma, and East and Northeast Texas. When? Until 8 p.m. Central Daylight Time this evening. Impacts: hot temperatures and high humidity may cause heat illnesses. 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Be sure to follow us on Facebook. Here's a look at local weather conditions as of 7 a.m. At the top of the hour, skies were partly cloudy in Shreveport. The temperature was 75 degrees at the regional airport. The dew point was 70, making the relative humidity 83%. Winds were calm. The pressure was 30.00 inches and rising. In Bossier City, at Barksdale Air Force Base, skies were clear, with a temperature of 77 degrees. The dew point was 72, making the relative humidity 85%. Winds were southeast at 5 miles an hour. The pressure was 29.99 inches and rising. And in downtown Shreveport, skies were clear. The temperature was 77 degrees. And winds were calm. Once again in Shreveport, it was 75 degrees with partly cloudy skies at 7 a.m.
around the local area at 7 a.m. in Texarkana, partly cloudy and 75. Wind calm. El Dorado, clear and 72. Wind calm. Monroe, partly cloudy and 75. Wind south at 3 miles an hour. Nacogdoches, clear and 73. Wind calm. Marshall, clear and 73. Wind calm. And at Longview, clear and 81 degrees. Wind southwest at 7 miles an hour. Elsewhere across the four-state area, over at Dallas, mostly cloudy and 83. Oklahoma City, cloudy and 80. Little Rock, partly cloudy and 76. Jackson, Mississippi, partly cloudy and 73. Baton Rouge, mostly cloudy and 74. And at Houston, mostly cloudy and 82 degrees. For the most current information, check us out on the web at www.weather.gov/sht. The Shreveport Climate Summary for yesterday, August 21, 2026. Yesterday's high temperature was 102 degrees. The normal high is 95. The record high is 107 degrees, which was set in 2023. Yesterday's low temperature was 79 degrees. The normal low is 73. The record low is 59 degrees, which was set in 1940. No precipitation fell yesterday, which leaves the monthly total at 0.35 inches. This is 1.65 inches below the normal amount of 2.00 inches for August. The total precipitation for the year still stands at 29.12 inches, which is 4.41 inches below normal. Sunrise today is at 6:44 a.m. and sunset is at 7:52 p.m. Now let's check on your local forecast. Heat advisory in effect until 8 p.m. Central Daylight Time this evening. Today, mostly sunny. A slight chance of showers and thunderstorms this afternoon. Hot with highs around 104. West winds around 5 miles per hour, becoming north this afternoon. Chance of rain 20%. Tonight, partly cloudy with a slight chance of showers and thunderstorms. Lows in the mid-70s. Northeast winds around 5 miles per hour in the evening, becoming light and variable. Chance of rain 20%. Sunday, partly cloudy. Hot with highs around 102. East winds around 5 miles per hour, becoming south in the afternoon. Heat index values up to 110 in the afternoon. Sunday night, partly cloudy. Lows in the upper 70s. South winds around 5 miles per hour. Monday, partly cloudy. Hot with highs around 101. South winds 5 to 10 miles per hour. Monday night, mostly clear. Lows in the upper 70s. Tuesday, mostly sunny. Hot with highs around 100. Tuesday night, mostly clear. Lows in the upper 70s. Wednesday, mostly sunny. Hot with highs around 100. Heat index values up to 105 in the afternoon. Wednesday night, a slight chance of thunderstorms in the evening. Partly cloudy with a slight chance of showers. Lows in the upper 70s. Chance of rain 20%. Thursday, partly cloudy. A slight chance of showers and thunderstorms in the afternoon. Hot with highs in the upper 90s. Chance of rain 20%. Heat index values up to 105 in the afternoon. Thursday night, mostly clear. Lows in the mid-70s. Friday, mostly sunny. Hot with highs in the upper 90s. Heat index values up to 105 in the afternoon. Heat advisory remains in effect until 8 p.m. Central Daylight Time this evening. What? Heat index values up to 110 degrees. Where? Portions of south central and southwest Arkansas, north central and northwest Louisiana, southeast Oklahoma, and east and northeast Texas. When? Until 8 p.m. Central Daylight Time this evening.
impacts, high temperatures and high humidity may cause heat illnesses. 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Take extra precautions when outside. 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Heat stroke is an emergency. 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Be sure to follow us on Facebook. Here's a look at local weather conditions as of 7 a.m. At the top of the hour, skies were partly cloudy in Shreveport. The temperature was 75 degrees at the regional airport. The dew point was 70, making the relative humidity 83%. Winds were calm. The pressure was 30.00 inches and rising. In Bossier City, at Barksdale Air Force Base, skies were clear, with a temperature of 77 degrees. The dew point was 72, making the relative humidity 85%. Winds were southeast at 5 miles an hour. The pressure was 29.99 inches and rising. And in downtown Shreveport, skies were clear. The temperature was 77 degrees. And winds were calm. Once again in Shreveport, it was 75 degrees with partly cloudy skies at 7 a.m. Around the local area at 7 a.m., in Texarkana, partly cloudy and 75. Wind calm. El Dorado, clear and 72. Wind calm. Monroe, partly cloudy and 75. Wind south at 3 miles an hour. Natchitoches, clear and 73. Wind calm. Marshall, clear and 73. Wind calm. And at Longview, clear and 81 degrees. Wind southwest at 7 miles an hour. Elsewhere across the four-state area, over at Dallas, mostly cloudy and 83. Oklahoma City, cloudy and 80. Little Rock, partly cloudy and 76. Jackson, Mississippi, partly cloudy and 73. Baton Rouge, mostly cloudy and 74. And at Houston, mostly cloudy and 82 degrees. For the most current information, check us out on the web at www.weather.gov/sht. The Shreveport Climate Summary for yesterday, August 21, 2026. Yesterday's high temperature was 102 degrees. The normal high is 95. The record high is 107 degrees, which was set in 2023. Yesterday's low temperature was 79 degrees. The normal low is 73. The record low is 59 degrees, which was set in 1940. No precipitation fell yesterday, which leaves the monthly total at 0.35 inches. This is 1.65 inches below the normal amount of 2.00 inches for August. The total precipitation for the year still stands at 29.12 inches, which is 4.41 inches below normal. Sunrise today is at 6:44 a.m. and sunset is at 7:52 p.m. Now let's check on your local forecast. Heat advisory in effect until 8 p.m. Central Daylight Time this evening. Today, mostly sunny. A slight chance of showers and thunderstorms this afternoon. Hot with highs around 104. West winds around 5 miles per hour, becoming north this afternoon. Chance of rain 20%. Tonight, partly cloudy with a slight chance of showers and thunderstorms. Lows in the mid-70s. Northeast winds around 5 miles per hour in the evening, becoming light and variable. Chance of rain 20%. Sunday, partly cloudy. Hot with highs around 102.
east winds around 5 miles per hour, becoming south in the afternoon. Heat index values up to 110 in the afternoon. Sunday night, partly cloudy. Lows in the upper 70s. South winds around 5 miles per hour. Monday, partly cloudy. Hot with highs around 101. South winds 5 to 10 miles per hour. Monday night, mostly clear. Lows in the upper 70s. Tuesday, mostly sunny. Hot with highs around 100. Tuesday night, mostly clear. Lows in the upper 70s. Wednesday, mostly sunny. Hot with highs around 100. Heat index values up to 105 in the afternoon. Wednesday night, a slight chance of thunderstorms in the evening. Partly cloudy with a slight chance of showers. Lows in the upper 70s. Chance of rain 20%. Thursday, partly cloudy. A slight chance of showers and thunderstorms in the afternoon. Hot with highs in the upper 90s. Chance of rain 20%. Heat index values up to 105 in the afternoon. Thursday night, mostly clear. Lows in the mid-70s. Friday, mostly sunny. Hot with highs in the upper 90s. Heat index values up to 105 in the afternoon. This is your NOAA Weather Radio, station WXJ97, operating on a frequency of 162.400 MHz, providing the latest weather information on a 24-hour basis. 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Heat advisory remains in effect until 8 p.m. Central Daylight Time this evening. What? Heat index values up to 110 degrees. Where? Portions of South Central and Southwest Arkansas, North Central and Northwest Louisiana, Southeast Oklahoma, and East and Northeast Texas. When? Until 8 p.m. Central Daylight Time this evening. Impacts: hot temperatures and high humidity may cause heat illnesses. 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Take extra precautions when outside. 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Be sure to follow us on Facebook. Here's a look at local weather conditions as of 7 a.m. At the top of the hour, skies were partly cloudy in Shreveport. The temperature was 75 degrees at the regional airport. The dew point was 70, making the relative humidity 83%. Winds were calm. The pressure was 30.00 inches and rising. In Bossier City, at Barksdale Air Force Base, skies were clear, with a temperature of 77 degrees. The dew point was 72, making the relative humidity 85%. Winds were southeast at 5 miles an hour. The pressure was 29.99 inches and rising. And in downtown Shreveport, skies were clear. The temperature was 77 degrees. And winds were calm. Once again in Shreveport, it was 75 degrees with partly cloudy skies at 7 a.m. Around the local area at 7 a.m., in Texarkana, partly cloudy and 75. Wind calm. El Dorado, clear and 72. Wind calm. Monroe, partly cloudy and 75. Wind south at 3 miles an hour. Nacogdoches, clear and 73.
Wincomb. Marshall.

and 73. Wind calm. And at Longview, clear and 81 degrees. Wind southwest at 7 miles an hour. Elsewhere across the four-state area, over at Dallas, mostly cloudy and 83. Oklahoma City, cloudy and 80. Little Rock, partly cloudy and 76. Jackson, Mississippi, partly cloudy and 73. Baton Rouge, mostly cloudy and 74. And at Houston, mostly cloudy and 82 degrees. For the most current information, check us out on the web at www.weather.gov/sht. The Shreveport Climate Summary for yesterday, August 21, 2026. Yesterday's high temperature was 102 degrees. The normal high is 95. The record high is 107 degrees, which was set in 2023. Yesterday's low temperature was 79 degrees. The normal low is 73. The record low is 59 degrees, which was set in 1940. No precipitation fell yesterday, which leaves the monthly total at 0.35 inches. This is 1.65 inches below the normal amount of 2.00 inches for August. The total precipitation for the year still stands at 29.12 inches, which is 4.41 inches below normal. Sunrise today is at 6:44 a.m. and sunset is at 7:52 p.m. Now let's check on your local forecast. Heat advisory in effect until 8 p.m. Central Daylight Time this evening. Today, mostly sunny. A slight chance of showers and thunderstorms this afternoon. Hot with highs around 104. West winds around 5 miles per hour, becoming north this afternoon. Chance of rain 20%. Tonight, partly cloudy with a slight chance of showers and thunderstorms. Lows in the mid-70s. Northeast winds around 5 miles per hour in the evening, becoming light and variable. Chance of rain 20%. Sunday, partly cloudy. Hot with highs around 102. East winds around 5 miles per hour, becoming south in the afternoon. Heat index values up to 110 in the afternoon. Sunday night, partly cloudy. Lows in the upper 70s. South winds around 5 miles per hour. Monday, partly cloudy. Hot with highs around 101. South winds 5 to 10 miles per hour. Monday night, mostly clear. Lows in the upper 70s. Tuesday, mostly sunny. Hot with highs around 100. Tuesday night, mostly clear. Lows in the upper 70s. Wednesday, mostly sunny. Hot with highs around 100. Heat index values up to 105 in the afternoon. Wednesday night, a slight chance of thunderstorms in the evening. Partly cloudy with a slight chance of showers. Lows in the upper 70s. Chance of rain 20%. Thursday, partly cloudy. A slight chance of showers and thunderstorms in the afternoon. Hot with highs in the upper 90s. Chance of rain 20%. Heat index values up to 105 in the afternoon. Thursday night, mostly clear. Lows in the mid-70s. Friday, mostly sunny. Hot with highs in the upper 90s. Heat index values up to 105 in the afternoon. Here is your area's open water boating forecast. Wind gusts may be higher. Heat advisory in effect until 8 p.m. Central Daylight Time this evening. Today, a 20% chance of showers and thunderstorms in the late afternoon. Mostly sunny. Highs around 104. West winds 5 to 10 miles per hour, becoming northeast in the afternoon. Heat index readings 112 to 115. Tonight, partly cloudy. Lows in the mid-70s. Northeast winds 5 to 10 miles per hour. Heat index readings 106 to 109. Sunday, partly cloudy. Highs around 102.
east winds 5 to 10 miles per hour becoming south in the afternoon. Heat index readings 112 to 115. Sunday night, partly cloudy. Lows in the upper 70s. South winds 10 to 15 miles per hour. Monday, partly cloudy. Highs around 101. South winds 10 to 15 miles per hour. Monday night, mostly clear. Lows in the upper 70s. Tuesday, mostly sunny. Highs around 102. Tuesday night, mostly clear. Lows in the upper 70s. Wednesday, mostly sunny. Highs around 102. Wednesday night, partly cloudy. Slight chance of showers and thunderstorms in the evening. Lows in the mid-70s. Chance of precipitation 20%. Thursday, partly cloudy. Highs around 100. Thursday night, mostly clear. Lows in the mid-70s. Friday, mostly sunny. Highs around 100. Heat advisory remains in effect until 8 p.m. Central Daylight Time this evening. What? Heat index values up to 110 degrees. Where? Portions of South Central and Southwest Arkansas, North Central and Northwest Louisiana, Southeast Oklahoma, and East and Northeast Texas. When? Until 8 p.m. Central Daylight Time this evening. Impacts: hot temperatures and high humidity may cause heat illnesses. 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Be sure to follow us on Facebook. Here's a look at local weather conditions as of 7 a.m. At the top of the hour, skies were partly cloudy in Shreveport. The temperature was 75 degrees at the regional airport. The dew point was 70, making the relative humidity 83%. Winds were calm. The pressure was 30.00 inches and rising. In Bossier City, at Barksdale Air Force Base, skies were clear, with a temperature of 77 degrees. The dew point was 72, making the relative humidity 85%. Winds were southeast at 5 miles an hour. The pressure was 29.99 inches and rising. And in downtown Shreveport, skies were clear. The temperature was 77 degrees. And winds were calm. Once again in Shreveport, it was 75 degrees with partly cloudy skies at 7 a.m. Around the local area at 7 a.m., in Texarkana, partly cloudy and 75. Wind calm. El Dorado, clear and 72. Wind calm. Monroe, partly cloudy and 75. Wind south at 3 miles an hour. Nacogdoches, clear and 73. Wind calm. Marshall, clear and 73. Wind calm. And at Longview, clear and 81 degrees. Wind southwest at 7 miles an hour. Elsewhere across the four-state area, over at Dallas, mostly cloudy and 83. Oklahoma City, cloudy and 80. Little Rock, partly cloudy and 76. Jackson, Mississippi, partly cloudy and 73. Baton Rouge, mostly cloudy and 74. And at Houston, mostly cloudy and 82 degrees. For the most current information, check us out on the web at www.weather.gov/sht. The Shreveport Climate Summary for yesterday,
August 21, 2026. Yesterday's high temperature was 102 degrees. The normal high is 95. The record high is 107 degrees, which was set in 2023. Yesterday's low temperature was 79 degrees. The normal low is 73. The record low is 59 degrees, which was set in 1940. No precipitation fell yesterday, which leaves the monthly total at 0.35 inches. This is 1.65 inches below the normal amount of 2.00 inches for August. The total precipitation for the year still stands at 29.12 inches, which is 4.41 inches below normal. Sunrise today is at 6:44 a.m. and sunset is at 7:52 p.m. This is your NOAA Weather Radio, station WXJ97, operating on a frequency of 162.400 MHz, providing the latest weather information on a 24-hour basis. 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Now let's check on your local forecast. Heat advisory in effect until 8 p.m. Central Daylight Time this evening. Today, mostly sunny. A slight chance of showers and thunderstorms this afternoon. Hot with highs around 104. West winds around 5 miles per hour, becoming north this afternoon. Chance of rain 20%. Tonight, partly cloudy with a slight chance of showers and thunderstorms. Lows in the mid-70s. Northeast winds around 5 miles per hour in the evening, becoming light and variable. Chance of rain 20%. Sunday, partly cloudy. Hot with highs around 102. East winds around 5 miles per hour, becoming south in the afternoon. Heat index values up to 110 in the afternoon. Sunday night, partly cloudy. Lows in the upper 70s. South winds around 5 miles per hour. Monday, partly cloudy. Hot with highs around 101. South winds 5 to 10 miles per hour. Monday night, mostly clear. Lows in the upper 70s. Tuesday, mostly sunny. Hot with highs around 100. Tuesday night, mostly clear. Lows in the upper 70s. Wednesday, mostly sunny. Hot with highs around 100. Heat index values up to 105 in the afternoon. Wednesday night, a slight chance of thunderstorms in the evening. Partly cloudy with a slight chance of showers. Lows in the upper 70s. Chance of rain 20%. Thursday, partly cloudy. A slight chance of showers and thunderstorms in the afternoon. Hot with highs in the upper 90s. Chance of rain 20%. Heat index values up to 105 in the afternoon. Thursday night, mostly clear. Lows in the mid-70s. Friday, mostly sunny. Hot with highs in the upper 90s. Heat index values up to 105 in the afternoon. Heat advisory remains in effect until 8 p.m. Central Daylight Time this evening. What? Heat index values up to 110 degrees. Where? Portions of South Central and Southwest Arkansas, North Central and Northwest Louisiana, Southeast Oklahoma, and East and Northeast Texas. When, until 8 p.m. Central Daylight Time this evening. Impacts, hot temperatures and high humidity may cause heat illnesses. 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Take extra precautions when outside. 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Anyone overcome by heat should be moved to a cool and shaded location.
heat stroke is an emergency. 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Be sure to follow us on Facebook. Here's a look at local weather conditions as of 7 a.m. At the top of the hour, skies were partly cloudy in Shreveport. The temperature was 75 degrees at the regional airport. The dew point was 70, making the relative humidity 83%. Winds were calm. The pressure was 30.00 inches and rising. In Bossier City, at Barksdale Air Force Base, skies were clear, with a temperature of 77 degrees. The dew point was 72, making the relative humidity 85%. Winds were southeast at 5 miles an hour. The pressure was 29.99 inches and rising. And in downtown Shreveport, skies were clear. The temperature was 77 degrees. And winds were calm. Once again in Shreveport, it was 75 degrees with partly cloudy skies at 7 a.m. You're listening to your weather radio, station WXJ97, broadcasting in Shreveport on 162.4 MHz. Be sure to follow us on Facebook. Here's a look at local weather conditions as of 8 a.m. At the top of the hour, skies were partly sunny in Shreveport. The temperature was 79 degrees at the regional airport. The dew point was 73, making the relative humidity 83%. Winds were calm. The pressure was 30.01 inches and rising. In Bossier City, at Barksdale Air Force Base, skies were sunny, with a temperature of 81 degrees. The dew point was 74, making the relative humidity 81%. Winds were southeast at 5 miles an hour. The pressure was 30.00 inches and rising. And in downtown Shreveport, skies were sunny. The temperature was 83 degrees. And winds were southwest at 3 miles an hour. Once again in Shreveport, it was 79 degrees with partly sunny skies at 8 a.m. Around the local area at 8 a.m., in Texarkana, sunny and 79. Wind southwest at 3 miles an hour. El Dorado, sunny and 78. Wind calm. Monroe, sunny and 78. Wind calm. Natchitoches, sunny and 77. Wind calm. Marshall, sunny and 76. Wind calm. And at Longview, sunny and 82 degrees. Wind southwest at 5 miles an hour. Elsewhere across the four-state area, over at Dallas, cloudy and 84. Oklahoma City, thunder and 78. Little Rock, sunny and 80. Jackson, Mississippi, mostly sunny and 76. Baton Rouge, sunny and 78. And at Houston, partly sunny and 83 degrees. For the most current information, check us out on the web at www.weather.gov/sht. The Shreveport Climate Summary for yesterday, August 21, 2026. Yesterday's high temperature was 102 degrees. The normal high is 95. The record high is 107 degrees, which was set in 2023. Yesterday's low temperature was 79 degrees. The normal low is 73. The record low is 59 degrees, which was set in 1940. No precipitation fell yesterday, which leaves the monthly total at 0.35 inches. This is 1.65 inches below the normal amount of 2.00 inches for August. The total precipitation for the year still stands at 29.12 inches, which is 4.41 inches below normal. Sunrise today is at 6:44 a.m. and sunset is at 7:52 p.m. Now let's check on your local forecast. Heat advisory in effect until 8 p.m. Central Daylight Time this evening. Today, mostly sunny. A slight chance of showers and thunderstorms this afternoon. Hot with highs around 104.
West winds around 5 miles per hour, becoming north this afternoon. Chance of

between 20%. Tonight, partly cloudy with a slight chance of showers and thunderstorms. Lows in the mid-70s. Northeast winds around 5 miles per hour in the evening, becoming light and variable. Chance of rain 20%. Sunday, partly cloudy. Hot with highs around 102. East winds around 5 miles per hour, becoming south in the afternoon. Heat index values up to 110 in the afternoon. Sunday night, partly cloudy. Lows in the upper 70s. South winds around 5 miles per hour. Monday, partly cloudy. Hot with highs around 101. South winds 5 to 10 miles per hour. Monday night, mostly clear. Lows in the upper 70s. Tuesday, mostly sunny. Hot with highs around 100. Tuesday night, mostly clear. Lows in the upper 70s. Wednesday, mostly sunny. Hot with highs around 100. Heat index values up to 105 in the afternoon. Wednesday night, a slight chance of thunderstorms in the evening. Partly cloudy with a slight chance of showers. Lows in the upper 70s. Chance of rain 20%. Thursday, partly cloudy. A slight chance of showers and thunderstorms in the afternoon. Hot with highs in the upper 90s. Chance of rain 20%. Heat index values up to 105 in the afternoon. Thursday night, mostly clear. Lows in the mid-70s. Friday, mostly sunny. Hot with highs in the upper 90s. Heat index values up to 105 in the afternoon. Heat advisory remains in effect until 8 p.m. Central Daylight Time this evening. What? Heat index values up to 110 degrees. Where? Portions of south central and southwest Arkansas, north central and northwest Louisiana, southeast Oklahoma, and east and northeast Texas. When? Until 8 p.m. Central Daylight Time this evening. Impacts: hot temperatures and high humidity may cause heat illnesses. 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Take extra precautions when outside. 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Be sure to follow us on Facebook. Here's a look at local weather conditions as of 8 a.m. At the top of the hour, skies were partly sunny in Shreveport. The temperature was 79 degrees at the regional airport. The dew point was 73, making the relative humidity 83%. Winds were calm. The pressure was 30.01 inches and rising. In Bossier City, at Barksdale Air Force Base, skies were sunny, with a temperature of 81 degrees. The dew point was 74, making the relative humidity 81%. Winds were southeast at 5 miles an hour. The pressure was 30.00 inches and rising. And in downtown Shreveport, skies were sunny. The temperature was 83 degrees. And winds were southwest at 3 miles an hour. Once again in Shreveport, it was 79 degrees with partly sunny skies at 8 a.m. Around the local area at 8 a.m., in Texarkana, sunny and 79. Wind southwest at 3 miles an hour. El Dorado, sunny and 78. Wind calm. Monroe, sunny and 78. Wind calm. Natchitoches, sunny and 77. Wind calm. Marshall, sunny and 76. Wind calm. And at Longview, sunny and 80.
82 degrees. Wind southwest at 5 miles an hour. Elsewhere across the four-state area, over at Dallas, cloudy and 84. Oklahoma City, thunder and 78. Little Rock, sunny and 80. Jackson, Mississippi, mostly sunny and 76. Baton Rouge, sunny and 78. And at Houston, partly sunny and 83 degrees. For the most current information, check us out on the web at www.weather.gov/sht. 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The Shreveport Climate Summary for yesterday, August 21, 2026. Yesterday's high temperature was 102 degrees. The normal high is 95. The record high is 107 degrees, which was set in 2023. Yesterday's low temperature was 79 degrees. The normal low is 73. The record low is 59 degrees, which was set in 1940. No precipitation fell yesterday, which leaves the monthly total at 0.35 inches. This is 1.65 inches below the normal amount of 2.00 inches for August. The total precipitation for the year still stands at 29.12 inches, which is 4.41 inches below normal. Sunrise today is at 6:44 a.m. and sunset is at 7:52 p.m. Now let's check on your local forecast. Heat advisory in effect until 8 p.m. Central Daylight Time this evening. Today, mostly sunny. A slight chance of showers and thunderstorms this afternoon. Hot with highs around 104. West winds around 5 miles per hour, becoming north this afternoon. Chance of rain 20%. Tonight, partly cloudy with a slight chance of showers and thunderstorms. Lows in the mid-70s. Northeast winds around 5 miles per hour in the evening, becoming light and variable. Chance of rain 20%. Sunday, partly cloudy. Hot with highs around 102. East winds around 5 miles per hour, becoming south in the afternoon. Heat index values up to 110 in the afternoon. Sunday night, partly cloudy. Lows in the upper 70s. South winds around 5 miles per hour. Monday, partly cloudy. Hot with highs around 101. South winds 5 to 10 miles per hour. Monday night, mostly clear. Lows in the upper 70s. Tuesday, mostly sunny. Hot with highs around 100. Tuesday night, mostly clear. Lows in the upper 70s. Wednesday, mostly sunny. Hot with highs around 100. Heat index values up to 105 in the afternoon. Wednesday night, a slight chance of thunderstorms in the evening. Partly cloudy with a slight chance of showers. Lows in the upper 70s. Chance of rain 20%. Thursday, partly cloudy. A slight chance of showers and thunderstorms in the afternoon. Hot with highs in the upper 90s. Chance of rain 20%. Heat index values up to 105 in the afternoon. Thursday night, mostly clear. Lows in the mid-70s. Friday, mostly sunny. Hot with highs in the upper 90s. Heat index values up to 105 in the afternoon. Heat advisory remains in effect until 8 p.m. Central Daylight Time this evening. What? Heat index values up to 110 degrees. Where? Portions of South Central and Southwest Arkansas, North Central and Northwest Louisiana, Southeast Oklahoma, and East and Northeast Texas. When? Until 8 p.m. Central Daylight Time this evening. Impacts, hot temperatures and high humidity.

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Be sure to follow us on Facebook. Here's a look at local weather conditions as of 8 a.m. At the top of the hour, skies were partly sunny in Shreveport. The temperature was 79 degrees at the regional airport. The dew point was 73, making the relative humidity 83%. Winds were calm. The pressure was 30.01 inches and rising. In Bossier City, at Barksdale Air Force Base, skies were sunny, with a temperature of 81 degrees. The dew point was 74, making the relative humidity 81%. Winds were southeast at 5 miles an hour. The pressure was 30.00 inches and rising. And in downtown Shreveport, skies were sunny. The temperature was 83 degrees. And winds were southwest at 3 miles an hour. Once again in Shreveport, it was 79 degrees with partly sunny skies at 8 a.m. Around the local area at 8 a.m., in Texarkana, sunny and 79. Wind southwest at 3 miles an hour. El Dorado, sunny and 78. Wind calm. Monroe, sunny and 78. Wind calm. Natchitoches, sunny and 77. Wind calm. Marshall, sunny and 76. Wind calm. And at Longview, sunny and 82 degrees. Wind southwest at 5 miles an hour. Elsewhere across the four-state area, over at Dallas, cloudy and 84. Oklahoma City, thunder and 78. Little Rock, sunny and 80. Jackson, Mississippi, mostly sunny and 76. Baton Rouge, sunny and 78. And at Houston, partly sunny and 83 degrees. For the most current information, check us out on the web at www.weather.gov/sht. Here is your area's open water boating forecast. Wind gusts may be higher. Heat advisory in effect until 8 p.m. Central Daylight Time this evening. Today, a 20% chance of showers and thunderstorms in the late afternoon. Mostly sunny. Highs around 104. West winds 5 to 10 miles per hour becoming northeast in the afternoon. Heat index readings 112 to 115. Tonight, partly cloudy. Lows in the mid-70s. Northeast winds 5 to 10 miles per hour. Heat index readings 106 to 109. Sunday, partly cloudy. Highs around 102. East winds 5 to 10 miles per hour becoming south in the afternoon. Heat index readings 112 to 115. Sunday night, partly cloudy. Lows in the upper 70s. South winds 10 to 15 miles per hour. Monday, partly cloudy. Highs around 101. South winds 10 to 15 miles per hour. Monday night, mostly clear. Lows in the upper 70s. Tuesday, mostly sunny. Highs around 102. Tuesday night, mostly clear. Lows in the upper 70s. Wednesday, mostly sunny. Highs around 102. Wednesday night, partly cloudy. Slight chance of showers and thunderstorms in the evening. Lows in the mid-70s. Chance of precipitation 20%. Thursday, partly cloudy. Highs around 100. Thursday night, mostly clear. Lows in the mid-70s. Friday, mostly sunny. Highs around 100. The Shreveport Climate Summary for yesterday, August 21st, 2026. Yesterday's high temperature was 102 degrees. The normal high is 95. The record high is 107 degrees, which was set in 2023. Yesterday's low temperature was 79 degrees. The normal low is 73. The record low

is 59 degrees, which was set in 1940. No precipitation fell yesterday, which leaves the monthly total at 0.35 inches. This is 1.65 inches below the normal amount of 2.00 inches for August. The total precipitation for the year still stands at 29.12 inches, which is 4.41 inches below normal. Sunrise today is at 6:44 a.m. and sunset is at 7:52 p.m. Now let's check on your local forecast. Heat advisory in effect until 8 p.m. Central Daylight Time this evening. Today, mostly sunny. A slight chance of showers and thunderstorms this afternoon. Hot with highs around 104. West winds around 5 miles per hour, becoming 4. West winds around 5 miles per hour, becoming north this afternoon. Chance of rain 20%. Tonight, partly cloudy with a slight chance of showers and thunderstorms. Lows in the mid-70s. Northeast winds around 5 miles per hour in the evening, becoming light and variable. Chance of rain 20%. Sunday, partly cloudy. Hot with highs around 102. East winds around 5 miles per hour, becoming south in the afternoon. Heat index values up to 110 in the afternoon. Sunday night, partly cloudy. Lows in the upper 70s. South winds around 5 miles per hour. Monday, partly cloudy. Hot with highs around 101. South winds 5 to 10 miles per hour. Monday night, mostly clear. Lows in the upper 70s. Tuesday, mostly sunny. Hot with highs around 100. Tuesday night, mostly clear. Lows in the upper 70s. Wednesday, mostly sunny. Hot with highs around 100. Heat index values up to 105 in the afternoon. Wednesday night, a slight chance of thunderstorms in the evening. Partly cloudy with a slight chance of showers. Lows in the upper 70s. Chance of rain 20%. Thursday, partly cloudy. A slight chance of showers and thunderstorms in the afternoon. Hot with highs in the upper 90s. Chance of rain 20%. Heat index values up to 105 in the afternoon. Thursday night, mostly clear. Lows in the mid-70s. Friday, mostly sunny. Hot with highs in the upper 90s. Heat index values up to 105 in the afternoon. Heat advisory remains in effect until 8 p.m. Central Daylight Time this evening. What? Heat index values up to 110 degrees. Where? Portions of south central and southwest Arkansas, north central and northwest Louisiana, southeast Oklahoma, and east and northeast Texas. When? Until 8 p.m. Central Daylight Time this evening. Impacts: hot temperatures and high humidity may cause heat illnesses. 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Here's a look at local weather conditions as of 8 a.m. At the top of the hour, skies were partly sunny in Shreveport. The temperature was 79 degrees at the regional airport. The dew point was 73, making the relative humidity 83%. Winds were calm. The pressure was 30.01 inches and rising. In Bossier City, at Barksdale Air Force Base, skies were sunny, with a temperature of 81 degrees.

the dew point was 74, making the relative humidity 81%. Winds were southeast at 5 miles an hour. The pressure was 30.00 inches and rising. And in downtown Shreveport, skies were sunny. The temperature was 83 degrees. And winds were southwest at 3 miles an hour. Once again in Shreveport, it was 79 degrees with partly sunny skies at 8 a.m. This is your NOAA Weather Radio, station WXJ97, operating on a frequency of 162.400 MHz, providing the latest weather information on a 24-hour basis. 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Around the local area at 8 a.m. in Texarkana, sunny and 79. Wind southwest at 3 miles an hour. El Dorado, sunny and 78. Wind calm. Monroe, sunny and 78. Wind calm. Natchitoches, sunny and 77. Wind calm. Marshall, sunny and 76. Wind calm. And at Longview, sunny and 82 degrees. Wind southwest at 5 miles an hour. Elsewhere across the four-state area, over at Dallas, cloudy and 84. Oklahoma City, thunder and 78. Little Rock, sunny and 80. Jackson, Mississippi, mostly sunny and 76. Baton Rouge, sunny and 78. And at Houston, partly sunny and 83 degrees. For the most current information, check us out on the web at www.weather.gov/SHT. The Shreveport Climate Summary for yesterday, August 21, 2026. Yesterday's high temperature was 102 degrees. The normal high is 95. The record high is 107 degrees, which was set in 2023. Yesterday's low temperature was 79 degrees. The normal low is 73. The record low is 59 degrees, which was set in 1940. No precipitation fell yesterday, which leaves the monthly total at 0.35 inches. This is 1.65 inches below the normal amount of 2.00 inches for August. The total precipitation for the year still stands at 29.12 inches, which is 4.41 inches below normal. Sunrise today is at 6:44 a.m. and sunset is at 7:52 p.m. Now let's check on your local forecast. Heat advisory in effect until 8 p.m. Central Daylight Time this evening. Today, mostly sunny. A slight chance of showers and thunderstorms this afternoon. Hot with highs around 104. West winds around 5 miles per hour, becoming north this afternoon. Chance of rain 20%. Tonight, partly cloudy with a slight chance of showers and thunderstorms. Lows in the mid-70s. Northeast winds around 5 miles per hour in the evening, becoming light and variable. Chance of rain 20%. Sunday, partly cloudy. Hot with highs around 102. East winds around 5 miles per hour, becoming south in the afternoon. Heat index values up to 110 in the afternoon. Sunday night, partly cloudy. Lows in the upper 70s. South winds around 5 miles per hour. Monday, partly cloudy. Hot with highs around 101. South winds 5 to 10 miles per hour. Monday night, mostly clear. Lows in the upper 70s. Tuesday, mostly sunny. Hot with highs around 100. Tuesday night, mostly clear. Lows in the upper 70s. Wednesday, mostly sunny. Hot with highs around 100. Heat index values up to 105 in the afternoon. Wednesday night, a slight chance of thunderstorms in the evening. Partly cloudy with a slight chance of showers. Lows in the upper 70s.
chance of rain 20%. Thursday, partly cloudy. A slight chance of showers and thunderstorms in the afternoon. Hot with highs in the upper 90s. Chance of rain 20%. Heat index values up to 105 in the afternoon. Thursday night, mostly clear. Lows in the mid-70s. Friday, mostly sunny. Hot with highs in the upper 90s. Heat index values up to 105 in the afternoon. Heat advisory remains in effect until 8 p.m. Central Daylight Time this evening. What? Heat index values up to 110 degrees. Where? Portions of south central and southwest Arkansas, north central and northwest Louisiana, southeast Oklahoma, and east and northeast Texas. When? Until 8 p.m. Central Daylight Time this evening. Impacts: hot temperatures and high humidity may cause heat illnesses. 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Be sure to follow us on Facebook. Here's a look at local weather conditions as of 8 a.m. At the top of the hour, skies were partly sunny in Shreveport. The temperature was 79 degrees at the regional airport. The dew point was 73, making the relative humidity 83%. Winds were calm. The pressure was 30.01 inches and rising. In Bossier City, at Barksdale Air Force Base, skies were sunny, with a temperature of 81 degrees. The dew point was 74, making the relative humidity 81%. Winds were southeast at 5 miles an hour. The pressure was 30.00 inches and rising. And in downtown Shreveport, skies were sunny. The temperature was 83 degrees. And winds were southwest at 3 miles an hour. Once again in Shreveport, it was 79 degrees with partly sunny skies at 8 a.m. Around the local area at 8 a.m., in Texarkana, sunny and 79. Wind southwest at 3 miles an hour. El Dorado, sunny and 78. Wind calm. Monroe, sunny and 78. Wind calm. Natchitoches, sunny and 77. Wind calm. Marshall, sunny and 76. Wind calm. And at Longview, sunny and 82 degrees. Wind southwest at 5 miles an hour. Elsewhere across the four-state area, over at Dallas, cloudy and 84. Oklahoma City, thunder and 78. Little Rock, sunny and 80. Jackson, Mississippi, mostly sunny and 76. Baton Rouge, sunny and 78. And at Houston, partly sunny and 83 degrees. For the most current information, check us out on the web at www.weather.gov/sht. The Shreveport Climate Summary for yesterday, August 21, 2026. Yesterday's high temperature was 102 degrees. The normal high is 95. The record high is 107 degrees, which was set in 2023. Yesterday's low temperature was 79 degrees. The normal low is 73. The record low is 59 degrees, which was set in 1940. No precipitation fell yesterday, which leaves the monthly total at 0.35 inches. This is 1.65 inches below the normal amount of 2.00 inches for August.
The total precipitation for the year still stands at 29.12 inches, which is 4.41 inches below normal. Sunrise today is at 6:44 a.m. and sunset is at 7:52 p.m. Now let's check on your local forecast. Heat advisory in effect until 8 p.m. Central Daylight Time this evening. Today, mostly sunny. A slight chance of showers and thunderstorms this afternoon. Hot with highs around 104. West winds around 5 miles per hour, becoming north this afternoon. Chance of rain 20%. Tonight, partly cloudy with a slight chance of showers and thunderstorms. Lows in the mid-70s. Northeast winds around 5 miles per hour in the evening, becoming light and variable. Chance of rain 20%. Sunday, partly cloudy. Hot with highs around 102. East winds around 5 miles per hour, becoming south in the afternoon. Heat index values up to 110 in the afternoon. Sunday night, partly cloudy. Lows in the upper 70s. South winds around 5 miles per hour. Monday, partly cloudy. Hot with highs around 101. South winds 5 to 10 miles per hour. Monday night, mostly clear. Lows in the upper 70s. Tuesday, mostly sunny. Hot with highs around 100. Tuesday night, mostly clear. Lows in the upper 70s. Wednesday, mostly sunny. Hot with highs around 100. Heat index values up to 105 in the afternoon. Wednesday night, a slight chance of thunderstorms in the evening. Partly cloudy with a slight chance of showers. Lows in the upper 70s. Chance of rain 20%. Thursday, partly cloudy. A slight chance of showers and thunderstorms in the afternoon. Hot with highs in the upper 90s. Chance of rain 20%. Heat index values up to 105 in the afternoon. Thursday night, mostly clear. Lows in the mid-70s. Friday, mostly sunny. Hot with highs in the upper 90s. Heat index values up to 105 in the afternoon. Heat advisory remains in effect until 8 p.m. Central Daylight Time this evening. What? Heat index values up to 110 degrees. Where? Portions of south central and southwest Arkansas, north central and northwest Louisiana, southeast Oklahoma, and east and northeast Texas. When? Until 8 p.m. Central Daylight Time this evening. Impacts, hot temperatures and high humidity may cause heat illnesses. 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Be sure to follow us on Facebook. Here's a look at local weather conditions as of 8 a.m. At the top of the hour, skies were partly sunny in Shreveport. The temperature was 79 degrees at the regional airport. The dew point was 73, making the relative humidity 83%. Winds were calm. The pressure was 30.01 inches and rising. In Bossier City, at Barksdale Air Force Base, skies were sunny, with a temperature of 81 degrees. The dew point was 74, making the relative humidity 81%. Winds were southeast at 5 miles an hour. The pressure was 30.00 inches and rising. And in downtown Shreveport, skies were sunny. The temperature was 83 degrees.
and winds were southwest at 3 miles an hour. Once again in Shreveport, it was 79 degrees with partly sunny skies at 8 a.m.

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Around the local area at 8 a.m. in Texarkana, sunny and 79. Wind southwest at 3 miles an hour. El Dorado, sunny and 78. Wind calm. Monroe, sunny and 78. Wind calm. Natchitoches, sunny and 77. Wind calm. Marshall, sunny and 76. Wind calm. And at Longview, sunny and 82 degrees. Wind southwest at 5 miles an hour. Elsewhere across the four-state area, over at Dallas, cloudy and 84. Oklahoma City, thunder and 78. Little Rock, sunny and 80. Jackson, Mississippi, mostly sunny and 76. Baton Rouge, sunny and 78. And at Houston, partly sunny and 83 degrees. For the most current information, check us out on the web at www.weather.gov/SHT. The Shreveport Climate Summary for yesterday, August 21, 2026. Yesterday's high temperature was 102 degrees. The normal high is 95. The record high is 107 degrees, which was set in 2023. Yesterday's low temperature was 79 degrees. The normal low is 73. The record low is 59 degrees, which was set in 1940. No precipitation fell yesterday, which leaves the monthly total at 0.35 inches. This is 1.65 inches below the normal amount of 2.00 inches for August. The total precipitation for the year still stands at 29.12 inches, which is 4.41 inches below normal. Sunrise today is at 6:44 a.m. and sunset is at 7:52 p.m. Now let's check on your local forecast. Heat advisory in effect until 8 p.m. Central Daylight Time this evening. Today, mostly sunny. A slight chance of showers and thunderstorms this afternoon. Hot with highs around 104. West winds around 5 miles per hour, becoming north this afternoon. Chance of rain 20%. Tonight, partly cloudy with a slight chance of showers and thunderstorms. Lows in the mid-70s. Northeast winds around 5 miles per hour in the evening, becoming light and variable. Chance of rain 20%. Sunday, partly cloudy. Hot with highs around 102. East winds around 5 miles per hour, becoming south in the afternoon. Heat index values up to 110 in the afternoon. Sunday night, partly cloudy. Lows in the upper 70s. South winds around 5 miles per hour. Monday, partly cloudy. Hot with highs around 101. South winds 5 to 10 miles per hour. Monday night, mostly clear. Lows in the upper 70s. Tuesday, mostly sunny. Hot with highs around 100. Tuesday night, mostly clear. Lows in the upper 70s. Wednesday, mostly sunny. Hot with highs around 100. Heat index values up to 105 in the afternoon. Wednesday night, a slight chance of thunderstorms in the evening. Partly cloudy with a slight chance of showers. Lows in the upper 70s. Chance of rain 20%. Thursday, partly cloudy. A slight chance of showers and thunderstorms in the afternoon. Hot with highs in the upper 90s. Chance of rain 20%. Heat index values up to 105 in the afternoon. Thursday night, mostly clear. Lows in the mid-70s. Friday, mostly sunny. Hot with highs in the upper 90s.
heat index values up to 105 in the afternoon. Heat advisory remains in effect until 8 p.m. Central Daylight Time this evening. What? Heat index values up to 110 degrees. Where? Portions of South Central and Southwest Arkansas, North Central and Northwest Louisiana, Southeast Oklahoma, and East and Northeast Texas. When? Until 8 p.m. Central Daylight Time this evening. Impacts: hot temperatures and high humidity may cause heat illnesses. 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Take extra precautions when outside. 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Be sure to follow us on Facebook. Here's a look at local weather conditions as of 8 a.m. At the top of the hour, skies were partly sunny in Shreveport. The temperature was 79 degrees at the regional airport. The dew point was 73, making the relative humidity 83%. Winds were calm. The pressure was 30.01 inches and rising. In Bossier City, at Barksdale Air Force Base, skies were sunny, with a temperature of 81 degrees. The dew point was 74, making the relative humidity 81%. Winds were southeast at 5 miles an hour. The pressure was 30.00 inches and rising. And in downtown Shreveport, skies were sunny. The temperature was 83 degrees. And winds were southwest at 3 miles an hour. Once again in Shreveport, it was 79 degrees with partly sunny skies at 8 a.m. Around the local area at 8 a.m., in Texarkana, sunny and 79. Wind southwest at 3 miles an hour. El Dorado, sunny and 78. Wind calm. Monroe, sunny and 78. Wind calm. Natchitoches, sunny and 77. Wind calm. Marshall, sunny and 76. Wind calm. And at Longview, sunny and 82 degrees. Wind southwest at 5 miles an hour. Elsewhere across the four-state area, over at Dallas, cloudy and 84. Oklahoma City, thunder and 78. Little Rock, sunny and 80. Jackson, Mississippi, mostly sunny and 76. Baton Rouge, sunny and 78. And at Houston, partly sunny and 83 degrees. For the most current information, check us out on the web at www.weather.gov/SHP. Here is your area's open water boating forecast. Wind gusts may be higher. Heat advisory in effect until 8 p.m. Central Daylight Time this evening. Today, a 20% chance of showers and thunderstorms in the late afternoon. Mostly sunny. Highs around 104. West winds 5 to 10 miles per hour, becoming northeast in the afternoon. Heat index readings 112 to 115. Tonight, partly cloudy. Lows in the mid-70s. Northeast winds 5 to 10 miles per hour. Heat index readings 106 to 109. Sunday, partly cloudy. Highs around 102. East winds 5 to 10 miles per hour, becoming south in the afternoon. Heat index readings 112 to 115. Sunday night, partly cloudy. Lows in the upper 70s. South winds 10 to 15 miles per hour. Monday, partly cloudy. Highs around 101. South winds 10 to 15 miles per hour. Monday night, mostly clear.
lows in the upper 70s. Tuesday, mostly sunny. Highs around 102. Tuesday night, mostly clear. Lows in the upper 70s. Wednesday, mostly sunny. Highs around 102. Wednesday night, partly cloudy. Slight chance of showers and thunderstorms in the evening. Lows in the mid-70s. Chance of precipitation 20%. Thursday, partly cloudy. Highs around 100. Thursday night, mostly clear. Lows in the mid-70s. Friday, mostly sunny. Highs around 100. The Shreveport Climate Summary for yesterday, August 21, 2026. Yesterday's high temperature was 102 degrees. The normal high is 95. The record high is 107 degrees, which was set in 2023. Yesterday's low temperature was 79 degrees. The normal low is 73. The record low is 59 degrees, which was set in 1940. No precipitation fell yesterday, which leaves the monthly total at 0.35 inches. This is 1.65 inches below the normal amount of 2.00 inches for August. The total precipitation for the year still stands at 29.12 inches, which is 4.41 inches below normal. Sunrise today is at 6:44 a.m. and sunset is at 7:52 p.m. Now let's check on your local forecast. Heat advisory in effect until 8 p.m. Central Daylight Time this evening. Today, mostly sunny. A slight chance of showers and thunderstorms this afternoon. Hot with highs around 104. West winds around 5 miles per hour, becoming north this afternoon. Chance of rain 20%. Tonight, partly cloudy with a slight chance of showers and thunderstorms. Lows in the mid-70s. Northeast winds around 5 miles per hour in the evening, becoming light and variable. Chance of rain 20%. Sunday, partly cloudy. Hot with highs around 102. East winds around 5 miles per hour, becoming south in the afternoon. Heat index values up to 110 in the afternoon. Sunday night, partly cloudy. Lows in the upper 70s. South winds around 5 miles per hour. Monday, partly cloudy. Hot with highs around 101. South winds 5 to 10 miles per hour. Monday night, mostly clear. Lows in the upper 70s. Tuesday, mostly sunny. Hot with highs around 100. Tuesday night, mostly clear. Lows in the upper 70s. Wednesday, mostly sunny. Hot with highs around 100. Heat index values up to 105 in the afternoon. Wednesday night, a slight chance of thunderstorms in the evening. Partly cloudy with a slight chance of showers. Lows in the upper 70s. Chance of rain 20%. Thursday, partly cloudy. A slight chance of showers and thunderstorms in the afternoon. Hot with highs in the upper 90s. Chance of rain 20%. Heat index values up to 105 in the afternoon. Thursday night, mostly clear. Lows in the mid-70s. Friday, mostly sunny. Hot with highs in the upper 90s. Heat index values up to 105 in the afternoon. Heat advisory remains in effect until 8 p.m. Central Daylight Time this evening. What? Heat index values up to 110 degrees. Where? Portions of South Central and Southwest Arkansas, North Central and Northwest Louisiana, Southeast Oklahoma, and East and Northeast Texas. When? Until 8 p.m. Central Daylight Time this evening. Impacts, hot temperatures and high humidity may cause heat illnesses. 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
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Be sure to follow us on Facebook. Here's a look at local weather conditions as of 8 a.m. At the top of the hour, skies were partly sunny in Shreveport. The temperature was 79 degrees at the regional airport. The dew point was 73, making the relative humidity 83%. Winds were calm. The pressure was 30.01 inches and rising. In Bossier City, at Barksdale Air Force Base, skies were sunny, with a temperature of 81 degrees. The dew point was 74, making the relative humidity 81%. Winds were southeast at 5 miles an hour. The pressure was 30.00 inches and rising. And in downtown Shreveport, skies were sunny. The temperature was 83 degrees. And winds were southwest at 3 miles an hour. Once again in Shreveport, it was 79 degrees with partly sunny skies at 8 a.m. Around the local area at 8 a.m., in Texarkana, sunny and 79. Wind southwest at 3 miles an hour. El Dorado, sunny and 78. Wind calm. Monroe, sunny and 78. Wind calm. Natchitoches, sunny and 77. Wind calm. Marshall, sunny and 76. Wind calm. And at Longview, sunny and 82 degrees. Wind southwest at 5 miles an hour. Elsewhere across the four-state area, over at Dallas, cloudy and 84. Oklahoma City, thunder and 78. Little Rock, sunny and 80. Jackson, Mississippi, mostly sunny and 76. Baton Rouge, sunny and 78. And at Houston, partly sunny and 83 degrees. For the most current information, check us out on the web at www.weather.gov/SHP. The Shreveport Climate Summary for yesterday, August 21, 2026. Yesterday's high temperature was 102 degrees. The normal high is 95. The record high is 107 degrees, which was set in 2023. Yesterday's low temperature was 79 degrees. The normal low is 73. The record low is 59 degrees, which was set in 1940. No precipitation fell yesterday, which leaves the monthly total at 0.35 inches. This is 1.65 inches below the normal amount of 2.00 inches for August. The total precipitation for the year still stands at 29.12 inches, which is 4.41 inches below normal. Sunrise today is at 6:44 a.m. and sunset is at 7:52 p.m. Now let's check on your local forecast. Heat advisory in effect until 8 p.m. Central Daylight Time this evening. Today, mostly sunny. A slight chance of showers and thunderstorms this afternoon. Hot with highs around 104. West winds around 5 miles per hour, becoming north this afternoon. Chance of rain 20%. Tonight, partly cloudy with a slight chance of showers and thunderstorms. Lows in the mid-70s. Northeast winds around 5 miles per hour in the evening, becoming light and variable. Chance of rain 20%. Sunday, partly cloudy.
hot with highs around 102. East winds around 5 miles per hour, becoming south in the afternoon. Heat index values up to 110 in the afternoon. Sunday night, partly cloudy. Lows in the upper 70s. South winds around 5 miles per hour. Monday, partly cloudy. Hot with highs around 101. South winds 5 to 10 miles per hour. Monday night, mostly clear. Lows in the upper 70s. Tuesday, mostly sunny. Hot with highs around 100. Tuesday night, mostly clear. Lows in the upper 70s. Wednesday, mostly sunny. Hot with highs around 100. Heat index values up to 105 in the afternoon. Wednesday night, a slight chance of thunderstorms in the evening. Partly cloudy with a slight chance of showers. Lows in the upper 70s. Chance of rain 20%. Thursday, partly cloudy. A slight chance of showers and thunderstorms in the afternoon. Hot with highs in the upper 90s. Chance of rain 20%. Heat index values up to 105 in the afternoon. Thursday night, mostly clear. Lows in the mid-70s. Friday, mostly sunny. Hot with highs in the upper 90s. Heat index values up to 105 in the afternoon. Heat advisory remains in effect until 8 p.m. Central Daylight Time this evening. What? Heat index values up to 110 degrees. Where? Portions of south central and southwest Arkansas, north central and northwest Louisiana, southeast Oklahoma, and east and northeast Texas. When? Until 8 p.m. Central Daylight Time this evening. Impacts: hot temperatures and high humidity may cause heat illnesses. 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Be sure to follow us on Facebook. Here's a look at local weather conditions as of 9 a.m. At the top of the hour, skies were partly sunny in Shreveport. The temperature was 84 degrees at the regional airport. The dew point was 73, making the relative humidity 70%. Winds were southwest at 6 miles an hour. The pressure was 30.02 inches and rising. In Bossier City, at Barksdale Air Force Base, skies were mostly sunny, with a temperature of 87 degrees. The dew point was 73, making the relative humidity 62%. Winds were south at 5 miles an hour. The pressure was 30.00 inches and steady. And in downtown Shreveport, skies were mostly sunny. The temperature was 86 degrees. And winds were west at 7 miles an hour. Once again in Shreveport, it was 84 degrees with partly sunny skies at 9 a.m. Around the local area at 9 a.m., in Texarkana, mostly sunny and 85. Wind southwest at 6 miles an hour. El Dorado, sunny and 85. Wind variable at 3 miles an hour. Monroe, sunny and 81. Wind calm. Natchitoches, sunny and 86. Wind calm. Marshall, sunny and 85. Wind southwest at 6 miles an hour. And at Longview, sunny and 87 degrees. Wind southwest at 7 miles an hour. Elsewhere across the four-state area, over at Dallas, partly sunny and 89. Oklahoma City,
light rain and 77. Little Rock, most

mostly sunny and 87. Jackson, Mississippi, mostly sunny and 82. Baton Rouge, sunny and 82. And at Houston, mostly sunny and 85 degrees. For the most current information, check us out on the web at www.weather.gov/sht. The Shreveport Climate Summary for yesterday, August 21, 2026. Yesterday's high temperature was 102 degrees. The normal high is 95. The record high is 107 degrees, which was set in 2023. Yesterday's low temperature was 79 degrees. The normal low is 73. The record low is 59 degrees, which was set in 1940. No precipitation fell yesterday, which leaves the monthly total at 0.35 inches. This is 1.65 inches below the normal amount of 2.00 inches for August. The total precipitation for the year still stands at 29.12 inches, which is 4.41 inches below normal. Sunrise today is at 6:44 a.m. and sunset is at 7:52 p.m. Now let's check on your local forecast. Heat advisory in effect until 8 p.m. Central Daylight Time this evening. Today, mostly sunny. A slight chance of showers and thunderstorms this afternoon. Hot with highs around 104. West winds around 5 miles per hour, becoming north this afternoon. Chance of rain 20%. Tonight, partly cloudy with a slight chance of showers and thunderstorms. Lows in the mid-70s. Northeast winds around 5 miles per hour in the evening, becoming light and variable. Chance of rain 20%. Sunday, partly cloudy. Hot with highs around 102. East winds around 5 miles per hour, becoming south in the afternoon. Heat index values up to 110 in the afternoon. Sunday night, partly cloudy. Lows in the upper 70s. South winds around 5 miles per hour. Monday, partly cloudy. Hot with highs around 101. South winds 5 to 10 miles per hour. Monday night, mostly clear. Lows in the upper 70s. Tuesday, mostly sunny. Hot with highs around 100. Tuesday night, mostly clear. Lows in the upper 70s. Wednesday, mostly sunny. Hot with highs around 100. Heat index values up to 105 in the afternoon. Wednesday night, a slight chance of thunderstorms in the evening. Partly cloudy with a slight chance of showers. Lows in the upper 70s. Chance of rain 20%. Thursday, partly cloudy. A slight chance of showers and thunderstorms in the afternoon. Hot with highs in the upper 90s. Chance of rain 20%. Heat index values up to 105 in the afternoon. Thursday night, mostly clear. Lows in the mid-70s. Friday, mostly sunny. Hot with highs in the upper 90s. Heat index values up to 105 in the afternoon. Heat advisory remains in effect until 8 p.m. Central Daylight Time this evening. What? Heat index values up to 110 degrees. Where? Portions of South Central and Southwest Arkansas, North Central and Northwest Louisiana, Southeast Oklahoma, and East and Northeast Texas. When? Until 8 p.m. Central Daylight Time this evening. Impacts, hot temperatures and high humidity may cause heat illnesses. 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
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Be sure to follow us on Facebook. Here's a look at local weather conditions as of 9 a.m. At the top of the hour, skies were partly sunny in Shreveport. The temperature was 84 degrees at the regional airport. The dew point was 73, making the relative humidity 70%. Winds were southwest at 6 miles an hour. The pressure was 30.02 inches and rising. In Bossier City, at Barksdale Air Force Base, skies were mostly sunny, with a temperature of 87 degrees. The dew point was 73, making the relative humidity 62%. Winds were south at 5 miles an hour. The pressure was 30.00 inches and steady. And in downtown Shreveport, skies were mostly sunny. The temperature was 86 degrees. And winds were west at 7 miles an hour. Once again in Shreveport, it was 84 degrees with partly sunny skies at 9 a.m. Around the local area at 9 a.m., in Texarkana, mostly sunny and 85. Wind southwest at 6 miles an hour. El Dorado, sunny and 85. Wind variable at 3 miles an hour. Monroe, sunny and 81. Wind calm. Natchitoches, sunny and 86. Wind calm. Marshall, sunny and 85. Wind southwest at 6 miles an hour. And at Longview, sunny and 87 degrees. Wind southwest at 7 miles an hour. Elsewhere across the four-state area, over at Dallas, partly sunny and 89. Oklahoma City, light rain and 77. Little Rock, mostly sunny and 87. Jackson, Mississippi, mostly sunny and 82. Baton Rouge, sunny and 82. And at Houston, mostly sunny and 85 degrees. For the most current information, check us out on the web at www.weather.gov/SHP. The Shreveport Climate Summary for yesterday, August 21, 2026. Yesterday's high temperature was 102 degrees. The normal high is 95. The record high is 107 degrees, which was set in 2023. Yesterday's low temperature was 79 degrees. The normal low is 73. The record low is 59 degrees, which was set in 1940. No precipitation fell yesterday, which leaves the monthly total at 0.35 inches. This is 1.65 inches below the normal amount of 2.00 inches for August. The total precipitation for the year still stands at 29.12 inches, which is 4.41 inches below normal. Sunrise today is at 6:44 a.m. and sunset is at 7:52 p.m. Now let's check on your local forecast. Heat advisory in effect until 8 p.m. Central Daylight Time this evening. Today, mostly sunny. A slight chance of showers and thunderstorms this afternoon. Hot with highs around 104. West winds around 5 miles per hour, becoming north this afternoon. Chance of rain 20%. Tonight, partly cloudy with a slight chance of showers and thunderstorms. Lows in the mid-70s. Northeast winds around 5 miles per hour in the evening, becoming light and variable. Chance of rain 20%. Sunday, partly cloudy. Hot with highs around 102. East winds around 5 miles per hour, becoming south in the afternoon. Heat index values up to 110 in the afternoon. Sunday night, partly cloudy.
lows in the upper 70s.

a slight chance of thunderstorms in the evening. Partly cloudy with a slight chance of showers. Lows in the upper 70s. Chance of rain 20%. Thursday, partly cloudy. A slight chance of showers and thunderstorms in the afternoon. Hot with highs in the upper 90s. Chance of rain 20%. Heat index values up to 105 in the afternoon. Thursday night, mostly clear. Lows in the mid-70s. Friday, mostly sunny. Hot with highs in the upper 90s. Heat index values up to 105 in the afternoon. Heat advisory remains in effect until 8 p.m. Central Daylight Time this evening. What? Heat index values up to 110 degrees. Where? Portions of South Central and Southwest Arkansas, North Central and Northwest Louisiana, Southeast Oklahoma, and East and Northeast Texas. When? Until 8 p.m. Central Daylight Time this evening. Impacts: hot temperatures and high humidity may cause heat illnesses. 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Take extra precautions when outside. 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Anyone overcome by heat should be moved to a cool and shaded location. Heat stroke is an emergency. Call 911. Here is your area's open water boating forecast. Wind gusts may be higher. Heat advisory in effect until 8 p.m. Central Daylight Time this evening. Today, a 20% chance of showers and thunderstorms in the late afternoon. Mostly sunny. Highs around 104. West winds 5 to 10 miles per hour becoming northeast in the afternoon. Heat index readings 112 to 115. Tonight, partly cloudy. Lows in the mid-70s. Northeast winds 5 to 10 miles per hour. Heat index readings 106 to 109. Sunday, partly cloudy. Highs around 102. Winds 5 to 10 miles per hour becoming south in the afternoon. Heat index readings 112 to 115. Sunday night, partly cloudy. Lows in the upper 70s. South winds 10 to 15 miles per hour. Monday, partly cloudy. Highs around 101. South winds 10 to 15 miles per hour. Monday night, mostly clear. Lows in the upper 70s. Tuesday, mostly sunny. Highs around 102. Tuesday night, mostly clear. Lows in the upper 70s. Wednesday, mostly sunny. Highs around 102. Wednesday night, partly cloudy. Slight chance of showers and thunderstorms in the evening. Lows in the mid-70s. Chance of precipitation 20%. Thursday, partly cloudy. Highs around 100. Thursday night, mostly clear. Lows in the mid-70s. Friday, mostly sunny. Highs around 100. 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Be sure to follow us on Facebook. Here's a look at local weather conditions as of 9 a.m. At the top of the hour, skies were partly sunny in Shreveport. The temperature was 84 degrees at the regional airport. The dew point was 73, making the relative humidity 70%. Winds were southwest at 6 miles an hour. The pressure was 30.02 inches and rising. In Bossier City, at Barksdale Air Force Base, skies were mostly sunny, with a temperature of 87 degrees. The dew point was 73, making the relative humidity 62%. Winds were south at 5 miles an hour. The pressure was 30.0.

0 inches and steady. And in downtown Shreveport, skies were mostly sunny. The temperature was 86 degrees. And winds were west at 7 miles an hour. Once again in Shreveport, it was 84 degrees with partly sunny skies at 9 a.m. Again in Shreveport, it was 84 degrees with partly sunny skies at 9 a.m. Around the local area at 9 a.m. in Texarkana, mostly sunny and 85. Wind southwest at 6 miles an hour. El Dorado, sunny and 85. Wind variable at 3 miles an hour. Monroe, sunny and 81. Wind calm. Nacogdoches, sunny and 86. Wind calm. Marshall, sunny and 85. Wind southwest at 6 miles an hour. And at Longview, sunny and 87 degrees. Wind southwest at 7 miles an hour. Elsewhere across the four-state area, over at Dallas, partly sunny and 89. Oklahoma City, light rain and 77. Little Rock, mostly sunny and 87. Jackson, Mississippi, mostly sunny and 82. Baton Rouge, sunny and 82. And at Houston, mostly sunny and 85 degrees. For the most current information, check us out on the web at www.weather.gov/SHP. The Shreveport Climate Summary for yesterday, August 21, 2026. Yesterday's high temperature was 102 degrees. The normal high is 95. The record high is 107 degrees, which was set in 2023. Yesterday's low temperature was 79 degrees. The normal low is 73. The record low is 59 degrees, which was set in 1940. No precipitation fell yesterday, which leaves the monthly total at 0.35 inches. This is 1.65 inches below the normal amount of 2.00 inches for August. The total precipitation for the year still stands at 29.12 inches, which is 4.41 inches below normal. Sunrise today is at 6:44 a.m. and sunset is at 7:52 p.m. Now let's check on your local forecast. Heat advisory in effect until 8 p.m. Central Daylight Time this evening. Today, mostly sunny. A slight chance of showers and thunderstorms this afternoon. Hot with highs around 104. West winds around 5 miles per hour, becoming north this afternoon. Chance of rain 20%. Tonight, partly cloudy with a slight chance of showers and thunderstorms. Lows in the mid-70s. Northeast winds around 5 miles per hour in the evening, becoming light and variable. Chance of rain 20%. Sunday, partly cloudy. Hot with highs around 102. East winds around 5 miles per hour, becoming south in the afternoon. Heat index values up to 110 in the afternoon. Sunday night, partly cloudy. Lows in the upper 70s. South winds around 5 miles per hour. Monday, partly cloudy. Hot with highs around 101. South winds 5 to 10 miles per hour. Monday night, mostly clear. Lows in the upper 70s. Tuesday, mostly sunny. Hot with highs around 100. Tuesday night, mostly clear. Lows in the upper 70s. Wednesday, mostly sunny. Hot with highs around 100. Heat index values up to 105 in the afternoon. Wednesday night, a slight chance of thunderstorms in the evening. Partly cloudy with a slight chance of showers. Lows in the upper 70s. Chance of rain 20%. Thursday, partly cloudy. A slight chance of showers and thunderstorms in the afternoon. Hot with highs in the upper 90s. Chance of rain 20%. Heat index values up to 105 in the afternoon. Thursday night, mostly clear. Lows in the mid-70s. Friday, mostly sunny. Hot with highs in the upper 90s. Heat index values up to 100.

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Heat advisory remains in effect until 8 p.m. Central Daylight Time this evening. What? Heat index values up to 110 degrees. Where? Portions of South Central and Southwest Arkansas, North Central and Northwest Louisiana, Southeast Oklahoma, and East and Northeast Texas. When? Until 8 p.m. Central Daylight Time this evening. Impacts: hot temperatures and high humidity may cause heat illnesses. 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Take extra precautions when outside. 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Be sure to follow us on Facebook. Here's a look at local weather conditions as of 9 a.m. At the top of the hour, skies were partly sunny in Shreveport. The temperature was 84 degrees at the regional airport. The dew point was 73, making the relative humidity 70%. Winds were southwest at 6 miles an hour. The pressure was 30.02 inches and rising. In Bossier City, at Barksdale Air Force Base, skies were mostly sunny, with a temperature of 87 degrees. The dew point was 73, making the relative humidity 62%. Winds were south at 5 miles an hour. The pressure was 30.00 inches and steady. And in downtown Shreveport, skies were mostly sunny. The temperature was 86 degrees. And winds were west at 7 miles an hour. Once again in Shreveport, it was 84 degrees with partly sunny skies at 9 a.m. Around the local area at 9 a.m., in Texarkana, mostly sunny and 85. Wind southwest at 6 miles an hour. El Dorado, sunny and 85. Wind variable at 3 miles an hour. Monroe, sunny and 81. Wind calm. Natchitoches, sunny and 86. Wind calm. Marshall, sunny and 85. Wind southwest at 6 miles an hour. And at Longview, sunny and 87 degrees. Wind southwest at 7 miles an hour. Elsewhere across the four-state area, over at Dallas, partly sunny and 89. Oklahoma City, light rain and 77. Little Rock, mostly sunny and 87. Jackson, Mississippi, mostly sunny and 82. Baton Rouge, sunny and 82. And at Houston, mostly sunny and 85 degrees. For the most current information, check us out on the web at www.weather.gov/SHP. The Shreveport Climate Summary for yesterday, August 21, 2026. Yesterday's high temperature was 102 degrees. The normal high is 95. The record high is 107 degrees, which was set in 2023. Yesterday's low temperature was 79 degrees. The normal low is 73. The record low is 59 degrees, which was set in 1940. No precipitation fell yesterday, which leaves the monthly total at 0.35 inches. This is 1.65 inches below the normal amount of 2.00 inches for August. The total precipitation for the year still stands at 29.12 inches, which is 4.41 inches below normal. Sunrise today is at 6:44 a.m. and sunset is at 7:52 p.m.
Now let's check on your local forecast. Heat advisory in effect until 8 p.m. Central Daylight Time this evening. Today, mostly sunny. A slight chance of showers and thunderstorms this afternoon. Hot with highs around 104. West winds around 5 miles per hour, becoming north this afternoon. Chance of rain 20%. Tonight, partly cloudy with a slight chance of showers and thunderstorms. Lows in the mid-70s. Northeast winds around 5 miles per hour in the evening, becoming light and variable. Chance of rain 20%. Sunday, partly cloudy. Hot with highs around 102. East winds around 5 miles per hour, becoming south in the afternoon. Heat index values up to 110 in the afternoon. Sunday night, partly cloudy. Lows in the upper 70s. South winds around 5 miles per hour. Monday, partly cloudy. Hot with highs around 101. South winds 5 to 10 miles per hour. Monday night, mostly clear. Lows in the upper 70s. Tuesday, mostly sunny. Hot with highs around 100. Tuesday night, mostly clear. Lows in the upper 70s. Wednesday, mostly sunny. Hot with highs around 100. Heat index values up to 105 in the afternoon. Wednesday night, a slight chance of thunderstorms in the evening. Partly cloudy with a slight chance of showers. Lows in the upper 70s. Chance of rain 20%. Thursday, partly cloudy. A slight chance of showers and thunderstorms in the afternoon. Hot with highs in the upper 90s. Chance of rain 20%. Heat index values up to 105 in the afternoon. Thursday night, mostly clear. Lows in the mid-70s. Friday, mostly sunny. Hot with highs in the upper 90s. Heat index values up to 105 in the afternoon. Here is your area's open water boating forecast. Wind gusts may be higher. Heat advisory in effect until 8 p.m. Central Daylight Time this evening. Today, a 20% chance of showers and thunderstorms in the late afternoon. Mostly sunny. Highs around 104. West winds 5 to 10 miles per hour becoming northeast in the afternoon. Heat index readings 112 to 115. Tonight, partly cloudy. Lows in the mid-70s. Northeast winds 5 to 10 miles per hour. Heat index readings 106 to 109. Sunday, partly cloudy. Highs around 102. East winds 5 to 10 miles per hour becoming south in the afternoon. Heat index readings 112 to 115. Sunday night, partly cloudy. Lows in the upper 70s. South winds 10 to 15 miles per hour. Monday, partly cloudy. Highs around 101. South winds 10 to 15 miles per hour. Monday night, mostly clear. Lows in the upper 70s. Tuesday, mostly sunny. Highs around 102. Tuesday night, mostly clear. Lows in the upper 70s. Wednesday, mostly sunny. Highs around 102. Wednesday night, partly cloudy. Slight chance of showers and thunderstorms in the evening. Lows in the mid-70s. Chance of precipitation 20%. Thursday, partly cloudy. Highs around 100. Thursday night, mostly clear. Lows in the mid-70s. Friday, mostly sunny. Highs around 100. Heat advisory remains in effect until 8 p.m. Central Daylight Time this evening. What? Heat index values up to 110 degrees. Where? Portions of South Central and Southwest Arkansas, North Central and Northwest Louisiana, Southeast Oklahoma, and East and Northeast Texas. When? Until 8 p.m. Central Daylight Time this evening.
impacts, hot temperatures and high humidity may cause heat illnesses. 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Take extra precautions when outside. 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Be sure to follow us on Facebook. Here's a look at local weather conditions as of 9 a.m. At the top of the hour, skies were partly sunny in Shreveport. The temperature was 84 degrees at the regional airport. The dew point was 73, making the relative humidity 70%. Winds were southwest at 6 miles an hour. The pressure was 30.02 inches and rising. In Bossier City, at Barksdale Air Force Base, skies were mostly sunny, with a temperature of 87 degrees. The dew point was 73, making the relative humidity 62%. Winds were south at 5 miles an hour. The pressure was 30.00 inches and steady. And in downtown Shreveport, skies were mostly sunny. The temperature was 86 degrees. And winds were west at 7 miles an hour. Once again in Shreveport, it was 84 degrees with partly sunny skies at 9 a.m. Around the local area at 9 a.m., in Texarkana, mostly sunny and 85. Wind southwest at 6 miles an hour. El Dorado, sunny and 85. Wind variable at 3 miles an hour. Monroe, sunny and 81. Wind calm. Natchitoches, sunny and 86. Wind calm. Marshall, sunny and 85. Wind southwest at 6 miles an hour. And at Longview, sunny and 87 degrees. Wind southwest at 7 miles an hour. Elsewhere across the four-state area, over at Dallas, partly sunny and 89. Oklahoma City, light rain and 77. Little Rock, mostly sunny and 87. Jackson, Mississippi, mostly sunny and 82. Baton Rouge, sunny and 82. And at Houston, mostly sunny and 85 degrees. For the most current information, check us out on the web at www.weather.gov/sht. The Shreveport Climate Summary for yesterday, August 21, 2026. Yesterday's high temperature was 102 degrees. The normal high is 95. The record high is 107 degrees, which was set in 2023. Yesterday's low temperature was 79 degrees. The normal low is 73. The record low is 59 degrees, which was set in 1940. No precipitation fell yesterday, which leaves the monthly total at 0.35 inches. This is 1.65 inches below the normal amount of 2.00 inches for August. The total precipitation for the year still stands at 29.12 inches, which is 4.41 inches below normal. Sunrise today is at 6:44 a.m. and sunset is at 7:52 p.m. This is your NOAA Weather Radio, station WXJ97, operating on a frequency of 162.400 MHz, providing the latest weather information on a 24-hour basis. 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Now let's check on your local forecast. Heat advisory in effect until 8 p.m. Central Daylight Time this evening. Today, mostly sunny.
a slight chance of showers and thunderstorms this afternoon. Hot with highs around 104. West winds around 5 miles per hour, becoming north this afternoon. Chance of rain 20%. Tonight, partly cloudy with a slight chance of showers and thunderstorms. Lows in the mid-70s. Northeast winds around 5 miles per hour in the evening, becoming light and variable. Chance of rain 20%. Sunday, partly cloudy. Hot with highs around 102. East winds around 5 miles per hour, becoming south in the afternoon. Heat index values up to 110 in the afternoon. Sunday night, partly cloudy. Lows in the upper 70s. South winds around 5 miles per hour. Monday, partly cloudy. Hot with highs around 101. South winds 5 to 10 miles per hour. Monday night, mostly clear. Lows in the upper 70s. Tuesday, mostly sunny. Hot with highs around 100. Tuesday night, mostly clear. Lows in the upper 70s. Wednesday, mostly sunny. Hot with highs around 100. Heat index values up to 105 in the afternoon. Wednesday night, a slight chance of thunderstorms in the evening. Partly cloudy with a slight chance of showers. Lows in the upper 70s. Chance of rain 20%. Thursday, partly cloudy. A slight chance of showers and thunderstorms in the afternoon. Hot with highs in the upper 90s. Chance of rain 20%. Heat index values up to 105 in the afternoon. Thursday night, mostly clear. Lows in the mid-70s. Friday, mostly sunny. Hot with highs in the upper 90s. Heat index values up to 105 in the afternoon. Heat advisory remains in effect until 8 p.m. Central Daylight Time this evening. What? Heat index values up to 110 degrees. Where? Portions of South Central and Southwest Arkansas, North Central and Northwest Louisiana, Southeast Oklahoma, and East and Northeast Texas. When? Until 8 p.m. Central Daylight Time this evening. Impacts: hot temperatures and high humidity may cause heat illnesses. 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Take extra precautions when outside. 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Heat stroke is an emergency. 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Be sure to follow us on Facebook. Here's a look at local weather conditions as of 9 a.m. At the top of the hour, skies were partly sunny in Shreveport. The temperature was 84 degrees at the regional airport. The dew point was 73, making the relative humidity 70%. Winds were southwest at 6 miles an hour. The pressure was 30.02 inches and rising. In Bossier City, at Barksdale Air Force Base, skies were mostly sunny, with a temperature of 87 degrees. The dew point was 73, making the relative humidity 62%. Winds were south at 5 miles an hour. The pressure was 30.00 inches and steady. And in downtown Shreveport, skies were mostly sunny. The temperature was 86 degrees. And winds were west at 7 miles an hour. Once again in Shreveport, it was 84 degrees with partly sunny skies at 9 a.m. You're listening to your weather radio, station WXJ97, broadcasting in Shreveport on 162.4 MHz. Be sure to follow us on Facebook.
Here's a look at local weather conditions as of 10 a.m. At the top of the hour, skies were mostly sunny in Shreveport. The temperature was 91 degrees at the regional airport. The dew point was 72, making the relative humidity 52%, producing a heat index of 98. Winds were northwest at 14 miles an hour. The pressure was 30.04 inches and rising. In Bossier City, at Barksdale Air Force Base, skies were sunny, with a temperature of 92 degrees. The dew point was 71, making the relative humidity 48%, producing a heat index of 99. Winds were west at 8 miles an hour. The pressure was 30.02 inches and rising. And in downtown Shreveport, skies were sunny. The temperature was 90 degrees. And winds were west at 8 miles an hour. Once again in Shreveport, it was 91 degrees with mostly sunny skies at 10 a.m. Around the local area at 10 a.m., in Texarkana, sunny and 90. Wind west at 6 miles an hour. El Dorado, sunny and 91. Wind southwest at 5 miles an hour. Monroe, sunny and 87. Wind calm. Nacogdoches, sunny and 90. Wind west at 8 miles an hour. Marshall, sunny and 91. Wind west at 8 miles an hour. And at Longview, sunny and 93 degrees. Wind west at 8 miles an hour. Elsewhere across the four-state area, over at Dallas, cloudy and 93. Oklahoma City, thunder and 79. Little Rock, mostly sunny and 91. Jackson, Mississippi, mostly sunny and 88. Baton Rouge, sunny and 87. And at Houston, mostly sunny and 88 degrees. For the most current information, check us out on the web at www.weather.gov/sht. The Shreveport Climate Summary for yesterday, August 21, 2026. Yesterday's high temperature was 102 degrees. The normal high is 95. The record high is 107 degrees, which was set in 2023. Yesterday's low temperature was 79 degrees. The normal low is 73. The record low is 59 degrees, which was set in 1940. No precipitation fell yesterday, which leaves the monthly total at 0.35 inches. This is 1.65 inches below the normal amount of 2.00 inches for August. The total precipitation for the year still stands at 29.12 inches, which is 4.41 inches below normal. Sunrise today is at 6:44 a.m. and sunset is at 7:52 p.m. Now let's check on your local forecast. Heat advisory in effect until 8 p.m. Central Daylight Time this evening. Today, mostly sunny. A slight chance of showers and thunderstorms this afternoon. Hot with highs around 104. West winds around 5 miles per hour, becoming north this afternoon. Chance of rain 20%. Tonight, partly cloudy with a slight chance of showers and thunderstorms. Lows in the mid-70s. Northeast winds around 5 miles per hour in the evening, becoming light and variable. Chance of rain 20%. Sunday, partly cloudy. Hot with highs around 102. East winds around 5 miles per hour, becoming south in the afternoon. Heat index values up to 110 in the afternoon. Sunday night, partly cloudy. Lows in the upper 70s. South winds around 5 miles per hour. Monday, partly cloudy. Hot with highs around 101. South winds 5 to 10 miles per hour. Monday night, mostly clear. Lows in the upper 70s. Tuesday, mostly sunny. Hot with highs around 100. Tuesday night, mostly clear. Lows in the upper 70s. Wednesday, mostly sunny. Hot with highs around 100. Heat index values up to 105 in the afternoon.
Wednesday night, a slight chance of thunderstorms in the evening. Partly cloudy with a slight chance of showers. Lows in the upper 70s.

chance of rain 20%. Thursday, partly cloudy. A slight chance of showers and thunderstorms in the afternoon. Hot with highs in the upper 90s. Chance of rain 20%. Heat index values up to 105 in the afternoon. Thursday night, mostly clear. Lows in the mid-70s. Friday, mostly sunny. Hot with highs in the upper 90s. Heat index values up to 105 in the afternoon. Heat advisory remains in effect until 8 p.m. Central Daylight Time this evening. What? Heat index values up to 110 degrees. Where? Portions of South Central and Southwest Arkansas, North Central and Northwest Louisiana, Southeast Oklahoma, and East and Northeast Texas. When? Until 8 p.m. Central Daylight Time this evening. Impacts: hot temperatures and high humidity may cause heat illnesses. Drink plenty of fluids, stay in an air-conditioned room, stay out of the sun, and check up on relatives and neighbors. 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Be sure to follow us on Facebook. Here's a look at local weather conditions as of 10 a.m. At the top of the hour, skies were mostly sunny in Shreveport. The temperature was 91 degrees at the regional airport. The dew point was 72, making the relative humidity 52%, producing a heat index of 98. Winds were northwest at 14 miles an hour. The pressure was 30.04 inches and rising. In Bossier City, at Barksdale Air Force Base, skies were sunny, with a temperature of 92 degrees. The dew point was 71, making the relative humidity 48%, producing a heat index of 99. Winds were west at 8 miles an hour. The pressure was 30.02 inches and rising. And in downtown Shreveport, skies were sunny. The temperature was 90 degrees. And winds were west at 8 miles an hour. Once again in Shreveport, it was 91 degrees with mostly sunny skies at 10 a.m. Around the local area at 10 a.m., in Texarkana, sunny and 90. Wind west at 6 miles an hour. El Dorado, sunny and 91. Wind southwest at 5 miles an hour. Monroe, sunny and 87. Wind calm. Natchitoches, sunny and 90. Wind west at 8 miles an hour. Marshall, sunny and 91. Wind west at 8 miles an hour. And at Longview, sunny and 93 degrees. Wind west at 8 miles an hour. Elsewhere across the four-state area, over at Dallas, cloudy and 93. Oklahoma City, thunder and 79. Little Rock, mostly sunny and 91. Jackson, Mississippi, mostly sunny and 88. Baton Rouge, sunny and 87. And at Houston, mostly sunny and 88 degrees. 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The Shreveport Climate Summary for yesterday, August 21st, 2026.
Yesterday's high temperature was 102 degrees. The normal high is 95. The record high is 107 degrees, which was set in 2023. Yesterday's low temperature was 79 degrees. The normal low is 73. The record low is 59 degrees, which was set in 1940. No precipitation fell yesterday, which leaves the monthly total at 0.35 inches. This is 1.65 inches below the normal amount of 2.00 inches for August. The total precipitation for the year still stands at 29.12 inches, which is 4.41 inches below normal. Sunrise today is at 6:44 a.m. and sunset is at 7:52 p.m. Now let's check on your local forecast. Heat advisory in effect until 8 p.m. Central Daylight Time this evening. Today, mostly sunny. A slight chance of showers and thunderstorms this afternoon. Hot with highs around 104. West winds around 5 miles per hour, becoming north this afternoon. Chance of rain 20%. Tonight, partly cloudy with a slight chance of showers and thunderstorms. Lows in the mid-70s. Northeast winds around 5 miles per hour in the evening, becoming light and variable. Chance of rain 20%. Sunday, partly cloudy. Hot with highs around 102. East winds around 5 miles per hour, becoming south in the afternoon. Heat index values up to 110 in the afternoon. Sunday night, partly cloudy. Lows in the upper 70s. South winds around 5 miles per hour. Monday, partly cloudy. Hot with highs around 101. South winds 5 to 10 miles per hour. Monday night, mostly clear. Lows in the upper 70s. Tuesday, mostly sunny. Hot with highs around 100. Tuesday night, mostly clear. Lows in the upper 70s. Wednesday, mostly sunny. Hot with highs around 100. Heat index values up to 105 in the afternoon. Wednesday night, a slight chance of thunderstorms in the evening. Partly cloudy with a slight chance of showers. Lows in the upper 70s. Chance of rain 20%. Thursday, partly cloudy. A slight chance of showers and thunderstorms in the afternoon. Hot with highs in the upper 90s. Chance of rain 20%. Heat index values up to 105 in the afternoon. Thursday night, mostly clear. Lows in the mid-70s. Friday, mostly sunny. Hot with highs in the upper 90s. Heat index values up to 105 in the afternoon. Heat advisory remains in effect until 8 p.m. Central Daylight Time this evening. What? Heat index values up to 110 degrees. Where? Portions of South Central and Southwest Arkansas, North Central and Northwest Louisiana, Southeast Oklahoma, and East and Northeast Texas. When? Until 8 p.m. Central Daylight Time this evening. Impacts, hot temperatures and high humidity may cause heat illnesses. 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Take extra precautions when outside. 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Anyone overcome by heat should be moved to a cool and shaded location. Heat stroke is an emergency. 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Be sure to follow us on Facebook. Here's a look at local weather conditions as of 10 a.m. At the top of the hour, skies were mostly sunny in Shreveport. The temperature was 91 degrees at the regional airport.
The dew point was 72, making the relative humidity 52%, producing a heat index of

Michigan and Shreveport, it was 91 degrees with mostly sunny skies at 10 a.m. Around the local area at 10 a.m., in Texarkana, sunny and 90. Wind west at 6 miles an hour. El Dorado, sunny and 91. Wind southwest at 5 miles an hour. Monroe, sunny and 87. Wind calm. Nacogdoches, sunny and 90. Wind west at 8 miles an hour. Marshall, sunny and 91. Wind west at 8 miles an hour. And at Longview, sunny and 93 degrees. Wind west at 8 miles an hour. Elsewhere across the four-state area, over at Dallas, cloudy and 93. Oklahoma City, thunder and 79. Little Rock, mostly sunny and 91. Jackson, Mississippi, mostly sunny and 88. Baton Rouge, sunny and 87. And at Houston, mostly sunny and 88 degrees. For the most current information, check us out on the web at www.weather.gov/sht. Here is your area's open water boating forecast. Wind gusts may be higher. Heat advisory in effect until 8 p.m. Central Daylight Time this evening. Today, a 20% chance of showers and thunderstorms in the late afternoon. Mostly sunny. Highs around 104. West winds 5 to 10 miles per hour becoming northeast in the afternoon. Heat index readings 112 to 115. Tonight, partly cloudy. Lows in the mid-70s. Northeast winds 5 to 10 miles per hour. Heat index readings 106 to 109. Sunday, partly cloudy. Highs around 102. East winds 5 to 10 miles per hour becoming south in the afternoon. Heat index readings 112 to 115. Sunday night, partly cloudy. Lows in the upper 70s. South winds 10 to 15 miles per hour. Monday, partly cloudy. Highs around 101. South winds 10 to 15 miles per hour. Monday night, mostly clear. Lows in the upper 70s. Tuesday, mostly sunny. Highs around 102. Tuesday night, mostly clear. Lows in the upper 70s. Wednesday, mostly sunny. Highs around 102. Wednesday night, partly cloudy. Slight chance of showers and thunderstorms in the evening. Lows in the mid-70s. Chance of precipitation 20%. Thursday, partly cloudy. Highs around 100. Thursday night, mostly clear. Lows in the mid-70s. Friday, mostly sunny. Highs around 100. The Shreveport Climate Summary for yesterday, August 21, 2026. Yesterday's high temperature was 102 degrees. The normal high is 95. The record high is 107 degrees, which was set in 2023. Yesterday's low temperature was 79 degrees. The normal low is 73. The record low is 59 degrees, which was set in 1940. No precipitation fell yesterday, which leaves the monthly total at 0.35 inches. This is 1.65 inches below the normal amount of 2.00 inches for August. The total precipitation for the year still stands at 29.12 inches, which is 4.41 inches below normal. Sunrise today is at 6:44 a.m. and sunset is at 7:52 p.m. Now let's check on your local forecast. Heat advisory in effect until 8 p.m. Central Daylight Time this evening. Today, mostly sunny. A slight chance of showers and thunderstorms this afternoon. Hot with highs around 104. West winds soon. Hot with highs around 104. West winds around 5 miles per hour, becoming north this afternoon. Chance of rain 20%. Tonight, partly cloudy with a slight chance of showers and thunderstorms. Lows in the mid-

70s. Northeast winds around 5 miles per hour in the evening, becoming light and variable. Chance of rain 20%. Sunday, partly cloudy. Hot with highs around 102. East winds around 5 miles per hour, becoming south in the afternoon. Heat index values up to 110 in the afternoon. Sunday night, partly cloudy. Lows in the upper 70s. South winds around 5 miles per hour. Monday, partly cloudy. Hot with highs around 101. South winds 5 to 10 miles per hour. Monday night, mostly clear. Lows in the upper 70s. Tuesday, mostly sunny. Hot with highs around 100. Tuesday night, mostly clear. Lows in the upper 70s. Wednesday, mostly sunny. Hot with highs around 100. Heat index values up to 105 in the afternoon. Wednesday night, a slight chance of thunderstorms in the evening. Partly cloudy with a slight chance of showers. Lows in the upper 70s. Chance of rain 20%. Thursday, partly cloudy. A slight chance of showers and thunderstorms in the afternoon. Hot with highs in the upper 90s. Chance of rain 20%. Heat index values up to 105 in the afternoon. Thursday night, mostly clear. Lows in the mid-70s. Friday, mostly sunny. Hot with highs in the upper 90s. Heat index values up to 105 in the afternoon. Heat advisory remains in effect until 8 p.m. Central Daylight Time this evening. What? Heat index values up to 110 degrees. Where? Portions of South Central and Southwest Arkansas, North Central and Northwest Louisiana, Southeast Oklahoma, and East and Northeast Texas. When? Until 8 p.m. Central Daylight Time this evening. Impacts: hot temperatures and high humidity may cause heat illnesses. 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Be sure to follow us on Facebook. Here's a look at local weather conditions as of 10 a.m. At the top of the hour, skies were mostly sunny in Shreveport. The temperature was 91 degrees at the regional airport. The dew point was 72, making the relative humidity 52%, producing a heat index of 98. Winds were northwest at 14 miles an hour. The pressure was 30.04 inches and rising. In Bossier City, at Barksdale Air Force Base, skies were sunny, with a temperature of 92 degrees. The dew point was 71, making the relative humidity 48%, producing a heat index of 99. Winds were west at 8 miles an hour. The pressure was 30.02 inches and rising. And in downtown Shreveport, skies were sunny. The temperature was 90 degrees. And winds were west at 8 miles an hour. Once again in Shreveport, it was 91 degrees with mostly sunny skies at 10 a.m. This is your NOAA Weather Radio, station WXJ97, operating on a frequency of 162.400 MHz, providing the latest weather information on a 24-hour basis. 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
around the local area at 10 a.m. in Texarkana, sunny and 90. Wind west at 6 miles an hour. El Dorado, sunny and 91. Wind southwest at 5 miles an hour. Monroe, sunny and 87. Wind calm. Nacogdoches, sunny and 90. Wind west at 8 miles an hour. Marshall, sunny and 91. Wind west at 8 miles an hour. And at Longview, sunny and 93 degrees. Wind west at 8 miles an hour. Elsewhere across the four-state area, over at Dallas, cloudy and 93. Oklahoma City, thunder and 79. Little Rock, mostly sunny and 91. Jackson, Mississippi, mostly sunny and 88. Baton Rouge, sunny and 87. And at Houston, mostly sunny and 88 degrees. For the most current information, check us out on the web at www.weather.gov/sht. The Shreveport Climate Summary for yesterday, August 21, 2026. Yesterday's high temperature was 102 degrees. The normal high is 95. The record high is 107 degrees, which was set in 2023. Yesterday's low temperature was 79 degrees. The normal low is 73. The record low is 59 degrees, which was set in 1940. No precipitation fell yesterday, which leaves the monthly total at 0.35 inches. This is 1.65 inches below the normal amount of 2.00 inches for August. The total precipitation for the year still stands at 29.12 inches, which is 4.41 inches below normal. Sunrise today is at 6:44 a.m. and sunset is at 7:52 p.m. Now let's check on your local forecast. Heat advisory in effect until 8 p.m. Central Daylight Time this evening. Today, mostly sunny. A slight chance of showers and thunderstorms this afternoon. Hot with highs around 104. West winds around 5 miles per hour, becoming north this afternoon. Chance of rain 20%. Tonight, partly cloudy with a slight chance of showers and thunderstorms. Lows in the mid-70s. Northeast winds around 5 miles per hour in the evening, becoming light and variable. Chance of rain 20%. Sunday, partly cloudy. Hot with highs around 102. East winds around 5 miles per hour, becoming south in the afternoon. Heat index values up to 110 in the afternoon. Sunday night, partly cloudy. Lows in the upper 70s. South winds around 5 miles per hour. Monday, partly cloudy. Hot with highs around 101. South winds 5 to 10 miles per hour. Monday night, mostly clear. Lows in the upper 70s. Tuesday, mostly sunny. Hot with highs around 100. Tuesday night, mostly clear. Lows in the upper 70s. Wednesday, mostly sunny. Hot with highs around 100. Heat index values up to 105 in the afternoon. Wednesday night, a slight chance of thunderstorms in the evening. Partly cloudy with a slight chance of showers. Lows in the upper 70s. Chance of rain 20%. Thursday, partly cloudy. A slight chance of showers and thunderstorms in the afternoon. Hot with highs in the upper 90s. Chance of rain 20%. Heat index values up to 105 in the afternoon. Thursday night, mostly clear. Lows in the mid-70s. Friday, mostly sunny. Hot with highs in the upper 90s. Heat index values up to 105 in the afternoon. Heat advisory remains in effect until 8 p.m. Central Daylight Time this evening. What? Heat index values up to 110 degrees. Where? Portions of south central and southwest Arkansas, north central and northwest Louisiana, southeast Oklahoma, and east and northeast Texas. When?
until 8 p.m. Central Daylight Time this evening. Impacts, hot temperatures and high humidity may cause heat illnesses. 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Take extra precautions when outside. 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Be sure to follow us on Facebook. Here's a look at local weather conditions as of 10 a.m. At the top of the hour, skies were mostly sunny in Shreveport. The temperature was 91 degrees at the regional airport. The dew point was 72, making the relative humidity 52%, producing a heat index of 98. Winds were northwest at 14 miles an hour. The pressure was 30.04 inches and rising. In Bossier City, at Barksdale Air Force Base, skies were sunny, with a temperature of 92 degrees. The dew point was 71, making the relative humidity 48%, producing a heat index of 99. Winds were west at 8 miles an hour. The pressure was 30.02 inches and rising. And in downtown Shreveport, skies were sunny. The temperature was 90 degrees. And winds were west at 8 miles an hour. Once again in Shreveport, it was 91 degrees with mostly sunny skies at 10 a.m. Around the local area at 10 a.m., in Texarkana, sunny and 90. Wind west at 6 miles an hour. El Dorado, sunny and 91. Wind southwest at 5 miles an hour. Monroe, sunny and 87. Wind calm. Natchitoches, sunny and 90. Wind west at 8 miles an hour. Marshall, sunny and 91. Wind west at 8 miles an hour. And at Longview, sunny and 93 degrees. Wind west at 8 miles an hour. Elsewhere across the four-state area, over at Dallas, cloudy and 93. Oklahoma City, thunder and 79. Little Rock, mostly sunny and 91. Jackson, Mississippi, mostly sunny and 88. Baton Rouge, sunny and 87. And at Houston, mostly sunny and 88 degrees. For the most current information, check us out on the web at www.weather.gov/sht. The Shreveport Climate Summary for yesterday, August 21, 2026. Yesterday's high temperature was 102 degrees. The normal high is 95. The record high is 107 degrees, which was set in 2023. Yesterday's low temperature was 79 degrees. The normal low is 73. The record low is 59 degrees, which was set in 1940. No precipitation fell yesterday, which leaves the monthly total at 0.35 inches. This is 1.65 inches below the normal amount of 2.00 inches for August. The total precipitation for the year still stands at 29.12 inches, which is 4.41 inches below normal. Sunrise today is at 6:44 a.m. and sunset is at 7:52 p.m. Now let's check on your local forecast. Heat advisory in effect until 8 p.m. Central Daylight Time this evening. Today, mostly sunny. A slight chance of showers and thunderstorms this afternoon. Hot with highs around 104. West winds around 5 miles per hour, becoming north this afternoon. Chance of rain 20%. Tonight, partly cloudy with a slight chance of showers and thunderstorms. Lows in the mid-70s.
Northeast winds around 5 miles per hour in the evening, becoming light and variable. Chance of rain 20%. Sunday, partly cloudy. Hot with highs around 102. East winds around 5 miles per hour, becoming south in the afternoon. Heat index values up to 110 in the afternoon. Sunday night, partly cloudy. Lows in the upper 70s. South winds around 5 miles per hour. Monday, partly cloudy. Hot with highs around 101. South winds 5 to 10 miles per hour. Monday night, mostly clear. Lows in the upper 70s. Tuesday, mostly sunny. Hot with highs around 100. Tuesday night, mostly clear. Lows in the upper 70s. Wednesday, mostly sunny. Hot with highs around 100. Heat index values up to 105 in the afternoon. Wednesday night, a slight chance of thunderstorms in the evening. Partly cloudy with a slight chance of showers. Lows in the upper 70s. Chance of rain 20%. Thursday, partly cloudy. A slight chance of showers and thunderstorms in the afternoon. Hot with highs in the upper 90s. Chance of rain 20%. Heat index values up to 105 in the afternoon. Thursday night, mostly clear. Lows in the mid-70s. Friday, mostly sunny. Hot with highs in the upper 90s. Heat index values up to 105 in the afternoon. Heat advisory remains in effect until 8 p.m. Central Daylight Time this evening. What? Heat index values up to 110 degrees. Where? Portions of South Central and Southwest Arkansas, North Central and Northwest Louisiana, Southeast Oklahoma, and East and Northeast Texas. When? Until 8 p.m. Central Daylight Time this evening. Impacts: hot temperatures and high humidity may cause heat illnesses. 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Heat stroke is an emergency. 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Be sure to follow us on Facebook. Here's a look at local weather conditions as of 10 a.m. At the top of the hour, skies were mostly sunny in Shreveport. The temperature was 91 degrees at the regional airport. The dew point was 72, making the relative humidity 52%, producing a heat index of 98. Winds were northwest at 14 miles an hour. The pressure was 30.04 inches and rising. In Bossier City, at Barksdale Air Force Base, skies were sunny, with a temperature of 92 degrees. The dew point was 71, making the relative humidity 48%, producing a heat index of 99. Winds were west at 8 miles an hour. The pressure was 30.02 inches and rising. And in downtown Shreveport, skies were sunny. The temperature was 90 degrees. And winds were west at 8 miles an hour. Once again in Shreveport, it was 91 degrees with mostly sunny skies at 10 a.m. This is your NOAA Weather Radio, station WXJ97, operating on a frequency of 162.400 MHz, providing the latest weather information on a 24-hour basis. 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Around the local area at 10 a.m.,
In Texarkana, sunny and 90. Wind west at 6 miles an hour. El Dorado, sunny and 91.

Wind southwest at 5 miles an hour. Monroe, sunny and 87. Wind calm. Natchitoches, sunny and 90. Wind west at 8 miles an hour. Marshall, sunny and 91. Wind west at 8 miles an hour. And at Longview, sunny and 93 degrees. Wind west at 8 miles an hour. Elsewhere across the four-state area, over at Dallas, cloudy and 93. Oklahoma City, thunder and 79. Little Rock, mostly sunny and 91. Jackson, Mississippi, mostly sunny and 88. Baton Rouge, sunny and 87. And at Houston, mostly sunny and 88 degrees. For the most current information, check us out on the web at www.weather.gov/sht. The Shreveport Climate Summary for yesterday, August 21, 2026. Yesterday's high temperature was 102 degrees. The normal high is 95. The record high is 107 degrees, which was set in 2023. Yesterday's low temperature was 79 degrees. The normal low is 73. The record low is 59 degrees, which was set in 1940. No precipitation fell yesterday, which leaves the monthly total at 0.35 inches. This is 1.65 inches below the normal amount of 2.00 inches for August. The total precipitation for the year still stands at 29.12 inches, which is 4.41 inches below normal. Sunrise today is at 6:44 a.m. and sunset is at 7:52 p.m. Now let's check on your local forecast. Heat advisory in effect until 8 p.m. Central Daylight Time this evening. Today, mostly sunny. A slight chance of showers and thunderstorms this afternoon. Hot with highs around 104. West winds around 5 miles per hour, becoming north this afternoon. Chance of rain 20%. Tonight, partly cloudy with a slight chance of showers and thunderstorms. Lows in the mid-70s. Northeast winds around 5 miles per hour in the evening, becoming light and variable. Chance of rain 20%. Sunday, partly cloudy. Hot with highs around 102. East winds around 5 miles per hour, becoming south in the afternoon. Heat index values up to 110 in the afternoon. Sunday night, partly cloudy. Lows in the upper 70s. South winds around 5 miles per hour. Monday, partly cloudy. Hot with highs around 101. South winds 5 to 10 miles per hour. Monday night, mostly clear. Lows in the upper 70s. Tuesday, mostly sunny. Hot with highs around 100. Tuesday night, mostly clear. Lows in the upper 70s. Wednesday, mostly sunny. Hot with highs around 100. Heat index values up to 105 in the afternoon. Wednesday night, a slight chance of thunderstorms in the evening. Partly cloudy with a slight chance of showers. Lows in the upper 70s. Chance of rain 20%. Thursday, partly cloudy. A slight chance of showers and thunderstorms in the afternoon. Hot with highs in the upper 90s. Chance of rain 20%. Heat index values up to 105 in the afternoon. Thursday night, mostly clear. Lows in the mid-70s. Friday, mostly sunny. Hot with highs in the upper 90s. Heat index values up to 105 in the afternoon. Heat advisory remains in effect until 8 p.m. Central Daylight Time this evening. What? Heat index values up to 110 degrees. Where? Portions of south central and southwest Arkansas, north central and northwest Louisiana, southeast Oklahoma, and east and northeast Texas. When? Until 8 p.m. Central Daylight Time this evening. Impacts: hot temperatures and high humidity may cause heat illnesses. Drink plenty of fluids, stay in an air-conditioned room,
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Be sure to follow us on Facebook. Here's a look at local weather conditions as of 10 a.m. At the top of the hour, skies were mostly sunny in Shreveport. The temperature was 91 degrees at the regional airport. The dew point was 72, making the relative humidity 52%, producing a heat index of 98. Winds were northwest at 14 miles an hour. The pressure was 30.04 inches and rising. In Bossier City, at Barksdale Air Force Base, skies were sunny, with a temperature of 92 degrees. The dew point was 71, making the relative humidity 48%, producing a heat index of 99. Winds were west at 8 miles an hour. The pressure was 30.02 inches and rising. And in downtown Shreveport, skies were sunny. The temperature was 90 degrees. And winds were west at 8 miles an hour. Once again in Shreveport, it was 91 degrees with mostly sunny skies at 10 a.m. Here is your area's open water boating forecast. Wind gusts may be higher. Heat advisory in effect until 8 p.m. Central Daylight Time this evening. Today, a 20% chance of showers and thunderstorms in the late afternoon. Mostly sunny. Highs around 104. West winds 5 to 10 miles per hour becoming northeast in the afternoon. Heat index readings 112 to 115. Tonight, partly cloudy. Lows in the mid-70s. Northeast winds 5 to 10 miles per hour. Heat index readings 106 to 109. Sunday, partly cloudy. Highs around 102. East winds 5 to 10 miles per hour becoming south in the afternoon. Heat index readings 112 to 115. Sunday night, partly cloudy. Lows in the upper 70s. South winds 10 to 15 miles per hour. Monday, partly cloudy. Highs around 101. South winds 10 to 15 miles per hour. Monday night, mostly clear. Lows in the upper 70s. Tuesday, mostly sunny. Highs around 102. Tuesday night, mostly clear. Lows in the upper 70s. Wednesday, mostly sunny. Highs around 102. Wednesday night, partly cloudy. Slight chance of showers and thunderstorms in the evening. Lows in the mid-70s. Chance of precipitation 20%. Thursday, partly cloudy. Highs around 100. Thursday night, mostly clear. Lows in the mid-70s. Friday, mostly sunny. Highs around 100. Around the local area at 10 a.m. in Texarkana, sunny and 90. Wind west at 6 miles an hour. El Dorado, sunny and 91. Wind southwest at 5 miles an hour. Monroe, sunny and 87. Wind calm. Natchitoches, sunny and 90. Wind west at 8 miles an hour. Marshall, sunny and 91. Wind west at 8 miles an hour. And at Longview, sunny and 93 degrees. Wind west at 8 miles an hour. Elsewhere across the four-state area, over at Dallas, cloudy and 93. Oklahoma City, thunder and 79. Little Rock, mostly sunny and 91.
Jackson, Mississippi, mostly sunny and 88. Baton Rouge, sunny and 87. And at Houston, mostly sunny and 88 degrees. For the most current information, check us out on the web at www.weather.gov/SHT. The Shreveport Climate Summary for yesterday, August 21, 2026. Yesterday's high temperature was 102 degrees. The normal high is 95. The record high is 107 degrees, which was set in 2023. Yesterday's low temperature was 79 degrees. The normal low is 73. The record low is 59 degrees, which was set in 1940. No precipitation fell yesterday, which leaves the monthly total at 0.35 inches. This is 1.65 inches below the normal amount of 2.00 inches for August. The total precipitation for the year still stands at 29.12 inches, which is 4.41 inches below normal. Sunrise today is at 6:44 a.m. and sunset is at 7:52 p.m. Now let's check on your local forecast. Heat advisory in effect until 8 p.m. Central Daylight Time this evening. Today, mostly sunny. A slight chance of showers and thunderstorms this afternoon. Hot with highs around 104. West winds around 5 miles per hour, becoming north this afternoon. Chance of rain 20%. Tonight, partly cloudy with a slight chance of showers and thunderstorms. Lows in the mid-70s. Northeast winds around 5 miles per hour in the evening, becoming light and variable. Chance of rain 20%. Sunday, partly cloudy. Hot with highs around 102. East winds around 5 miles per hour, becoming south in the afternoon. Heat index values up to 110 in the afternoon. Sunday night, partly cloudy. Lows in the upper 70s. South winds around 5 miles per hour. Monday, partly cloudy. Hot with highs around 101. South winds 5 to 10 miles per hour. Monday night, mostly clear. Lows in the upper 70s. Tuesday, mostly sunny. Hot with highs around 100. Tuesday night, mostly clear. Lows in the upper 70s. Wednesday, mostly sunny. Hot with highs around 100. Heat index values up to 105 in the afternoon. Wednesday night, a slight chance of thunderstorms in the evening. Partly cloudy with a slight chance of showers. Lows in the upper 70s. Chance of rain 20%. Thursday, partly cloudy. A slight chance of showers and thunderstorms in the afternoon. Hot with highs in the upper 90s. Chance of rain 20%. Heat index values up to 105 in the afternoon. Thursday night, mostly clear. Lows in the mid-70s. Friday, mostly sunny. Hot with highs in the upper 90s. Heat index values up to 105 in the afternoon. This is your NOAA Weather Radio, station WXJ97, operating on a frequency of 162.400 MHz, providing the latest weather information on a 24-hour basis. 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Heat advisory remains in effect until 8 p.m. Central Daylight Time this evening. What? Heat index values up to 110 degrees. Where? Portions of South Central and Southwest Arkansas, North Central and Northwest Louisiana, Southeast Oklahoma, and East and Northeast Texas. When? Until 8 p.m. Central Daylight Time this evening. Impacts: hot temperatures and high humidity may cause heat illnesses. 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Take extra precautions when outside. 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
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Be sure to follow us on Facebook. Here's a look at local weather conditions as of 10 a.m. At the top of the hour, skies were mostly sunny in Shreveport. The temperature was 91 degrees at the regional airport. The dew point was 72, making the relative humidity 52%, producing a heat index of 98. Winds were northwest at 14 miles an hour. The pressure was 30.04 inches and rising. In Bossier City, at Barksdale Air Force Base, skies were sunny, with a temperature of 92 degrees. The dew point was 71, making the relative humidity 48%, producing a heat index of 99. Winds were west at 8 miles an hour. The pressure was 30.02 inches and rising. And in downtown Shreveport, skies were sunny. The temperature was 90 degrees. And winds were west at 8 miles an hour. Once again in Shreveport, it was 91 degrees with mostly sunny skies at 10 a.m. Around the local area at 10 a.m., in Texarkana, sunny and 90. Wind west at 6 miles an hour. El Dorado, sunny and 91. Wind southwest at 5 miles an hour. Monroe, sunny and 87. Wind calm. Natchitoches, sunny and 90. Wind west at 8 miles an hour. Marshall, sunny and 91. Wind west at 8 miles an hour. And at Longview, sunny and 93 degrees. Wind west at 8 miles an hour. Elsewhere across the four-state area, over at Dallas, cloudy and 93. Oklahoma City, thunder and 79. Little Rock, mostly sunny and 91. Jackson, Mississippi, mostly sunny and 88. Baton Rouge, sunny and 87. And at Houston, mostly sunny and 88 degrees. For the most current information, check us out on the web at www.weather.gov/SHP. The Shreveport Climate Summary for yesterday, August 21, 2026. Yesterday's high temperature was 102 degrees. The normal high is 95. The record high is 107 degrees, which was set in 2023. Yesterday's low temperature was 79 degrees. The normal low is 73. The record low is 59 degrees, which was set in 1940. No precipitation fell yesterday, which leaves the monthly total at 0.35 inches. This is 1.65 inches below the normal amount of 2.00 inches for August. The total precipitation for the year still stands at 29.12 inches, which is 4.41 inches below normal. Sunrise today is at 6:44 a.m. and sunset is at 7:52 p.m. Now let's check on your local forecast. Heat advisory in effect until 8 p.m. Central Daylight Time this evening. Today, mostly sunny. A slight chance of showers and thunderstorms this afternoon. Hot with highs around 104. West winds around 5 miles per hour, becoming north this afternoon. Chance of rain 20%. Tonight, partly cloudy with a slight chance of showers and thunderstorms. Lows in the mid-70s. Northeast winds around 5 miles per hour in the evening, becoming light and variable. Chance of rain 20%. Sunday, partly cloudy. Hot with highs around 102. East winds around 5 miles per hour, becoming south in the afternoon. Heat index values up to 110 in the afternoon. Sunday night, partly cloudy.
lows in the upper 70s. South winds around 5 miles per hour. Monday, partly cloudy. Hot with highs around 101. South winds 5 to 10 miles per hour. Monday night, mostly clear. Lows in the upper 70s. Tuesday, mostly sunny. Hot with highs around 100. Tuesday night, mostly clear. Lows in the upper 70s. Wednesday, mostly sunny. Hot with highs around 100. Heat index values up to 105 in the afternoon. Wednesday night, a slight chance of thunderstorms in the evening. Partly cloudy with a slight chance of showers. Lows in the upper 70s. Chance of rain 20%. Thursday, partly cloudy. A slight chance of showers and thunderstorms in the afternoon. Hot with highs in the upper 90s. Chance of rain 20%. Heat index values up to 105 in the afternoon. Thursday night, mostly clear. Lows in the mid-70s. Friday, mostly sunny. Hot with highs in the upper 90s. Heat index values up to 105 in the afternoon. Heat advisory remains in effect until 8 p.m. Central Daylight Time this evening. What? Heat index values up to 110 degrees. Where? Portions of South Central and Southwest Arkansas, North Central and Northwest Louisiana, Southeast Oklahoma, and East and Northeast Texas. When? Until 8 p.m. Central Daylight Time this evening. Impacts: hot temperatures and high humidity may cause heat illnesses. 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Be sure to follow us on Facebook. Here's a look at local weather conditions as of 11 a.m. At the top of the hour, skies were mostly sunny in Shreveport. The temperature was 97 degrees at the regional airport. The dew point was 72, making the relative humidity 44%, producing a heat index of 105. Winds were northwest at 9 miles an hour. The pressure was 30.04 inches and steady. In Bossier City, at Barksdale Air Force Base, skies were sunny, with a temperature of 96 degrees. The dew point was 71, making the relative humidity 44%, producing a heat index of 102. Winds were west at 3 miles an hour. The pressure was 30.03 inches and rising. And in downtown Shreveport, skies were sunny. The temperature was 94 degrees. And winds were variable at 6 miles an hour. Once again in Shreveport, it was 97 degrees with mostly sunny skies at 11 a.m. Around the local area at 11 a.m., in Texarkana, mostly sunny and 94. Wind calm. El Dorado, sunny and 96. Wind southwest at 8 miles an hour. Monroe, sunny and 93. Wind calm. Natchitoches, sunny and 94. Wind west at 8 miles an hour. Marshall, sunny and 96. Wind variable at 3 miles an hour. And at Longview, sunny and 97 degrees. Wind west at 12 miles an hour. Elsewhere across the four-state area, over at Dallas, cloudy and 98. Oklahoma City, cloudy and 84. Little Rock, mostly sunny and 98. Jackson, Mississippi, mostly sunny and 92. Baton Rouge,
sunny and 89. And at Houston, mostly sunny and 91 degrees.

For the most current information, check us out on the web at www.weather.gov/SHP. The Shreveport Climate Summary for yesterday, August 21, 2026. Yesterday's high temperature was 102 degrees. The normal high is 95. The record high is 107 degrees, which was set in 2023. Yesterday's low temperature was 79 degrees. The normal low is 73. The record low is 59 degrees, which was set in 1940. No precipitation fell yesterday, which leaves the monthly total at 0.35 inches. This is 1.65 inches below the normal amount of 2.00 inches for August. The total precipitation for the year still stands at 29.12 inches, which is 4.41 inches below normal. Sunrise today is at 6:44 a.m. and sunset is at 7:52 p.m. Now let's check on your local forecast. Heat advisory in effect until 8 p.m. Central Daylight Time this evening. Today, mostly sunny. A slight chance of showers and thunderstorms this afternoon. Hot with highs around 104. West winds around 5 miles per hour, becoming north this afternoon. Chance of rain 20%. Tonight, partly cloudy with a slight chance of showers and thunderstorms. Lows in the mid-70s. Northeast winds around 5 miles per hour in the evening, becoming light and variable. Chance of rain 20%. Sunday, partly cloudy. Hot with highs around 102. East winds around 5 miles per hour, becoming south in the afternoon. Heat index values up to 110 in the afternoon. Sunday night, partly cloudy. Lows in the upper 70s. South winds around 5 miles per hour. Monday, partly cloudy. Hot with highs around 101. South winds 5 to 10 miles per hour. Monday night, mostly clear. Lows in the upper 70s. Tuesday, mostly sunny. Hot with highs around 100. Tuesday night, mostly clear. Lows in the upper 70s. Wednesday, mostly sunny. Hot with highs around 100. Heat index values up to 105 in the afternoon. Wednesday night, a slight chance of thunderstorms in the evening. Partly cloudy with a slight chance of showers. Lows in the upper 70s. Chance of rain 20%. Thursday, partly cloudy. A slight chance of showers and thunderstorms in the afternoon. Hot with highs in the upper 90s. Chance of rain 20%. Heat index values up to 105 in the afternoon. Thursday night, mostly clear. Lows in the mid-70s. Friday, mostly sunny. Hot with highs in the upper 90s. Heat index values up to 105 in the afternoon. This is your NOAA Weather Radio, station WXJ97, operating on a frequency of 162.400 MHz, providing the latest weather information on a 24-hour basis. 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Heat advisory remains in effect until 8 p.m. Central Daylight Time this evening. What? Heat index values up to 110 degrees. Where? Portions of South Central and Southwest Arkansas, North Central and Northwest Louisiana, Southeast Oklahoma, in East and Northeast Texas. When, until 8 p.m. Central Daylight Time this evening. Impacts, hot temperatures and high humidity may cause heat illnesses. 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
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Be sure to follow us on Facebook. Here's a look at local weather conditions as of 11 a.m. At the top of the hour, skies were mostly sunny in Shreveport. The temperature was 97 degrees at the regional airport. The dew point was 72, making the relative humidity 44%, producing a heat index of 105. Winds were northwest at 9 miles an hour. The pressure was 30.04 inches and steady. In Bossier City, at Barksdale Air Force Base, skies were sunny, with a temperature of 96 degrees. The dew point was 71, making the relative humidity 44%, producing a heat index of 102. Winds were west at 3 miles an hour. The pressure was 30.03 inches and rising. And in downtown Shreveport, skies were sunny. The temperature was 94 degrees. And winds were variable at 6 miles an hour. Once again in Shreveport, it was 97 degrees with mostly sunny skies at 11 a.m. Around the local area at 11 a.m., in Texarkana, mostly sunny and 94. Wind calm. El Dorado, sunny and 96. Wind southwest at 8 miles an hour. Monroe, sunny and 93. Wind calm. Natchitoches, sunny and 94. Wind west at 8 miles an hour. Marshall, sunny and 96. Wind variable at 3 miles an hour. And at Longview, sunny and 97 degrees. Wind west at 12 miles an hour. Elsewhere across the four-state area, over at Dallas, cloudy and 98. Oklahoma City, cloudy and 84. Little Rock, mostly sunny and 98. Jackson, Mississippi, mostly sunny and 92. Baton Rouge, sunny and 89. And at Houston, mostly sunny and 91 degrees. For the most current information, check us out on the web at www.weather.gov/sht. The Shreveport Climate Summary for yesterday, August 21, 2026. Yesterday's high temperature was 102 degrees. The normal high is 95. The record high is 107 degrees, which was set in 2023. Yesterday's low temperature was 79 degrees. The normal low is 73. The record low is 59 degrees, which was set in 1940. No precipitation fell yesterday, which leaves the monthly total at 0.35 inches. This is 1.65 inches below the normal amount of 2.00 inches for August. The total precipitation for the year still stands at 29.12 inches, which is 4.41 inches below normal. Sunrise today is at 6:44 a.m. and sunset is at 7:52 p.m. Now let's check on your local forecast. Heat advisory in effect until 8 p.m. Central Daylight Time this evening. Today, mostly sunny. A slight chance of showers and thunderstorms this afternoon. Hot with highs around 104. West winds around 5 miles per hour, becoming north this afternoon. Chance of rain 20%. Tonight, partly cloudy with a slight chance of showers and thunderstorms. Lows in the mid-70s. Northeast winds around 5 miles per hour in the evening, becoming light and variable. Chance of rain 20%. Sunday, partly cloudy. Hot with highs around 102. East winds around 5 miles per hour, becoming south in the afternoon. Heat index values up to 110 in the afternoon. Sunday night, partly cloudy. Lows in the upper 70s. South winds around 5 miles per hour. Monday, partly cloudy.
hot with highs around 100.

50%. Thursday, partly cloudy. A slight chance of showers and thunderstorms in the afternoon. Hot with highs in the upper 90s. Chance of rain 20%. Heat index values up to 105 in the afternoon. Thursday night, mostly clear. Lows in the mid-70s. Friday, mostly sunny. Hot with highs in the upper 90s. Heat index values up to 105 in the afternoon. Heat advisory remains in effect until 8 p.m. Central Daylight Time this evening. What? Heat index values up to 110 degrees. Where? Portions of south central and southwest Arkansas, north central and northwest Louisiana, southeast Oklahoma, and east and northeast Texas. When? Until 8 p.m. Central Daylight Time this evening. Impacts: hot temperatures and high humidity may cause heat illnesses. 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Take extra precautions when outside. 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Heat stroke is an emergency. 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Here is your area's open water boating forecast. Wind gusts may be higher. Heat advisory in effect until 8 p.m. Central Daylight Time this evening. Today, a 20% chance of showers and thunderstorms in the late afternoon. Mostly sunny. Highs around 104. West winds 5 to 10 miles per hour becoming northeast in the afternoon. Heat index readings 112 to 115. Tonight, partly cloudy. Lows in the mid-70s. Northeast winds 5 to 10 miles per hour. Heat index readings 106 to 109. Sunday, partly cloudy. Highs around 102. East winds 5 to 10 miles per hour becoming south in the afternoon. Heat index readings 112 to 115. Sunday night, partly cloudy. Lows in the upper 70s. South winds 10 to 15 miles per hour. Monday, partly cloudy. Highs around 101. South winds 10 to 15 miles per hour. Monday night, mostly clear. Lows in the upper 70s. Tuesday, mostly sunny. Highs around 102. Tuesday night, mostly clear. Lows in the upper 70s. Wednesday, mostly sunny. Highs around 102. Wednesday night, partly cloudy. Slight chance of showers and thunderstorms in the evening. Lows in the mid-70s. Chance of precipitation 20%. Thursday, partly cloudy. Highs around 100. Thursday night, mostly clear. Lows in the mid-70s. Friday, mostly sunny. Highs around 100. 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Be sure to follow us on Facebook. Here's a look at local weather conditions as of 11 a.m. At the top of the hour, skies were mostly sunny in Shreveport. The temperature was 97 degrees at the regional airport. The dew point was 72, making the relative humidity 44%, producing a heat index of 105. Winds were northwest at 9 miles an hour. The pressure was 30.04 inches and steady. In Bossier City, at Barksdale Air Force Base, skies were sunny, with a temperature of 96 degrees. The dew point was 71, making the relative humidity 44%, producing a heat index of 102. Winds were west at 3 miles an hour. The pressure was 30.03 inches and rising. And in downtown

Around Shreveport, skies were sunny. The temperature was 94 degrees. And winds were variable at 6 miles an hour. Once again in Shreveport, it was 97 degrees with mostly sunny skies at 11 a.m. Around the local area at 11 a.m., in Texarkana, mostly sunny and 94. Wind calm. El Dorado, sunny and 96. Wind southwest at 8 miles an hour. Monroe, sunny and 93. Wind calm. Natchitoches, sunny and 94. Wind west at 8 miles an hour. Marshall, sunny and 96. Wind variable at 3 miles an hour. And at Longview, sunny and 97 degrees. Wind west at 12 miles an hour. Elsewhere across the four-state area, over at Dallas, cloudy and 98. Oklahoma City, cloudy and 84. Little Rock, mostly sunny and 98. Jackson, Mississippi, mostly sunny and 92. Baton Rouge, sunny and 89. And at Houston, mostly sunny and 91 degrees. For the most current information, check us out on the web at www.weather.gov/sht. The Shreveport Climate Summary for yesterday, August 21, 2026. Yesterday's high temperature was 102 degrees. The normal high is 95. The record high is 107 degrees, which was set in 2023. Yesterday's low temperature was 79 degrees. The normal low is 73. The record low is 59 degrees, which was set in 1940. No precipitation fell yesterday, which leaves the monthly total at 0.35 inches. This is 1.65 inches below the normal amount of 2.00 inches for August. The total precipitation for the year still stands at 29.12 inches, which is 4.41 inches below normal. Sunrise today is at 6:44 a.m. and sunset is at 7:52 p.m. Now let's check on your local forecast. Heat advisory in effect until 8 p.m. Central Daylight Time this evening. Today, mostly sunny. A slight chance of showers and thunderstorms this afternoon. Hot with highs around 104. West winds around 5 miles per hour, becoming north this afternoon. Chance of rain 20%. Tonight, partly cloudy with a slight chance of showers and thunderstorms. Lows in the mid-70s. Northeast winds around 5 miles per hour in the evening, becoming light and variable. Chance of rain 20%. Sunday, partly cloudy. Hot with highs around 102. East winds around 5 miles per hour, becoming south in the afternoon. Heat index values up to 110 in the afternoon. Sunday night, partly cloudy. Lows in the upper 70s. South winds around 5 miles per hour. Monday, partly cloudy. Hot with highs around 101. South winds 5 to 10 miles per hour. Monday night, mostly clear. Lows in the upper 70s. Tuesday, mostly sunny. Hot with highs around 100. Tuesday night, mostly clear. Lows in the upper 70s. Wednesday, mostly sunny. Hot with highs around 100. Heat index values up to 105 in the afternoon. Wednesday night, a slight chance of thunderstorms in the evening. Partly cloudy with a slight chance of showers. Lows in the upper 70s. Chance of rain 20%. Thursday, partly cloudy. A slight chance of showers and thunderstorms in the afternoon. Hot with highs in the upper 90s. Chance of rain 20%. Heat index values up to 105 in the afternoon. Thursday night, mostly clear. Lows in the mid-70s. Friday, mostly sunny. Hot with highs in the upper 90s. Heat index values up to 105 in the afternoon. This is your NOAA Weather Radio, station WXJ97, operating on a free...
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Heat advisory remains in effect until 8 p.m. Central Daylight Time this evening. What? Heat index values up to 110 degrees. Where? Portions of South Central and Southwest Arkansas, North Central and Northwest Louisiana, Southeast Oklahoma, and East and Northeast Texas. When? Until 8 p.m. Central Daylight Time this evening. Impacts: hot temperatures and high humidity may cause heat illnesses. 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Be sure to follow us on Facebook. Here's a look at local weather conditions as of 11 a.m. At the top of the hour, skies were mostly sunny in Shreveport. The temperature was 97 degrees at the regional airport. The dew point was 72, making the relative humidity 44%, producing a heat index of 105. Winds were northwest at 9 miles an hour. The pressure was 30.04 inches and steady. In Bossier City, at Barksdale Air Force Base, skies were sunny, with a temperature of 96 degrees. The dew point was 71, making the relative humidity 44%, producing a heat index of 102. Winds were west at 3 miles an hour. The pressure was 30.03 inches and rising. And in downtown Shreveport, skies were sunny. The temperature was 94 degrees. And winds were variable at 6 miles an hour. Once again in Shreveport, it was 97 degrees with mostly sunny skies at 11 a.m. Around the local area at 11 a.m., in Texarkana, mostly sunny and 94. Wind calm. El Dorado, sunny and 96. Wind southwest at 8 miles an hour. Monroe, sunny and 93. Wind calm. Natchitoches, sunny and 94. Wind west at 8 miles an hour. Marshall, sunny and 96. Wind variable at 3 miles an hour. And at Longview, sunny and 97 degrees. Wind west at 12 miles an hour. Elsewhere across the four-state area, over at Dallas, cloudy and 98. Oklahoma City, cloudy and 84. Little Rock, mostly sunny and 98. Jackson, Mississippi, mostly sunny and 92. Baton Rouge, sunny and 89. And at Houston, mostly sunny and 91 degrees. For the most current information, check us out on the web at www.weather.gov/SHP. The Shreveport Climate Summary for yesterday, August 21, 2026. Yesterday's high temperature was 102 degrees. The normal high is 95. The record high is 107 degrees, which was set in 2023. Yesterday's low temperature was 79 degrees. The normal low is 73. The record low is 59 degrees, which was set in 1940. No precipitation fell yesterday, which leaves the monthly total at 0.35 inches. This is 1.65 inches below the normal amount of 2.00 inches for August.
The total precipitation for the year still stands at 29.12 inches, which is 4.41 inches below normal. Sunrise today is at 6:44 a.m. and sunset is at 7:52 p.m. Now let's check on your local forecast. Heat advisory in effect until 8 p.m. Central Daylight Time this evening. Today, mostly sunny. A slight chance of showers and thunderstorms this afternoon. Hot with highs around 104. West winds around 5 miles per hour, becoming north this afternoon. Chance of rain 20%. Tonight, partly cloudy with a slight chance of showers and thunderstorms. Lows in the mid-70s. Northeast winds around 5 miles per hour in the evening, becoming light and variable. Chance of rain 20%. Sunday, partly cloudy. Hot with highs around 102. East winds around 5 miles per hour, becoming south in the afternoon. Heat index values up to 110 in the afternoon. Sunday night, partly cloudy. Lows in the upper 70s. South winds around 5 miles per hour. Monday, partly cloudy. Hot with highs around 101. South winds 5 to 10 miles per hour. Monday night, mostly clear. Lows in the upper 70s. Tuesday, mostly sunny. Hot with highs around 100. Tuesday night, mostly clear. Lows in the upper 70s. Wednesday, mostly sunny. Hot with highs around 100. Heat index values up to 105 in the afternoon. Wednesday night, a slight chance of thunderstorms in the evening. Partly cloudy with a slight chance of showers. Lows in the upper 70s. Chance of rain 20%. Thursday, partly cloudy. A slight chance of showers and thunderstorms in the afternoon. Hot with highs in the upper 90s. Chance of rain 20%. Heat index values up to 105 in the afternoon. Thursday night, mostly clear. Lows in the mid-70s. Friday, mostly sunny. Hot with highs in the upper 90s. Heat index values up to 105 in the afternoon. Heat advisory remains in effect until 8 p.m. Central Daylight Time this evening. What? Heat index values up to 110 degrees. Where? Portions of south central and southwest Arkansas, north central and northwest Louisiana, southeast Oklahoma, and east and northeast Texas. When? Until 8 p.m. Central Daylight Time this evening. Impacts: hot temperatures and high humidity may cause heat illnesses. 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Take extra precautions when outside. 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Be sure to follow us on Facebook. Here's a look at local weather conditions as of 11 a.m. At the top of the hour, skies were mostly sunny in Shreveport. The temperature was 97 degrees at the regional airport. The dew point was 72, making the relative humidity 44%, producing a heat index of 105. Winds were northwest at 9 miles an hour. The pressure was 30.04 inches and steady. In Bossier City, at Barksdale Air Force Base, skies were sunny, with a temperature of 96 degrees. The dew point was 71, making the relative humidity 44%, producing a heat index of 102. Winds were west at 3 miles an hour. The pressure was 30.03 inches and rising. And in downtown Shreveport,
skies were sunny. The temperature was 94 degrees. And winds were variable at 6 miles an hour. Once again in Shreveport, it was 97 degrees with mostly sunny skies at 11 a.m. Around the local area at 11 a.m., in Texarkana, mostly sunny and 94. Wind calm. El Dorado, sunny and 96. Wind southwest at 8 miles an hour. Monroe, sunny and 93. Wind calm. Nacogdoches, sunny and 94. Wind west at 8 miles an hour. Marshall, sunny and 96. Wind variable at 3 miles an hour. And at Longview, sunny and 97 degrees. Wind west at 12 miles an hour. Elsewhere across the four-state area, over at Dallas, cloudy and 98. Oklahoma City, cloudy and 84. Little Rock, mostly sunny and 98. Jackson, Mississippi, mostly sunny and 92. Baton Rouge, sunny and 89. And at Houston, mostly sunny and 91 degrees. For the most current information, check us out on the web at www.weather.gov/SHP. The Shreveport Climate Summary for yesterday, August 21, 2026. Yesterday's high temperature was 102 degrees. The normal high is 95. The record high is 107 degrees, which was set in 2023. Yesterday's low temperature was 79 degrees. The normal low is 73. The record low is 59 degrees, which was set in 1940. No precipitation fell yesterday, which leaves the monthly total at 0.35 inches. This is 1.65 inches below the normal amount of 2.00 inches for August. The total precipitation for the year still stands at 29.12 inches, which is 4.41 inches below normal. Sunrise today is at 6:44 a.m. and sunset is at 7:52 p.m. Now let's check on your local forecast. Heat advisory in effect until 8 p.m. Central Daylight Time this evening. Today, mostly sunny. A slight chance of showers and thunderstorms this afternoon. Hot with highs around 104. West winds around 5 miles per hour, becoming north this afternoon. Chance of rain 20%. Tonight, partly cloudy with a slight chance of showers and thunderstorms. Lows in the mid-70s. Northeast winds around 5 miles per hour in the evening, becoming light and variable. Chance of rain 20%. Sunday, partly cloudy. Hot with highs around 102. East winds around 5 miles per hour, becoming south in the afternoon. Heat index values up to 110 in the afternoon. Sunday night, partly cloudy. Lows in the upper 70s. South winds around 5 miles per hour. Monday, partly cloudy. Hot with highs around 101. South winds 5 to 10 miles per hour. Monday night, mostly clear. Lows in the upper 70s. Tuesday, mostly sunny. Hot with highs around 100. Tuesday night, mostly clear. Lows in the upper 70s. Wednesday, mostly sunny. Hot with highs around 100. Heat index values up to 105 in the afternoon. Wednesday night, a slight chance of thunderstorms in the evening. Partly cloudy with a slight chance of showers. Lows in the upper 70s. Chance of rain 20%. Thursday, partly cloudy. A slight chance of showers and thunderstorms in the afternoon. Hot with highs in the upper 90s. Chance of rain 20%. Heat index values up to 105 in the afternoon. Thursday night, mostly clear. Lows in the mid-70s. Friday, mostly sunny. Hot with highs in the upper 90s. Heat index values up to 105 in the afternoon. This is your NOAA Weather Radio, station WXJ97,
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Heat advisory remains in effect until 8 p.m. Central Daylight Time this evening. What? Heat index values up to 110 degrees. Where? Portions of South Central and Southwest Arkansas, North Central and Northwest Louisiana, Southeast Oklahoma, and East and Northeast Texas. When? Until 8 p.m. Central Daylight Time this evening. Impacts: hot temperatures and high humidity may cause heat illnesses. 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Be sure to follow us on Facebook. Here's a look at local weather conditions as of 11 a.m. At the top of the hour, skies were mostly sunny in Shreveport. The temperature was 97 degrees at the regional airport. The dew point was 72, making the relative humidity 44%, producing a heat index of 105. Winds were northwest at 9 miles an hour. The pressure was 30.04 inches and steady. In Bossier City, at Barksdale Air Force Base, skies were sunny, with a temperature of 96 degrees. The dew point was 71, making the relative humidity 44%, producing a heat index of 102. Winds were west at 3 miles an hour. The pressure was 30.03 inches and rising. And in downtown Shreveport, skies were sunny. The temperature was 94 degrees. And winds were variable at 6 miles an hour. Once again in Shreveport, it was 97 degrees with mostly sunny skies at 11 a.m. Around the local area at 11 a.m., in Texarkana, mostly sunny and 94. Wind calm. El Dorado, sunny and 96. Wind southwest at 8 miles an hour. Monroe, sunny and 93. Wind calm. Natchitoches, sunny and 94. Wind west at 8 miles an hour. Marshall, sunny and 96. Wind variable at 3 miles an hour. And at Longview, sunny and 97 degrees. Wind west at 12 miles an hour. Elsewhere across the four-state area, over at Dallas, cloudy and 98. Oklahoma City, cloudy and 84. Little Rock, mostly sunny and 98. Jackson, Mississippi, mostly sunny and 92. Baton Rouge, sunny and 89. And at Houston, mostly sunny and 91 degrees. For the most current information, check us out on the web at www.weather.gov/SHP. The Shreveport Climate Summary for yesterday, August 21, 2026. Yesterday's high temperature was 102 degrees. The normal high is 95. The record high is 107 degrees, which was set in 2023. Yesterday's low temperature was 79 degrees. The normal low is 73. The record low is 59 degrees, which was set in 1940. No precipitation fell yesterday, which leaves the monthly total at 0.35 inches. This is 1.65 inches below the normal amount of 2.00 inches for August.
The total precipitation for the year still stands at 29.12 inches, which is 4.41 inches below normal. Sunrise today is at 6:44 a.m. and sunset is at 7:52 p.m. Now let's check on your local forecast. Heat advisory in effect until 8 p.m. Central Daylight Time this evening. Today, mostly sunny. A slight chance of showers and thunderstorms this afternoon. Hot with highs around 104. West winds around 5 miles per hour, becoming north this afternoon. Chance of rain 20%. Tonight, partly cloudy with a slight chance of showers and thunderstorms. Lows in the mid-70s. Northeast winds around 5 miles per hour in the evening, becoming light and variable. Chance of rain 20%. Sunday, partly cloudy. Hot with highs around 102. East winds around 5 miles per hour, becoming south in the afternoon. Heat index values up to 110 in the afternoon. Sunday night, partly cloudy. Lows in the upper 70s. South winds around 5 miles per hour. Monday, partly cloudy. Hot with highs around 101. South winds 5 to 10 miles per hour. Monday night, mostly clear. Lows in the upper 70s. Tuesday, mostly sunny. Hot with highs around 100. Tuesday night, mostly clear. Lows in the upper 70s. Wednesday, mostly sunny. Hot with highs around 100. Heat index values up to 105 in the afternoon. Wednesday night, a slight chance of thunderstorms in the evening. Partly cloudy with a slight chance of showers. Lows in the upper 70s. Chance of rain 20%. Thursday, partly cloudy. A slight chance of showers and thunderstorms in the afternoon. Hot with highs in the upper 90s. Chance of rain 20%. Heat index values up to 105 in the afternoon. Thursday night, mostly clear. Lows in the mid-70s. Friday, mostly sunny. Hot with highs in the upper 90s. Heat index values up to 105 in the afternoon. Here is your area's open water boating forecast. Wind gusts may be higher. Heat advisory in effect until 8 p.m. Central Daylight Time this evening. Today, a 20% chance of showers and thunderstorms in the late afternoon. Mostly sunny. Highs around 104. West winds 5 to 10 miles per hour becoming northeast in the afternoon. Heat index readings 112 to 115. Tonight, partly cloudy. Lows in the mid-70s. Northeast winds 5 to 10 miles per hour. Heat index readings 106 to 109. Sunday, partly cloudy. Highs around 102. East winds 5 to 10 miles per hour becoming south in the afternoon. Heat index readings 112 to 115. Sunday night, partly cloudy. Lows in the upper 70s. South winds 10 to 15 miles per hour. Monday, partly cloudy. Highs around 101. South winds 10 to 15 miles per hour. Monday night, mostly clear. Lows in the upper 70s. Tuesday, mostly sunny. Highs around 102. Tuesday night, mostly clear. Lows in the upper 70s. Wednesday, mostly sunny. Highs around 102. Wednesday night, partly cloudy. Slight chance of showers and thunderstorms in the evening. Lows in the mid-70s. Chance of precipitation 20%. Thursday, partly cloudy. Highs around 100. Thursday night, mostly clear. Lows in the mid-70s. Friday, mostly sunny. Highs around 100. Heat advisory remains in effect until 8 p.m. Central Daylight Time this evening. What? Heat index values up to 110 degrees.
where portions of south central and southwest Arkansas, north central and northwest Louisiana, southeast Oklahoma, and east and northeast Texas. When, until 8 p.m. Central Daylight Time this evening. Impacts, hot temperatures and high humidity may cause heat illnesses. 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Take extra precautions when outside. 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Be sure to follow us on Facebook. Here's a look at local weather conditions as of 11 a.m. At the top of the hour, skies were mostly sunny in Shreveport. The temperature was 97 degrees at the regional airport. The dew point was 72, making the relative humidity 44%, producing a heat index of 105. Winds were northwest at 9 miles an hour. The pressure was 30.04 inches and steady. In Bossier City, at Barksdale Air Force Base, skies were sunny, with a temperature of 96 degrees. The dew point was 71, making the relative humidity 44%, producing a heat index of 102. Winds were west at 3 miles an hour. The pressure was 30.03 inches and rising. And in downtown Shreveport, skies were sunny. The temperature was 94 degrees. And winds were variable at 6 miles an hour. Once again in Shreveport, it was 97 degrees with mostly sunny skies at 11 a.m. Around the local area at 11 a.m., in Texarkana, mostly sunny and 94. Wind calm. El Dorado, sunny and 96. Wind southwest at 8 miles an hour. Monroe, sunny and 93. Wind calm. Natchitoches, sunny and 94. Wind west at 8 miles an hour. Marshall, sunny and 96. Wind variable at 3 miles an hour. And at Longview, sunny and 97 degrees. Wind west at 12 miles an hour. Elsewhere across the four-state area, over at Dallas, cloudy and 98. Oklahoma City, cloudy and 84. Little Rock, mostly sunny and 98. Jackson, Mississippi, mostly sunny and 92. Baton Rouge, sunny and 89. And at Houston, mostly sunny and 91 degrees. 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The Shreveport Climate Summary for yesterday, August 21, 2026. Yesterday's high temperature was 102 degrees. The normal high is 95. The record high is 107 degrees, which was set in 2023. Yesterday's low temperature was 79 degrees. The normal low is 73. The record low is 59 degrees, which was set in 1940. No precipitation fell yesterday, which leaves the monthly total at 0.35 inches. This is 1.65 inches below the normal amount of 2.00 inches for August. The total precipitation for the year still stands at 29.12 inches, which is 4.41 inches below normal.
Sunrise today is at 6:44 a.m. and sunset is at 7:52 p.m. Now let's check on your local forecast. Heat advisory in effect until 8 p.m. Central Daylight Time this evening. Today, mostly sunny. A slight chance of showers and thunderstorms this afternoon. Hot with highs around 104. West winds around 5 miles per hour, becoming north this afternoon. Chance of rain 20%. Tonight, partly cloudy with a slight chance of showers and thunderstorms. Lows in the mid-70s. Northeast winds around 5 miles per hour in the evening, becoming light and variable. Chance of rain 20%. Sunday, partly cloudy. Hot with highs around 102. East winds around 5 miles per hour, becoming south in the afternoon. Heat index values up to 110 in the afternoon. Sunday night, partly cloudy. Lows in the upper 70s. South winds around 5 miles per hour. Monday, partly cloudy. Hot with highs around 101. South winds 5 to 10 miles per hour. Monday night, mostly clear. Lows in the upper 70s. Tuesday, mostly sunny. Hot with highs around 100. Tuesday night, mostly clear. Lows in the upper 70s. Wednesday, mostly sunny. Hot with highs around 100. Heat index values up to 105 in the afternoon. Wednesday night, a slight chance of thunderstorms in the evening. Partly cloudy with a slight chance of showers. Lows in the upper 70s. Chance of rain 20%. Thursday, partly cloudy. A slight chance of showers and thunderstorms in the afternoon. Hot with highs in the upper 90s. Chance of rain 20%. Heat index values up to 105 in the afternoon. Thursday night, mostly clear. Lows in the mid-70s. Friday, mostly sunny. Hot with highs in the upper 90s. Heat index values up to 105 in the afternoon. Heat advisory remains in effect until 8 p.m. Central Daylight Time this evening. What? Heat index values up to 110 degrees. Where? Portions of South Central and Southwest Arkansas, North Central and Northwest Louisiana, Southeast Oklahoma, and East and Northeast Texas. When? Until 8 p.m. Central Daylight Time this evening. Impacts: hot temperatures and high humidity may cause heat illnesses. 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Be sure to follow us on Facebook. Here's a look at local weather conditions as of noon. At the top of the hour, skies were partly sunny in Shreveport. The temperature was 99 degrees at the regional airport. The dew point was 72, making the relative humidity 41%, producing a heat index of 107. Winds were northwest at 8 miles an hour. The pressure was 30.03 inches and falling. In Bossier City, at Barksdale Air Force Base, skies were sunny, with a temperature of 98 degrees. The dew point was 70, making the relative humidity 40%, producing a heat index of 105. Winds were west at 5 miles an hour. The pressure was 30.02 inches and falling. And in downtown Shreveport, skies were sunny. The temperature was 98 degrees. And winds were variable at 3 miles an hour.
Once again in Shreveport, it was 99 degrees with partly sunny skies at noon. Around the local area at noon, in Texarkana, mostly sunny and 97. Wind southwest at 3 miles an hour. El Dorado, mostly sunny and 99. Wind variable at 3 miles an hour. Monroe, sunny and 97. Wind calm. Natchitoches, sunny and 96. Wind north at 9 miles an hour. Marshall, sunny and 99. Wind northwest at 10 miles an hour. And at Longview, sunny and 101 degrees. Wind variable at 7 miles an hour. Elsewhere across the four-state area, over at Dallas, cloudy and 101. Oklahoma City, partly sunny and 91. Little Rock, mostly sunny and 102. Jackson, Mississippi, mostly sunny and 95. Baton Rouge, sunny and 91. And at Houston, mostly sunny and 94 degrees. For the most current information, check us out on the web at www.weather.gov/SHP. The Shreveport Climate Summary for yesterday, August 21, 2026. Yesterday's high temperature was 102 degrees. The normal high is 95. The record high is 107 degrees, which was set in 2023. Yesterday's low temperature was 79 degrees. Low is 73. The record low is 59 degrees, which was set in 1940. No precipitation fell yesterday, which leaves the monthly total at 0.35 inches. This is 1.65 inches below the normal amount of 2.00 inches for August. The total precipitation for the year still stands at 29.12 inches, which is 4.41 inches below normal. Sunrise today is at 6:44 a.m. and sunset is at 7:52 p.m. Now let's check on your local forecast. Heat advisory in effect until 8 p.m. Central Daylight Time this evening. Today, mostly sunny. A slight chance of showers and thunderstorms this afternoon. Hot with highs around 104. West winds around 5 miles per hour, becoming north this afternoon. Chance of rain 20%. Tonight, partly cloudy with a slight chance of showers and thunderstorms. Lows in the mid-70s. Northeast winds around 5 miles per hour in the evening, becoming light and variable. Chance of rain 20%. Sunday, partly cloudy. Hot with highs around 102. East winds around 5 miles per hour, becoming south in the afternoon. Heat index values up to 110 in the afternoon. Sunday night, partly cloudy. Lows in the upper 70s. South winds around 5 miles per hour. Monday, partly cloudy. Hot with highs around 101. South winds 5 to 10 miles per hour. Monday night, mostly clear. Lows in the upper 70s. Tuesday, mostly sunny. Hot with highs around 100. Tuesday night, mostly clear. Lows in the upper 70s. Wednesday, mostly sunny. Hot with highs around 100. Heat index values up to 105 in the afternoon. Wednesday night, a slight chance of thunderstorms in the evening. Partly cloudy with a slight chance of showers. Lows in the upper 70s. Chance of rain 20%. Thursday, partly cloudy. A slight chance of showers and thunderstorms in the afternoon. Hot with highs in the upper 90s. Chance of rain 20%. Heat index values up to 105 in the afternoon. Thursday night, mostly clear. Lows in the mid-70s. Friday, mostly sunny. Hot with highs in the upper 90s. Heat index values up to 105 in the afternoon. Heat advisory remains in effect until 8 p.m. Central Daylight Time this evening. What? Heat index values up to 110 degrees. Where?
portions of south central and southwest Arkansas, north central and northwest Louisiana, southeast Oklahoma, and east and northeast Texas. When, until 8 p.m. Central Daylight Time this evening. Impacts, hot temperatures and high humidity may cause heat illnesses. 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Take extra precautions when outside. 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Heat stroke is an emergency. 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Be sure to follow us on Facebook. Here's a look at local conditions as of noon. At the top of the hour, skies were partly sunny in Shreveport. The temperature was 99 degrees at the regional airport. The dew point was 72, making the relative humidity 41%, producing a heat index of 107. Winds were northwest at 8 miles an hour. The pressure was 30.03 inches and falling. In Bossier City, at Barksdale Air Force Base, skies were sunny, with a temperature of 98 degrees. The dew point was 70, making the relative humidity 40%, producing a heat index of 105. Winds were west at 5 miles an hour. The pressure was 30.02 inches and falling. And in downtown Shreveport, skies were sunny. The temperature was 98 degrees. And winds were variable at 3 miles an hour. Once again in Shreveport, it was 99 degrees with partly sunny skies at noon. Around the local area at noon, in Texarkana, mostly sunny and 97. Wind southwest at 3 miles an hour. El Dorado, mostly sunny and 99. Wind variable at 3 miles an hour. Monroe, sunny and 97. Wind calm. Nacogdoches, sunny and 96. Wind north at 9 miles an hour. Marshall, sunny and 99. Wind northwest at 10 miles an hour. And at Longview, sunny and 101 degrees. Wind variable at 7 miles an hour. Elsewhere across the four-state area, over at Dallas, cloudy and 101. Oklahoma City, partly sunny and 91. Little Rock, mostly sunny and 102. Jackson, Mississippi, mostly sunny and 95. Baton Rouge, sunny and 91. And at Houston, mostly sunny and 94 degrees. 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The Shreveport Climate Summary for yesterday, August 21, 2026. Yesterday's high temperature was 102 degrees. The normal high is 95. The record high is 107 degrees, which was set in 2023. Yesterday's low temperature was 79 degrees. The normal low is 73. The record low is 59 degrees, which was set in 1940. No precipitation fell yesterday, which leaves the monthly total at 0.35 inches. This is 1.65 inches below the normal amount of 2.00 inches for August. The total precipitation for the year still stands at 29.12 inches, which is 4.41 inches below normal.
Sunrise today is at 6:44 a.m. and sunset is at 7:52 p.m. Now let's check on your local forecast. Heat advisory in effect until 8 p.m. Central Daylight Time this evening. Today, mostly sunny. A slight chance of showers and thunderstorms this afternoon. Hot with highs around 104. West winds around 5 miles per hour, becoming north this afternoon. Chance of rain 20%. Tonight, partly cloudy with a slight chance of showers and thunderstorms. Lows in the mid-70s. Northeast winds around 5 miles per hour in the evening, becoming light and variable. Chance of rain 20%. Sunday, partly cloudy. Hot with highs around 102. East winds around 5 miles per hour, becoming south in the afternoon. Heat index values up to 110 in the afternoon. Sunday night, partly cloudy. Lows in the upper 70s. South winds around 5 miles per hour. Monday, partly cloudy. Hot with highs around 101. South winds 5 to 10 miles per hour. Monday night, mostly clear. Lows in the upper 70s. Tuesday, mostly sunny. Hot with highs around 100. Tuesday night, mostly clear. Lows in the upper 70s. Wednesday, mostly sunny. Hot with highs around 100. Heat index values up to 105 in the afternoon. Wednesday night, a slight chance of thunderstorms in the evening. Partly cloudy with a slight chance of showers. Lows in the upper 70s. Chance of rain 20%. Thursday, partly cloudy. A slight chance of showers and thunderstorms in the afternoon. Hot with highs in the upper 90s. Chance of rain 20%. Heat index values up to 105 in the afternoon. Thursday night, mostly clear. Lows in the mid-70s. Friday, mostly sunny. Hot with highs in the upper 90s. Heat index values up to 105 in the afternoon. Heat advisory remains in effect until 8 p.m. Central Daylight Time this evening. What? Heat index values up to 110 degrees. Where? Portions of South Central and Southwest Arkansas, North Central and Northwest Louisiana, Southeast Oklahoma, and East and Northeast Texas. When? Until 8 p.m. Central Daylight Time this evening. Impacts: hot temperatures and high humidity may cause heat illnesses. 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Be sure to follow us on Facebook. Here's a look at local weather conditions as of noon. At the top of the hour, skies were partly sunny in Shreveport. The temperature was 99 degrees at the regional airport. The dew point was 72, making the relative humidity 41%, producing a heat index of 107. Winds were northwest at 8 miles an hour. The pressure was 30.03 inches and falling. In Bossier City, at Barksdale Air Force Base, skies were sunny, with a temperature of 98 degrees. The dew point was 70, making the relative humidity 40%, producing a heat index of 105. Winds were west at 5 miles an hour. The pressure was 30.02 inches and falling. And in downtown Shreveport, skies were sunny. The temperature was 98 degrees. And winds were variable at 3 miles an hour.
Once again in Shreveport, it was 99 degrees with partly sunny skies at noon. Around the local area at noon, in Texarkana, mostly sunny and 97. Wind southwest at 3 miles an hour.

Little Rock, mostly sunny and 102. Jackson, Mississippi, mostly sunny and 95. Baton Rouge, sunny and 91. And at Houston, mostly sunny and 94 degrees. For the most current information, check us out on the web at www.weather.gov/sht. Here is your area's open water boating forecast. Wind gusts may be higher. Heat advisory in effect until 8 p.m. Central Daylight Time this evening. Today, a 20% chance of showers and thunderstorms in the late afternoon. Mostly sunny. Highs around 104. West winds 5 to 10 miles per hour, becoming northeast in the afternoon. Heat index readings 112 to 115. Tonight, partly cloudy. Lows in the mid-70s. Northeast winds 5 to 10 miles per hour. Heat index readings 106 to 109. Sunday, partly cloudy. Highs around 102. East winds 5 to 10 miles per hour, becoming south in the afternoon. Heat index readings 112 to 115. Sunday night, partly cloudy. Lows in the upper 70s. South winds 10 to 15 miles per hour. Monday, partly cloudy. Highs around 101. South winds 10 to 15 miles per hour. Monday night, mostly clear. Lows in the upper 70s. Tuesday, mostly sunny. Highs around 102. Tuesday night, mostly clear. Lows in the upper 70s. Wednesday, mostly sunny. Highs around 102. Wednesday night, partly cloudy. Slight chance of showers and thunderstorms in the evening. Lows in the mid-70s. Chance of precipitation 20%. Thursday, partly cloudy. Highs around 100. Thursday night, mostly clear. Lows in the mid-70s. Friday, mostly sunny. Highs around 100. The Shreveport Climate Summary for yesterday, August 21, 2026. Yesterday's high temperature was 102 degrees. The normal high is 95. The record high is 107 degrees, which was set in 2023. Yesterday's low temperature was 79 degrees. The normal low is 73. The record low is 59 degrees, which was set in 1940. No precipitation fell yesterday, which leaves the monthly total at 0.35 inches. This is 1.65 inches below the normal amount of 2.00 inches for August. The total precipitation for the year still stands at 29.12 inches, which is 4.41 inches below normal. Sunrise today is at 6:44 a.m. normal. Sunrise today is at 6:44 a.m. and sunset is at 7:52 p.m. Now let's check on your local forecast. Heat advisory in effect until 8 p.m. Central Daylight Time this evening. Today, mostly sunny. A slight chance of showers and thunderstorms this afternoon. Hot with highs around 104. West winds around 5 miles per hour, becoming north this afternoon. Chance of rain 20%. Tonight, partly cloudy with a slight chance of showers and thunderstorms. Lows in the mid-70s. Northeast winds around 5 miles per hour in the evening, becoming light and variable. Chance of rain 20%. Sunday, partly cloudy. Hot with highs around 102. East winds around 5 miles per hour, becoming south in the afternoon. Heat index values up to 110 in the afternoon. Sunday night, partly cloudy. Lows in the upper 70s. South winds around 5 miles per hour. Monday, partly cloudy. Hot with highs around 101. South winds 5 to 10 miles per hour. Monday night, mostly clear. Lows in the upper 70s. Tuesday, mostly sunny. Hot with highs around 100. Tuesday night, mostly clear.

Clear. Lows in the upper 70s. Wednesday, mostly sunny. Hot with highs around 100. Heat index values up to 105 in the afternoon. Wednesday night, a slight chance of thunderstorms in the evening. Partly cloudy with a slight chance of showers. Lows in the upper 70s. Chance of rain 20%. Thursday, partly cloudy. A slight chance of showers and thunderstorms in the afternoon. Hot with highs in the upper 90s. Chance of rain 20%. Heat index values up to 105 in the afternoon. Thursday night, mostly clear. Lows in the mid-70s. Friday, mostly sunny. Hot with highs in the upper 90s. Heat index values up to 105 in the afternoon. Heat advisory now in effect until 8 p.m. Central Daylight Time Sunday. What? Heat index values up to 110 degrees. Where? Portions of South Central and Southwest Arkansas, North Central and Northwest Louisiana, Southeast Oklahoma, and East and Northeast Texas. When? Until 8 p.m. Central Daylight Time Sunday. Impacts: hot temperatures and high humidity may cause heat illnesses. 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Be sure to follow us on Facebook. Here's a look at local weather conditions as of noon. At the top of the hour, skies were partly sunny in Shreveport. The temperature was 99 degrees at the regional airport. The dew point was 72, making the relative humidity 41%, producing a heat index of 107. Winds were northwest at 8 miles an hour. The pressure was 30.03 inches and falling. In Bossier City, at Barksdale Air Force Base, skies were sunny, with a temperature of 98 degrees. The dew point was 70, making the relative humidity 40%, producing a heat index of 105. Winds were west at 5 miles an hour. The pressure was 30.02 inches and falling. And in downtown Shreveport, skies were sunny. The temperature was 98 degrees. And winds were variable at 3 miles an hour. Once again in Shreveport, it was 99 degrees with partly sunny skies at noon. Around the local area at noon, in Texarkana, mostly sunny and 97. Wind southwest at 3 miles an hour. El Dorado, mostly sunny and 99. Wind variable at 3 miles an hour. Monroe, sunny and 97. Wind calm. Natchitoches, sunny and 96. Wind north at 9 miles an hour. Marshall, sunny and 99. Wind northwest at 10 miles an hour. And at Longview, sunny and 101 degrees. Wind variable at 7 miles an hour. Elsewhere across the four-state area, over at Dallas, cloudy and 101. Oklahoma City, partly sunny and 91. Little Rock, mostly sunny and 102. Jackson, Mississippi,
mostly sunny and 95. Baton Rouge, sunny and 91. And at Houston, mostly sunny and 94 degrees. For the most current information, check us out on the web at www.weather.gov/sht. The Shreveport Climate Summary for yesterday, August 21, 2026. Yesterday's high temperature was 102 degrees. The normal high is 95. The record high is 107 degrees, which was set in 2023. Yesterday's low temperature was 79 degrees. The normal low is 73. The record low is 59 degrees, which was set in 1940. No precipitation fell yesterday, which leaves the monthly total at 0.35 inches. This is 1.65 inches below the normal amount of 2.00 inches for August. The total precipitation for the year still stands at 29.12 inches, which is 4.41 inches below normal. Sunrise today is at 6:44 a.m. and sunset is at 7:52 p.m. Now let's check on your local forecast. Heat advisory in effect until 8 p.m. Central Daylight Time this evening. Today, mostly sunny. A slight chance of showers and thunderstorms this afternoon. Hot with highs around 104. West winds around 5 miles per hour, becoming north this afternoon. Chance of rain 20%. Tonight, partly cloudy with a slight chance of showers and thunderstorms. Lows in the mid-70s. Northeast winds around 5 miles per hour in the evening, becoming light and variable. Chance of rain 20%. Sunday, partly cloudy. Hot with highs around 102. East winds around 5 miles per hour, becoming south in the afternoon. Heat index values up to 110 in the afternoon. Sunday night, partly cloudy. Lows in the upper 70s. South winds around 5 miles per hour. Monday, partly cloudy. Hot with highs around 101. South winds 5 to 10 miles per hour. Monday night, mostly clear. Lows in the upper 70s. Tuesday, mostly sunny. Hot with highs around 100. Tuesday night, mostly clear. Lows in the upper 70s. Wednesday, mostly sunny. Hot with highs around 100. Heat index values up to 105 in the afternoon. Wednesday night, a slight chance of thunderstorms in the evening. Partly cloudy with a slight chance of showers. Lows in the upper 70s. Chance of rain 20%. Thursday, partly cloudy. A slight chance of showers and thunderstorms in the afternoon. Hot with highs in the upper 90s. Chance of rain 20%. Heat index values up to 105 in the afternoon. Thursday night, mostly clear. Lows in the mid-70s. Friday, mostly sunny. Hot with highs in the upper 90s. Heat index values up to 105 in the afternoon. Heat advisory now in effect until 8 p.m. Central Daylight Time Sunday. What? Heat index values up to 110 degrees. Where? Portions of South Central and Southwest Arkansas, North Central and Northwest Louisiana, Southeast Oklahoma, and East and Northeast Texas. When? Until 8 p.m. Central Daylight Time Sunday. Impacts, hot temperatures and high humidity may cause heat illnesses. 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
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Be sure to follow us on Facebook. Here's a look at local weather conditions as of noon. At the top of the hour, skies were partly sunny in Shreveport. The temperature was 99 degrees at the regional airport. The dew point was 72, making the relative humidity 41%, producing a heat index of 107. Winds were northwest at 8 miles an hour. The pressure was 30.03 inches and falling. In Bossier City, at Barksdale Air Force Base, skies were sunny, with a temperature of 98 degrees. The dew point was 70, making the relative humidity 40%, producing a heat index of 105. Winds were west at 5 miles an hour. The pressure was 30.02 inches and falling. And in downtown Shreveport, skies were sunny. The temperature was 98 degrees. And winds were variable at 3 miles an hour. Once again in Shreveport, it was 99 degrees with partly sunny skies at noon. Around the local area at noon, in Texarkana, mostly sunny and 97. Wind southwest at 3 miles an hour. El Dorado, mostly sunny and 99. Wind variable at 3 miles an hour. Monroe, sunny and 97. Wind calm. Natchitoches, sunny and 96. Wind north at 9 miles an hour. Marshall, sunny and 99. Wind northwest at 10 miles an hour. And at Longview, sunny and 101 degrees. Wind variable at 7 miles an hour. Elsewhere across the four-state area, over at Dallas, cloudy and 101. Oklahoma City, partly sunny and 91. Little Rock, mostly sunny and 102. Jackson, Mississippi, mostly sunny and 95. Baton Rouge, sunny and 91. And at Houston, mostly sunny and 94 degrees. For the most current information, check us out on the web at www.weather.gov/sht. The Shreveport Climate Summary for yesterday, August 21, 2026. Yesterday's high temperature was 102 degrees. The normal high is 95. The record high is 107 degrees, which was set in 2023. Yesterday's low temperature was 79 degrees. The normal low is 73. The record low is 59 degrees, which was set in 1940. No precipitation fell yesterday, which leaves the monthly total at 0.35 inches. This is 1.65 inches below the normal amount of 2.00 inches for August. The total precipitation for the year still stands at 29.12 inches, which is 4.41 inches below normal. Sunrise today is at 6:44 a.m. and sunset is at 7:52 p.m. Now let's check on your local forecast. Heat advisory in effect until 8 p.m. Central Daylight Time this evening. Today, mostly sunny. A slight chance of showers and thunderstorms this afternoon. Hot with highs around 104. West winds around 5 miles per hour, becoming north this afternoon. Chance of rain 20%. Tonight, partly cloudy with a slight chance of showers and thunderstorms. Lows in the mid-70s. Northeast winds around 5 miles per hour in the evening, becoming light and variable. Chance of rain 20%. Sunday, partly cloudy. Hot with highs around 102. East winds around 5 miles per hour, becoming south in the afternoon. Heat index values up to 110 in the afternoon. Sunday night, partly cloudy. Lows in the upper 70s. South winds around 5 miles per hour. Monday, partly cloudy. Hot with highs around 101. South winds 5 to 10 miles per hour. Monday night, mostly clear. Lows in the upper 70s. Tuesday, mostly sunny. Hot with highs around 100. Tuesday night, mostly clear. Lows in the upper 70s.
Wednesday, mostly sunny. Hot with highs around 100. Heat index values up to 105 in the afternoon. Wednesday night, a slight chance of thunderstorms in the evening. Partly cloudy with a slight chance of showers. Lows in the upper 70s. Chance of rain 20%. Thursday, partly cloudy. A slight chance of showers and thunderstorms in the afternoon. Hot with highs in the upper 90s. Chance of rain 20%. Heat index values up to 105 in the afternoon. Thursday night, mostly clear. Lows in the mid-70s. Friday, mostly sunny. Hot with highs in the upper 90s. Heat index values up to 105 in the afternoon. Heat advisory now in effect until 8 p.m. Central Daylight Time Sunday. What? Heat index values up to 110 degrees. Where? Portions of South Central and Southwest Arkansas, North Central and Northwest Louisiana, Southeast Oklahoma, and East and Northeast Texas. When? Until 8 p.m. Central Daylight Time Sunday. Impacts: hot temperatures and high humidity may cause heat illnesses. 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Be sure to follow us on Facebook. Here's a look at local weather conditions as of noon. At the top of the hour, skies were partly sunny in Shreveport. The temperature was 99 degrees at the regional airport. The dew point was 72, making the relative humidity 41%, producing a heat index of 107. Winds were northwest at 8 miles an hour. The pressure was 30.03 inches and falling. In Bossier City, at Barksdale Air Force Base, skies were sunny, with a temperature of 98 degrees. The dew point was 70, making the relative humidity 40%, producing a heat index of 105. Winds were west at 5 miles an hour. The pressure was 30.02 inches and falling. And in downtown Shreveport, skies were sunny. The temperature was 98 degrees. And winds were variable at 3 miles an hour. Once again in Shreveport, it was 99 degrees with partly sunny skies at noon. Around the local area at noon, in Texarkana, mostly sunny and 97. Wind southwest at 3 miles an hour. El Dorado, mostly sunny and 99. Wind variable at 3 miles an hour. Monroe, sunny and 97. Wind calm. Natchitoches, sunny and 96. Wind north at 9 miles an hour. Marshall, sunny and 99. Wind northwest at 10 miles an hour. And at Longview, sunny and 101 degrees. Wind variable at 7 miles an hour. Elsewhere across the four-state area, over at Dallas, cloudy and 101. Oklahoma City, partly sunny and 91. Little Rock, mostly sunny and 102. Jackson, Mississippi, mostly sunny and 95. Baton Rouge,
sunny and 91. And at Houston, mostly sunny and 94 degrees. For the most current information, check us out on the web at www.weather.gov/sht. The Shreveport Climate Summary for yesterday, August 21, 2026. Yesterday's high temperature was 102 degrees. The normal high is 95. The record high is 107 degrees, which was set in 2023. Yesterday's low temperature was 79 degrees. The normal low is 73. The record low is 59 degrees, which was set in 1940. No precipitation fell yesterday, which leaves the monthly total at 0.35 inches. This is 1.65 inches below the normal amount of 2.00 inches for August. The total precipitation for the year still stands at 29.12 inches, which is 4.41 inches below normal. Sunrise today is at 6:44 a.m. and sunset is at 7:52 p.m. Now let's check on your local forecast. Heat advisory in effect until 8 p.m. Central Daylight Time this evening. Today, mostly sunny. A slight chance of showers and thunderstorms this afternoon. Hot with highs around 104. West winds around 5 miles per hour, becoming north this afternoon. Chance of rain 20%. Tonight, partly cloudy with a slight chance of showers and thunderstorms. Lows in the mid-70s. Northeast winds around 5 miles per hour in the evening, becoming light and variable. Chance of rain 20%. Sunday, partly cloudy. Hot with highs around 102. East winds around 5 miles per hour, becoming south in the afternoon. Heat index values up to 110 in the afternoon. Sunday night, partly cloudy. Lows in the upper 70s. South winds around 5 miles per hour. Monday, partly cloudy. Hot with highs around 101. South winds 5 to 10 miles per hour. Monday night, mostly clear. Lows in the upper 70s. Tuesday, mostly sunny. Hot with highs around 100. Tuesday night, mostly clear. Lows in the upper 70s. Wednesday, mostly sunny. Hot with highs around 100. Heat index values up to 105 in the afternoon. Wednesday night, a slight chance of thunderstorms in the evening. Partly cloudy with a slight chance of showers. Lows in the upper 70s. Chance of rain 20%. Thursday, partly cloudy. A slight chance of showers and thunderstorms in the afternoon. Hot with highs in the upper 90s. Chance of rain 20%. Heat index values up to 105 in the afternoon. Thursday night, mostly clear. Lows in the mid-70s. Friday, mostly sunny. Hot with highs in the upper 90s. Heat index values up to 105 in the afternoon. Heat advisory now in effect until 8 p.m. Central Daylight Time Sunday. What? Heat index values up to 110 degrees. Where? Portions of South Central and Southwest Arkansas, North Central and Northwest Louisiana, Southeast Oklahoma, and East and Northeast Texas. When? Until 8 p.m. Central Daylight Time Sunday. Impacts, hot temperatures and high humidity may cause heat illnesses. 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
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Be sure to follow us on Facebook. Here's a look at local weather conditions as of noon. At the top of the hour, skies were partly sunny in Shreveport. The temperature was 99 degrees at the regional airport. The dew point was 72, making the relative humidity 41%, producing a heat index of 107. Winds were northwest at 8 miles an hour. The pressure was 30.03 inches and falling. In Bossier City, at Barksdale Air Force Base, skies were sunny, with a temperature of 98 degrees. The dew point was 70, making the relative humidity 40%, producing a heat index of 105. Winds were west at 5 miles an hour. The pressure was 30.02 inches and falling. And in downtown Shreveport, skies were sunny. The temperature was 98 degrees. And winds were variable at 3 miles an hour. Once again in Shreveport, it was 99 degrees with partly sunny skies at noon. Here is your area's open water boating forecast. Wind gusts may be higher. Heat advisory in effect until 8 p.m. Central Daylight Time this evening. Today, a 20% chance of showers and thunderstorms in the late afternoon. Mostly sunny. Highs around 104. West winds 5 to 10 miles per hour becoming northeast in the afternoon. Heat index readings 112 to 115. Tonight, partly cloudy. Lows in the mid-70s. Northeast winds 5 to 10 miles per hour. Heat index readings 106 to 109. Sunday, partly cloudy. Highs around 102. East winds 5 to 10 miles per hour becoming south in the afternoon. Heat index readings 112 to 115. Sunday night, partly cloudy. Lows in the upper 70s. South winds 10 to 15 miles per hour. Monday, partly cloudy. Highs around 101. South winds 10 to 15 miles per hour. Monday night, mostly clear. Lows in the upper 70s. Tuesday, mostly sunny. Highs around 102. Tuesday night, mostly clear. Lows in the upper 70s. Wednesday, mostly sunny. Highs around 102. Wednesday night, partly cloudy. Slight chance of showers and thunderstorms in the evening. Lows in the mid-70s. Chance of precipitation 20%. Thursday, partly cloudy. Highs around 100. Thursday night, mostly clear. Lows in the mid-70s. Friday, mostly sunny. Highs around 100. Around the local area at noon, in Texarkana, mostly sunny and 97. Wind southwest at 3 miles an hour. El Dorado, mostly sunny and 99. Wind variable at 3 miles an hour. Monroe, sunny and 97. Wind calm. Natchitoches, sunny and 96. Wind north at 9 miles an hour. Marshall, sunny and 99. Wind northwest at 10 miles an hour. And at Longview, sunny and 101 degrees. Wind variable at 7 miles an hour. Elsewhere across the four-state area, over at Dallas, cloudy and 101. Oklahoma City, partly sunny and 91. Little Rock, mostly sunny and 102. Jackson, Mississippi, mostly sunny and 95. Baton Rouge, sunny and 91. And at Houston, mostly sunny and 94 degrees. For the most current information, check us out on the web at www.weather.gov/sht. The Shreveport Climate Summary for yesterday, August 21, 2026. Yesterday's high temperature was 102 degrees. The normal high is 95. The record high is 107 degrees, which was set in 2023. Yesterday's low temperature was 79 degrees.
The normal low is 73. The record low is 59 degrees, which was set in 1940. No precipitation fell yesterday, which leaves the monthly total at 0.35 inches. This is 1.65 inches below the normal amount of 2.00 inches for August. The total precipitation for the year still stands at 29.12 inches, which is 4.41 inches below normal. Sunrise today is at 6:44 a.m. and sunset is at 7:52 p.m. Now let's check on your local forecast. Heat advisory in effect until 8 p.m. Central Daylight Time this evening. Today, mostly sunny. A slight chance of showers and thunderstorms this afternoon. Hot with highs around 104. West winds around 5 miles per hour, becoming north this afternoon. Chance of rain 20%. Tonight, partly cloudy with a slight chance of showers and thunderstorms. Lows in the mid-70s. Northeast winds around 5 miles per hour in the evening, becoming light and variable. Chance of rain 20%. Sunday, partly cloudy. Hot with highs around 102. East winds around 5 miles per hour, becoming south in the afternoon. Heat index values up to 110 in the afternoon. Sunday night, partly cloudy. Lows in the upper 70s. South winds around 5 miles per hour. Monday, partly cloudy. Hot with highs around 101. South winds 5 to 10 miles per hour. Monday night, mostly clear. Lows in the upper 70s. Tuesday, mostly sunny. Hot with highs around 100. Tuesday night, mostly clear. Lows in the upper 70s. Wednesday, mostly sunny. Hot with highs around 100. Heat index values up to 105 in the afternoon. Wednesday night, a slight chance of thunderstorms in the evening. Partly cloudy with a slight chance of showers. Lows in the upper 70s. Chance of rain 20%. Thursday, partly cloudy. A slight chance of showers and thunderstorms in the afternoon. Hot with highs in the upper 90s. Chance of rain 20%. Heat index values up to 105 in the afternoon. Thursday night, mostly clear. Lows in the mid-70s. Friday, mostly sunny. Hot with highs in the upper 90s. Heat index values up to 105 in the afternoon. This is your NOAA Weather Radio, station WXJ97, operating on a frequency of 162.400 MHz, providing the latest weather information on a 24-hour basis. 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Heat advisory now in effect until 8 p.m. Central Daylight Time Sunday. What? Heat index values up to 110 degrees. Where? Portions of South Central and Southwest Arkansas, North Central and Northwest Louisiana, Southeast Oklahoma, and East and Northeast Texas. When? Until 8 p.m. Central Daylight Time Sunday. Impacts, hot temperatures and high humidity may cause heat illnesses. 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
Here's a look at local weather conditions as of noon. At the top of the hour, skies were partly sunny in Shreveport. The temperature was 99 degrees at the regional airport. The dew point was 72, making the relative humidity 41%, producing a heat index of 107. Winds were northwest at 8 miles an hour. The pressure was 30.03 inches and falling. In Bossier City, at Barksdale Air Force Base, skies were sunny, with a temperature of 98 degrees. The dew point was 70, making the relative humidity 40%, producing a heat index of 105. Winds were west at 5 miles an hour. The pressure was 30.02 inches and falling. And in downtown Shreveport, skies were sunny. The temperature was 98 degrees. And winds were variable at 3 miles an hour. Once again in Shreveport, it was 99 degrees with partly sunny skies at noon. Around the local area at noon, in Texarkana, mostly sunny and 97. Wind southwest at 3 miles an hour. El Dorado, mostly sunny and 99. Wind variable at 3 miles an hour. Monroe, sunny and 97. Wind calm. Nacogdoches, sunny and 96. Wind north at 9 miles an hour. Marshall, sunny and 99. Wind northwest at 10 miles an hour. And at Longview, sunny and 101 degrees. Wind variable at 7 miles an hour. Elsewhere across the four-state area, over at Dallas, cloudy and 101. Oklahoma City, partly sunny and 91. Little Rock, mostly sunny and 102. Jackson, Mississippi, mostly sunny and 95. Baton Rouge, sunny and 91. And at Houston, mostly sunny and 94 degrees. For the most current information, check us out on the web at www.weather.gov/sht. The Shreveport Climate Summary for yesterday, August 21, 2026. Yesterday's high temperature was 102 degrees. The normal high is 95. The record high is 107 degrees, which was set in 2023. Yesterday's low temperature was 79 degrees. The normal low is 73. The record low is 59 degrees, which was set in 1940. No precipitation fell yesterday, which leaves the monthly total at 0.35 inches. This is 1.65 inches below the normal amount of 2.00 inches for August. The total precipitation for the year still stands at 29.12 inches, which is 4.41 inches below normal. Sunrise today is at 6:44 a.m. and sunset is at 7:52 p.m. Now let's check on your local forecast. Heat advisory in effect until 8 p.m. Central Daylight Time this evening. Today, mostly sunny. A slight chance of showers and thunderstorms this afternoon. Hot with highs around 104. West winds around 5 miles per hour, becoming north this afternoon. Chance of rain 20%. Tonight, partly cloudy with a slight chance of showers and thunderstorms. Lows in the mid-70s. Northeast winds around 5 miles per hour in the evening, becoming light and variable. Chance of rain 20%. Sunday, partly cloudy. Hot with highs around 102. East winds around 5 miles per hour, becoming south in the afternoon. Heat index values up to 110 in the afternoon. Sunday night, partly cloudy. Lows in the upper 70s. South winds around 5 miles per hour. Monday, partly cloudy. Hot with highs around 101. South winds 5 to 10 miles per hour. Monday night, mostly clear. Lows in the upper 70s. Tuesday, mostly sunny. Hot with highs around 100. Tuesday night, mostly clear. Lows in the upper 70s. Wednesday, mostly sunny. Hot with highs around 100.
heat index values up to 105 in the afternoon. Wednesday night, a slight chance of thunderstorms in the evening. Partly cloudy with a slight chance of showers. Lows in the upper 70s. Chance of rain 20%. Thursday, partly cloudy. A slight chance of showers and thunderstorms in the afternoon. Hot with highs in the upper 90s. Chance of rain 20%. Heat index values up to 105 in the afternoon. Thursday night, mostly clear. Lows in the mid-70s. Friday, mostly sunny. Hot with highs in the upper 90s. Heat index values up to 105 in the afternoon. Heat advisory now in effect until 8 p.m. Central Daylight Time Sunday. What? Heat index values up to 110 degrees. Where? Portions of South Central and Southwest Arkansas, North Central and Northwest Louisiana, Southeast Oklahoma, and East and Northeast Texas. When? Until 8 p.m. Central Daylight Time Sunday. Impacts: hot temperatures and high humidity may cause heat illnesses. 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Be sure to follow us on Facebook. Here's a look at local weather conditions as of 1 p.m. At the top of the hour, skies were partly sunny in Shreveport. The temperature was 100 degrees at the regional airport. The dew point was 68, making the relative humidity 34%, producing a heat index of 106. Winds were northwest at 8 miles an hour. The pressure was 30.01 inches and falling. The report from Bossier City was not available. And in downtown Shreveport, skies were sunny. The temperature was 101 degrees. And winds were variable at 6 miles an hour. Once again in Shreveport, it was 100 degrees with partly sunny skies at 1 p.m. Around the local area at 1 p.m., in Texarkana, mostly sunny and 98. Wind calm. El Dorado, sunny and 102. Wind variable at 5 miles an hour. Monroe, mostly sunny and 99. Wind calm. Natchitoches, sunny and 98. Wind calm. Marshall, mostly sunny and 101. Wind variable at 3 miles an hour. And at Longview, mostly sunny and 102 degrees. Wind west at 5 miles an hour. Elsewhere across the four-state area, over at Dallas, partly sunny and 103. Oklahoma City, cloudy and 94. Little Rock, mostly sunny and 105. Jackson, Mississippi, mostly sunny and 97. Baton Rouge, sunny and 93. And at Houston, mostly sunny and 97 degrees. For the most current information, check us out on the web at www.weather.gov/sht. The Shreveport Climate Summary for yesterday, August 21, 2026. Yesterday's high temperature was 102 degrees. The normal high is 95. The record high is 107 degrees, which was set in 2023. Yesterday's low temperature was 79 degrees. The normal low is 73. The record low is 59 degrees, which was set in 1940. No precipitation fell yesterday, which leaves the monthly total at 0.35 inches. This is 1.65 inches below the normal amount of 2.00 inches for August.
The total precipitation for the year still stands at 29.12 inches, which is 4.41 inches below normal. Sunrise today is at 6:44 a.m. and sunset is at 7:52 p.m. Well, let's check on your local forecast. Heat and effect until 8 p.m. Central Daylight Time this evening. Today, mostly sunny. A slight chance of showers and thunderstorms this afternoon. Hot with highs around 104. West winds around 5 miles per hour, becoming north this afternoon. Chance of rain 20%. Tonight, partly cloudy with a slight chance of showers and thunderstorms. Lows in the mid-70s. Northeast winds around 5 miles per hour in the evening, becoming light and variable. Chance of rain 20%. Sunday, partly cloudy. Hot with highs around 102. East winds around 5 miles per hour, becoming south in the afternoon. Heat index values up to 110 in the afternoon. Sunday night, partly cloudy. Lows in the upper 70s. South winds around 5 miles per hour. Monday, partly cloudy. Hot with highs around 101. South winds 5 to 10 miles per hour. Monday night, mostly clear. Lows in the upper 70s. Tuesday, mostly sunny. Hot with highs around 100. Tuesday night, mostly clear. Lows in the upper 70s. Wednesday, mostly sunny. Hot with highs around 100. Heat index values up to 105 in the afternoon. Wednesday night, a slight chance of thunderstorms in the evening. Partly cloudy with a slight chance of showers. Lows in the upper 70s. Chance of rain 20%. Thursday, partly cloudy. A slight chance of showers and thunderstorms in the afternoon. Hot with highs in the upper 90s. Chance of rain 20%. Heat index values up to 105 in the afternoon. Thursday night, mostly clear. Lows in the mid-70s. Friday, mostly sunny. Hot with highs in the upper 90s. Heat index values up to 105 in the afternoon. This is your NOAA Weather Radio, station WXJ97, operating on a frequency of 162.400 MHz, providing the latest weather information on a 24-hour basis. 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Heat advisory now in effect until 8 p.m. Central Daylight Time Sunday. What? Heat index values up to 110 degrees. Where? Portions of South Central and Southwest Arkansas, North Central and Northwest Louisiana, Southeast Oklahoma, and East and Northeast Texas. When? Until 8 p.m. Central Daylight Time Sunday. Impacts, hot temperatures and high humidity may cause heat illnesses. 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Take extra precautions when outside. 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Try to limit strenuous activities to early morning or evening. 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Be sure to follow us on Facebook. Here's a look at local weather conditions as of 1 p.m. At the top of the hour, skies were partly sunny in Shreveport. The temperature was 100 degrees at the regional airport. The dew point was 68, making the relative humidity 34%, producing a heat index of 106.
Winds were northwest at 8 miles an hour. The pressure was 30.01 inches and falling. The report from Bossier City was not available. And in downtown Shreveport, skies were sunny. The temperature was 101 degrees. And winds were variable at 6 miles an hour. Once again in Shreveport, it was 100 degrees with partly sunny skies at 1 p.m. Around the local area at 1 p.m., in Texarkana, mostly sunny and 98. Wind calm. El Dorado, sunny and 102. Wind variable at 5 miles an hour. Monroe, mostly sunny and 99. Wind calm. Natchitoches, sunny and 98. Wind calm. Marshall, mostly sunny and 101. Wind variable at 3 miles an hour. And at Longview, mostly sunny and 102 degrees. Wind west at 5 miles an hour. Elsewhere across the four-state area, over at Dallas, partly sunny and 103. Oklahoma City, cloudy and 94. Little Rock, mostly sunny and 105. Jackson, Mississippi, mostly sunny and 97. Baton Rouge, sunny and 93. And at Houston, mostly sunny and 97 degrees. For the most current information, check us out on the web at www.weather.gov/sht. The Shreveport Climate Summary for yesterday, August 21, 2026. Yesterday's high temperature was 102 degrees. The normal high is 95. The record high is 107 degrees, which was set in 2023. Yesterday's low temperature was 79 degrees. The normal low is 73. The record low is 59 degrees, which was set in 1940. No precipitation fell yesterday, which leaves the monthly total at 0.35 inches. This is 1.65 inches below the normal amount of 2.00 inches for August. The total precipitation for the year still stands at 29.12 inches, which is 4.41 inches below normal. Sunrise today is at 6:44 a.m. and sunset is at 7:52 p.m. Now let's check on your local forecast. Heat advisory in effect until 8 p.m. Central Daylight Time this evening. Today, mostly sunny. A slight chance of showers and thunderstorms this afternoon. Hot with highs around 104. West winds around 5 miles per hour, becoming north this afternoon. Chance of rain 20%. Tonight, partly cloudy with a slight chance of showers and thunderstorms. Lows in the mid-70s. Northeast winds around 5 miles per hour in the evening, becoming light and variable. Chance of rain 20%. Sunday, partly cloudy. Hot with highs around 102. East winds around 5 miles per hour, becoming south in the afternoon. Heat index values up to 110 in the afternoon. Sunday night, partly cloudy. Lows in the upper 70s. South winds around 5 miles per hour. Monday, partly cloudy. Hot with highs around 101. South winds 5 to 10 miles per hour. Monday night, mostly clear. Lows in the upper 70s. Tuesday, mostly sunny. Hot with highs around 100. Tuesday night, mostly clear. Lows in the upper 70s. Wednesday, mostly sunny. Hot with highs around 100. Heat index values up to 105 in the afternoon. Wednesday night, a slight chance of thunderstorms in the evening. Partly cloudy with a slight chance of showers. Lows in the upper 70s. Chance of rain 20%. Thursday, partly cloudy. A slight chance of showers and thunderstorms in the afternoon. Hot with highs in the upper 90s. Chance of rain 20%. Heat index values up to 105 in the afternoon. Thursday night, mostly clear. Lows in the mid-70s. Friday, mostly sunny.
hot with highs in the upper 90s. Heat index values up to 105 in the afternoon. Heat advisory now in effect until 8 p.m. Central Daylight Time Sunday.

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Here is your area's open water boating forecast. Wind gusts may be higher. Heat advisory in effect until 8 p.m. Central Daylight Time this evening. Today, a 20% chance of showers and thunderstorms in the late afternoon. Mostly sunny. Highs around 104. West winds 5 to 10 miles per hour becoming northeast in the afternoon. Heat index readings 112 to 115. Tonight, partly cloudy. Lows in the mid-70s. Northeast winds 5 to 10 miles per hour. Heat index readings 106 to 109. Sunday, partly cloudy. Highs around 102. East winds 5 to 10 miles per hour becoming south in the afternoon. Heat index readings 112 to 115. Sunday night, partly cloudy. Lows in the upper 70s. South winds 10 to 15 miles per hour. Monday, partly cloudy. Highs around 101. South winds 10 to 15 miles per hour. Monday night, mostly clear. Lows in the upper 70s. Tuesday, mostly sunny. Highs around 102. Tuesday night, mostly clear. Lows in the upper 70s. Wednesday, mostly sunny. Highs around 102. Wednesday night, partly cloudy. Slight chance of showers and thunderstorms in the evening. Lows in the mid-70s. Chance of precipitation 20%. Thursday, partly cloudy. Highs around 100. Thursday night, mostly clear. Lows in the mid-70s. Friday, mostly sunny. Highs around 100. 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Be sure to follow us on Facebook. Here's a look at local weather conditions as of 1 p.m. At the top of the hour, skies were partly sunny in Shreveport. The temperature was 100 degrees at the regional airport. The dew point was 68, making the relative humidity 34%, producing a heat index of 106. Winds were northwest at 8 miles an hour. The pressure was 30.01 inches and falling. The report from Bossier City was not available. And in downtown Shreveport, skies were sunny. The temperature was 101 degrees. And winds were variable at 6 miles an hour. Once again in Shreveport, it was 100 degrees with partly sunny skies at 1 p.m. Around the local area at 1 p.m., in Texarkana, mostly sunny and 98. Wind calm. El Dorado, sunny and 102. Wind variable at 5 miles an hour. Monroe, mostly sunny and 99. Wind calm. Nacogdoches, sunny and 98. Wind calm. Marshall, mostly sunny and 101. Wind variable at 3 miles an hour. And at Longview, mostly sunny and 102 degrees. Wind west at 5 miles an hour. Elsewhere across the four-state area, over at Dallas, partly sunny and 103. Oklahoma City, cloudy and 94. Little Rock, mostly sunny and 105. Jackson, Mississippi, mostly sunny and 97. Baton Rouge, sunny and 93. And at Houston, mostly sunny and 97 degrees. For the most current information, check us out on the web at www.weather.gov/sht. The Shreveport Climate Summary for

yesterday, August 21, 2026. Yesterday's high temperature was 102 degrees. The normal high is 95. The record high is 107 degrees, which was set in 2023. Yesterday's low temperature was 79 degrees. The normal low is 73. The record low is 59 degrees, which was set in 1940. No precipitation fell yesterday, which leaves the monthly total at 0.35 inches. This is 1.65 inches below the normal amount of 2.00 inches for August. The total precipitation for the year still stands at 29.12 inches, which is 4.41 inches below normal. Sunrise today is at 6:44 a.m. and sunset is at 7:52 p.m. Now let's check on your local forecast. Heat advisory in effect until 8 p.m. Central Daylight Time this evening. Today, mostly sunny. A slight chance of showers and thunderstorms this afternoon. Hot with highs around 104. West winds around 5 miles per hour, becoming north this afternoon. Chance of rain 20%. Tonight, partly cloudy with a slight chance of showers and thunderstorms. Lows in the mid-70s. Northeast winds around 5 miles per hour in the evening, becoming light and variable. Chance of rain 20%. Sunday, partly cloudy. Hot with highs around 102. East winds around 5 miles per hour, becoming south in the afternoon. Heat index values up to 110 in the afternoon. Sunday night, partly cloudy. Lows in the upper 70s. South winds around 5 miles per hour. Monday, partly cloudy. Hot with highs around 101. South winds 5 to 10 miles per hour. Monday night, mostly clear. Lows in the upper 70s. Tuesday, mostly sunny. Hot with highs around 100. Tuesday night, mostly clear. Lows in the upper 70s. Wednesday, mostly sunny. Hot with highs around 100. Heat index values up to 105 in the afternoon. Wednesday night, a slight chance of thunderstorms in the evening. Partly cloudy with a slight chance of showers. Lows in the upper 70s. Chance of rain 20%. Thursday, partly cloudy. A slight chance of showers and thunderstorms in the afternoon. Hot with highs in the upper 90s. Chance of rain 20%. Heat index values up to 105 in the afternoon. Thursday night, mostly clear. Lows in the mid-70s. Friday, mostly sunny. Hot with highs in the upper 90s. Heat index values up to 105 in the afternoon. 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Here is your area's open water boating forecast. Wind gusts may be higher. Heat advisory in effect until 8 p.m. Central Daylight Time Sunday. Rest of today, a 20% chance of showers and thunderstorms in the late afternoon. Mostly sunny. Highs around 104. North winds 5 to 10 miles per hour. Heat index readings 112 to 115. Tonight, partly cloudy in the evening, then mostly cloudy with slight chance of showers and thunderstorms during the early morning. Mostly cloudy with slight chance of showers after midnight. Lows in the upper 70s. Southeast winds 5 to 10 miles per hour. Chance of precipitation 20%. Heat index readings 106 to 109. Sunday, chance of showers through mid-morning, then a slight chance of showers in the late morning. Partly cloudy. Highs around 103.
East winds 5 to 10 miles per hour, becoming southwest in the afternoon. Chance of showers 30%. Heat index readings 111 to 114. Sunday night, mostly clear. Lows in the upper 70s. Southeast winds 10 to 15 miles per hour. Monday, partly cloudy. Highs around 101. South winds 10 to 15 miles per hour. Monday night, mostly clear. Lows in the upper 70s. Tuesday, mostly sunny. Highs around 103. Tuesday night, mostly clear. Lows in the upper 70s. Wednesday, mostly sunny. Slight chance of showers in the morning, then a slight chance of showers and thunderstorms in the afternoon. Highs around 102. Chance of precipitation 20%. Wednesday night, partly cloudy with a 20% chance of showers and thunderstorms. Lows in the mid-70s. Thursday, mostly sunny. A 20% chance of showers and thunderstorms in the afternoon. Highs around 100. Thursday night, mostly clear. Slight chance of showers and thunderstorms in the evening. Lows in the mid-70s. Chance of precipitation 20%. Friday, mostly sunny. Highs around 100. Heat advisory now in effect until 8 p.m. Central Daylight Time Sunday. What? Heat index values up to 110 degrees. Where? Portions of south central and southwest Arkansas, north central and northwest Louisiana, southeast Oklahoma, and east and northeast Texas. When? Until 8 p.m. Central Daylight Time Sunday. Impacts: hot temperatures and high humidity may cause heat illnesses. 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Be sure to follow us on Facebook. Here's a look at local weather conditions as of 1 p.m. At the top of the hour, skies were partly sunny in Shreveport. The temperature was 100 degrees at the regional airport. The dew point was 68, making the relative humidity 34%, producing a heat index of 106. Winds were northwest at 8 miles an hour. The pressure was 30.01 inches and falling. The report from Bossier City was not available. And in downtown Shreveport, skies were sunny. The temperature was 101 degrees. And winds were variable at 6 miles an hour. Once again in Shreveport, it was 100 degrees with partly sunny skies at 1 p.m. Around the local area at 1 p.m., in Texarkana, mostly sunny and 98. Wind calm. El Dorado, sunny and 102. Wind variable at 5 miles an hour. Monroe, mostly sunny and 99. Wind calm. Nacogdoches, sunny and 98. Wind calm. Marshall, mostly sunny and 101. Wind variable at 3 miles an hour. And at Longview, mostly sunny and 102 degrees. Wind west at 5 miles an hour. Elsewhere across the four-state area, over at Dallas, partly sunny and 103. Oklahoma City, cloudy and 94. Little Rock, mostly sunny and 105. Jackson, Mississippi, mostly sunny and 97. Baton Rouge, sunny and 93. And at Houston, mostly sunny and 97 degrees.
For the most current information, check us out on the web at www.weather.gov/sht. The Shreveport Climate Summary for yesterday, August 21, 2026. Yesterday's high temperature was 102 degrees. The normal high is 95. The record high is 107 degrees, which was set in 2023. Yesterday's low temperature was 79 degrees. The normal low is 73. The record low is 59 degrees, which was set in 1940. No precipitation fell yesterday, which leaves the monthly total at 0.35 inches. This is 1.65 inches below the normal amount of 2.00 inches for August. The total precipitation for the year still stands at 29.12 inches, which is 4.41 inches below normal. Sunrise today is at 6:44 a.m. and sunset is at 7:52 p.m. Now let's check on your local forecast. Heat advisory in effect until 8 p.m. Central Daylight Time Sunday. Rest of today, mostly sunny with a slight chance of showers and thunderstorms. Hot. Near steady temperature around 103. North winds around 5 miles per hour. Chance of rain 20%. Tonight, partly cloudy in the evening, then mostly cloudy with a slight chance of showers and thunderstorms after midnight. Lows in the upper 70s. Southeast winds around 5 miles per hour. Chance of rain 20%. Sunday, partly cloudy. A slight chance of showers in the morning. Hot with highs around 103. East winds around 5 miles per hour, becoming southwest in the afternoon. Chance of rain 20%. Sunday night, mostly clear. Lows in the upper 70s. Southeast winds around 5 miles per hour. Monday, partly cloudy. Hot with highs around 101. South winds 5 to 10 miles per hour. Monday night, mostly clear. Lows in the upper 70s. Tuesday, mostly sunny. Hot with highs around 100. Tuesday night, mostly clear. Lows in the upper 70s. Wednesday, mostly sunny with a slight chance of showers. A slight chance of thunderstorms in the afternoon. Hot with highs around 100. Chance of rain 20%. Heat index values up to 110 in the afternoon. Wednesday night, partly cloudy with a slight chance of showers and thunderstorms. Lows in the mid-70s. Chance of rain 20%. Thursday, mostly sunny. A slight chance of showers and thunderstorms in the afternoon. Hot with highs in the upper 90s. Chance of rain 20%. Heat index values up to 105 in the afternoon. Thursday night, a slight chance of thunderstorms in the evening. Mostly clear with a slight chance of showers. Lows in the mid-70s. Chance of rain 20%. Friday, mostly sunny. Hot with highs in the upper 90s. Heat index values up to 105 in the afternoon. Heat advisory now in effect until 8 p.m. Central Daylight Time Sunday. What? Heat index values up to 110 degrees. Where? Portions of south central and southwest Arkansas, north central and northwest Louisiana, southeast Oklahoma, and east and northeast Texas. When? Until 8 p.m. Central Daylight Time Sunday. Impacts: hot temperatures and high humidity may cause heat illnesses. 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
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Be sure to follow us on Facebook. Here's a look at local weather conditions as of 1 p.m. At the top of the hour, skies were partly sunny in Shreveport. The temperature was 100 degrees at the regional airport. The dew point was 68, making the relative humidity 34%, producing a heat index of 106. Winds were northwest at 8 miles an hour. The pressure was 30.01 inches and falling. The report from Bossier City was not available. And in downtown Shreveport, skies were sunny. The temperature was 101 degrees. And winds were variable at 6 miles an hour. Once again in Shreveport, it was 100 degrees with partly sunny skies at 1 p.m. Around the local area at 1 p.m., in Texarkana, mostly sunny and 98. Wind calm. El Dorado, sunny and 102. Wind variable at 5 miles an hour. Monroe, mostly sunny and 99. Wind calm. Natchitoches, sunny and 98. Wind calm. Marshall, mostly sunny and 101. Wind variable at 3 miles an hour. And at Longview, mostly sunny and 102 degrees. Wind west at 5 miles an hour. Elsewhere across the four-state area, over at Dallas, partly sunny and 103. Oklahoma City, cloudy and 94. Little Rock, mostly sunny and 105. Jackson, Mississippi, mostly sunny and 97. Baton Rouge, sunny and 93. And at Houston, mostly sunny and 97 degrees. For the most current information, check us out on the web at www.weather.gov/sht. 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The Shreveport Climate Summary for yesterday, August 21, 2026. Yesterday's high temperature was 102 degrees. The normal high is 95. The record high is 107 degrees, which was set in 2023. Yesterday's low temperature was 79 degrees. The normal low is 73. The record low is 59 degrees, which was set in 1940. No precipitation fell yesterday, which leaves the monthly total at 0.35 inches. This is 1.65 inches below the normal amount of 2.00 inches for August. The total precipitation for the year still stands at 29.12 inches, which is 4.41 inches below normal. Sunrise today is at 6:44 a.m. and sunset is at 7:52 p.m. Now let's check on your local forecast. Heat advisory in effect until 8 p.m. Central Daylight Time Sunday. Rest of today, mostly sunny with a slight chance of showers and thunderstorms. Hot. Near steady temperature around 103. North winds around 5 miles per hour. Chance of rain 20%. Tonight, partly cloudy in the evening, then mostly cloudy with a slight chance of showers and thunderstorms after midnight. Lows in the upper 70s. Southeast winds around 5 miles per hour. Chance of rain 20%. Sunday, partly cloudy. A slight chance of showers in the morning. Hot with highs around 103. East winds around 5 miles per hour, becoming southwest in the afternoon. Chance of rain 20%. Sunday night, mostly clear. Lows in the upper 70s. Southeast winds around 5 miles per hour. Monday, partly cloudy. Hot with highs around 101.
south winds 5 to 10 miles per hour. Monday night, mostly clear. Lows in the upper 70s. Tuesday, mostly sunny. Hot with highs around 100. Tuesday night, mostly clear. Lows in the upper 70s. Wednesday, mostly sunny with a slight chance of showers. A slight chance of thunderstorms in the afternoon. Hot with highs around 100. Chance of rain 20%. Heat index values up to 110 in the afternoon. Wednesday night, partly cloudy with a slight chance of showers and thunderstorms. Lows in the mid-70s. Chance of rain 20%. Thursday, mostly sunny. A slight chance of showers and thunderstorms in the afternoon. Hot with highs in the upper 90s. Chance of rain 20%. Heat index values up to 105 in the afternoon. Thursday night, a slight chance of thunderstorms in the evening. Mostly clear with a slight chance of showers. Lows in the mid-70s. Chance of rain 20%. Friday, mostly sunny. Hot with highs in the upper 90s. Heat index values up to 105 in the afternoon. Heat advisory now in effect until 8 p.m. Central Daylight Time Sunday. What? Heat index values up to 110 degrees. Where? Portions of South Central and Southwest Arkansas, North Central and Northwest Louisiana, Southeast Oklahoma, and East and Northeast Texas. When? Until 8 p.m. Central Daylight Time Sunday. Impacts: hot temperatures and high humidity may cause heat illnesses. 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Be sure to follow us on Facebook. Here's a look at local weather conditions as of 1 p.m. At the top of the hour, skies were partly sunny in Shreveport. The temperature was 100 degrees at the regional airport. The dew point was 68, making the relative humidity 34%, producing a heat index of 106. Winds were northwest at 8 miles an hour. The pressure was 30.01 inches and falling. The report from Bossier City was not available. And in downtown Shreveport, skies were sunny. The temperature was 101 degrees. And winds were variable at 6 miles an hour. Once again in Shreveport, it was 100 degrees with partly sunny skies at 1 p.m. Around the local area at 1 p.m., in Texarkana, mostly sunny and 98. Wind calm. El Dorado, sunny and 102. Wind variable at 5 miles an hour. Monroe, mostly sunny and 99. Wind calm. Natchitoches, sunny and 98. Wind calm. Marshall, mostly sunny and 101. Wind variable at 3 miles an hour. And at Longview, mostly sunny and 102 degrees. Wind west at 5 miles an hour. Elsewhere across the four-state area, over at Dallas, partly sunny and 103. Oklahoma City, cloudy and 94. Little Rock, mostly sunny and 105. Jackson, Mississippi, mostly sunny and 97. Baton Rouge, sunny and 93. And at Houston, mostly sunny and 97 degrees. For the most current information, check us out on the web at www.weather.gov/sht. Here is your area's open water boating forecast.
Wind gusts may be higher. Heat advisory in effect until 8 p.m. Central Daylight Time Sunday. Rest of today, a 20% chance of showers and thunderstorms in the late afternoon. Mostly sunny. Highs around 104. North winds 5 to 10 miles per hour. Heat index readings 112 to 115. Tonight, partly cloudy in the evening, then mostly cloudy with slight chance of showers and thunderstorms during the early morning. Mostly cloudy with slight chance of showers after midnight. Lows in the upper 70s. Southeast winds 5 to 10 miles per hour. Chance of precipitation 20%. Heat index readings 106 to 109. Sunday, chance of showers through mid-morning, then a slight chance of showers in the late morning. Partly cloudy. Highs around 103. East winds 5 to 10 miles per hour becoming southwest in the afternoon. Chance of showers 30%. Heat index readings 111 to 114. Sunday night, mostly clear. Lows in the upper 70s. Southeast winds 10 to 15 miles per hour. Monday, partly cloudy. Highs around 101. South winds 10 to 15 miles per hour. Monday night, mostly clear. Lows in the upper 70s. Tuesday, mostly sunny. Highs around 103. Tuesday night, mostly clear. Lows in the upper 70s. Wednesday, mostly sunny. Slight chance of showers in the morning, then a slight chance of showers and thunderstorms in the afternoon. Highs around 102. Chance of precipitation 20%. Wednesday night, partly cloudy with a 20% chance of showers and thunderstorms. Lows in the mid-70s. Thursday, mostly sunny. A 20% chance of showers and thunderstorms in the afternoon. Highs around 100. Thursday night, mostly clear. Slight chance of showers and thunderstorms in the evening. Lows in the mid-70s. Chance of precipitation 20%. Friday, mostly sunny. Highs around 100. The Shreveport Climate Summary for yesterday, August 21, 2026. Yesterday's high temperature was 102 degrees. The normal high is 95. The record high is 107 degrees, which was set in 2023. Yesterday's low temperature was 79 degrees. The normal low is 73. The record low is 59 degrees, which was set in 1940. No precipitation fell yesterday, which leaves the monthly total at 0.35 inches. This is 1.65 inches below the normal amount of 2.00 inches for August. The total precipitation for the year still stands at 29.12 inches, which is 4.41 inches below normal. Sunrise today is at 6:44 a.m. and sunset is at 7:52 p.m. Now let's check on your local forecast. Heat advisory in effect until 8 p.m. Central Daylight Time Sunday. Rest of today, mostly sunny with a slight chance of showers and thunderstorms. Hot. Near steady temperature around 103. North winds around 5 miles per hour. Chance of rain 20%. Tonight, partly cloudy in the evening, then mostly cloudy with a slight chance of showers and thunderstorms after midnight. Lows in the upper 70s. Southeast winds around 5 miles per hour. Chance of rain 20%. Sunday, partly cloudy. A slight chance of showers in the morning. Hot with highs around 103. East winds around 5 miles per hour, becoming southwest in the afternoon. Chance of rain 20%. Sunday night, mostly clear. Lows in the upper 70s. Southeast winds around 5 miles per hour. Monday, partly cloudy. Hot with highs around 101. South winds 5 to 10 miles per hour. Monday night, mostly clear. Lows in the upper 70s.
Tuesday, mostly sunny. Hot with highs around 100. Tuesday night, mostly clear. Lows in the upper 70s. Wednesday, mostly sunny with a slight chance of showers. A slight chance of thunderstorms in the afternoon. Hot with highs around 100. Chance of rain 20%. Heat index values up to 110 in the afternoon. Wednesday night, partly cloudy with a slight chance of showers and thunderstorms. Lows in the mid-70s. Chance of rain 20%. Thursday, mostly sunny. A slight chance of showers and thunderstorms in the afternoon. Hot with highs in the upper 90s. Chance of rain 20%. Heat index values up to 105 in the afternoon. Thursday night, a slight chance of thunderstorms in the evening. Mostly clear with a slight chance of showers. Lows in the mid-70s. Chance of rain 20%. Friday, mostly sunny. Hot with highs in the upper 90s. Heat index values up to 105 in the afternoon. Heat advisory now in effect until 8 p.m. Central Daylight Time Sunday. What? Heat index values up to 110 degrees. Where? Portions of South Central and Southwest Arkansas, North Central and Northwest Louisiana, Southeast Oklahoma, and East and Northeast Texas. When? Until 8 p.m. Central Daylight Time Sunday. Impacts: hot temperatures and high humidity may cause heat illnesses. 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Be sure to follow us on Facebook. Here's a look at local weather conditions as of 1 p.m. At the top of the hour, skies were partly sunny in Shreveport. The temperature was 100 degrees at the regional airport. The dew point was 68, making the relative humidity 34%, producing a heat index of 106. Winds were northwest at 8 miles an hour. The pressure was 30.01 inches and falling. The report from Bossier City was not available. And in downtown Shreveport, skies were sunny. The temperature was 101 degrees. And winds were variable at 6 miles an hour. Once again in Shreveport, it was 100 degrees with partly sunny skies at 1 p.m. Around the local area at 1 p.m., in Texarkana, mostly sunny and 98. Wind calm. El Dorado, sunny and 102. Wind variable at 5 miles an hour. Monroe, mostly sunny and 99. Wind calm. Natchitoches, sunny and 98. Wind calm. Marshall, mostly sunny and 101. Wind variable at 3 miles an hour. And at Longview, mostly sunny and 102 degrees. Wind west at 5 miles an hour. Elsewhere across the four-state area, over at Dallas, partly sunny and 103. Oklahoma City, cloudy and 94. Little Rock, mostly sunny and 105. Jackson, Mississippi,
mostly sunny and 97. Baton Rouge, sunny and 93. And at Houston, mostly sunny and 97 degrees. For the most current information, check us out on the web at www.weather.gov/sht. The Shreveport Climate Summary for yesterday, August 21, 2026. Yesterday's high temperature was 102 degrees. The normal high is 95. The record high is 107 degrees, which was set in 2023. Yesterday's low temperature was 79 degrees. The normal low is 73. The record low is 59 degrees, which was set in 1940. No precipitation fell yesterday, which leaves the monthly total at 0.35 inches. This is 1.65 inches below the normal amount of 2.00 inches for August. The total precipitation for the year still stands at 29.12 inches, which is 4.41 inches below normal. Sunrise today is at 6:44 a.m. and sunset is at 7:52 p.m. Now let's check on your local forecast. Heat advisory in effect until 8 p.m. Central Daylight Time Sunday. Rest of today, mostly sunny with a slight chance of showers and thunderstorms. Hot. Near steady temperature around 103. North winds around 5 miles per hour. Chance of rain 20%. Tonight, partly cloudy in the evening, then mostly cloudy with a slight chance of showers and thunderstorms after midnight. Lows in the upper 70s. Southeast winds around 5 miles per hour. Chance of rain 20%. Sunday, partly cloudy. A slight chance of showers in the morning. Hot with highs around 103. East winds around 5 miles per hour, becoming southwest in the afternoon. Chance of rain 20%. Sunday night, mostly clear. Lows in the upper 70s. Southeast winds around 5 miles per hour. Monday, partly cloudy. Hot with highs around 101. South winds 5 to 10 miles per hour. Monday night, mostly clear. Lows in the upper 70s. Tuesday, mostly sunny. Hot with highs around 100. Tuesday night, mostly clear. Lows in the upper 70s. Wednesday, mostly sunny with a slight chance of showers. A slight chance of thunderstorms in the afternoon. Hot with highs around 100. Chance of rain 20%. Heat index values up to 110 in the afternoon. Wednesday night, partly cloudy with a slight chance of showers and thunderstorms. Lows in the mid-70s. Chance of rain 20%. Thursday, mostly sunny. A slight chance of showers and thunderstorms in the afternoon. Hot with highs in the upper 90s. Chance of rain 20%. Heat index values up to 105 in the afternoon. Thursday night, a slight chance of thunderstorms in the evening. Mostly clear with a slight chance of showers. Lows in the mid-70s. Chance of rain 20%. Friday, mostly sunny. Hot with highs in the upper 90s. Heat index values up to 105 in the afternoon. Heat advisory now in effect until 8 p.m. Central Daylight Time Sunday. What? Heat index values up to 110 degrees. Where? Portions of south central and southwest Arkansas, north central and northwest Louisiana, southeast Oklahoma, and east and northeast Texas. When? Until 8 p.m. Central Daylight Time Sunday. Impacts: hot temperatures and high humidity may cause heat illnesses. 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
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Be sure to follow us on Facebook. Here's a look at local weather conditions as of 2 p.m. At the top of the hour, skies were cloudy in Shreveport. The temperature was 104 degrees at the regional airport. The dew point was 66, making the relative humidity 29%, producing a heat index of 109. Winds were northwest at 9 miles an hour, gusting to 16. The pressure was 29.99 inches and falling. In Bossier City, at Barksdale Air Force Base, skies were mostly sunny, with a temperature of 103 degrees. The dew point was 64, making the relative humidity 27%, producing a heat index of 106. Winds were northwest at 3 miles an hour. The pressure was 29.98 inches and falling. And in downtown Shreveport, skies were mostly sunny. The temperature was 103 degrees. And winds were north at 5 miles an hour. Once again in Shreveport, it was 104 degrees with cloudy skies at 2 p.m. Around the local area at 2 p.m., in Texarkana, partly sunny and 101. Wind west at 6 miles an hour. El Dorado, sunny and 102. Wind south at 5 miles an hour. At Monroe, it was mostly sunny. Visibility 10 miles. Temperature was 102 degrees, dew point 68. And the pressure was 30.00 inches, and falling. Natchitoches, sunny and 101. Wind northwest at 5 miles an hour. Marshall, mostly sunny and 102. Wind west at 7 miles an hour. And at Longview, mostly sunny and 102 degrees. Wind north at 10 miles an hour. Elsewhere across the four-state area, over at Dallas, partly sunny and 102. Oklahoma City, cloudy and 93. Little Rock, mostly sunny and 104. Jackson, Mississippi, mostly sunny and 99. Baton Rouge, sunny and 94. And at Houston, mostly sunny and 100 degrees. For the most current information, check us out on the web at www.weather.gov/sht. The Shreveport Climate Summary for yesterday, August 21, 2026. Yesterday's high temperature was 102 degrees. The normal high is 95. The record high is 107 degrees, which was set in 2023. Yesterday's low temperature was 79 degrees. The normal low is 73. The record low is 59 degrees, which was set in 1940. No precipitation fell yesterday, which leaves the monthly total at 0.35 inches. This is 1.65 inches below the normal amount of 2.00 inches for August. The total precipitation for the year still stands at 29.12 inches, which is 4.41 inches below normal. Sunrise today is at 6:44 a.m. and sunset is at 7:52 p.m. Now let's check on your local forecast. Heat advisory in effect until 8 p.m. Central Daylight Time Sunday. Rest of today, mostly sunny with a slight chance of showers and thunderstorms. Hot. Near steady temperature around 103. North winds around 5 miles per hour. Chance of rain 20%. Tonight, partly cloudy in the evening, then mostly cloudy with a slight chance of showers and thunderstorms after midnight. Lows in the upper 70s. Southeast winds around 5 miles per hour. Chance of rain 20%. Sunday, partly cloudy. A slight chance of showers in the morning. Hot with highs around 103. East winds around 5 miles per hour, becoming southwest in the afternoon. Chance of rain 20%. Sunday night, mostly clear.
lows in the upper 70s. Southeast winds around 5 miles per hour. Monday, partly cloudy. Hot with highs around 101. South winds 5 to 10 miles per hour. Monday night, mostly clear. Lows in the upper 70s. Tuesday, mostly sunny. Hot with highs around 100. Tuesday night, mostly clear. Lows in the upper 70s. Wednesday, mostly sunny with a slight chance of showers. A slight chance of thunderstorms in the afternoon. Hot with highs around 100. Chance of rain 20%. Heat index values up to 110 in the afternoon. Wednesday night, partly cloudy with a slight chance of showers and thunderstorms. Lows in the mid-70s. Chance of rain 20%. Thursday, mostly sunny. A slight chance of showers and thunderstorms in the afternoon. Hot with highs in the upper 90s. Chance of rain 20%. Heat index values up to 105 in the afternoon. Thursday night, a slight chance of thunderstorms in the evening. Mostly clear with a slight chance of showers. Lows in the mid-70s. Chance of rain 20%. Friday, mostly sunny. Hot with highs in the upper 90s. Heat index values up to 105 in the afternoon. 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Heat advisory now in effect until 8 p.m. Central Daylight Time Sunday. What? Heat index values up to 110 degrees. Where? Portions of South Central and Southwest Arkansas, North Central and Northwest Louisiana, Southeast Oklahoma, and East and Northeast Texas. When? Until 8 p.m. Central Daylight Time Sunday. Impacts: hot temperatures and high humidity may cause heat illnesses. 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Take extra precautions when outside. 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Be sure to follow us on Facebook. Here's a look at local weather conditions as of 2 p.m. At the top of the hour, skies were cloudy in Shreveport. The temperature was 104 degrees at the regional airport. The dew point was 66, making the relative humidity 29%, producing a heat index of 109. Winds were northwest at 9 miles an hour, gusting to 16. The pressure was 29.99 inches and falling. In Bossier City, at Barksdale Air Force Base, skies were mostly sunny, with a temperature of 103 degrees. The dew point was 64, making the relative humidity 27%, producing a heat index of 106. Winds were northwest at 3 miles an hour. The pressure was 29.98 inches and falling. And in downtown Shreveport, skies were mostly sunny. The temperature was 103 degrees. And winds were north at 5 miles an hour. Once again in Shreveport, it was 104 degrees with cloudy skies at 2 p.m. Around the local area at 2 p.m., in Texarkana, partly sunny and 101. Wind west at 6 miles an hour. El Dorado, sunny and 102.
wind south at 5 miles an hour. At Monroe, it was mostly sunny. Visibility 10 miles. Temperature was 102 degrees, dew point 68. And the pressure was 30.00 inches, and falling. Natchitoches, sunny and 101. Wind northwest at 5 miles an hour. Marshall, mostly sunny and 102. Wind west at 7 miles an hour. And at Longview, mostly sunny and 102 degrees. Wind north at 10 miles an hour. Elsewhere across the four-state area, over at Dallas, partly sunny and 102. Oklahoma City, cloudy and 93. Little Rock, mostly sunny and 104. Jackson, Mississippi, mostly sunny and 99. Baton Rouge, sunny and 94. And at Houston, mostly sunny and 100 degrees. For the most current information, check us out on the web at www.weather.gov/sht. The Shreveport Climate Summary for yesterday, August 21, 2026. Yesterday's high temperature was 102 degrees. The normal high is 95. The record high is 107 degrees, which was set in 2023. Yesterday's low temperature was 79 degrees. The normal low is 73. The record low is 59 degrees, which was set in 1940. No precipitation fell yesterday, which leaves the monthly total at 0.35 inches. This is 1.65 inches below the normal amount of 2.00 inches for August. The total precipitation for the year still stands at 29.12 inches, which is 4.41 inches below normal. Sunrise today is at 6:44 a.m. and sunset is at 7:52 p.m. Now let's check on your local forecast. Heat advisory in effect until 8 p.m. Central Daylight Time Sunday. Rest of today, mostly sunny with a slight chance of showers and thunderstorms. Hot. Near steady temperature around 103. North winds around 5 miles per hour. Chance of rain 20%. Tonight, partly cloudy in the evening, then mostly cloudy with a slight chance of showers and thunderstorms after midnight. Lows in the upper 70s. Southeast winds around 5 miles per hour. Chance of rain 20%. Sunday, partly cloudy. A slight chance of showers in the morning. Hot with highs around 103. East winds around 5 miles per hour, becoming southwest in the afternoon. Chance of rain 20%. Sunday night, mostly clear. Lows in the upper 70s. Southeast winds around 5 miles per hour. Monday, partly cloudy. Hot with highs around 101. South winds 5 to 10 miles per hour. Monday night, mostly clear. Lows in the upper 70s. Tuesday, mostly sunny. Hot with highs around 100. Tuesday night, mostly clear. Lows in the upper 70s. Wednesday, mostly sunny with a slight chance of showers. A slight chance of thunderstorms in the afternoon. Hot with highs around 100. Chance of rain 20%. Heat index values up to 110 in the afternoon. Wednesday night, partly cloudy with a slight chance of showers and thunderstorms. Lows in the mid-70s. Chance of rain 20%. Thursday, mostly sunny. A slight chance of showers and thunderstorms in the afternoon. Hot with highs in the upper 90s. Chance of rain 20%. Heat index values up to 105 in the afternoon. Thursday night, a slight chance of thunderstorms in the evening. Mostly clear with a slight chance of showers. Lows in the mid-70s. Chance of rain 20%. Friday, mostly sunny. Hot with highs in the upper 90s. Heat index values up to 105 in the afternoon. Here is your area's open water boating forecast. Wind gusts may be higher.
heat advisory in effect until 8 p.m. Central Daylight Time Sunday. Rest of today, a 20% chance of showers and thunderstorms in the late afternoon. Most

partly cloudy. Highs around 103. East winds 5 to 10 miles per hour becoming southwest in the afternoon. Chance of showers 30%. Heat index readings 111 to 114. Sunday night, mostly clear. Lows in the upper 70s. Southeast winds 10 to 15 miles per hour. Monday, partly cloudy. Highs around 101. South winds 10 to 15 miles per hour. Monday night, mostly clear. Lows in the upper 70s. Tuesday, mostly sunny. Highs around 103. Tuesday night, mostly clear. Lows in the upper 70s. Wednesday, mostly sunny. Slight chance of showers in the morning, then a slight chance of showers and thunderstorms in the afternoon. Highs around 102. Chance of precipitation 20%. Wednesday night, partly cloudy with a 20% chance of showers and thunderstorms. Lows in the mid-70s. Thursday, mostly sunny. A 20% chance of showers and thunderstorms in the afternoon. Highs around 100. Thursday night, mostly clear. Slight chance of showers and thunderstorms in the evening. Lows in the mid-70s. Chance of precipitation 20%. Friday, mostly sunny. Highs around 100. Heat advisory now in effect until 8 p.m. Central Daylight Time Sunday. What? Heat index values up to 110 degrees. Where? Portions of South Central and Southwest Arkansas, North Central and Northwest Louisiana, Southeast Oklahoma, and East and Northeast Texas. When? Until 8 p.m. Central Daylight Time Sunday. Impacts: hot temperatures and high humidity may cause heat illnesses. 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Be sure to follow us on Facebook. Here's a look at local weather conditions as of 2 p.m. At the top of the hour, skies were cloudy in Shreveport. The temperature was 104 degrees at the regional airport. The dew point was 66, making the relative humidity 29%, producing a heat index of 109. Winds were northwest at 9 miles an hour, gusting to 16. The pressure was 29.99 inches and falling. In Bossier City, at Barksdale Air Force Base, skies were mostly sunny, with a temperature of 103 degrees. The dew point was 64, making the relative humidity 27%, producing a heat index of 106. Winds were northwest at 3 miles an hour. The pressure was 29.98 inches and falling. And in downtown Shreveport, skies were mostly sunny. The temperature was 103 degrees. And winds were north at 5 miles an hour. Once again in Shreveport, it was 104 degrees with cloudy skies at 2 p.m. Around the local area at 2 p.m., in Texarkana, partly sunny and 101. Wind west at 6 miles an hour. El Dorado, sunny and 102. Wind south at 5 miles an hour. At Monroe, it was mostly sunny. Visibility 10 miles. Temperature was 102 degrees, dew point 68. And the pressure was 30.00 inches, and falling. Natchitoches, sunny and 101. Wind northwest at 5 miles an hour.

Marshall, mostly sunny and 102. Wind west at 7 miles an hour. And at Longview, mostly sunny and 102 degrees. Wind north at 10 miles an hour. Elsewhere across the four-state area, over at Dallas, partly sunny and 102. Oklahoma City, cloudy and 93. Little Rock, mostly sunny and 104. Jackson, Mississippi, mostly sunny and 99. Baton Rouge, sunny and 94. And at Houston, mostly sunny and 100 degrees. 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The Shreveport Climate Summary for yesterday, August 21, 2026. Yesterday's high temperature was 102 degrees. The normal high is 95. The record high is 107 degrees, which was set in 2023. Yesterday's low temperature was 79 degrees. The normal low is 73. The record low is 59 degrees, which was set in 1940. No precipitation fell yesterday, which leaves the monthly total at 0.35 inches. This is 1.65 inches below the normal amount of 2.00 inches for August. The total precipitation for the year still stands at 29.12 inches, which is 4.41 inches below normal. Sunrise today is at 6:44 a.m. and sunset is at 7:52 p.m. Now let's check on your local forecast. Heat advisory in effect until 8 p.m. Central Daylight Time Sunday. Rest of today, mostly sunny with a slight chance of showers and thunderstorms. Hot. Near steady temperature around 103. North winds around 5 miles per hour. Chance of rain 20%. Tonight, partly cloudy in the evening, then mostly cloudy with a slight chance of showers and thunderstorms after midnight. Lows in the upper 70s. Southeast winds around 5 miles per hour. Chance of rain 20%. Sunday, partly cloudy. A slight chance of showers in the morning. Hot with highs around 103. East winds around 5 miles per hour, becoming southwest in the afternoon. Chance of rain 20%. Sunday night, mostly clear. Lows in the upper 70s. Southeast winds around 5 miles per hour. Monday, partly cloudy. Hot with highs around 101. South winds 5 to 10 miles per hour. Monday night, mostly clear. Lows in the upper 70s. Tuesday, mostly sunny. Hot with highs around 100. Tuesday night, mostly clear. Lows in the upper 70s. Wednesday, mostly sunny with a slight chance of showers. A slight chance of thunderstorms in the afternoon. Hot with highs around 100. Chance of rain 20%. Heat index values up to 110 in the afternoon. Wednesday night, partly cloudy with a slight chance of showers and thunderstorms. Lows in the mid-70s. Chance of rain 20%. Thursday, mostly sunny. A slight chance of showers and thunderstorms in the afternoon. Hot with highs in the upper 90s. Chance of rain 20%. Heat index values up to 105 in the afternoon. Thursday night, a slight chance of thunderstorms in the evening. Mostly clear with a slight chance of showers. Lows in the mid-70s. Chance of rain 20%. Friday, mostly sunny. Hot with highs in the upper 90s. Heat index values up to 105 in the afternoon. Heat advisory now in effect until 8.
p.m. Central Daylight Time Sunday. What? Heat index values up to 110 degrees. Where? Portions of south central and southwest Arkansas, north central and northwest Louisiana, southeast Oklahoma, and east and northeast Texas. When? Until 8 p.m. Central Daylight Time Sunday. Impacts: hot temperatures and high humidity may cause heat illnesses. 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Here's a look at local weather conditions as of 2 p.m. At the top of the hour, skies were cloudy in Shreveport. The temperature was 104 degrees at the regional airport. The dew point was 66, making the relative humidity 29%, producing a heat index of 109. Winds were northwest at 9 miles an hour, gusting to 16. The pressure was 29.99 inches and falling. In Bossier City, at Barksdale Air Force Base, skies were mostly sunny, with a temperature of 103 degrees. The dew point was 64, making the relative humidity 27%, producing a heat index of 106. Winds were northwest at 3 miles an hour. The pressure was 29.98 inches and falling. And in downtown Shreveport, skies were mostly sunny. The temperature was 103 degrees. And winds were north at 5 miles an hour. Once again in Shreveport, it was 104 degrees with cloudy skies at 2 p.m. Around the local area at 2 p.m., in Texarkana, partly sunny and 101. Wind west at 6 miles an hour. El Dorado, sunny and 102. Wind south at 5 miles an hour. At Monroe, it was mostly sunny. Visibility 10 miles. Temperature was 102 degrees, dew point 68. And the pressure was 30.00 inches, and falling. Natchitoches, sunny and 101. Wind northwest at 5 miles an hour. Marshall, mostly sunny and 102. Wind west at 7 miles an hour. And at Longview, mostly sunny and 102 degrees. Wind north at 10 miles an hour. Elsewhere across the four-state area, over at Dallas, partly sunny and 102. Oklahoma City, cloudy and 93. Little Rock, mostly sunny and 104. Jackson, Mississippi, mostly sunny and 99. Baton Rouge, sunny and 94. And at Houston, mostly sunny and 100 degrees. For the most current information, check us out on the web at www.weather.gov/sht. The Shreveport Climate Summary for yesterday, August 21, 2026. Yesterday's high temperature was 102 degrees. The normal high is 95. The record high is 107 degrees, which was set in 2023. Yesterday's low temperature was 79 degrees. The normal low is 73. The record low is 59 degrees, which was set in 1940. No precipitation fell yesterday, which leaves the monthly total at 0.35 inches. This is 1.65 inches below the normal amount of 2.00 inches for August. The total precipitation for the year still stands at 29.12 inches, which is 4.41 inches below normal. Sunrise today is at 6:44 a.m. and sunset is at 7:52 p.m. Now let's check on your
Local forecast. Heat advisory in effect until 8 p.m. Central Daylight Time Sunday. Rest of today, mostly sunny with a slight chance of showers and thunderstorms. Hot. Near steady temperature around 103. North winds around 5 miles per hour. Chance of rain 20%. Tonight, partly cloudy in the evening, then mostly cloudy with a slight chance of showers and thunderstorms after midnight. Lows in the upper 70s. Southeast winds around 5 miles per hour. Chance of rain 20%. Sunday, partly cloudy. A slight chance of showers in the morning. Hot with highs around 103. East winds around 5 miles per hour, becoming southwest in the afternoon. Chance of rain 20%. Sunday night, mostly clear. Lows in the upper 70s. Southeast winds around 5 miles per hour. Monday, partly cloudy. Hot with highs around 101. South winds 5 to 10 miles per hour. Monday night, mostly clear. Lows in the upper 70s. Tuesday, mostly sunny. Hot with highs around 100. Tuesday night, mostly clear. Lows in the upper 70s. Wednesday, mostly sunny with a slight chance of showers. A slight chance of thunderstorms in the afternoon. Hot with highs around 100. Chance of rain 20%. Heat index values up to 110 in the afternoon. Wednesday night, partly cloudy with a slight chance of showers and thunderstorms. Lows in the mid-70s. Chance of rain 20%. Thursday, mostly sunny. A slight chance of showers and thunderstorms in the afternoon. Hot with highs in the upper 90s. Chance of rain 20%. Heat index values up to 105 in the afternoon. Thursday night, a slight chance of thunderstorms in the evening. Mostly clear with a slight chance of showers. Lows in the mid-70s. Chance of rain 20%. Friday, mostly sunny. Hot with highs in the upper 90s. Heat index values up to 105 in the afternoon. Heat advisory now in effect until 8 p.m. Central Daylight Time Sunday. What? Heat index values up to 110 degrees. Where? Portions of south central and southwest Arkansas, north central and northwest Louisiana, southeast Oklahoma, and east and northeast Texas. When? Until 8 p.m. Central Daylight Time Sunday. Impacts: hot temperatures and high humidity may cause heat illnesses. 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Be sure to follow us on Facebook. Here's a look at local weather conditions as of 2 p.m. At the top of the hour, skies were cloudy in Shreveport. The temperature was 104 degrees at the regional airport. The dew point was 66, making the relative humidity 29%, producing a heat index of 109. Winds were northwest at 9 miles an hour, gusting to 16. The pressure was 29.99 inches and falling. In Bossier City, at Barksdale Air Force Base, skies were mostly sunny, with a temperature of 103 degrees. The dew point was 64, making the relative humidity 27%, producing a heat index of 106. Winds were northwest at 3 miles an hour. The pressure was 29.98 inches and falling. And in downtown Shreveport,
skies were mostly sunny. The temperature was 103 degrees. And winds were north at 5 miles an hour. Once again in Shreveport, it was 104 degrees with cloudy skies at 2 p.m. Around the local area at 2 p.m., in Texarkana, partly sunny and 101. Wind west at 6 miles an hour. El Dorado, sunny and 102. Wind south at 5 miles an hour. At Monroe, it was mostly sunny. Visibility 10 miles. Temperature was 102 degrees, dew point 68. And the pressure was 30.00 inches, and falling. Natchitoches, sunny and 101. Wind northwest at 5 miles an hour. Marshall, mostly sunny and 102. Wind west at 7 miles an hour. And at Longview, mostly sunny and 102 degrees. Wind north at 10 miles an hour. Elsewhere across the four-state area, over at Dallas, partly sunny and 102. Oklahoma City, cloudy and 93. Little Rock, mostly sunny and 104. Jackson, Mississippi, mostly sunny and 99. Baton Rouge, sunny and 94. And at Houston, mostly sunny and 100 degrees. 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The Shreveport Climate Summary for yesterday, August 21, 2026. Yesterday's high temperature was 102 degrees. The normal high is 95. The record high is 107 degrees, which was set in 2023. Yesterday's low temperature was 79 degrees. The normal low is 73. The record low is 59 degrees, which was set in 1940. No precipitation fell yesterday, which leaves the monthly total at 0.35 inches. This is 1.65 inches below the normal amount of 2.00 inches for August. The total precipitation for the year still stands at 29.12 inches, which is 4.41 inches below normal. Sunrise today is at 6:44 a.m. and sunset is at 7:52 p.m. Now let's check on your local forecast. Heat advisory in effect until 8 p.m. Central Daylight Time Sunday. Rest of today, mostly sunny with a slight chance of showers and thunderstorms. Hot. Near steady temperature around 103. North winds around 5 miles per hour. Chance of rain 20%. Tonight, partly cloudy in the evening, then mostly cloudy with a slight chance of showers and thunderstorms after midnight. Lows in the upper 70s. Southeast winds around 5 miles per hour. Chance of rain 20%. Sunday, partly cloudy. A slight chance of showers in the morning. Hot with highs around 103. East winds around 5 miles per hour, becoming southwest in the afternoon. Chance of rain 20%. Sunday night, mostly clear. Lows in the upper 70s. Southeast winds around 5 miles per hour. Monday, partly cloudy. Hot with highs around 101. South winds 5 to 10 miles per hour. Monday night, mostly clear. Lows in the upper 70s. Tuesday, mostly sunny. Hot with highs around 100. Tuesday night, mostly clear. Lows in the upper 70s. Wednesday, mostly sunny with a slight chance of showers. A slight chance of thunderstorms in the afternoon. Hot with highs around 100. Chance of rain 20%. Heat index values up to 110 in the afternoon.
Wednesday night, partly cloudy with a slight chance of showers and thunderstorms. Lows in the mid-70s. Chance of rain 20%. Thursday, mostly sunny. A slight chance of showers and thunderstorms in the afternoon. Hot with highs in the upper 90s. Chance of rain 20%. Heat index values up to 105 in the afternoon. Thursday night, a slight chance of thunderstorms in the evening. Mostly clear with a slight chance of showers. Lows in the mid-70s. Chance of rain 20%. Friday, mostly sunny. Hot with highs in the upper 90s. Heat index values up to 105 in the afternoon. Heat advisory now in effect until 8 p.m. Central Daylight Time Sunday. What? Heat index values up to 110 degrees. Where? Portions of South Central and Southwest Arkansas, North Central and Northwest Louisiana, Southeast Oklahoma, and East and Northeast Texas. When? Until 8 p.m. Central Daylight Time Sunday. Impacts: hot temperatures and high humidity may cause heat illnesses. 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Be sure to follow us on Facebook. Here's a look at local weather conditions as of 2 p.m. At the top of the hour, skies were cloudy in Shreveport. The temperature was 104 degrees at the regional airport. The dew point was 66, making the relative humidity 29%, producing a heat index of 109. Winds were northwest at 9 miles an hour, gusting to 16. The pressure was 29.99 inches and falling. In Bossier City, at Barksdale Air Force Base, skies were mostly sunny, with a temperature of 103 degrees. The dew point was 64, making the relative humidity 27%, producing a heat index of 106. Winds were northwest at 3 miles an hour. The pressure was 29.98 inches and falling. And in downtown Shreveport, skies were mostly sunny. The temperature was 103 degrees. And winds were north at 5 miles an hour. Once again in Shreveport, it was 104 degrees with cloudy skies at 2 p.m. Around the local area at 2 p.m., in Texarkana, partly sunny and 101. Wind west at 6 miles an hour. El Dorado, sunny and 102. Wind south at 5 miles an hour. At Monroe, it was mostly sunny. Visibility 10 miles. Temperature was 102 degrees, dew point 68. And the pressure was 30.00 inches, and falling. Natchitoches, sunny and 101. Wind northwest at 5 miles an hour. Marshall, mostly sunny and 102. Wind west at 7 miles an hour. And at Longview, mostly sunny and 102 degrees. Wind north at 10 miles an hour. Elsewhere across the four-state area, over at Dallas, partly sunny and 102. Oklahoma City, cloudy and 93. Little Rock, mostly sunny and 104. Jackson, Mississippi, mostly sunny and 99. Baton Rouge, sunny and 94. And at Houston, mostly sunny and 100 degrees. For the most current information, check us out on the web at www.weather.gov/sht. Here is your area's open water boating forecast. Wind gusts may be higher,

Heat advisory in effect until 8 p.m. Central Daylight Time Sunday. Rest of today, a 20% chance of showers and thunderstorms in the late afternoon. Mostly sunny. Highs around 104. North winds 5 to 10 miles per hour. Heat index readings 112 to 115. Tonight, partly cloudy in the evening, then mostly cloudy with slight chance of showers and thunderstorms during the early morning. Mostly cloudy with slight chance of showers after midnight. Lows in the upper 70s. Southeast winds 5 to 10 miles per hour. Chance of precipitation 20%. Heat index readings 106 to 109. Sunday, chance of showers through mid-morning, then a slight chance of showers in the late morning. Partly cloudy. Highs around 103. East winds 5 to 10 miles per hour becoming southwest in the afternoon. Chance of showers 30%. Heat index readings 111 to 114. Sunday night, mostly clear. Lows in the upper 70s. Southeast winds 10 to 15 miles per hour. Monday, partly cloudy. Highs around 101. South winds 10 to 15 miles per hour. Monday night, mostly clear. Lows in the upper 70s. Tuesday, mostly sunny. Highs around 103. Tuesday night, mostly clear. Lows in the upper 70s. Wednesday, mostly sunny. Slight chance of showers in the morning, then a slight chance of showers and thunderstorms in the afternoon. Highs around 102. Chance of precipitation 20%. Wednesday night, partly cloudy with a 20% chance of showers and thunderstorms. Lows in the mid-70s. Thursday, mostly sunny. A 20% chance of showers and thunderstorms in the afternoon. Highs around 100. Thursday night, mostly clear. Slight chance of showers and thunderstorms in the evening. Lows in the mid-70s. Chance of precipitation 20%. Friday, mostly sunny. Highs around 100. The Shreveport Climate Summary for yesterday, August 21, 2026. Yesterday's high temperature was 102 degrees. The normal high is 95. The record high is 107 degrees, which was set in 2023. Yesterday's low temperature was 79 degrees. The normal low is 73. The record low is 59 degrees, which was set in 1940. No precipitation fell yesterday, which leaves the monthly total at 0.35 inches. This is 1.65 inches below the normal amount of 2.00 inches for August. The total precipitation for the year still stands at 29.12 inches, which is 4.41 inches below normal. Sunrise today is at 6:44 a.m. and sunset is at 7:52 p.m. Now let's check on your local forecast. Heat advisory in effect until 8 p.m. Central Daylight Time Sunday. Rest of today, mostly sunny with a slight chance of showers and thunderstorms. Hot. Near steady temperature around 103. North winds around 5 miles per hour. Chance of rain 20%. Tonight, partly cloudy in the evening, then mostly cloudy with a slight chance of showers and thunderstorms after midnight. Lows in the upper 70s. Southeast winds around 5 miles per hour. Chance of rain 20%. Sunday, partly cloudy. A slight chance of showers in the morning. Hot with highs around 103. East winds around 5 miles per hour, becoming southwest in the afternoon. Chance of rain 20%. Sunday night, mostly clear. Lows in the upper 70s. Southeast winds around 5 miles per hour. Monday, partly cloudy. Hot with highs around 101. South winds 5 to 10 miles per hour. Monday night, mostly clear. Lows in the upper 70s. Tuesday, mostly sunny.
hot with highs around 100. Tuesday night, mostly clear. Lows in the upper 70s. Wednesday, mostly sunny with a slight chance of showers. A slight chance of thunderstorms in the afternoon. Hot with highs around 100. Chance of rain 20%. Heat index values up to 110 in the afternoon. Wednesday night, partly cloudy with a slight chance of showers and thunderstorms. Lows in the mid-70s. Chance of rain 20%. Thursday, mostly sunny. A slight chance of showers and thunderstorms in the afternoon. Hot with highs in the upper 90s. Chance of rain 20%. Heat index values up to 105 in the afternoon. Thursday night, a slight chance of thunderstorms in the evening. Mostly clear with a slight chance of showers. Lows in the mid-70s. Chance of rain 20%. Friday, mostly sunny. Hot with highs in the upper 90s. Heat index values up to 105 in the afternoon. 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Heat advisory now in effect until 8 p.m. Central Daylight Time Sunday. What? Heat index values up to 110 degrees. Where? Portions of South Central and Southwest Arkansas, North Central and Northwest Louisiana, Southeast Oklahoma, and East and Northeast Texas. When? Until 8 p.m. Central Daylight Time Sunday. Impacts: hot temperatures and high humidity may cause heat illnesses. 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Take extra precautions when outside. 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Be sure to follow us on Facebook. Here's a look at local weather conditions as of 2 p.m. At the top of the hour, skies were cloudy in Shreveport. The temperature was 104 degrees at the regional airport. The dew point was 66, making the relative humidity 29%, producing a heat index of 109. Winds were northwest at 9 miles an hour, gusting to 16. The pressure was 29.99 inches and falling. In Bossier City, at Barksdale Air Force Base, skies were mostly sunny, with a temperature of 103 degrees. The dew point was 64, making the relative humidity 27%, producing a heat index of 106. Winds were northwest at 3 miles an hour. The pressure was 29.98 inches and falling. And in downtown Shreveport, skies were mostly sunny. The temperature was 103 degrees. And winds were north at 5 miles an hour. Once again in Shreveport, it was 104 degrees with cloudy skies at 2 p.m. Around the local area at 2 p.m., in Texarkana, partly sunny and 101. Wind west at 6 miles an hour. El Dorado, sunny and 102. Wind south at 5 miles an hour. At Monroe, it was mostly sunny. Visibility 10 miles. Temperature was 102 degrees, dew point 68. And the pressure was 30.00 inches, and falling. Nacogdoches, sunny and 101.
Wind northwest at 5 miles an hour. Marshall, mostly sunny and 102. Wind west at 7 miles an hour. And at Longview, mostly sunny and 102 degrees. Wind north at 10 miles an hour. Elsewhere across the four-state area, over at Dallas, partly sunny and 102. Oklahoma City, cloudy and 93. Little Rock, mostly sunny and 104. Jackson, Mississippi, mostly sunny and 99. Baton Rouge, sunny and 94. And at Houston, mostly sunny and 100 degrees. For the most current information, check us out on the web at www.weather.gov/SHP. The Shreveport Climate Summary for yesterday, August 21, 2026. Yesterday's high temperature was 102 degrees. The normal high is 95. The record high is 107 degrees, which was set in 2023. Yesterday's low temperature was 79 degrees. The normal low is 73. The record low is 59 degrees, which was set in 1940. No precipitation fell yesterday, which leaves the monthly total at 0.35 inches. This is 1.65 inches below the normal amount of 2.00 inches for August. The total precipitation for the year still stands at 29.12 inches, which is 4.41 inches below normal. Sunrise today is at 6:44 a.m. and sunset is at 7:52 p.m. Now let's check on your local forecast. Heat advisory in effect until 8 p.m. Central Daylight Time Sunday. Rest of today, mostly sunny with a slight chance of showers and thunderstorms. Hot. Near steady temperature around 103. North winds around 5 miles per hour. Chance of rain 20%. Tonight, partly cloudy in the evening, then mostly cloudy with a slight chance of showers and thunderstorms after midnight. Lows in the upper 70s. Southeast winds around 5 miles per hour. Chance of rain 20%. Sunday, partly cloudy. A slight chance of showers in the morning. Hot with highs around 103. East winds around 5 miles per hour, becoming southwest in the afternoon. Chance of rain 20%. Sunday night, mostly clear. Lows in the upper 70s. Southeast winds around 5 miles per hour. Monday, partly cloudy. Hot with highs around 101. South winds 5 to 10 miles per hour. Monday night, mostly clear. Lows in the upper 70s. Tuesday, mostly sunny. Hot with highs around 100. Tuesday night, mostly clear. Lows in the upper 70s. Wednesday, mostly sunny with a slight chance of showers. A slight chance of thunderstorms in the afternoon. Hot with highs around 100. Chance of rain 20%. Heat index values up to 110 in the afternoon. Wednesday night, partly cloudy with a slight chance of showers and thunderstorms. Lows in the mid-70s. Chance of rain 20%. Thursday, mostly sunny. A slight chance of showers and thunderstorms in the afternoon. Hot with highs in the upper 90s. Chance of rain 20%. Heat index values up to 105 in the afternoon. Thursday night, a slight chance of thunderstorms in the evening. Mostly clear with a slight chance of showers. Lows in the mid-70s. Chance of rain 20%. Friday, mostly sunny. Hot with highs in the upper 90s. Heat index values up to 105 in the afternoon. Heat advisory now in effect until 8 p.m. Central Daylight Time Sunday. What? Heat index values up to 110 degrees. Where? Portions of south central and southwest Arkansas, north central and northwest Louisiana, southeast Oklahoma, and east and northeast Texas. When? Until 8 p.m. Central Daylight Time Sunday. Impacts: hot temperatures and high humidity may cause heat illnesses.
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Be sure to follow us on Facebook. Here's a look at local weather conditions as of 3 p.m. At the top of the hour, skies were partly sunny in Shreveport. The temperature was 102 degrees at the regional airport. The dew point was 66, making the relative humidity 30%, producing a heat index of 107. Winds were north at 10 miles an hour. The pressure was 29.98 inches and falling. In Bossier City, at Barksdale Air Force Base, skies were mostly sunny, with a temperature of 104 degrees. The dew point was 65, making the relative humidity 27%, producing a heat index of 108. Winds were north at 7 miles an hour. The pressure was 29.96 inches and falling. And in downtown Shreveport, skies were mostly sunny. The temperature was 102 degrees. And winds were north at 5 miles an hour. Once again in Shreveport, it was 102 degrees with partly sunny skies at 3 p.m. Around the local area at 3 p.m., in Texarkana, partly sunny and 102. Wind northwest at 12 miles an hour, gusting to 17 miles an hour. El Dorado, mostly sunny and 105. Wind northwest at 10 miles an hour. Monroe, sunny and 103. Wind calm. Natchitoches, mostly sunny and 101. Wind calm. Marshall, partly sunny and 103. Wind variable at 3 miles an hour. And at Longview, partly sunny and 105 degrees. Wind variable at 6 miles an hour. Elsewhere across the four-state area, over at Dallas, partly sunny and 101. Oklahoma City, partly sunny and 93. Little Rock, cloudy and 100. Jackson, Mississippi, sunny and 99. Baton Rouge, sunny and 96. And at Houston, mostly sunny and 101 degrees. For the most current information, check us out on the web at www.weather.gov/sht. The Shreveport Climate Summary for yesterday, August 21, 2026. Yesterday's high temperature was 102 degrees. The normal high is 95. The record high is 107 degrees, which was set in 2023. Yesterday's low temperature was 79 degrees. The normal low is 73. The record low is 59 degrees, which was set in 1940. No precipitation fell yesterday, which leaves the monthly total at 0.35 inches. This is 1.65 inches below the normal amount of 2.00 inches for August. The total precipitation for the year still stands at 29.12 inches, which is 4.41 inches below normal. Sunrise today is at 6:44 a.m. and sunset is at 7:52 p.m. Now let's check on your local forecast. Heat advisory in effect until 8 p.m. Central Daylight Time Sunday. Rest of today, mostly sunny with a slight chance of showers and thunderstorms. Hot. Near steady temperature around 103. North winds around 5 miles per hour. Chance of rain 20%. Tonight, partly cloudy in the evening, then mostly cloudy with a slight chance of showers and thunderstorms after midnight. Lows in the upper 70s.
southeast winds around 5 miles per hour. Chance of rain 20%.

Sunday, partly cloudy. A slight chance of showers in the morning. Hot with highs around 103. East winds around 5 miles per hour, becoming southwest in the afternoon. Chance of rain 20%. Sunday night, mostly clear. Lows in the upper 70s. Southeast winds around 5 miles per hour. Monday, partly cloudy. Hot with highs around 101. South winds 5 to 10 miles per hour. Monday night, mostly clear. Lows in the upper 70s. Tuesday, mostly sunny. Hot with highs around 100. Tuesday night, mostly clear. Lows in the upper 70s. Wednesday, mostly sunny with a slight chance of showers. A slight chance of thunderstorms in the afternoon. Hot with highs around 100. Chance of rain 20%. Heat index values up to 110 in the afternoon. Wednesday night, partly cloudy with a slight chance of showers and thunderstorms. Lows in the mid-70s. Chance of rain 20%. Thursday, mostly sunny. A slight chance of showers and thunderstorms in the afternoon. Hot with highs in the upper 90s. Chance of rain 20%. Heat index values up to 105 in the afternoon. Thursday night, a slight chance of thunderstorms in the evening. Mostly clear with a slight chance of showers. Lows in the mid-70s. Chance of rain 20%. Friday, mostly sunny. Hot with highs in the upper 90s. Heat index values up to 105 in the afternoon. 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Heat advisory now in effect until 8 p.m. Central Daylight Time Sunday. What? Heat index values up to 110 degrees. Where? Portions of South Central and Southwest Arkansas, North Central and Northwest Louisiana, Southeast Oklahoma, and East and Northeast Texas. When? Until 8 p.m. Central Daylight Time Sunday. Impacts: hot temperatures and high humidity may cause heat illnesses. 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Take extra precautions when outside. 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Be sure to follow us on Facebook. Here's a look at local weather conditions as of 3 p.m. At the top of the hour, skies were partly sunny in Shreveport. The temperature was 102 degrees at the regional airport. The dew point was 66, making the relative humidity 30%, producing a heat index of 107. Winds were north at 10 miles an hour. The pressure was 29.98 inches and falling. In Bossier City, at Barksdale Air Force Base, skies were mostly sunny, with a temperature of 104 degrees. The dew point was 65, making the relative humidity 27%, producing a heat index of 108. Winds were north at 7 miles an hour. The pressure was 29.96 inches and falling. And in downtown Shreveport, skies were mostly sunny. The temperature was 102 degrees. And winds were north at 5 miles an hour. Once again in Shreveport,
It was 102 degrees with partly sunny skies at 3 p.m. Around the local area at 3 p.m. in Texarkana, partly sunny and 102. Wind northwest at 12 miles an hour, gusting to 17 miles an hour. El Dorado, mostly sunny and 105. Wind northwest at 10 miles an hour. Monroe, sunny and 103. Wind calm. Natchitoches, mostly sunny and 101. Wind calm. Marshall, partly sunny and 103. Wind variable at 3 miles an hour. And at Longview, partly sunny and 105 degrees. Wind variable at 6 miles an hour. Elsewhere across the four-state area, over at Dallas, partly sunny and 101. Oklahoma City, partly sunny and 93. Little Rock, cloudy and 100. Jackson, Mississippi, sunny and 99. Baton Rouge, sunny and 96. And at Houston, mostly sunny and 101 degrees. For the most current information, check us out on the web at www.weather.gov/sht. The Shreveport Climate Summary for yesterday, August 21, 2026. Yesterday's high temperature was 102 degrees. The normal high is 95. The record high is 107 degrees, which was set in 2023. Yesterday's low temperature was 79 degrees. The normal low is 73. The record low is 59 degrees, which was set in 1940. No precipitation fell yesterday, which leaves the monthly total at 0.35 inches. This is 1.65 inches below the normal amount of 2.00 inches for August. The total precipitation for the year still stands at 29.12 inches, which is 4.41 inches below normal. Sunrise today is at 6:44 a.m. and sunset is at 7:52 p.m. Now let's check on your local forecast. Heat advisory in effect until 8 p.m. Central Daylight Time Sunday. Rest of today, mostly sunny with a slight chance of showers and thunderstorms. Hot. Near steady temperature around 103. North winds around 5 miles per hour. Chance of rain 20%. Tonight, partly cloudy in the evening, then mostly cloudy with a slight chance of showers and thunderstorms after midnight. Lows in the upper 70s. Southeast winds around 5 miles per hour. Chance of rain 20%. Sunday, partly cloudy. A slight chance of showers in the morning. Hot with highs around 103. East winds around 5 miles per hour, becoming southwest in the afternoon. Chance of rain 20%. Sunday night, mostly clear. Lows in the upper 70s. Southeast winds around 5 miles per hour. Monday, partly cloudy. Hot with highs around 101. South winds 5 to 10 miles per hour. Monday night, mostly clear. Lows in the upper 70s. Tuesday, mostly sunny. Hot with highs around 100. Tuesday night, mostly clear. Lows in the upper 70s. Wednesday, mostly sunny with a slight chance of showers. A slight chance of thunderstorms in the afternoon. Hot with highs around 100. Chance of rain 20%. Heat index values up to 110 in the afternoon. Wednesday night, partly cloudy with a slight chance of showers and thunderstorms. Lows in the mid-70s. Chance of rain 20%. Thursday, mostly sunny. A slight chance of showers and thunderstorms in the afternoon. Hot with highs in the upper 90s. Chance of rain 20%. Heat index values up to 105 in the afternoon. Thursday night, a slight chance of thunderstorms in the evening. Mostly clear with a slight chance of showers. Lows in the mid-70s. Chance of rain 20%. Friday, mostly sunny. Hot with highs in the upper 90s. Heat index values up to 100.

and thunderstorms during the early morning. Mostly cloudy with slight chance of showers after midnight. Lows in the upper 70s. Southeast winds 5 to 10 miles per hour. Chance of precipitation 20%. Heat index readings 106 to 109. Sunday, chance of showers through mid-morning, then a slight chance of showers in the late morning. Partly cloudy. Highs around 103. East winds 5 to 10 miles per hour becoming southwest in the afternoon. Chance of showers 30%. Heat index readings 111 to 114. Sunday night, mostly clear. Lows in the upper 70s. Southeast winds 10 to 15 miles per hour. Monday, partly cloudy. Highs around 101. South winds 10 to 15 miles per hour. Monday night, mostly clear. Lows in the upper 70s. Tuesday, mostly sunny. Highs around 103. Tuesday night, mostly clear. Lows in the upper 70s. Wednesday, mostly sunny. Slight chance of showers in the morning, then a slight chance of showers and thunderstorms in the afternoon. Highs around 102. Chance of precipitation 20%. Wednesday night, partly cloudy. Chance of precipitation 20%. Wednesday night, partly cloudy with a 20% chance of showers and thunderstorms. Lows in the mid-70s. Thursday, mostly sunny. A 20% chance of showers and thunderstorms in the afternoon. Highs around 100. Thursday night, mostly clear. Slight chance of showers and thunderstorms in the evening. Lows in the mid-70s. Chance of precipitation 20%. Friday, mostly sunny. Highs around 100. Heat advisory now in effect until 8 p.m. Central Daylight Time Sunday. What? Heat index values up to 110 degrees. Where? Portions of South Central and Southwest Arkansas, North Central and Northwest Louisiana, Southeast Oklahoma, and East and Northeast Texas. When? Until 8 p.m. Central Daylight Time Sunday. Impacts: hot temperatures and high humidity may cause heat illnesses. 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Be sure to follow us on Facebook. Here's a look at local weather conditions as of 3 p.m. At the top of the hour, skies were partly sunny in Shreveport. The temperature was 102 degrees at the regional airport. The dew point was 66, making the relative humidity 30%, producing a heat index of 107. Winds were north at 10 miles an hour. The pressure was 29.98 inches and falling. In Bossier City, at Barksdale Air Force Base, skies were mostly sunny, with a temperature of 104 degrees. The dew point was 65, making the relative humidity 27%, producing a heat index of 108. Winds were north at 7 miles an hour. The pressure was 29.96 inches and falling. And in downtown Shreveport, skies were mostly sunny. The temperature was 102 degrees. And winds were north at 5 miles an hour. Once again in Shreveport, it was 102 degrees with partly sunny skies at 3 p.m. Around the local area at 3 p.m., in Texarkana, partly sunny and 102. Wind northwest at 12 miles an hour,

gusting to 17 miles an hour. El Dorado, mostly sunny and 105. Wind northwest at 10 miles an hour. Monroe, sunny and 103. Wind calm. Natchitoches, mostly sunny and 101. Wind calm. Marshall, partly sunny and 103. Wind variable at 3 miles an hour. And at Longview, partly sunny and 105 degrees. Wind variable at 6 miles an hour. Elsewhere across the four-state area, over at Dallas, partly sunny and 101. Oklahoma City, partly sunny and 93. Little Rock, cloudy and 100. Jackson, Mississippi, sunny and 99. Baton Rouge, sunny and 96. And at Houston, mostly sunny and 101 degrees. 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The Shreveport Climate Summary for yesterday, August 21, 2026. Yesterday's high temperature was 102 degrees. The normal high is 95. The record high is 107 degrees, which was set in 2023. Yesterday's low temperature was 79 degrees. The normal low is 73. The record low is 59 degrees, which was set in 1940. No precipitation fell yesterday, which leaves the monthly total at 0.35 inches. This is 1.65 inches below the normal amount of 2.00 inches for August. The total precipitation for the year still stands at 29.12 inches, which is 4.41 inches below normal. Sunrise today is at 6:44 a.m. and sunset is at 7:52 p.m. Now let's check on your local forecast. Heat advisory in effect until 8 p.m. Central Daylight Time Sunday. Rest of today, mostly sunny with a slight chance of showers and thunderstorms. Hot. Near steady temperature around 103. North winds around 5 miles per hour. Chance of rain 20%. Tonight, partly cloudy in the evening, then mostly cloudy with a slight chance of showers and thunderstorms after midnight. Lows in the upper 70s. Southeast winds around 5 miles per hour. Chance of rain 20%. Sunday, partly cloudy. A slight chance of showers in the morning. Hot with highs around 103. East winds around 5 miles per hour, becoming southwest in the afternoon. Chance of rain 20%. Sunday night, mostly clear. Lows in the upper 70s. Southeast winds around 5 miles per hour. Monday, partly cloudy. Hot with highs around 101. South winds 5 to 10 miles per hour. Monday night, mostly clear. Lows in the upper 70s. Tuesday, mostly sunny. Hot with highs around 100. Tuesday night, mostly clear. Lows in the upper 70s. Wednesday, mostly sunny with a slight chance of showers. A slight chance of thunderstorms in the afternoon. Hot with highs around 100. Chance of rain 20%. Heat index values up to 110 in the afternoon. Wednesday night, partly cloudy with a slight chance of showers and thunderstorms. Lows in the mid-70s. Chance of rain 20%. Thursday, mostly sunny. A slight chance of showers and thunderstorms in the afternoon. Hot with highs in the upper 90s. Chance of rain 20%. Heat index values up to 105 in the afternoon. Thursday night, a slight chance of thunderstorms in the evening.
mostly clear with a slight chance of showers. Lows in the mid-70s. Chance of rain 20%. Friday, mostly sunny. Hot with highs in the upper 90s. Heat index values up to 105 in the afternoon. Heat advisory now in effect until 8 p.m. Central Daylight Time Sunday. What? Heat index values up to 110 degrees. Where? Portions of south central and southwest Arkansas, north central and northwest Louisiana, southeast Oklahoma, and east and northeast Texas. When? Until 8 p.m. Central Daylight Time Sunday. Impacts: hot temperatures and high humidity may cause heat illnesses. 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Be sure to follow us on Facebook. Here's a look at local weather conditions as of 3 p.m. At the top of the hour, skies were partly sunny in Shreveport. The temperature was 102 degrees at the regional airport. The dew point was 66, making the relative humidity 30%, producing a heat index of 107. Winds were north at 10 miles an hour. The pressure was 29.98 inches and falling. In Bossier City, at Barksdale Air Force Base, skies were mostly sunny, with a temperature of 104 degrees. The dew point was 65, making the relative humidity 27%, producing a heat index of 108. Winds were north at 7 miles an hour. The pressure was 29.96 inches and falling. And in downtown Shreveport, skies were mostly sunny. The temperature was 102 degrees. And winds were north at 5 miles an hour. Once again in Shreveport, it was 102 degrees with partly sunny skies at 3 p.m. Around the local area at 3 p.m., in Texarkana, partly sunny and 102. Wind northwest at 12 miles an hour, gusting to 17 miles an hour. El Dorado, mostly sunny and 105. Wind northwest at 10 miles an hour. Monroe, sunny and 103. Wind calm. Nacogdoches, mostly sunny and 101. Wind calm. Marshall, partly sunny and 103. Wind variable at 3 miles an hour. And at Longview, partly sunny and 105 degrees. Wind variable at 6 miles an hour. Elsewhere across the four-state area, over at Dallas, partly sunny and 101. Oklahoma City, partly sunny and 93. Little Rock, cloudy and 100. Jackson, Mississippi, sunny and 99. Baton Rouge, sunny and 96. And at Houston, mostly sunny and 101 degrees. For the most current information, check us out on the web at www.weather.gov/sht. The Shreveport Climate Summary for yesterday, August 21, 2026. Yesterday's high temperature was 102 degrees. The normal high is 95. The record high is 107 degrees, which was set in 2023. Yesterday's low temperature was 79 degrees. The normal low is 73. The record low is 59 degrees, which was set in 1940. No precipitation fell yesterday, which leaves the monthly total at 0.35 inches. This is 1.65 inches below the normal amount of 2.00 inches for August.
The total precipitation for the year still stands at 29.12 inches, which is 4.41 inches below normal. Sunrise today is at 6:44 a.m. and sunset is at 7:52 p.m. Now let's check on your local forecast. Heat advisory in effect until 8 p.m. Central Daylight Time Sunday. Rest of today, mostly sunny with a slight chance of showers and thunderstorms. Hot. Near steady temperature around 103. North winds around 5 miles per hour. Chance of rain 20%. Tonight, partly cloudy in the evening, then mostly cloudy with a slight chance of showers and thunderstorms after midnight. Lows in the upper 70s. Southeast winds around 5 miles per hour. Chance of rain 20%. Sunday, partly cloudy. A slight chance of showers in the morning. Hot with highs around 103. East winds around 5 miles per hour, becoming southwest in the afternoon. Chance of rain 20%. Sunday night, mostly clear. Lows in the upper 70s. Southeast winds around 5 miles per hour. Monday, partly cloudy. Hot with highs around 101. South winds 5 to 10 miles per hour. Monday night, mostly clear. Lows in the upper 70s. Tuesday, mostly sunny. Hot with highs around 100. Tuesday night, mostly clear. Lows in the upper 70s. Wednesday, mostly sunny with a slight chance of showers. A slight chance of thunderstorms in the afternoon. Hot with highs around 100. Chance of rain 20%. Heat index values up to 110 in the afternoon. Wednesday night, partly cloudy with a slight chance of showers and thunderstorms. Lows in the mid-70s. Chance of rain 20%. Thursday, mostly sunny. A slight chance of showers and thunderstorms in the afternoon. Hot with highs in the upper 90s. Chance of rain 20%. Heat index values up to 105 in the afternoon. Thursday night, a slight chance of thunderstorms in the evening. Mostly clear with a slight chance of showers. Lows in the mid-70s. Chance of rain 20%. Friday, mostly sunny. Hot with highs in the upper 90s. Heat index values up to 105 in the afternoon. Heat advisory now in effect until 8 p.m. Central Daylight Time Sunday. What? Heat index values up to 110 degrees. Where? Portions of south central and southwest Arkansas, north central and northwest Louisiana, southeast Oklahoma, and east and northeast Texas. When? Until 8 p.m. Central Daylight Time Sunday. Impacts: hot temperatures and high humidity may cause heat illnesses. 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Be sure to follow us on Facebook. Here's a look at local weather conditions as of 3 p.m. At the top of the hour, skies were partly sunny in Shreveport. The temperature was 102 degrees at the regional airport. The dew point was 66, making the relative humidity 30%, producing a heat index of 107. Winds were north at 10 miles an hour. The pressure was 29.98 inches and falling. In Bossier City, at Barksdale Air Force Base, skies were mostly sunny, with a temperature of 104 degrees.
The dew point was 65, making the relative humidity 27%, producing a heat index of 108. Winds were north at 7 miles an hour. The pressure was 29.96 inches and falling. And in downtown Shreveport, skies were mostly sunny. The temperature was 102 degrees. And winds were north at 5 miles an hour. Once again in Shreveport, it was 102 degrees with partly sunny skies at 3 p.m. This is your NOAA Weather Radio, station WXJ97, operating on a frequency of 162.400 MHz, providing the latest weather information on a 24-hour basis. 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Around the local area at 3 p.m. in Texarkana, partly sunny and 102. Wind northwest at 12 miles an hour, gusting to 17 miles an hour. El Dorado, mostly sunny and 105. Wind northwest at 10 miles an hour. Monroe, sunny and 103. Wind calm. Natchitoches, mostly sunny and 101. Wind calm. Marshall, partly sunny and 103. Wind variable at 3 miles an hour. And at Longview, partly sunny and 105 degrees. Wind variable at 6 miles an hour. Elsewhere across the four-state area, over at Dallas, partly sunny and 101. Oklahoma City, partly sunny and 93. Little Rock, cloudy and 100. Jackson, Mississippi, sunny and 99. Baton Rouge, sunny and 96. And at Houston, mostly sunny and 101 degrees. For the most current information, check us out on the web at www.weather.gov/SHT. The Shreveport Climate Summary for yesterday, August 21, 2026. Yesterday's high temperature was 102 degrees. The normal high is 95. The record high is 107 degrees, which was set in 2023. Yesterday's low temperature was 79 degrees. The normal low is 73. The record low is 59 degrees, which was set in 1940. No precipitation fell yesterday, which leaves the monthly total at 0.35 inches. This is 1.65 inches below the normal amount of 2.00 inches for August. The total precipitation for the year still stands at 29.12 inches, which is 4.41 inches below normal. Sunrise today is at 6:44 a.m. and sunset is at 7:52 p.m. Now let's check on your local forecast. Heat advisory in effect until 8 p.m. Central Daylight Time Sunday. Rest of today, mostly sunny with a slight chance of showers and thunderstorms. Hot. Near steady temperature around 103. North winds around 5 miles per hour. Chance of rain 20%. Tonight, partly cloudy in the evening, then mostly cloudy with a slight chance of showers and thunderstorms after midnight. Lows in the upper 70s. Southeast winds around 5 miles per hour. Chance of rain 20%. Sunday, partly cloudy. A slight chance of showers in the morning. Hot with highs around 103. East winds around 5 miles per hour, becoming southwest in the afternoon. Chance of rain 20%. Sunday night, mostly clear. Lows in the upper 70s. Southeast winds around 5 miles per hour. Monday, partly cloudy. Hot with highs around 101. South winds 5 to 10 miles per hour. Monday night, mostly clear. Lows in the upper 70s. Tuesday, mostly sunny. Hot with highs around 100. Tuesday night, mostly clear. Lows in the upper 70s. Wednesday, mostly sunny with a slight chance of showers.
a slight chance of thunderstorms in the afternoon. Hot with highs around 100. Chance of rain 20%. Heat index values up to 110 in the afternoon. Wednesday night, partly cloudy with a slight chance of showers and thunderstorms. Lows in the mid-70s. Chance of rain 20%. Thursday, mostly sunny. A slight chance of showers and thunderstorms in the afternoon. Hot with highs in the upper 90s. Chance of rain 20%. Heat index values up to 105 in the afternoon. Thursday night, a slight chance of thunderstorms in the evening. Mostly clear with a slight chance of showers. Lows in the mid-70s. Chance of rain 20%. Friday, mostly sunny. Hot with highs in the upper 90s. Heat index values up to 105 in the afternoon. Heat advisory now in effect until 8 p.m. Central Daylight Time Sunday. What? Heat index values up to 110 degrees. Where? Portions of South Central and Southwest Arkansas, North Central and Northwest Louisiana, Southeast Oklahoma, and East and Northeast Texas. When? Until 8 p.m. Central Daylight Time Sunday. Impacts: hot temperatures and high humidity may cause heat illnesses. 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Take extra precautions when outside. 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Heat stroke is an emergency. 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Be sure to follow us on Facebook. Here's a look at local weather conditions as of 3 p.m. At the top of the hour, skies were partly sunny in Shreveport. The temperature was 102 degrees at the regional airport. The dew point was 66, making the relative humidity 30%, producing a heat index of 107. Winds were north at 10 miles an hour. The pressure was 29.98 inches and falling. In Bossier City, at Barksdale Air Force Base, skies were mostly sunny, with a temperature of 104 degrees. The dew point was 65, making the relative humidity 27%, producing a heat index of 108. Winds were north at 7 miles an hour. The pressure was 29.96 inches and falling. And in downtown Shreveport, skies were mostly sunny. The temperature was 102 degrees. And winds were north at 5 miles an hour. Once again in Shreveport, it was 102 degrees with partly sunny skies at 3 p.m. Here is your area's open water boating forecast. Wind gusts may be higher. Heat advisory in effect until 8 p.m. Central Daylight Time Sunday. Rest of today, a 20% chance of showers and thunderstorms in the late afternoon. Mostly sunny. Highs around 104. North winds 5 to 10 miles per hour. Heat index readings 112 to 115. Tonight, partly cloudy in the evening, then mostly cloudy with slight chance of showers and thunderstorms during the early morning. Mostly cloudy with slight chance of showers after midnight. Lows in the upper 70s. Southeast winds 5 to 10 miles per hour. Chance of precipitation 20%. Heat index readings 106 to 109. Sunday, chance of showers through mid-morning, then a slight chance of showers in the late morning. Partly cloudy. Highs around 103. East winds 5 to 10 miles per hour becoming southwest in the afternoon. Chance of showers 30%. Heat index readings 111 to 114. Sunday night, mostly clear.
lows in the upper 70s. Southeast winds 10 to 15 miles per hour. Monday, partly cloudy. Highs around 101. South winds 10 to 15 miles per hour. Monday night, mostly clear. Lows in the upper 70s. Tuesday, mostly sunny. Highs around 103. Tuesday night, mostly clear. Lows in the upper 70s. Wednesday, mostly sunny. Slight chance of showers in the morning, then a slight chance of showers and thunderstorms in the afternoon. Highs around 102. Chance of precipitation 20%. Wednesday night, partly cloudy with a 20% chance of showers and thunderstorms. Lows in the mid-70s. Thursday, mostly sunny. A 20% chance of showers and thunderstorms in the afternoon. Highs around 100. Thursday night, mostly clear. Slight chance of showers and thunderstorms in the evening. Lows in the mid-70s. Chance of precipitation 20%. Friday, mostly sunny. Highs around 100. Around the local area at 3 p.m. in Texarkana, partly sunny and 102. Wind northwest at 12 miles an hour, gusting to 17 miles an hour. El Dorado, mostly sunny and 105. Wind northwest at 10 miles an hour. Monroe, sunny and 103. Wind calm. Nacogdoches, mostly sunny and 101. Wind calm. Marshall, partly sunny and 103. Wind variable at 3 miles an hour. And at Longview, partly sunny and 105 degrees. Wind variable at 6 miles an hour. Elsewhere across the four-state area, over at Dallas, partly sunny and 101. Oklahoma City, partly sunny and 93. Little Rock, cloudy and 100. Jackson, Mississippi, sunny and 99. Baton Rouge, sunny and 96. And at Houston, mostly sunny and 101 degrees. For the most current information, check us out on the web at www.weather.gov/sht. Now let's check on your local forecast. Heat advisory in effect until 8 p.m. Central Daylight Time Sunday. Rest of today, mostly sunny with a slight chance of showers and thunderstorms. Hot. Near steady temperature around 103. North winds around 5 miles per hour. Chance of rain 20%. Tonight, partly cloudy in the evening, then mostly cloudy with a slight chance of showers and thunderstorms after midnight. Lows in the upper 70s. Southeast winds around 5 miles per hour. Chance of rain 20%. Sunday, partly cloudy. A slight chance of showers in the morning. Hot with highs around 103. East winds around 5 miles per hour, becoming southwest in the afternoon. Chance of rain 20%. Sunday night, mostly clear. Lows in the upper 70s. Southeast winds around 5 miles per hour. Monday, partly cloudy. Hot with highs around 101. South winds 5 to 10 miles per hour. Monday night, mostly clear. Lows in the upper 70s. Tuesday, mostly sunny. Hot with highs around 100. Tuesday night, mostly clear. Lows in the upper 70s. Wednesday, mostly sunny with a slight chance of showers. A slight chance of thunderstorms in the afternoon. Hot with highs around 100. Chance of rain 20%. Heat index values up to 110 in the afternoon. Wednesday night, partly cloudy with a slight chance of showers and thunderstorms. Lows in the mid-70s. Chance of rain 20%. Thursday, mostly sunny. A slight chance of showers and thunderstorms in the afternoon. Hot with highs in the upper 90s. Chance of rain 20%. Heat index values up to 105 in the afternoon.
Thursday night, a slight chance of thunderstorms in the evening. Mostly clear with a slight chance of showers. Lows in the mid-70s. Chance of rain 20%. Friday, mostly sunny. Hot with highs in the upper 90s. Heat index values up to 105 in the afternoon. Heat advisory now in effect until 8 p.m. Central Daylight Time Sunday. What? Heat index values up to 110 degrees. Where? Portions of South Central and Southwest Arkansas, North Central and Northwest Louisiana, Southeast Oklahoma, and East and Northeast Texas. When? Until 8 p.m. Central Daylight Time Sunday. Impacts: hot temperatures and high humidity may cause heat illnesses. 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Be sure to follow us on Facebook. Here's a look at local weather conditions as of 3 p.m. At the top of the hour, skies were partly sunny in Shreveport. The temperature was 102 degrees at the regional airport. The dew point was 66, making the relative humidity 30%, producing a heat index of 107. Winds were north at 10 miles an hour. The pressure was 29.98 inches and falling. In Bossier City, at Barksdale Air Force Base, skies were mostly sunny, with a temperature of 104 degrees. The dew point was 65, making the relative humidity 27%, producing a heat index of 108. Winds were north at 7 miles an hour. The pressure was 29.96 inches and falling. And in downtown Shreveport, skies were mostly sunny. The temperature was 102 degrees. And winds were north at 5 miles an hour. Once again in Shreveport, it was 102 degrees with partly sunny skies at 3 p.m. Around the local area at 3 p.m., in Texarkana, partly sunny and 102. Wind northwest at 12 miles an hour, gusting to 17 miles an hour. El Dorado, mostly sunny and 105. Wind northwest at 10 miles an hour. Monroe, sunny and 103. Wind calm. Natchitoches, mostly sunny and 101. Wind calm. Marshall, partly sunny and 103. Wind variable at 3 miles an hour. And at Longview, partly sunny and 105 degrees. Wind variable at 6 miles an hour. Elsewhere across the four-state area, over at Dallas, partly sunny and 101. Oklahoma City, partly sunny and 93. Little Rock, cloudy and 100. Jackson, Mississippi, sunny and 99. Baton Rouge, sunny and 96. And at Houston, mostly sunny and 101 degrees. For the most current information, check us out on the web at www.weather.gov/SHP. Now let's check on your local forecast. Heat advisory in effect until 8 p.m. Central Daylight Time Sunday.
Rest of today, mostly sunny with a slight chance of showers and thunderstorms. Hot. Near steady temperature around 103. North winds around 5 miles per hour. Chance of rain 20%. Tonight, partly cloudy in the evening, then mostly cloudy with a slight chance of showers and thunderstorms after midnight. Lows in the upper 70s. Southeast winds around 5 miles per hour. Chance of rain 20%. Sunday, partly cloudy. A slight chance of showers in the morning. Hot with highs around 103. East winds around 5 miles per hour, becoming southwest in the afternoon. Chance of rain 20%. Sunday night, mostly clear. Lows in the upper 70s. Southeast winds around 5 miles per hour. Monday, partly cloudy. Hot with highs around 101. South winds 5 to 10 miles per hour. Monday night, mostly clear. Lows in the upper 70s. Tuesday, mostly sunny. Hot with highs around 100. Tuesday night, mostly clear. Lows in the upper 70s. Wednesday, mostly sunny with a slight chance of showers. A slight chance of thunderstorms in the afternoon. Hot with highs around 100. Chance of rain 20%. Heat index values up to 110 in the afternoon. Wednesday night, partly cloudy with a slight chance of showers and thunderstorms. Lows in the mid-70s. Chance of rain 20%. Thursday, mostly sunny. A slight chance of showers and thunderstorms in the afternoon. Hot with highs in the upper 90s. Chance of rain 20%. Heat index values up to 105 in the afternoon. Thursday night, a slight chance of thunderstorms in the evening. Mostly clear with a slight chance of showers. Lows in the mid-70s. Chance of rain 20%. Friday, mostly sunny. Hot with highs in the upper 90s. Heat index values up to 105 in the afternoon. Heat advisory now in effect until 8 p.m. Central Daylight Time Sunday. What? Heat index values up to 110 degrees. Where? Portions of South Central and Southwest Arkansas, North Central and Northwest Louisiana, Southeast Oklahoma, and East and Northeast Texas. When? Until 8 p.m. Central Daylight Time Sunday. Impacts: hot temperatures and high humidity may cause heat illnesses. 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Take extra precautions when outside. 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Be sure to follow us on Facebook. Here's a look at local weather conditions as of 4 p.m. At the top of the hour, skies were partly sunny in Shreveport. The temperature was 104 degrees at the regional airport. The dew point was 66, making the relative humidity 29%, producing a heat index of 109. Winds were calm. The pressure was 29.95 inches and falling. In Bossier City, at Barksdale Air Force Base, skies were partly sunny, with a temperature of 105 degrees. The dew point was 62, making the relative humidity 24%, producing a heat index of 106. Winds were northwest at 7 miles an hour. The pressure was 29.93 inches and falling. At downtown Shreveport, it was partly sunny. Visibility 10 miles. Temperature was 104 degrees, dew point 68.
and the pressure was 29.95 inches and falling. Once again in Shreveport, it was 104 degrees with partly sunny skies at 4 p.m. Around the local area at 4 p.m. in Texarkana, partly sunny and 102. Wind west at 5 miles an hour. El Dorado, partly sunny and 106. Wind northwest at 8 miles an hour. Monroe, mostly sunny and 104. Wind calm. Natchitoches, mostly sunny and 103. Wind calm. Marshall, partly sunny and 102. Wind calm. And at Longview, partly sunny and 107 degrees. Wind variable at 7 miles an hour. Elsewhere across the four-state area, over at Dallas, cloudy and 102. Oklahoma City, partly sunny and 96. Little Rock, partly sunny and 101. Jackson, Mississippi, sunny and 99. Baton Rouge, sunny and 97. And at Houston, mostly sunny and 102 degrees. For the most current information, check us out on the web at www.weather.gov/SHP. Now let's check on your local forecast. Heat advisory in effect until 8 p.m. Central Daylight Time Sunday. Rest of today, mostly sunny with a slight chance of showers and thunderstorms. Hot. Near steady temperature around 103. North winds around 5 miles per hour. Chance of rain 20%. Tonight, partly cloudy in the evening, then mostly cloudy with a slight chance of showers and thunderstorms after midnight. Lows in the upper 70s. Southeast winds around 5 miles per hour. Chance of rain 20%. Sunday, partly cloudy. A slight chance of showers in the morning. Hot with highs around 103. East winds around 5 miles per hour, becoming southwest in the afternoon. Chance of rain 20%. Sunday night, mostly clear. Lows in the upper 70s. Southeast winds around 5 miles per hour. Monday, partly cloudy. Hot with highs around 101. South winds 5 to 10 miles per hour. Monday night, mostly clear. Lows in the upper 70s. Tuesday, mostly sunny. Hot with highs around 100. Tuesday night, mostly clear. Lows in the upper 70s. Wednesday, mostly sunny with a slight chance of showers. A slight chance of thunderstorms in the afternoon. Hot with highs around 100. Chance of rain 20%. Heat index values up to 110 in the afternoon. Wednesday night, partly cloudy with a slight chance of showers and thunderstorms. Lows in the mid-70s. Chance of rain 20%. Thursday, mostly sunny. A slight chance of showers and thunderstorms in the afternoon. Hot with highs in the upper 90s. Chance of rain 20%. Heat index values up to 105 in the afternoon. Thursday night, a slight chance of thunderstorms in the evening. Mostly clear with a slight chance of showers. Lows in the mid-70s. Chance of rain 20%. Friday, mostly sunny. Hot with highs in the upper 90s. Heat index values up to 105 in the afternoon. Heat advisory now in effect until 8 p.m. Central Daylight Time Sunday. What? Heat index values up to 110 degrees. Where? Portions of south central and southwest Arkansas, north central and northwest Louisiana, southeast Oklahoma, and east and northeast Texas. When? Until 8 p.m. Central Daylight Time Sunday. Impacts: hot temperatures and high humidity may cause heat illnesses. 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

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Be sure to follow us on Facebook. Here's a look at local weather conditions as of 4 p.m. At the top of the hour, skies were partly sunny in Shreveport. The temperature was 104 degrees at the regional airport. The dew point was 66, making the relative humidity 29%, producing a heat index of 109. Winds were calm. The pressure was 29.95 inches and falling. In Bossier City, at Barksdale Air Force Base, skies were partly sunny, with a temperature of 105 degrees. The dew point was 62, making the relative humidity 24%, producing a heat index of 106. Winds were northwest at 7 miles an hour. The pressure was 29.93 inches and falling. At downtown Shreveport, it was partly sunny. Visibility 10 miles. Temperature was 104 degrees, dew point 68. And the pressure was 29.95 inches and falling. Once again in Shreveport, it was 104 degrees with partly sunny skies at 4 p.m. This is your NOAA Weather Radio, station WXJ97, operating on a frequency of 162.400 MHz, providing the latest weather information on a 24-hour basis. 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Around the local area at 4 p.m. in Texarkana, partly sunny and 102. Wind west at 5 miles an hour. El Dorado, partly sunny and 106. Wind northwest at 8 miles an hour. Monroe, mostly sunny and 104. Wind calm. Nacogdoches, mostly sunny and 103. Wind calm. Marshall, partly sunny and 102. Wind calm. And at Longview, partly sunny and 107 degrees. Wind variable at 7 miles an hour. Elsewhere across the four-state area, over at Dallas, cloudy and 102. Oklahoma City, partly sunny and 96. Little Rock, partly sunny and 101. Jackson, Mississippi, sunny and 99. Baton Rouge, sunny and 97. And at Houston, mostly sunny and 102 degrees. For the most current information, check us out on the web at www.weather.gov/SHP. Now let's check on your local forecast. Heat advisory in effect until 8 p.m. Central Daylight Time Sunday. Rest of today, mostly sunny with a slight chance of showers and thunderstorms. Hot. Near steady temperature around 103. North winds around 5 miles per hour. Chance of rain 20%. Tonight, partly cloudy in the evening, then mostly cloudy with a slight chance of showers and thunderstorms after midnight. Lows in the upper 70s. Southeast winds around 5 miles per hour. Chance of rain 20%. Sunday, partly cloudy. A slight chance of showers in the morning. Hot with highs around 103. East winds around 5 miles per hour, becoming southwest in the afternoon. Chance of rain 20%. Sunday night, mostly clear. Lows in the upper 70s. Southeast winds around 5 miles per hour. Monday, partly cloudy. Hot with highs around 101. South winds 5 to 10 miles per hour. Monday night, mostly clear. Lows in the upper 70s. Tuesday, mostly sunny. Hot with highs around 100. Tuesday night, mostly clear. Lows in the upper 70s. Wednesday, mostly sunny with a slight chance of showers. A slight chance of thunderstorms in the afternoon.
hot with highs around 100. Chance of rain 20%. Heat index values up to 110 in the afternoon. Wednesday night, partly cloudy with a slight chance of showers and thunderstorms. Lows in the mid-70s. Chance of rain 20%. Thursday, mostly sunny. A slight chance of showers and thunderstorms in the afternoon. Hot with highs in the upper 90s. Chance of rain 20%. Heat index values up to 105 in the afternoon. Thursday night, a slight chance of thunderstorms in the evening. Mostly clear with a slight chance of showers. Lows in the mid-70s. Chance of rain 20%. Friday, mostly sunny. Hot with highs in the upper 90s. Heat index values up to 105 in the afternoon. Heat advisory now in effect until 8 p.m. Central Daylight Time Sunday. What? Heat index values up to 110 degrees. Where? Portions of South Central and Southwest Arkansas, North Central and Northwest Louisiana, Southeast Oklahoma, and East and Northeast Texas. When? Until 8 p.m. Central Daylight Time Sunday. Impacts: hot temperatures and high humidity may cause heat illnesses. 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Take extra precautions when outside. 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Heat stroke is an emergency. 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Be sure to follow us on Facebook. Here's a look at local weather conditions as of 4 p.m. At the top of the hour, skies were partly sunny in Shreveport. The temperature was 104 degrees at the regional airport. The dew point was 66, making the relative humidity 29%, producing a heat index of 109. Winds were calm. The pressure was 29.95 inches and falling. In Bossier City, at Barksdale Air Force Base, skies were partly sunny, with a temperature of 105 degrees. The dew point was 62, making the relative humidity 24%, producing a heat index of 106. Winds were northwest at 7 miles an hour. The pressure was 29.93 inches and falling. At downtown Shreveport, it was partly sunny. Visibility 10 miles. Temperature was 104 degrees, dew point 68. And the pressure was 29.95 inches and falling. Once again in Shreveport, it was 104 degrees with partly sunny skies at 4 p.m. Here is your area's open water boating forecast. Wind gusts may be higher. Heat advisory in effect until 8 p.m. Central Daylight Time Sunday. Rest of today, a 20% chance of showers and thunderstorms in the late afternoon. Mostly sunny. Highs around 104. North winds 5 to 10 miles per hour. Heat index readings 112 to 115. Tonight, partly cloudy in the evening, then mostly cloudy with slight chance of showers and thunderstorms during the early morning. Mostly cloudy with slight chance of showers after midnight. Lows in the upper 70s. Southeast winds 5 to 10 miles per hour. Chance of precipitation 20%. Heat index readings 106 to 109. Sunday, chance of showers through mid-morning, then a slight chance of showers in the late morning. Partly cloudy. Highs around 103. East winds 5 to 10 miles per hour becoming southwest in the afternoon. Chance of showers 30%. Heat index readings 111 to 114. Sunday night, mostly clear.

precipitation 20%. Wednesday night, partly cloudy with a 20% chance of showers and thunderstorms. Lows in the mid-70s. Thursday, mostly sunny. A 20% chance of showers and thunderstorms in the afternoon. Highs around 100. Thursday night, mostly clear. Slight chance of showers and thunderstorms in the evening. Lows in the mid-70s. Chance of precipitation 20%. Friday, mostly sunny. Highs around 100. Around the local area at 4 p.m., in Texarkana, partly sunny and 102. Wind west at 5 miles an hour. El Dorado, partly sunny and 106. Wind northwest at 6. Wind northwest at 8 miles an hour. Monroe, mostly sunny and 104. Wind calm. Natchitoches, mostly sunny and 103. Wind calm. Marshall, partly sunny and 102. Wind calm. And at Longview, partly sunny and 107 degrees. Wind variable at 7 miles an hour. Elsewhere across the four-state area, over at Dallas, cloudy and 102. Oklahoma City, partly sunny and 96. Little Rock, partly sunny and 101. Jackson, Mississippi, sunny and 99. Baton Rouge, sunny and 97. And at Houston, mostly sunny and 102 degrees. For the most current information, check us out on the web at www.weather.gov/SHP. Now let's check on your local forecast. Heat advisory in effect until 8 p.m. Central Daylight Time Sunday. Rest of today, mostly sunny with a slight chance of showers and thunderstorms. Hot. Near steady temperature around 103. North winds around 5 miles per hour. Chance of rain 20%. Tonight, partly cloudy in the evening, then mostly cloudy with a slight chance of showers and thunderstorms after midnight. Lows in the upper 70s. Southeast winds around 5 miles per hour. Chance of rain 20%. Sunday, partly cloudy. A slight chance of showers in the morning. Hot with highs around 103. East winds around 5 miles per hour, becoming southwest in the afternoon. Chance of rain 20%. Sunday night, mostly clear. Lows in the upper 70s. Southeast winds around 5 miles per hour. Monday, partly cloudy. Hot with highs around 101. South winds 5 to 10 miles per hour. Monday night, mostly clear. Lows in the upper 70s. Tuesday, mostly sunny. Hot with highs around 100. Tuesday night, mostly clear. Lows in the upper 70s. Wednesday, mostly sunny with a slight chance of showers. A slight chance of thunderstorms in the afternoon. Hot with highs around 100. Chance of rain 20%. Heat index values up to 110 in the afternoon. Wednesday night, partly cloudy with a slight chance of showers and thunderstorms. Lows in the mid-70s. Chance of rain 20%. Thursday, mostly sunny. A slight chance of showers and thunderstorms in the afternoon. Hot with highs in the upper 90s. Chance of rain 20%. Heat index values up to 105 in the afternoon. Thursday night, a slight chance of thunderstorms in the evening. Mostly clear with a slight chance of showers. Lows in the mid-70s. Chance of rain 20%. Friday, mostly sunny. Hot with highs in the upper 90s. Heat index values up to 105 in the afternoon. 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

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Heat advisory now in effect until 8 p.m. Central Daylight Time Sunday. What? Heat index values up to 110 degrees. Where? Portions of South Central and Southwest Arkansas, North Central and Northwest Louisiana, Southeast Oklahoma, and East and Northeast Texas. When? Until 8 p.m. Central Daylight Time Sunday. Impacts: hot temperatures and high humidity may cause heat illnesses. 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Take extra precautions when outside. 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Heat stroke is an emergency. 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Be sure to follow us on Facebook. Here's a look at local weather conditions as of 4 p.m. At the top of the hour, skies were partly sunny in Shreveport. The temperature was 104 degrees at the regional airport. The dew point was 66, making the relative humidity 29%, producing a heat index of 109. Winds were calm. The pressure was 29.95 inches and falling. In Bossier City, at Barksdale Air Force Base, skies were partly sunny, with a temperature of 105 degrees. The dew point was 62, making the relative humidity 24%, producing a heat index of 106. Winds were northwest at 7 miles an hour. The pressure was 29.93 inches and falling. At downtown Shreveport, it was partly sunny. Visibility 10 miles. Temperature was 104 degrees, dew point 68. And the pressure was 29.95 inches and falling. Once again in Shreveport, it was 104 degrees with partly sunny skies at 4 p.m. Around the local area at 4 p.m., in Texarkana, partly sunny and 102. Wind west at 5 miles an hour. El Dorado, partly sunny and 106. Wind northwest at 8 miles an hour. Monroe, mostly sunny and 104. Wind calm. Natchitoches, mostly sunny and 103. Wind calm. Marshall, partly sunny and 102. Wind calm. And at Longview, partly sunny and 107 degrees. Wind variable at 7 miles an hour. Elsewhere across the four-state area, over at Dallas, cloudy and 102. Oklahoma City, partly sunny and 96. Little Rock, partly sunny and 101. Jackson, Mississippi, sunny and 99. Baton Rouge, sunny and 97. And at Houston, mostly sunny and 102 degrees. For the most current information, check us out on the web at www.weather.gov/SHT. Now let's check on your local forecast. Heat advisory in effect until 8 p.m. Central Daylight Time Sunday. Rest of today, mostly sunny with a slight chance of showers and thunderstorms. Hot. Near steady temperature around 103. North winds around 5 miles per hour. Chance of rain 20%. Tonight, partly cloudy in the evening, then mostly cloudy with a slight chance of showers and thunderstorms after midnight. Lows in the upper 70s. Southeast winds around 5 miles per hour. Chance of rain 20%. Sunday, partly cloudy. A slight chance of showers in the morning. Hot with highs around 103. East winds around 5 miles per hour, becoming southwest in the afternoon. Chance of rain 20%.
10%. Sunday night, mostly clear. Lows in the upper 70s. Southeast winds around 5 miles per hour. Monday, partly cloudy. Hot with highs around 101. South winds 5 to 10 miles per hour. Monday night, mostly clear. Lows in the upper 70s. Tuesday, mostly sunny. Hot with highs around 100. Tuesday night, mostly clear. Lows in the upper 70s. Wednesday, mostly sunny with a slight chance of showers. A slight chance of thunderstorms in the afternoon. Hot with highs around 100. Chance of rain 20%. Heat index values up to 110 in the afternoon. Wednesday night, partly cloudy with a slight chance of showers and thunderstorms. Lows in the mid-70s. Chance of rain 20%. Thursday, mostly sunny. A slight chance of showers and thunderstorms in the afternoon. Hot with highs in the upper 90s. Chance of rain 20%. Heat index values up to 105 in the afternoon. Thursday night, a slight chance of thunderstorms in the evening. Mostly clear with a slight chance of showers. Lows in the mid-70s. Chance of rain 20%. Friday, mostly sunny. Hot with highs in the upper 90s. Heat index values up to 105 in the afternoon. Heat advisory now in effect until 8 p.m. Central Daylight Time Sunday. What? Heat index values up to 110 degrees. Where? Portions of South Central and Southwest Arkansas, North Central and Northwest Louisiana, Southeast Oklahoma, and East and Northeast Texas. When? Until 8 p.m. Central Daylight Time Sunday. Impacts: hot temperatures and high humidity may cause heat illnesses. 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Be sure to follow us on Facebook. Here's a look at local weather conditions as of 4 p.m. At the top of the hour, skies were partly sunny in Shreveport. The temperature was 104 degrees at the regional airport. The dew point was 66, making the relative humidity 29%, producing a heat index of 109. Winds were calm. The pressure was 29.95 inches and falling. In Bossier City, at Barksdale Air Force Base, skies were partly sunny, with a temperature of 105 degrees. The dew point was 62, making the relative humidity 24%, producing a heat index of 106. Winds were northwest at 7 miles an hour. The pressure was 29.93 inches and falling. At downtown Shreveport, it was partly sunny. Visibility 10 miles. Temperature was 104 degrees, dew point 68. And the pressure was 29.95 inches and falling. Once again in Shreveport, it was 104 degrees with partly sunny skies at 4 p.m. Around the local area at 4 p.m., in Texarkana, partly sunny and 102. Wind west at 5 miles an hour. El Dorado, partly sunny and 106. Wind northwest at 8 miles an hour. Monroe, mostly sunny and 104. Wind calm. Natchitoches, mostly sunny and 103. Wind calm. Marshall, partly sunny and 102. Wind calm. And at Longview, partly sunny and 107 degrees.
Wind variable at 7 miles an hour. Elsewhere across the four-state area, over at Dallas, cloudy and 102. Oklahoma City, partly sunny and 96. Little Rock, partly sunny and 101. Jackson, Mississippi, sunny and 99. Baton Rouge, sunny and 97. And at Houston, mostly sunny and 102 degrees. For the most current information, check us out on the web at www.weather.gov/SHP. Now let's check on your local forecast. Heat advisory in effect until 8 p.m. Central Daylight Time Sunday. Rest of today, mostly sunny with a slight chance of showers and thunderstorms. Hot. Near steady temperature around 103. North winds around 5 miles per hour. Chance of rain 20%. Tonight, partly cloudy in the evening, then mostly cloudy with a slight chance of showers and thunderstorms after midnight. Lows in the upper 70s. Southeast winds around 5 miles per hour. Chance of rain 20%. Sunday, partly cloudy. A slight chance of showers in the morning. Hot with highs around 103. East winds around 5 miles per hour, becoming southwest in the afternoon. Chance of rain 20%. Sunday night, mostly clear. Lows in the upper 70s. Southeast winds around 5 miles per hour. Monday, partly cloudy. Hot with highs around 101. South winds 5 to 10 miles per hour. Monday night, mostly clear. Lows in the upper 70s. Tuesday, mostly sunny. Hot with highs around 100. Tuesday night, mostly clear. Lows in the upper 70s. Wednesday, mostly sunny with a slight chance of showers. A slight chance of thunderstorms in the afternoon. Hot with highs around 100. Chance of rain 20%. Heat index values up to 110 in the afternoon. Wednesday night, partly cloudy with a slight chance of showers and thunderstorms. Lows in the mid-70s. Chance of rain 20%. Thursday, mostly sunny. A slight chance of showers and thunderstorms in the afternoon. Hot with highs in the upper 90s. Chance of rain 20%. Heat index values up to 105 in the afternoon. Thursday night, a slight chance of thunderstorms in the evening. Mostly clear with a slight chance of showers. Lows in the mid-70s. Chance of rain 20%. Friday, mostly sunny. Hot with highs in the upper 90s. Heat index values up to 105 in the afternoon. Here is the latest National Hurricane Center's tropical weather outlook. For the North Atlantic, Caribbean Sea and the Gulf of America, northeastern Atlantic, a strong non-tropical area of low pressure is located over the northeastern Atlantic several hundred miles west of the coast of Portugal. This system could acquire some subtropical or tropical characteristics later today or on Sunday while it moves east-southeastward at 10 to 15 miles per hour toward Portugal and northwestern Spain. The opportunity for tropical or subtropical development should end Sunday night when the system encounters unfavorable environmental conditions. For more information, see high seas forecast issued by Meteo France. Formation chance through 48 hours, low, 20%. Formation chance through 7 days, low, 20%. Central subtropical Atlantic, a trough of low pressure located over the central subtropical Atlantic a few hundred miles east of Bermuda is producing disorganized shower activity. Development of this system, if any, is expected to be slow to occur while it drifts westward through Sunday and then accelerates northward early next week. By the middle of next week, the system could merge with a frontal boundary over the North Atlantic, which should diminish any remaining chances of development. Formation chance through 48 hours, low, 10%. Formation chance through 7 days, low, 20%. Eastern tropical Atlantic, a tropical wave is expected to move off the west coast of Africa on Monday.
an area of low pressure could form in association with the wave soon after it moves off the coast. Environmental conditions are marginally conducive for development, and a tropical depression could form by the middle to latter portions of next week while the system moves westward at 15 to 20 miles per hour across the eastern and central tropical Atlantic. Formation chance through 48 hours, low, near 0%. Formation chance through 7 days, medium, 40%. 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Heat advisory now in effect until 8 p.m. Central Daylight Time Sunday. What? Heat index values up to 110 degrees. Where? Portions of South Central and Southwest Arkansas, North Central and Northwest Louisiana, Southeast Oklahoma, and East and Northeast Texas. When? Until 8 p.m. Central Daylight Time Sunday. Impacts: hot temperatures and high humidity may cause heat illnesses. 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Take extra precautions when outside. 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Be sure to follow us on Facebook. Here's a look at local weather conditions as of 4 p.m. At the top of the hour, skies were partly sunny in Shreveport. The temperature was 104 degrees at the regional airport. The dew point was 66, making the relative humidity 29%, producing a heat index of 109. Winds were calm. The pressure was 29.95 inches and falling. In Bossier City, at Barksdale Air Force Base, skies were partly sunny, with a temperature of 105 degrees. The dew point was 62, making the relative humidity 24%, producing a heat index of 106. Winds were northwest at 7 miles an hour. The pressure was 29.93 inches and falling. At downtown Shreveport, it was partly sunny. Visibility 10 miles. Temperature was 104 degrees, dew point 68. And the pressure was 29.95 inches, and falling. Once again in Shreveport, it was 104 degrees with partly sunny skies at 4 p.m. Around the local area at 4 p.m., in Texarkana, partly sunny and 102. Wind west at 5 miles an hour. El Dorado, partly sunny and 106. Wind northwest at 8 miles an hour. Monroe, mostly sunny and 104. Wind calm. Natchitoches, mostly sunny and 103. Wind calm. Marshall, partly sunny and 102. Wind calm. And at Longview, partly sunny and 107 degrees. Wind variable at 7 miles an hour. Elsewhere across the four-state area, over at Dallas, cloudy and 102. Oklahoma City, partly sunny and 96. Little Rock, partly sunny and 101. Jackson, Mississippi, sunny and 99. Baton Rouge, sunny and 97. And at Houston, mostly sunny and 102 degrees. For the most current information, check us out on the web at www.weather.gov/SHT.
Now let's check on your local forecast. Heat advisory in effect until 8 p.m. Central Daylight Time Sunday. Rest of today, mostly sunny with a slight chance of showers and thunderstorms. Hot. Near steady temperature around 103. North winds around 5 miles per hour. Chance of rain 20%. Tonight, partly cloudy in the evening, then mostly cloudy with a slight chance of showers and thunderstorms after midnight. Lows in the upper 70s. Southeast winds around 5 miles per hour. Chance of rain 20%. Sunday, partly cloudy. A slight chance of showers in the morning. Hot with highs around 103. East winds around 5 miles per hour, becoming southwest in the afternoon. Chance of rain 20%. Sunday night, mostly clear. Lows in the upper 70s. Southeast winds around 5 miles per hour. Monday, partly cloudy. Hot with highs around 101. South winds 5 to 10 miles per hour. Monday night, mostly clear. Lows in the upper 70s. Tuesday, mostly sunny. Hot with highs around 100. Tuesday night, mostly clear. Lows in the upper 70s. Wednesday, mostly sunny with a slight chance of showers. A slight chance of thunderstorms in the afternoon. Hot with highs around 100. Chance of rain 20%. Heat index values up to 110 in the afternoon. Wednesday night, partly cloudy with a slight chance of showers and thunderstorms. Lows in the mid-70s. Chance of rain 20%. Thursday, mostly sunny. A slight chance of showers and thunderstorms in the afternoon. Hot with highs in the upper 90s. Chance of rain 20%. Heat index values up to 105 in the afternoon. Thursday night, a slight chance of thunderstorms in the evening. Mostly clear with a slight chance of showers. Lows in the mid-70s. Chance of rain 20%. Friday, mostly sunny. Hot with highs in the upper 90s. Heat index values up to 105 in the afternoon. Here is your area's open water boating forecast. Wind gusts may be higher. Heat advisory in effect until 8 p.m. Central Daylight Time Sunday. Rest of today, a 20% chance of showers and thunderstorms in the late afternoon. Mostly sunny. Highs around 104. North winds 5 to 10 miles per hour. Heat index readings 112 to 115. Tonight, partly cloudy in the evening, then mostly cloudy with slight chance of showers and thunderstorms during the early morning. Mostly cloudy with slight chance of showers after midnight. Lows in the upper 70s. Southeast winds 5 to 10 miles per hour. Chance of precipitation 20%. Heat index readings 106 to 109. Sunday, chance of showers through mid-morning, then a slight chance of showers in the late morning. Partly cloudy. Highs around 103. East winds 5 to 10 miles per hour becoming southwest in the afternoon. Chance of showers 30%. Heat index readings 111 to 114. Sunday night, mostly clear. Lows in the upper 70s. Southeast winds 10 to 15 miles per hour. Monday, partly cloudy. Highs around 101. South winds 10 to 15 miles per hour. Monday night, mostly clear. Lows in the upper 70s. Tuesday, mostly sunny. Highs around 103. Tuesday night, mostly clear. Lows in the upper 70s. Wednesday, mostly sunny. Slight chance of showers in the morning, then a slight chance of showers and thunderstorms in the afternoon. Highs around 102. Chance of precipitation 20%. Wednesday night, partly cloudy with a 20% chance of showers and thunderstorms. Lows in the mid-70s. Thursday, mostly sunny.
a 20% chance of showers and thunderstorms in the afternoon. Highs around 100. Thursday night, mostly clear. Slight chance of showers and thunderstorms in the evening. Lows in the mid-70s. Chance of precipitation 20%. Friday, mostly sunny. Highs around 100. Heat advisory now in effect until 8 p.m. Central Daylight Time Sunday. What? Heat index values up to 110 degrees. Where? Portions of South Central and Southwest Arkansas, North Central and Northwest Louisiana, Southeast Oklahoma, and East and Northeast Texas. When? Until 8 p.m. Central Daylight Time Sunday. Impacts: hot temperatures and high humidity may cause heat illnesses. 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Be sure to follow us on Facebook. Here's a look at local weather conditions as of 4 p.m. At the top of the hour, skies were partly sunny in Shreveport. The temperature was 104 degrees at the regional airport. The dew point was 66, making the relative humidity 29%, producing a heat index of 109. Winds were calm. The pressure was 29.95 inches and falling. In Bossier City, at Barksdale Air Force Base, skies were partly sunny, with a temperature of 105 degrees. The dew point was 62, making the relative humidity 24%, producing a heat index of 106. Winds were northwest at 7 miles an hour. The pressure was 29.93 inches and falling. At downtown Shreveport, it was partly sunny. Visibility 10 miles. Temperature was 104 degrees, dew point 68. And the pressure was 29.95 inches and falling. Once again in Shreveport, it was 104 degrees with partly sunny skies at 4 p.m. Around the local area at 4 p.m., in Texarkana, partly sunny and 102. Wind west at 5 miles an hour. El Dorado, partly sunny and 106. Wind northwest at 8 miles an hour. Monroe, mostly sunny and 104. Wind calm. Natchitoches, mostly sunny and 103. Wind calm. Marshall, partly sunny and 102. Wind calm. And at Longview, partly sunny and 107 degrees. Wind variable at 7 miles an hour. Elsewhere across the four-state area, over at Dallas, cloudy and 102. Oklahoma City, partly sunny and 96. Little Rock, partly sunny and 101. Jackson, Mississippi, sunny and 99. Baton Rouge, sunny and 97. And at Houston, mostly sunny and 102 degrees. For the most current information, check us out on the web at www.weather.gov/sht. The Shreveport Climate Summary for this evening, as of 4 p.m., August 22, 2026. Today's high temperature was 105 degrees. The normal high is 95. The record high is 107 degrees, which was set in 2023. Today's low temperature was 75 degrees. The normal low is 73. The record low is 57 degrees, which was set in 1949. No precipitation fell today, which leaves the monthly total at 0.35 inches.
This is 1.75 inches below the normal amount of 2.10 inches for August. The total precipitation for the year still stands at 29.12 inches, which is 4.51 inches below normal. Sunset tonight is at 7:52 p.m. Sunrise tomorrow is at 6:45 a.m. This is your NOAA Weather Radio, station WXJ97, operating on a frequency of 162.400 MHz, providing the latest weather information on a 24-hour basis. 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Now let's check on your local forecast. Heat advisory in effect until 8 p.m. Central Daylight Time Sunday. Rest of today, mostly sunny with a slight chance of showers and thunderstorms. Hot. Near steady temperature around 103. North winds around 5 miles per hour. Chance of rain 20%. Tonight, partly cloudy in the evening, then mostly cloudy with a slight chance of showers and thunderstorms after midnight. Lows in the upper 70s. Southeast winds around 5 miles per hour. Chance of rain 20%. Sunday, partly cloudy. A slight chance of showers in the morning. Hot with highs around 103. East winds around 5 miles per hour, becoming southwest in the afternoon. Chance of rain 20%. Sunday night, mostly clear. Lows in the upper 70s. Southeast winds around 5 miles per hour. Monday, partly cloudy. Hot with highs around 101. South winds 5 to 10 miles per hour. Monday night, mostly clear. Lows in the upper 70s. Tuesday, mostly sunny. Hot with highs around 100. Tuesday night, mostly clear. Lows in the upper 70s. Wednesday, mostly sunny with a slight chance of showers. A slight chance of thunderstorms in the afternoon. Hot with highs around 100. Chance of rain 20%. Heat index values up to 110 in the afternoon. Wednesday night, partly cloudy with a slight chance of showers and thunderstorms. Lows in the mid-70s. Chance of rain 20%. Thursday, mostly sunny. A slight chance of showers and thunderstorms in the afternoon. Hot with highs in the upper 90s. Chance of rain 20%. Heat index values up to 105 in the afternoon. Thursday night, a slight chance of thunderstorms in the evening. Mostly clear with a slight chance of showers. Lows in the mid-70s. Chance of rain 20%. Friday, mostly sunny. Hot with highs in the upper 90s. Heat index values up to 105 in the afternoon. Heat advisory now in effect until 8 p.m. Central Daylight Time Sunday. What? Heat index values up to 110 degrees. Where? Portions of south central and southwest Arkansas, north central and northwest Louisiana, southeast Oklahoma, and east and northeast Texas. When? Until 8 p.m. Central Daylight Time Sunday. Impacts: hot temperatures and high humidity may cause heat illnesses. 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
Here's a look at local weather conditions as of 4 p.m. At the top of the hour, skies were partly sunny in Shreveport. The temperature was 104 degrees at the regional airport. The dew point was 66, making the relative humidity 29%, producing a heat index of 109. Winds were calm. The pressure was 29.95 inches and falling. In Bossier City, at Barksdale Air Force Base, skies were partly sunny, with a temperature of 105 degrees. The dew point was 62, making the relative humidity 24%, producing a heat index of 106. Winds were northwest at 7 miles an hour. The pressure was 29.93 inches and falling. At downtown Shreveport, it was partly sunny. Visibility 10 miles. Temperature was 104 degrees, dew point 68. And the pressure was 29.95 inches and falling. Once again in Shreveport, it was 104 degrees with partly sunny skies at 4 p.m. You're listening to your weather radio, station WXJ97, broadcasting in Shreveport on 162.4 megahertz. Be sure to follow us on Facebook. Here's a look at local weather conditions as of 5 p.m. At the top of the hour, skies were partly sunny in Shreveport. The temperature was 102 degrees at the regional airport. The dew point was 66, making the relative humidity 30%, producing a heat index of 107. Winds were variable at 5 miles an hour. The pressure was 29.92 inches and falling. The report from Bossier City was not available. And in downtown Shreveport, skies were partly sunny. The temperature was 103 degrees. And winds were northeast at 6 miles an hour. Once again in Shreveport, it was 102 degrees with partly sunny skies at 5 p.m. Here is the latest National Hurricane Center's tropical weather outlook. For the North Atlantic, Caribbean Sea and the Gulf of America, northeastern Atlantic, a strong non-tropical area of low pressure is located over the northeastern Atlantic several hundred miles west of the coast of Portugal. This system could acquire some subtropical or tropical characteristics later today or on Sunday while it moves east-southeastward at 10 to 15 miles per hour toward Portugal and northwestern Spain. The opportunity for tropical or subtropical development should end Sunday night when the system encounters unfavorable environmental conditions. For more information, see high seas forecast issued by Meteo France. Formation chance through 48 hours, low, 20%. Formation chance through 7 days, low, 20%. Central subtropical Atlantic, a trough of low pressure located over the central subtropical Atlantic a few hundred miles east of Bermuda is producing disorganized shower activity. Development of this system, if any, is expected to be slow to occur while it drifts westward through Sunday and then accelerates northward early next week. By the middle of next week, the system could merge with a frontal boundary over the North Atlantic, which should diminish any remaining chances of development. Formation chance through 48 hours, low, 10%. Formation chance through 7 days, low, 20%. Eastern tropical Atlantic, a tropical wave is expected to move off the west coast of Africa on Monday. An area of low pressure could form in association with the wave soon after it moves off the coast. Environmental conditions are marginally conducive for development, and a tropical depression could form by the middle to latter portions of next week while the system moves westward at 15 to 20 miles per hour across the eastern and central tropical Atlantic. Formation chance through 48 hours, low, near 0%. Formation chance through 7 days, medium, 40%. Around the local area at 5 p.m., in Texarkana, mostly sunny and 100. Wind northwest at 10 miles an hour. El Dorado, mostly sunny and 102. Wind west at 7 miles an hour. Monroe, mostly sunny and 103. Wind east at 3 miles an hour. Natchitoches, mostly sunny and 102. Wind calm.
Marshall, partly sunny and 103. Wind calm. And at Longview, partly sunny and 105 degrees. Wind variable at 7 miles an hour. Elsewhere across the four-state area, over at Dallas, cloudy and 103. Oklahoma City, partly sunny and 96. Little Rock, partly sunny and 105. Jackson, Mississippi, mostly sunny and 99. Baton Rouge, sunny and 98. And at Houston, mostly sunny and 102 degrees. For the most current information, check us out on the web at www.weather.gov/sht. The Shreveport Climate Summary for this evening, as of 4 p.m., August 22, 2026. Today's high temperature was 105 degrees. The normal high is 95. The record high is 107 degrees, which was set in 2023. Today's low temperature was 75 degrees. The normal low is 73. The record low is 57 degrees, which was set in 1949. No precipitation fell today, which leaves the monthly total at 0.35 inches. This is 1.75 inches below the normal amount of 2.10 inches for August. The total precipitation for the year still stands at 29.12 inches, which is 4.51 inches below normal. Sunset tonight is at 7:52 p.m. Sunrise tomorrow is at 6:45 a.m. Now let's check on your local forecast. Heat advisory in effect until 8 p.m. Central Daylight Time Sunday. Rest of today, mostly sunny with a slight chance of showers and thunderstorms. Hot. Near steady temperature around 103. North winds around 5 miles per hour. Chance of rain 20%. Tonight, partly cloudy in the evening, then mostly cloudy with a slight chance of showers and thunderstorms after midnight. Lows in the upper 70s. Southeast winds around 5 miles per hour. Chance of rain 20%. Sunday, partly cloudy. A slight chance of showers in the morning. Hot with highs around 103. East winds around 5 miles per hour, becoming southwest in the afternoon. Chance of rain 20%. Sunday night, mostly clear. Lows in the upper 70s. Southeast winds around 5 miles per hour. Monday, partly cloudy. Hot with highs around 101. South winds 5 to 10 miles per hour. Monday night, mostly clear. Lows in the upper 70s. Tuesday, mostly sunny. Hot with highs around 100. Tuesday night, mostly clear. Lows in the upper 70s. Wednesday, mostly sunny with a slight chance of showers. A slight chance of thunderstorms in the afternoon. Hot with highs around 100. Chance of rain 20%. Heat index values up to 110 in the afternoon. Wednesday night, partly cloudy with a slight chance of showers and thunderstorms. Lows in the mid-70s. Chance of rain 20%. Thursday, mostly sunny. A slight chance of showers and thunderstorms in the afternoon. Hot with highs in the upper 90s. Chance of rain 20%. Heat index values up to 105 in the afternoon. Thursday night, a slight chance of thunderstorms in the evening. Mostly clear with a slight chance of showers. Lows in the mid-70s. Chance of rain 20%. Friday, mostly sunny. Hot with highs in the upper 90s. Heat index values up to 105 in the afternoon. Heat advisory now in effect until 8 p.m. Central Daylight Time Sunday. What? Heat index values up to 110 degrees. Where? Portions of south central and southwest Arkansas, north central and northwest Louisiana, southeast Oklahoma, and east and northeast Texas. When? Until 8 p.m. Central Daylight Time Sunday. Impacts: hot temperatures and high humidity may cause heat illnesses. 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

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Be sure to follow us on Facebook. Here's a look at local weather conditions as of 5 p.m. At the top of the hour, skies were partly sunny in Shreveport. The temperature was 102 degrees at the regional airport. The dew point was 66, making the relative humidity 30%, producing a heat index of 107. Winds were variable at 5 miles an hour. The pressure was 29.92 inches and falling. The report from Bossier City was not available. And in downtown Shreveport, skies were partly sunny. The temperature was 103 degrees. And winds were northeast at 6 miles an hour. Once again in Shreveport, it was 102 degrees with partly sunny skies at 5 p.m. Around the local area at 5 p.m., in Texarkana, mostly sunny and 100. Wind northwest at 10 miles an hour. El Dorado, mostly sunny and 102. Wind west at 7 miles an hour. Monroe, mostly sunny and 103. Wind east at 3 miles an hour. Nacogdoches, mostly sunny and 102. Wind calm. Marshall, partly sunny and 103. Wind calm. And at Longview, partly sunny and 105 degrees. Wind variable at 7 miles an hour. Elsewhere across the four-state area, over at Dallas, cloudy and 103. Oklahoma City, partly sunny and 96. Little Rock, partly sunny and 105. Jackson, Mississippi, mostly sunny and 99. Baton Rouge, sunny and 98. And at Houston, mostly sunny and 102 degrees. For the most current information, check us out on the web at www.weather.gov/SHT. The Shreveport Climate Summary for this evening, as of 4 p.m., August 22, 2026. Today's high temperature was 105 degrees. The normal high is 95. The record high is 107 degrees, which was set in 2023. Today's low temperature was 75 degrees. The normal low is 73. The record low is 57 degrees, which was set in 1949. No precipitation fell today, which leaves the monthly total at 0.35 inches. This is 1.75 inches below the normal amount of 2.10 inches for August. The total precipitation for the year still stands at 29.12 inches, which is 4.51 inches below normal. Sunset tonight is at 7:52 p.m. Sunrise tomorrow is at 6:45 a.m. Now let's check on your local forecast. Heat advisory in effect until 8 p.m. Central Daylight Time Sunday. Rest of today, mostly sunny with a slight chance of showers and thunderstorms. Hot. Near steady temperature around 103. North winds around 5 miles per hour. Chance of rain 20%. Tonight, partly cloudy in the evening, then mostly cloudy with a slight chance of showers and thunderstorms after midnight. Lows in the upper 70s.
southeast winds around 5 miles per hour. Chance of rain 20%. Sunday, partly cloudy. A slight chance of showers in the morning. Hot with highs around 103. East winds around 5 miles per hour, becoming southwest in the afternoon. Chance of rain 20%. Sunday night, mostly clear. Lows in the upper 70s. Southeast winds around 5 miles per hour. Monday, partly cloudy. Hot with highs around 101. South winds 5 to 10 miles per hour. Monday night, mostly clear. Lows in the upper 70s. Tuesday, mostly sunny. Hot with highs around 100. Tuesday night, mostly clear. Lows in the upper 70s. Wednesday, mostly sunny with a slight chance of showers. A slight chance of thunderstorms in the afternoon. Hot with highs around 100. Chance of rain 20%. Heat index values up to 110 in the afternoon. Wednesday night, partly cloudy with a slight chance of showers and thunderstorms. Lows in the mid-70s. Chance of rain 20%. Thursday, mostly sunny. A slight chance of showers and thunderstorms in the afternoon. Hot with highs in the upper 90s. Chance of rain 20%. Heat index values up to 105 in the afternoon. Thursday night, a slight chance of thunderstorms in the evening. Mostly clear with a slight chance of showers. Lows in the mid-70s. Chance of rain 20%. Friday, mostly sunny. Hot with highs in the upper 90s. Heat index values up to 105 in the afternoon. Heat advisory now in effect until 8 p.m. Central Daylight Time Sunday. What? Heat index values up to 110 degrees. Where? Portions of south central and southwest Arkansas, north central and northwest Louisiana, southeast Oklahoma, and east and northeast Texas. When? Until 8 p.m. Central Daylight Time Sunday. Impacts: hot temperatures and high humidity may cause heat illnesses. 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Take extra precautions when outside. 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Heat stroke is an emergency. Call 911. Here is your area's open water boating forecast. Wind gusts may be higher. Heat advisory in effect until 8 p.m. Central Daylight Time Sunday. Rest of today, a 20% chance of showers and thunderstorms in the late afternoon. Mostly sunny. Highs around 104. North winds 5 to 10 miles per hour. Heat index readings 112 to 115. Tonight, partly cloudy in the evening, then mostly cloudy with slight chance of showers and thunderstorms during the early morning. Mostly cloudy with slight chance of showers after midnight. Lows in the upper 70s. Southeast winds 5 to 10 miles per hour. Chance of precipitation 20%. Heat index readings 106 to 109. Sunday, chance of showers through mid-morning, then a slight chance of showers in the late morning. Partly cloudy. Highs around 103. East winds 5 to 10 miles per hour becoming southwest in the afternoon. Chance of showers 30%. Heat index readings 111 to 114. Sunday night, mostly clear. Lows in the upper 70s. Southeast winds 10 to 15 miles per hour. Monday, partly cloudy. Highs around 101. South winds 10 to 15 miles per hour. Monday night, mostly clear. Lows in the upper 70s.

Highs around 100. Thursday night, mostly clear. Slight chance of showers and thunderstorms in the evening. Lows in the mid-70s. Chance of precipitation 20%. Friday, 70s. Chance of precipitation 20%. Friday, mostly sunny. Highs around 100. 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Be sure to follow us on Facebook. Here's a look at local weather conditions as of 5 p.m. At the top of the hour, skies were partly sunny in Shreveport. The temperature was 102 degrees at the regional airport. The dew point was 66, making the relative humidity 30%, producing a heat index of 107. Winds were variable at 5 miles an hour. The pressure was 29.92 inches and falling. The report from Bossier City was not available. And in downtown Shreveport, skies were partly sunny. The temperature was 103 degrees. And winds were northeast at 6 miles an hour. Once again in Shreveport, it was 102 degrees with partly sunny skies at 5 p.m. Around the local area at 5 p.m., in Texarkana, mostly sunny and 100. Wind northwest at 10 miles an hour. El Dorado, mostly sunny and 102. Wind west at 7 miles an hour. Monroe, mostly sunny and 103. Wind east at 3 miles an hour. Natchitoches, mostly sunny and 102. Wind calm. Marshall, partly sunny and 103. Wind calm. And at Longview, partly sunny and 105 degrees. Wind variable at 7 miles an hour. Elsewhere across the four-state area, over at Dallas, cloudy and 103. Oklahoma City, partly sunny and 96. Little Rock, partly sunny and 105. Jackson, Mississippi, mostly sunny and 99. Baton Rouge, sunny and 98. And at Houston, mostly sunny and 102 degrees. For the most current information, check us out on the web at www.weather.gov/sht. The Shreveport Climate Summary for this evening, as of 4 p.m., August 22, 2026. Today's high temperature was 105 degrees. The normal high is 95. The record high is 107 degrees, which was set in 2023. Today's low temperature was 75 degrees. The normal low is 73. The record low is 57 degrees, which was set in 1949. No precipitation fell today, which leaves the monthly total at 0.35 inches. This is 1.75 inches below the normal amount of 2.10 inches for August. The total precipitation for the year still stands at 29.12 inches, which is 4.51 inches below normal. Sunset tonight is at 7:52 p.m. Sunrise tomorrow is at 6:45 a.m. Now let's check on your local forecast. Heat advisory in effect until 8 p.m. Central Daylight Time Sunday. Rest of today, mostly sunny with a slight chance of showers and thunderstorms. Hot. Near steady temperature around 103. North winds around 5 miles per hour. Chance of rain 20%. Tonight, partly cloudy in the evening, then mostly cloudy with a slight chance of showers and thunderstorms after midnight. Lows in the upper 70s. Southeast winds around 5 miles per hour. Chance of rain 20%. Sunday, partly cloudy. A slight chance of showers in the morning. Hot with highs around 103. East winds around 5 miles per hour, becoming southwest in the afternoon. Chance of rain 20%. Sunday night, mostly clear. Lows in the upper 70s. Southeast winds around 5 miles per hour. Monday, partly cloudy. Hot with highs around 101.

south winds 5 to 10 miles per hour. Monday night, mostly clear. Lows in the upper 70s. Tuesday, mostly sunny. Hot with highs around 100. Tuesday night, mostly clear. Lows in the upper 70s. Wednesday, mostly sunny with a slight chance of showers. A slight chance of thunderstorms in the afternoon. Hot with highs around 100. Chance of rain 20%. Heat index values up to 110 in the afternoon. Wednesday night, partly cloudy with a slight chance of showers and thunderstorms. Lows in the mid-70s. Chance of rain 20%. Thursday, mostly sunny. A slight chance of showers and thunderstorms in the afternoon. Hot with highs in the upper 90s. Chance of rain 20%. Heat index values up to 105 in the afternoon. Thursday night, a slight chance of thunderstorms in the evening. Mostly clear with a slight chance of showers. Lows in the mid-70s. Chance of rain 20%. Friday, mostly sunny. Hot with highs in the upper 90s. Heat index values up to 105 in the afternoon. This is your NOAA Weather Radio, station WXJ97, operating on a frequency of 162.400 MHz, providing the latest weather information on a 24-hour basis. 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Heat advisory now in effect until 8 p.m. Central Daylight Time Sunday. What? Heat index values up to 110 degrees. Where? Portions of South Central and Southwest Arkansas, North Central and Northwest Louisiana, Southeast Oklahoma, and East and Northeast Texas. When? Until 8 p.m. Central Daylight Time Sunday. Impacts: hot temperatures and high humidity may cause heat illnesses. 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Take extra precautions when outside. 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Be sure to follow us on Facebook. Here's a look at local weather conditions as of 5 p.m. At the top of the hour, skies were partly sunny in Shreveport. The temperature was 102 degrees at the regional airport. The dew point was 66, making the relative humidity 30%, producing a heat index of 107. Winds were variable at 5 miles an hour. The pressure was 29.92 inches and falling. The report from Bossier City was not available. And in downtown Shreveport, skies were partly sunny. The temperature was 103 degrees. And winds were northeast at 6 miles an hour. Once again in Shreveport, it was 102 degrees with partly sunny skies at 5 p.m. Around the local area at 5 p.m., in Texarkana, mostly sunny and 100. Wind northwest at 10 miles an hour. El Dorado, mostly sunny and 102. Wind west at 7 miles an hour. Monroe, mostly sunny and 103. Wind east at 3 miles an hour. Natchitoches, mostly sunny and 102. Wind calm. Marshall, partly sunny and 103. Wind calm. And at Longview, partly sunny and 105 degrees. Wind variable at 7 miles an hour. Elsewhere across the four-state area, over at Dallas,
cloudy and 103. Oklahoma City, partly sunny and 96. Little Rock, partly sunny and 105. Jackson, Mississippi, mostly sunny and 99. Baton Rouge, sunny and 98. And at Houston, mostly sunny and 102 degrees. For the most current information, check us out on the web at www.weather.gov/sht. Here is the latest National Hurricane Center's tropical weather outlook. For the North Atlantic, Caribbean Sea and the Gulf of America, northeastern Atlantic, a strong non-tropical area of low pressure is located over the northeastern Atlantic several hundred miles west of the coast of Portugal. This system could acquire some subtropical or tropical characteristics later today or on Sunday while it moves east-southeastward at 10 to 15 miles per hour toward Portugal and northwestern Spain. The opportunity for tropical or subtropical development should end Sunday night when the system encounters unfavorable environmental conditions. For more information, see high seas forecast issued by Meteo France. Formation chance through 48 hours, low, 20%. Formation chance through 7 days, low, 20%. Central subtropical Atlantic, a trough of low pressure located over the central subtropical Atlantic a few hundred miles east of Bermuda is producing disorganized shower activity. Development of this system, if any, is expected to be slow to occur while it drifts westward through Sunday and then accelerates northward early next week. By the middle of next week, the system could merge with the frontal boundary over the North Atlantic, which should diminish any remaining chances of development. Formation chance through 48 hours, low, 10%. Formation chance through 7 days, low, 20%. Eastern tropical Atlantic, a tropical wave is expected to move off the west coast of Africa on Monday. An area of low pressure could form in association with the wave soon after it moves off the coast. Environmental conditions are marginally conducive for development, and a tropical depression could form by the middle to latter portions of next week while the system moves westward at 15 to 20 miles per hour across the eastern and central tropical Atlantic. Formation chance through 48 hours, low, near 0%. Formation chance through 7 days, medium, 40%. The Shreveport Climate Summary for this evening, as of 4 p.m., August 22, 2026. Today's high temperature was 105 degrees. The normal high is 95. The record high is 107 degrees, which was set in 2023. Today's low temperature was 75 degrees. The normal low is 73. The record low is 57 degrees, which was set in 1949. No precipitation fell today, which leaves the monthly total at 0.35 inches. This is 1.75 inches below the normal amount of 2.10 inches for August. The total precipitation for the year still stands at 29.12 inches, which is 4.51 inches below normal. Sunset tonight is at 7:52 p.m. Sunrise tomorrow is at 6:45 a.m. Now let's check on your local forecast. Heat advisory in effect until 8 p.m. Central Daylight Time Sunday. Rest of today, mostly sunny with a slight chance of showers and thunderstorms. Hot. Near steady temperature around 103. North winds around 5 miles per hour. Chance of rain 20%. Tonight, partly cloudy in the evening, then mostly cloudy with a slight chance of showers and thunderstorms after midnight. Lows in the upper 70s. Southeast winds around 5 miles per hour. Chance of rain 20%. Sunday, partly cloudy. A slight chance of showers in the morning. Hot with highs around 103. East winds around 5 miles per hour, becoming southwest in the afternoon. Chance of rain 20%. Sunday night, mostly clear. Lows in the upper 70s. Southeast winds around 5 miles per hour. Monday, partly cloudy. Hot with highs around 101.
south winds 5 to 10 miles per hour. Monday night, mostly clear. Lows in the upper 70s. Tuesday, mostly sunny. Hot with highs around 100. Tuesday night, mostly clear. Lows in the upper 70s. Wednesday, mostly sunny with a slight chance of showers. A slight chance of thunderstorms in the afternoon. Hot with highs around 100. Chance of rain 20%. Heat index values up to 110 in the afternoon. Wednesday night, partly cloudy with a slight chance of showers and thunderstorms. Lows in the mid-70s. Chance of rain 20%. Thursday, mostly sunny. A slight chance of showers and thunderstorms in the afternoon. Hot with highs in the upper 90s. Chance of rain 20%. Heat index values up to 105 in the afternoon. Thursday night, a slight chance of thunderstorms in the evening. Mostly clear with a slight chance of showers. Lows in the mid-70s. Chance of rain 20%. Friday, mostly sunny. Hot with highs in the upper 90s. Heat index values up to 105 in the afternoon. Heat advisory now in effect until 8 p.m. Central Daylight Time Sunday. What? Heat index values up to 110 degrees. Where? Portions of South Central and Southwest Arkansas, North Central and Northwest Louisiana, Southeast Oklahoma, and East and Northeast Texas. When? Until 8 p.m. Central Daylight Time Sunday. Impacts: hot temperatures and high humidity may cause heat illnesses. 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Be sure to follow us on Facebook. Here's a look at local weather conditions as of 5 p.m. At the top of the hour, skies were partly sunny in Shreveport. The temperature was 102 degrees at the regional airport. The dew point was 66, making the relative humidity 30%, producing a heat index of 107. Winds were variable at 5 miles an hour. The pressure was 29.92 inches and falling. The report from Bossier City was not available. And in downtown Shreveport, skies were partly sunny. The temperature was 103 degrees. And winds were northeast at 6 miles an hour. Once again in Shreveport, it was 102 degrees with partly sunny skies at 5 p.m. Around the local area at 5 p.m., in Texarkana, mostly sunny and 100. Wind northwest at 10 miles an hour. El Dorado, mostly sunny and 102. Wind west at 7 miles an hour. Monroe, mostly sunny and 103. Wind east at 3 miles an hour. Nacogdoches, mostly sunny and 102. Wind calm. Marshall, partly sunny and 103. Wind calm. And at Longview, partly sunny and 105 degrees. Wind variable at 7 miles an hour. Elsewhere across the four-state area, over at Dallas, cloudy and 103. Oklahoma City, partly sunny and 96. Little Rock, partly sunny and 105. Jackson, Mississippi, mostly sunny and 99. Baton Rouge, sunny and 98. And at Houston, mostly sunny and 102 degrees. For the most current information, check us out on the web at www.weather.gov/sht.
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The Shreveport Climate Summary for this evening, as of 4 p.m., August 22, 2026. Today's high temperature was 105 degrees. The normal high is 95. The record high is 107 degrees, which was set in 2023. Today's low temperature was 75 degrees. The normal low is 73. The record low is 57 degrees, which was set in 1949. No precipitation fell today, which leaves the monthly total at 0.35 inches. This is 1.75 inches below the normal amount of 2.10 inches for August. The total precipitation for the year still stands at 29.12 inches, which is 4.51 inches below normal. Sunset tonight is at 7:52 p.m. Sunrise tomorrow is at 6:45 a.m. Now let's check on your local forecast. Heat advisory in effect until 8 p.m. Central Daylight Time Sunday. Rest of today, mostly sunny with a slight chance of showers and thunderstorms. Hot. Near steady temperature around 103. North winds around 5 miles per hour. Chance of rain 20%. Tonight, partly cloudy in the evening, then mostly cloudy with a slight chance of showers and thunderstorms after midnight. Lows in the upper 70s. Southeast winds around 5 miles per hour. Chance of rain 20%. Sunday, partly cloudy. A slight chance of showers in the morning. Hot with highs around 103. East winds around 5 miles per hour, becoming southwest in the afternoon. Chance of rain 20%. Sunday night, mostly clear. Lows in the upper 70s. Southeast winds around 5 miles per hour. Monday, partly cloudy. Hot with highs around 101. South winds 5 to 10 miles per hour. Monday night, mostly clear. Lows in the upper 70s. Tuesday, mostly sunny. Hot with highs around 100. Tuesday night, mostly clear. Lows in the upper 70s. Wednesday, mostly sunny with a slight chance of showers. A slight chance of thunderstorms in the afternoon. Hot with highs around 100. Chance of rain 20%. Heat index values up to 110 in the afternoon. Wednesday night, partly cloudy with a slight chance of showers and thunderstorms. Lows in the mid-70s. Chance of rain 20%. Thursday, mostly sunny. A slight chance of showers and thunderstorms in the afternoon. Hot with highs in the upper 90s. Chance of rain 20%. Heat index values up to 105 in the afternoon. Thursday night, a slight chance of thunderstorms in the evening. Mostly clear with a slight chance of showers. Lows in the mid-70s. Chance of rain 20%. Friday, mostly sunny. Hot with highs in the upper 90s. Heat index values up to 105 in the afternoon. Heat advisory now in effect until 8 p.m. Central Daylight Time Sunday. What? Heat index values up to 110 degrees. Where? Portions of south central and southwest Arkansas, north central and northwest Louisiana, southeast Oklahoma, and east and northeast Texas. When? Until 8 p.m. Central Daylight Time Sunday. Impacts: hot temperatures and high humidity may cause heat illnesses. 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Take extra precautions when outside. 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
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Be sure to follow us on Facebook. Here's a look at local weather conditions as of 5 p.m. At the top of the hour, skies were partly sunny in Shreveport. The temperature was 102 degrees at the regional airport. The dew point was 66, making the relative humidity 30%, producing a heat index of 107. Winds were variable at 5 miles an hour. The pressure was 29.92 inches and falling. The report from Bossier City was not available. And in downtown Shreveport, skies were partly sunny. The temperature was 103 degrees. And winds were northeast at 6 miles an hour. Once again in Shreveport, it was 102 degrees with partly sunny skies at 5 p.m. Around the local area at 5 p.m., in Texarkana, mostly sunny and 100. Wind northwest at 10 miles an hour. El Dorado, mostly sunny and 102. Wind west at 7 miles an hour. Monroe, mostly sunny and 103. Wind east at 3 miles an hour. Nacogdoches, mostly sunny and 102. Wind calm. Marshall, partly sunny and 103. Wind calm. And at Longview, partly sunny and 105 degrees. Wind variable at 7 miles an hour. Elsewhere across the four-state area, over at Dallas, cloudy and 103. Oklahoma City, partly sunny and 96. Little Rock, partly sunny and 105. Jackson, Mississippi, mostly sunny and 99. Baton Rouge, sunny and 98. And at Houston, mostly sunny and 102 degrees. For the most current information, check us out on the web at www.weather.gov/sht. Here is your area's open water boating forecast. Wind gusts may be higher. Heat advisory in effect until 8 p.m. Central Daylight Time Sunday. Rest of today, a 20% chance of showers and thunderstorms in the late afternoon. Mostly sunny. Highs around 104. North winds 5 to 10 miles per hour. Heat index readings 112 to 115. Tonight, partly cloudy in the evening, then mostly cloudy with slight chance of showers and thunderstorms during the early morning. Mostly cloudy with slight chance of showers after midnight. Lows in the upper 70s. Southeast winds 5 to 10 miles per hour. Chance of precipitation 20%. Heat index readings 106 to 109. Sunday, chance of showers through mid-morning, then a slight chance of showers in the late morning. Partly cloudy. Highs around 103. East winds 5 to 10 miles per hour becoming southwest in the afternoon. Chance of showers 30%. Heat index readings 111 to 114. Sunday night, mostly clear. Lows in the upper 70s. Southeast winds 10 to 15 miles per hour. Monday, partly cloudy. Highs around 101. South winds 10 to 15 miles per hour. Monday night, mostly clear. Lows in the upper 70s. Tuesday, mostly sunny. Highs around 103. Tuesday night, mostly clear. Lows in the upper 70s. Wednesday, mostly sunny. Slight chance of showers in the morning, then a slight chance of showers and thunderstorms in the afternoon. Highs around 102. Chance of precipitation 20%. Wednesday night, partly cloudy with a 20% chance of showers and thunderstorms. Lows in the mid-70s.
Thursday, mostly sunny. A 20% chance of showers and thunderstorms in the afternoon. Highs around 100. Thursday night, mostly clear. Slight chance of showers and thunderstorms in the evening. Lows in the mid-70s. Chance of precipitation 20%. Friday, mostly sunny. Highs around 100. The Shreveport Climate Summary for this evening, as of 4 p.m., August 22, 2026. Today's high temperature was 105 degrees. The normal high is 95. The record high is 107 degrees, which was set in 2023. Today's low temperature was 75 degrees. The normal low is 73. The record low is 57 degrees, which was set in 1949. No precipitation fell today, which leaves the monthly total at 0.35 inches. This is 1.75 inches below the normal amount of 2.10 inches for August. The total precipitation for the year still stands at 29.2 inches, which is 4.51 inches below normal. Sunset tonight is at 7:52 p.m. Sunrise tomorrow is at 6:45 a.m. Now let's check on your local forecast. Heat advisory in effect until 8 p.m. Central Daylight Time Sunday. Rest of today, mostly sunny with a slight chance of showers and thunderstorms. Hot. Near steady temperature around 103. North winds around 5 miles per hour. Chance of rain 20%. Tonight, partly cloudy in the evening, then mostly cloudy with a slight chance of showers and thunderstorms after midnight. Lows in the upper 70s. Southeast winds around 5 miles per hour. Chance of rain 20%. Sunday, partly cloudy. A slight chance of showers in the morning. Hot with highs around 103. East winds around 5 miles per hour, becoming southwest in the afternoon. Chance of rain 20%. Sunday night, mostly clear. Lows in the upper 70s. Southeast winds around 5 miles per hour. Monday, partly cloudy. Hot with highs around 101. South winds 5 to 10 miles per hour. Monday night, mostly clear. Lows in the upper 70s. Tuesday, mostly sunny. Hot with highs around 100. Tuesday night, mostly clear. Lows in the upper 70s. Wednesday, mostly sunny with a slight chance of showers. A slight chance of thunderstorms in the afternoon. Hot with highs around 100. Chance of rain 20%. Heat index values up to 110 in the afternoon. Wednesday night, partly cloudy with a slight chance of showers and thunderstorms. Lows in the mid-70s. Chance of rain 20%. Thursday, mostly sunny. A slight chance of showers and thunderstorms in the afternoon. Hot with highs in the upper 90s. Chance of rain 20%. Heat index values up to 105 in the afternoon. Thursday night, a slight chance of thunderstorms in the evening. Mostly clear with a slight chance of showers. Lows in the mid-70s. Chance of rain 20%. Friday, mostly sunny. Hot with highs in the upper 90s. Heat index values up to 105 in the afternoon. 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Heat advisory now in effect until 8 p.m. Central Daylight Time Sunday. What? Heat index values up to 110 degrees. Where? Portions of South Central and Southwest Arkansas, North Central and Northwest Louisiana, Southeast Oklahoma, and East and Northeast Texas. When? A
until 8 p.m. Central Daylight Time Sunday. Impacts, hot temperatures and high humidity may cause heat illnesses. 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Take extra precautions when outside. 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Heat stroke is an emergency. 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Be sure to follow us on Facebook. Here's a look at local weather conditions as of 5 p.m. At the top of the hour, skies were partly sunny in Shreveport. The temperature was 102 degrees at the regional airport. The dew point was 66, making the relative humidity 30%, producing a heat index of 107. Winds were variable at 5 miles an hour. The pressure was 29.92 inches and falling. The report from Bossier City was not available. And in downtown Shreveport, skies were partly sunny. The temperature was 103 degrees. And winds were northeast at 6 miles an hour. Once again in Shreveport, it was 102 degrees with partly sunny skies at 5 p.m. Around the local area at 5 p.m., in Texarkana, mostly sunny and 100. Wind northwest at 10 miles an hour. El Dorado, mostly sunny and 102. Wind west at 7 miles an hour. Monroe, mostly sunny and 103. Wind east at 3 miles an hour. Nacogdoches, mostly sunny and 102. Wind calm. Marshall, partly sunny and 103. Wind calm. And at Longview, partly sunny and 105 degrees. Wind variable at 7 miles an hour. Elsewhere across the four-state area, over at Dallas, cloudy and 103. Oklahoma City, partly sunny and 96. Little Rock, partly sunny and 105. Jackson, Mississippi, mostly sunny and 99. Baton Rouge, sunny and 98. And at Houston, mostly sunny and 102 degrees. For the most current information, check us out on the web at www.weather.gov/sht. The Shreveport Climate Summary for this evening, as of 4 p.m., August 22, 2026. Today's high temperature was 105 degrees. The normal high is 95. The record high is 107 degrees, which was set in 2023. Today's low temperature was 75 degrees. The normal low is 73. The record low is 57 degrees, which was set in 1949. No precipitation fell today, which leaves the monthly total at 0.35 inches. This is 1.75 inches below the normal amount of 2.10 inches for August. The total precipitation for the year still stands at 29.12 inches, which is 4.51 inches below normal. Sunset tonight is at 7:52 p.m. Sunrise tomorrow is at 6:45 a.m. Now let's check on your local forecast. Heat advisory in effect until 8 p.m. Central Daylight Time Sunday. Rest of today, mostly sunny with a slight chance of showers and thunderstorms. Hot. Near steady temperature around 103. North winds around 5 miles per hour. Chance of rain 20%. Tonight, partly cloudy in the evening, then mostly cloudy with a slight chance of showers and thunderstorms after midnight. Lows in the upper 70s. Southeast winds around 5 miles per hour. Chance of rain 20%. Sunday, partly cloudy. A slight chance of showers in the morning.
hot with highs around 103. East winds around 5 miles per hour, becoming southwest in the afternoon. Chance of rain 20%. Sunday night, mostly clear. Lows in the upper 70s. Southeast winds around 5 miles per hour. Monday, partly cloudy. Hot with highs around 101. South winds 5 to 10 miles per hour. Monday night, mostly clear. Lows in the upper 70s. Tuesday, mostly sunny. Hot with highs around 100. Tuesday night, mostly clear. Lows in the upper 70s. Wednesday, mostly sunny with a slight chance of showers. A slight chance of thunderstorms in the afternoon. Hot with highs around 100. Chance of rain 20%. Heat index values up to 110 in the afternoon. Wednesday night, partly cloudy with a slight chance of showers and thunderstorms. Lows in the mid-70s. Chance of rain 20%. Thursday, mostly sunny. A slight chance of showers and thunderstorms in the afternoon. Hot with highs in the upper 90s. Chance of rain 20%. Heat index values up to 105 in the afternoon. Thursday night, a slight chance of thunderstorms in the evening. Mostly clear with a slight chance of showers. Lows in the mid-70s. Chance of rain 20%. Friday, mostly sunny. Hot with highs in the upper 90s. Heat index values up to 105 in the afternoon. Heat advisory now in effect until 8 p.m. Central Daylight Time Sunday. What? Heat index values up to 110 degrees. Where? Portions of South Central and Southwest Arkansas, North Central and Northwest Louisiana, Southeast Oklahoma, and East and Northeast Texas. When? Until 8 p.m. Central Daylight Time Sunday. Impacts: hot temperatures and high humidity may cause heat illnesses. 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Take extra precautions when outside. 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Heat stroke is an emergency. 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Be sure to follow us on Facebook. Here's a look at local weather conditions as of 6 p.m. At the top of the hour, skies were partly sunny in Shreveport. The temperature was 102 degrees at the regional airport. The dew point was 66, making the relative humidity 30%, producing a heat index of 107. Winds were variable at 6 miles an hour. The pressure was 29.91 inches and falling. In Bossier City, at Barksdale Air Force Base, skies were partly sunny, with a temperature of 104 degrees. The dew point was 60, making the relative humidity 23%, producing a heat index of 105. Winds were north at 3 miles an hour. The pressure was 29.89 inches and falling. And in downtown Shreveport, skies were partly sunny. The temperature was 102 degrees. And winds were northeast at 6 miles an hour. Once again in Shreveport, it was 102 degrees with partly sunny skies at 6 p.m. Around the local area at 6 p.m., in Texarkana, partly sunny and 100. Wind north at 8 miles an hour. At El Dorado, it was partly sunny. Visibility 10 miles. Temperature was 103 degrees, dew point 62. And the pressure was 29.91 inches, and falling. Monroe, partly sunny and 101. Wind east at 5 miles an hour. Natchitoches,
mostly sunny and 103. Wind calm. Marshall, mostly sunny and 103. Wind variable at 3 miles an hour. And at Longview, partly sunny and 103 degrees. Wind south at 7 miles an hour. Elsewhere across the four-state area, over at Dallas, partly sunny and 104. Oklahoma City, mostly sunny and 98. Little Rock, partly sunny and 98. Jackson, Mississippi, mostly sunny and 98. Baton Rouge, sunny and 97. And at Houston, mostly sunny and 102 degrees. For the most current information, check us out on the web at www.weather.gov/sht. The Shreveport Climate Summary for this evening, as of 4 p.m., August 22, 2026. Today's high temperature was 105 degrees. The normal high is 95. The record high is 107 degrees, which was set in 2023. Today's low temperature was 75 degrees. The normal low is 73. The record low is 57 degrees, which was set in 1949. No precipitation fell today, which leaves the monthly total at 0.35 inches. This is 1.75 inches below the normal amount of 2.10 inches for August. The total precipitation for the year still stands at 29.12 inches, which is 4.51 inches below normal. Sunset tonight is at 7:52 p.m. Sunrise tomorrow is at 6:45 a.m. Now let's check on your local forecast. Heat advisory in effect until 8 p.m. Central Daylight Time Sunday. Rest of today, mostly sunny with a slight chance of showers and thunderstorms. Hot. Near steady temperature around 103. North winds around 5 miles per hour. Chance of rain 20%. Tonight, partly cloudy in the evening, then mostly cloudy with a slight chance of showers and thunderstorms after midnight. Lows in the upper 70s. Southeast winds around 5 miles per hour. Chance of rain 20%. Sunday, partly cloudy. A slight chance of showers in the morning. Hot with highs around 103. East winds around 5 miles per hour, becoming southwest in the afternoon. Chance of rain 20%. Sunday night, mostly clear. Lows in the upper 70s. Southeast winds around 5 miles per hour. Monday, partly cloudy. Hot with highs around 101. South winds 5 to 10 miles per hour. Monday night, mostly clear. Lows in the upper 70s. Tuesday, mostly sunny. Hot with highs around 100. Tuesday night, mostly clear. Lows in the upper 70s. Wednesday, mostly sunny with a slight chance of showers. A slight chance of thunderstorms in the afternoon. Hot with highs around 100. Chance of rain 20%. Heat index values up to 110 in the afternoon. Wednesday night, partly cloudy with a slight chance of showers and thunderstorms. Lows in the mid-70s. Chance of rain 20%. Thursday, mostly sunny. A slight chance of showers and thunderstorms in the afternoon. Hot with highs in the upper 90s. Chance of rain 20%. Heat index values up to 105 in the afternoon. Thursday night, a slight chance of thunderstorms in the evening. Mostly clear with a slight chance of showers. Lows in the mid-70s. Chance of rain 20%. Friday, mostly sunny. Hot with highs in the upper 90s. Heat index values up to 105 in the afternoon. This is your NOAA Weather Radio, station WXJ97, operating on a frequency of 162.400 MHz, providing the latest weather information on a 24-hour basis. 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
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Heat advisory now in effect until 8 p.m. Central Daylight Time Sunday. What? Heat index values up to 110 degrees. Where? Portions of South Central and Southwest Arkansas, North Central and Northwest Louisiana, Southeast Oklahoma, and East and Northeast Texas. When? Until 8 p.m. Central Daylight Time Sunday. Impacts: hot temperatures and high humidity may cause heat illnesses. 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Take extra precautions when outside. 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Heat stroke is an emergency. 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Be sure to follow us on Facebook. Here's a look at local weather conditions as of 6 p.m. At the top of the hour, skies were partly sunny in Shreveport. The temperature was 102 degrees at the regional airport. The dew point was 66, making the relative humidity 30%, producing a heat index of 107. Winds were variable at 6 miles an hour. The pressure was 29.91 inches and falling. In Bossier City, at Barksdale Air Force Base, skies were partly sunny, with a temperature of 104 degrees. The dew point was 60, making the relative humidity 23%, producing a heat index of 105. Winds were north at 3 miles an hour. The pressure was 29.89 inches and falling. And in downtown Shreveport, skies were partly sunny. The temperature was 102 degrees. And winds were northeast at 6 miles an hour. Once again in Shreveport, it was 102 degrees with partly sunny skies at 6 p.m. Around the local area at 6 p.m., in Texarkana, partly sunny and 100. Wind north at 8 miles an hour. At El Dorado, it was partly sunny. Visibility 10 miles. Temperature was 103 degrees, dew point 62. And the pressure was 29.91 inches and falling. Monroe, partly sunny and 101. Wind east at 5 miles an hour. Natchitoches, mostly sunny and 103. Wind calm. Marshall, mostly sunny and 103. Wind variable at 3 miles an hour. And at Longview, partly sunny and 103 degrees. Wind south at 7 miles an hour. Elsewhere across the four-state area, over at Dallas, partly sunny and 104. Oklahoma City, mostly sunny and 98. Little Rock, partly sunny and 98. Jackson, Mississippi, mostly sunny and 98. Baton Rouge, sunny and 97. And at Houston, mostly sunny and 102 degrees. For the most current information, check us out on the web at www.weather.gov/sht. The Shreveport Climate Summary for this evening, as of 4 p.m., August 22, 2026. Today's high temperature was 105 degrees. The normal high is 95. The record high is 107 degrees, which was set in 2023. Today's low temperature was 75 degrees. The normal low is 73. The record low is 57 degrees, which was set in 1949. No precipitation fell today, which leaves the monthly total at 0.35 inches. This is 1.75 inches below the normal amount of 2.10 inches for August. The total precipitation for the year still stands at 29.12 inches, which is 4.51 inches below normal.
Sunset tonight is at 7:52 p.m. Sunrise tomorrow is at 6:45 a.m. Now let's check on your local forecast. Heat advisory in effect until 8 p.m. Central Daylight Time Sunday. Rest of today, mostly sunny with a slight chance of showers and thunderstorms. Hot. Near steady temperature around 103. North winds around 5 miles per hour. Chance of rain 20%. Tonight, partly cloudy in the evening, then mostly cloudy with a slight chance of showers and thunderstorms after midnight. Lows in the upper 70s. Southeast winds around 5 miles per hour. Chance of rain 20%. Sunday, partly cloudy. A slight chance of showers in the morning. Hot with highs around 103. East winds around 5 miles per hour, becoming southwest in the afternoon. Chance of rain 20%. Sunday night, mostly clear. Lows in the upper 70s. Southeast winds around 5 miles per hour. Monday, partly cloudy. Hot with highs around 101. South winds 5 to 10 miles per hour. Monday night, mostly clear. Lows in the upper 70s. Tuesday, mostly sunny. Hot with highs around 100. Tuesday night, mostly clear. Lows in the upper 70s. Wednesday, mostly sunny with a slight chance of showers. A slight chance of thunderstorms in the afternoon. Hot with highs around 100. Chance of rain 20%. Heat index values up to 110 in the afternoon. Wednesday night, partly cloudy with a slight chance of showers and thunderstorms. Lows in the mid-70s. Chance of rain 20%. Thursday, mostly sunny. A slight chance of showers and thunderstorms in the afternoon. Hot with highs in the upper 90s. Chance of rain 20%. Heat index values up to 105 in the afternoon. Thursday night, a slight chance of thunderstorms in the evening. Mostly clear with a slight chance of showers. Lows in the mid-70s. Chance of rain 20%. Friday, mostly sunny. Hot with highs in the upper 90s. Heat index values up to 105 in the afternoon. Here is your area's open water boating forecast. Wind gusts may be higher. Heat advisory in effect until 8 p.m. Central Daylight Time Sunday. Rest of today, a 20% chance of showers and thunderstorms in the late afternoon. Mostly sunny. Highs around 104. North winds 5 to 10 miles per hour. Heat index readings 112 to 115. Tonight, partly cloudy in the evening, then mostly cloudy with slight chance of showers and thunderstorms during the early morning. Mostly cloudy with slight chance of showers after midnight. Lows in the upper 70s. Southeast winds 5 to 10 miles per hour. Chance of precipitation 20%. Heat index readings 106 to 109. Sunday, chance of showers through mid-morning, then a slight chance of showers in the late morning. Partly cloudy. Highs around 103. East winds 5 to 10 miles per hour becoming southwest in the afternoon. Chance of showers 30%. Heat index readings 111 to 114. Sunday night, mostly clear. Lows in the upper 70s. Southeast winds 10 to 15 miles per hour. Monday, partly cloudy. Highs around 101. South winds 10 to 15 miles per hour. Monday night, mostly clear. Lows in the upper 70s. Tuesday, mostly sunny. Highs around 103. Tuesday night, mostly clear. Lows in the upper 70s. Wednesday, mostly sunny. Slight chance of showers in the morning, then a slight chance of showers and thunderstorms in the afternoon. Highs around 102. Chance of precipitation 20%.
Wednesday night, partly cloudy with a 20% chance of showers and thunderstorms. Lows in the mid-70s. Thursday, mostly sunny.

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Be sure to follow us on Facebook. Here's a look at local weather conditions as of 6 p.m. At the top of the hour, skies were partly sunny in Shreveport. The temperature was 102 degrees at the regional airport. The dew point was 66, making the relative humidity 30%, producing a heat index of 107. Winds were variable at 6 miles an hour. The pressure was 29.91 inches and falling. In Bossier City, at Barksdale Air Force Base, skies were partly sunny, with a temperature of 104 degrees. The dew point was 60, making the relative humidity 23%, producing a heat index of 105. Winds were north at 3 miles an hour. The pressure was 29.89 inches and falling. And in downtown Shreveport, skies were partly sunny. The temperature was 102 degrees. And winds were northeast at 6 miles an hour. Once again in Shreveport, it was 102 degrees with partly sunny skies at 6 p.m. Around the local area at 6 p.m., in Texarkana, partly sunny and 100. Wind north at 8 miles an hour. At El Dorado, it was partly sunny. Visibility 10 miles. Temperature was 103 degrees, dew point 62. And the pressure was 29.91 inches and falling. Monroe, partly sunny and 101. Wind east at 5 miles an hour. Natchitoches, mostly sunny and 103. Wind calm. Marshall, mostly sunny and 103. Wind variable at 3 miles an hour. And at Longview, partly sunny and 103 degrees. Wind south at 7 miles an hour. Elsewhere across the four-state area, over at Dallas, partly sunny and 104. Oklahoma City, mostly sunny and 98. Little Rock, partly sunny and 98. Jackson, Mississippi, mostly sunny and 98. Baton Rouge, sunny and 97. And at Houston, mostly sunny and 102 degrees. For the most current information, check us out on the web at www.weather.gov/sht. The Shreveport Climate Summary for this evening, as of 4 p.m., August 22, 2026. Today's high temperature was 105 degrees. The normal high is 95. The record high is 107 degrees, which was set in 2023. Today's low temperature was 75 degrees. The normal low is 73. The record low is 57 degrees, which was set in 1949. No precipitation fell today, which leaves the monthly total at 0.35 inches. This is 1.75 inches below the normal amount of 2.10 inches for August. The total precipitation for the year still stands at 29.12 inches, which is 4.51 inches below normal. Sunset tonight is at 7:52 p.m. Sunrise tomorrow is at 6:45 a.m. Now let's check on your local forecast. Heat advisory in effect until 8 p.m. Central Daylight Time Sunday. Tonight, partly cloudy this evening, then mostly cloudy with a slight chance of showers and thunderstorms after midnight. Lows in the upper 70s. Southeast winds around 5 miles per hour. Chance of rain 20%. Sunday, partly cloudy. A slight chance

of showers in the morning. Hot with highs around 103. East winds around 5 miles per hour, becoming southwest in the afternoon. Chance of rain 20%. Sunday night, mostly clear. Lows in the upper 70s. Southeast winds around 5 miles per hour. Monday, partly cloudy. Hot with highs around 101. South winds 5 to 10 miles per hour. Monday night, mostly clear. Lows in the upper 70s. South winds 5 to 10 miles per hour. Tuesday, mostly sunny. Hot with highs around 100. Tuesday night, mostly clear. Lows in the upper 70s. Wednesday, mostly sunny with a slight chance of showers. A slight chance of thunderstorms in the afternoon. Hot with highs around 100. Chance of rain 20%. Heat index values up to 110 in the afternoon. Wednesday night, partly cloudy with a slight chance of showers and thunderstorms. Lows in the mid-70s. Chance of rain 20%. Thursday, mostly sunny. A slight chance of showers and thunderstorms in the afternoon. Hot with highs in the upper 90s. Chance of rain 20%. Heat index values up to 105 in the afternoon. Thursday night, a slight chance of thunderstorms in the evening. Mostly clear with a slight chance of showers. Lows in the mid-70s. Chance of rain 20%. Friday, mostly sunny. Hot with highs in the upper 90s. Heat index values up to 105 in the afternoon. Friday night, mostly clear. Lows in the mid-70s. Saturday, mostly sunny. Hot with highs in the upper 90s. Heat index values up to 105 in the afternoon. 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Here is your area's open water boating forecast. Wind gusts may be higher. Heat advisory in effect until 8 p.m. Central Daylight Time Sunday. Tonight, partly cloudy in the evening, then mostly cloudy with slight chance of showers and thunderstorms during the early morning. Mostly cloudy with slight chance of showers after midnight. Lows in the upper 70s. Southeast winds 5 to 10 miles per hour. Chance of precipitation 20%. Heat index readings 106 to 109. Sunday, chance of showers through mid-morning, then a slight chance of showers in the late morning. Partly cloudy. Highs around 103. East winds 5 to 10 miles per hour becoming southwest in the afternoon. Chance of showers 30%. Heat index readings 111 to 114. Sunday night, mostly clear. Lows in the upper 70s. Southeast winds 10 to 15 miles per hour. Heat index readings 106 to 109. Monday, partly cloudy. Highs around 101. South winds 10 to 15 miles per hour. Monday night, mostly clear. Lows in the upper 70s. South winds 10 to 15 miles per hour. Tuesday, mostly sunny. Highs around 103. Tuesday night, mostly clear. Lows in the upper 70s. Wednesday, mostly sunny. Slight chance of showers in the morning, then a slight chance of showers and thunderstorms in the afternoon. Highs around 102. Chance of precipitation 20%. Wednesday night, partly cloudy with a 20% chance of showers and thunderstorms. Lows in the mid-70s. Thursday, mostly sunny. A 20% chance of showers and thunderstorms in the afternoon. Highs around 100.
Thursday night, mostly clear. Slight chance of showers and thunderstorms in the evening. Lows in the mid-70s. Chance of precipitation 20%. Friday, mostly sunny. Highs around 100. Friday night, mostly clear. Lows in the mid-70s. Saturday, mostly sunny. Highs in the upper 90s. Here is your area's open water boating forecast. Wind gusts may be higher. Heat advisory in effect until 8 p.m. Central Daylight Time Sunday. Tonight, partly cloudy in the evening, then mostly cloudy with slight chance of showers and thunderstorms during the early morning. Mostly cloudy with slight chance of showers after midnight. Lows in the upper 70s. Southeast winds 5 to 10 miles per hour. Chance of precipitation 20%. Heat index readings 106 to 109. Sunday, chance of showers through mid-morning, then a slight chance of showers in the late morning. Partly cloudy. Highs around 103. East winds 5 to 10 miles per hour becoming southwest in the afternoon. Chance of showers 30%. Heat index readings 111 to 114. Sunday night, mostly clear. Lows in the upper 70s. Southeast winds 10 to 15 miles per hour. Heat index readings 106 to 109. Monday, partly cloudy. Highs around 101. South winds 10 to 15 miles per hour. Monday night, mostly clear. Lows in the upper 70s. South winds 10 to 15 miles per hour. Tuesday, mostly sunny. Highs around 103. Tuesday night, mostly clear. Lows in the upper 70s. Wednesday, mostly sunny. Slight chance of showers in the morning, then a slight chance of showers and thunderstorms in the afternoon. Highs around 102. Chance of precipitation 20%. Wednesday night, partly cloudy with a 20% chance of showers and thunderstorms. Lows in the mid-70s. Thursday, mostly sunny. A 20% chance of showers and thunderstorms in the afternoon. Highs around 100. Thursday night, mostly clear. Slight chance of showers and thunderstorms in the evening. Lows in the mid-70s. Chance of precipitation 20%. Friday, mostly sunny. Highs around 100. Friday night, mostly clear. Lows in the mid-70s. Saturday, mostly sunny. Highs in the upper 90s. Heat advisory now in effect until 8 p.m. Central Daylight Time Sunday. What? Heat index values up to 110 degrees. Where? Portions of south central and southwest Arkansas, north central and northwest Louisiana, southeast Oklahoma, and east and northeast Texas. When? Until 8 p.m. Central Daylight Time Sunday. Impacts: hot temperatures and high humidity may cause heat illnesses. 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Take extra precautions when outside. 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Be sure to follow us on Facebook. Here's a look at local weather conditions as of 6 p.m. At the top of the hour, skies were partly sunny in Shreveport. The temperature was 102 degrees at the regional airport. The dew point was 66, making the relative humidity 30%, producing a heat index of 107.
Winds were variable at 6 miles an hour. The pressure was 29.91 inches and falling. In Bossier City, at Barksdale Air Force Base, skies were partly sunny, with a temperature of 104 degrees. The dew point was 60, making the relative humidity 23%, producing a heat index of 105. Winds were north at 3 miles an hour. The pressure was 29.89 inches and falling. And in downtown Shreveport, skies were partly sunny. The temperature was 102 degrees. And winds were northeast at 6 miles an hour. Once again in Shreveport, it was 102 degrees with partly sunny skies at 6 p.m. Around the local area at 6 p.m., in Texarkana, partly sunny and 100. Wind north at 8 miles an hour. At El Dorado, it was partly sunny. Visibility 10 miles. Temperature was 103 degrees, dew point 62. And the pressure was 29.91 inches and falling. Monroe, partly sunny and 101. Wind east at 5 miles an hour. Natchitoches, mostly sunny and 103. Wind calm. Marshall, mostly sunny and 103. Wind variable at 3 miles an hour. And at Longview, partly sunny and 103 degrees. Wind south at 7 miles an hour. Elsewhere across the four-state area, over at Dallas, partly sunny and 104. Oklahoma City, mostly sunny and 98. Little Rock, partly sunny and 98. Jackson, Mississippi, mostly sunny and 98. Baton Rouge, sunny and 97. And at Houston, mostly sunny and 102 degrees. For the most current information, check us out on the web at www.weather.gov/SHP. The Shreveport Climate Summary for this evening, as of 4 p.m., August 22, 2026. Today's high temperature was 105 degrees. The normal high is 95. The record high is 107 degrees, which was set in 2023. Today's low temperature was 75 degrees. The normal low is 73. The record low is 57 degrees, which was set in 1949. No precipitation fell today, which leaves the monthly total at 0.35 inches. This is 1.75 inches below the normal amount of 2.10 inches for August. The total precipitation for the year still stands at 29.12 inches, which is 4.51 inches below normal. Sunset tonight is at 7:52 p.m. Sunrise tomorrow is at 6:45 a.m. This is your NOAA Weather Radio, station WXJ97, operating on a frequency of 162.400 MHz, providing the latest weather information on a 24-hour basis. 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Now let's check on your local forecast. Heat advisory in effect until 8 p.m. Central Daylight Time Sunday. Tonight, partly cloudy this evening, then mostly cloudy with a slight chance of showers and thunderstorms after midnight. Lows in the upper 70s. Southeast winds around 5 miles per hour. Chance of rain 20%. Sunday, partly cloudy. A slight chance of showers in the morning. Hot with highs around 103. East winds around 5 miles per hour, becoming southwest in the afternoon. Chance of rain 20%. Sunday night, mostly clear. Lows in the upper 70s. Southeast winds around 5 miles per hour. Monday, partly cloudy. Hot with highs around 101. South winds 5 to 10 miles per hour. Monday night, mostly clear. Lows in the upper 70s. South winds 5 to 10 miles per hour. Tuesday, mostly sunny.
Hot with highs around 100. Tuesday night, mostly clear. Lows in the upper 70s. Wednesday, mostly sunny with a slight chance of showers. A slight chance of thunderstorms in the afternoon. Hot with highs around 100. Chance of rain 20%. Heat index values up to 110 in the afternoon. Wednesday night, partly cloudy with a slight chance of showers and thunderstorms. Lows in the mid-70s. Chance of rain 20%. Thursday, mostly sunny. A slight chance of showers and thunderstorms in the afternoon. Hot with highs in the upper 90s. Chance of rain 20%. Heat index values up to 105 in the afternoon. Thursday night, a slight chance of thunderstorms in the evening. Mostly clear with a slight chance of showers. Lows in the mid-70s. Chance of rain 20%. Friday, mostly sunny. Hot with highs in the upper 90s. Heat index values up to 105 in the afternoon. Friday night, mostly clear. Lows in the mid-70s. Saturday, mostly sunny. Hot with highs in the upper 90s. Heat index values up to 105 in the afternoon. Heat advisory now in effect until 8 p.m. Central Daylight Time Sunday. What? Heat index values up to 110 degrees. Where? Portions of South Central and Southwest Arkansas, North Central and Northwest Louisiana, Southeast Oklahoma, and East and Northeast Texas. When? Until 8 p.m. Central Daylight Time Sunday. Impacts: hot temperatures and high humidity may cause heat illnesses. 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Take extra precautions when outside. 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Heat stroke is an emergency. 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Be sure to follow us on Facebook. Here's a look at local weather conditions as of 6 p.m. At the top of the hour, skies were partly sunny in Shreveport. The temperature was 102 degrees at the regional airport. The dew point was 66, making the relative humidity 30%, producing a heat index of 107. Winds were variable at 6 miles an hour. The pressure was 29.91 inches and falling. In Bossier City, at Barksdale Air Force Base, skies were partly sunny, with a temperature of 104 degrees. The dew point was 60, making the relative humidity 23%, producing a heat index of 105. Winds were north at 3 miles an hour. The pressure was 29.89 inches and falling. And in downtown Shreveport, skies were partly sunny. The temperature was 102 degrees. And winds were northeast at 6 miles an hour. Once again in Shreveport, it was 102 degrees with partly sunny skies at 6 p.m. Around the local area at 6 p.m., in Texarkana, partly sunny and 100. Wind north at 8 miles an hour. At El Dorado, it was partly sunny. Visibility 10 miles. Temperature was 103 degrees, dew point 62. And the pressure was 29.91 inches and falling. Monroe, partly sunny and 101. Wind east at 5 miles an hour. Natchitoches, mostly sunny and 103. Wind calm. Marshall, mostly sunny and 103. Wind variable at 3 miles an hour. And at Longview, partly sunny and 103 degrees. Wind south at 7 miles an hour.
Elsewhere across the four-state area, over at Dallas, partly sunny and 104. Oklahoma City, mostly sunny and 98. Little Rock, partly sunny and 98. Jackson, Mississippi, mostly sunny and 98. Baton Rouge, sunny and 97. And at Houston, mostly sunny and 102 degrees. For the most current information, check us out on the web at www.weather.gov/sht. The Shreveport Climate Summary for this evening, as of 4 p.m., August 22, 2026. Today's high temperature was 105 degrees. The normal high is 95. The record high is 107 degrees, which was set in 2023. Today's low temperature was 75 degrees. The normal low is 73. The record low is 57 degrees, which was set in 1949. No precipitation fell today, which leaves the monthly total at 0.35 inches. This is 1.75 inches below the normal amount of 2.10 inches for August. The total precipitation for the year still stands at 29.12 inches, which is 4.51 inches below normal. Sunset tonight is at 7:52 p.m. Sunrise tomorrow is at 6:45 a.m. Here is your area's open water boating forecast. Wind gusts may be higher. Heat advisory in effect until 8 p.m. Central Daylight Time Sunday. Tonight, partly cloudy in the evening, then mostly cloudy with slight chance of showers and thunderstorms during the early morning. Mostly cloudy with slight chance of showers after midnight. Lows in the upper 70s. Southeast winds 5 to 10 miles per hour. Chance of precipitation 20%. Heat index readings 106 to 109. Sunday, chance of showers through mid-morning, then a slight chance of showers in the late morning. Partly cloudy. Highs around 103. East winds 5 to 10 miles per hour becoming southwest in the afternoon. Chance of showers 30%. Heat index readings 111 to 114. Sunday night, mostly clear. Lows in the upper 70s. Southeast winds 10 to 15 miles per hour. Heat index readings 106 to 109. Monday, partly cloudy. Highs around 101. South winds 10 to 15 miles per hour. Monday night, mostly clear. Lows in the upper 70s. South winds 10 to 15 miles per hour. Tuesday, mostly sunny. Highs around 103. Tuesday night, mostly clear. Lows in the upper 70s. Wednesday, mostly sunny. Slight chance of showers in the morning, then a slight chance of showers and thunderstorms in the afternoon. Highs around 102. Chance of precipitation 20%. Wednesday night, partly cloudy with a 20% chance of showers and thunderstorms. Lows in the mid-70s. Thursday, mostly sunny. A 20% chance of showers and thunderstorms in the afternoon. Highs around 100. Thursday night, mostly clear. Slight chance of showers and thunderstorms in the evening. Lows in the mid-70s. Chance of precipitation 20%. Friday, mostly sunny. Highs around 100. Friday night, mostly clear. Lows in the mid-70s. Saturday, mostly sunny. Highs in the upper 90s. Now let's check on your local forecast. Heat advisory in effect until 8 p.m. Central Daylight Time Sunday. Tonight, partly cloudy this evening, then mostly cloudy with a slight chance of showers and thunderstorms after midnight. Lows in the upper 70s. Southeast winds around 5 miles per hour. Chance of rain 20%. Sunday, partly cloudy. A slight chance of showers in the morning. Hot with highs around 103. East winds around 5 miles per hour, becoming southwest in the afternoon.
chance of rain 20%. Sunday night, mostly clear. Lows in the upper 70s.